0: What's the difference in attaining and feeling this one soul? Because now, like general 10, big 10 has a big advantage compared to my local 10.
1: I don't know how to give examples for it, but imagine that you take a magnifying glass and you see things that earlier seemed to you as, let's say, you see some dot on a white page. It's just a dot. You take your glasses, you put them on, and you see, oh, it's not a dot, it's something, maybe it's some small animal, maybe a cockroach. You take a magnifying glass, and you see, whoa, yes, it is something, some biological creature. It has feet. It has everything that a small animal has. And you start to study it. You can put it under a microscope and study it even more. When it was a dot, you had no relation to it. And the more you magnify it, 10 times more, 100 times more, 1,000 times more, etc., to that extent, you have scrutiny of this object. This is how we study the Creator. As much as we magnify our kli, when he is revealed in a greater kli, by that he is revealed with a greater resolution. I can study details. I can study his character, his behavior, in all kinds of different forms. This is what I gain out of coming from the small tent to a bigger connection. This is why it says, in the multitude of people is the king's glory, that the greater the people, the number of people is, the Creator is revealed there in a more powerful way, both in the details and also in the general intensity, power. He cannot be revealed with just a small force, and also a force which is not complex, not built out of many different qualities that are opposite to each other. He cannot. Rather, we need a kli in order to discover him. White light is also not white. If you start to study it, you see that it is built out of 7 colors. Then you study that it's not 7, it's millions of different colors with different frequencies and all of the different interconnections between them. So the thing is, it's about precision. It's about the number of pieces, of parts, over to which you divide the phenomenon. And this phenomenon, such as the Creator, requires many parts. Well, for us, it's an infinite number. It's as we learn in the shattering of the vessels that occurred in the world of Nikudim, and later on with the sin of the Tree of Knowledge, with the shattering of the soul, the shattering of Adam HaRishon, that the pieces come down and fall more and more, and they fall apart, and they disintegrate until they reach a state where we are in the generation of the final disintegration and the beginning of the ascent back towards correction. That's it. Anyone else, please? Don't be shy. Well, are they going to give you the microphone?
2: Hallo, Raff. Darf ich noch mal fragen, wegen Ihrer Zeichnung, die Sie gemacht haben? Mit den Zähnen.
1: Well, where is he? Is he here? No?
3: No.
2: Naja, sonst stelle ich die Frage
1: no.
2: So. Für mich
3: hat das schon alle nicht sehr.
1: You can go ahead and ask. I'll draw it.
2: Ich habe das hier auch so mitgezeichnet. Auf einmal habe ich so gedacht, dass das wieder.
1: I also drew it, and I was thinking that it seems like a processor in a computer. Is it similar to it? Well, to some extent, yes. All of the technical systems that we have in this world, what we build or discover, of course it all exists also in spirituality, that same system, each and every system, however in the form of forces and not in matter. It cannot be that someone thought about some machine, some system, about some invention that does not exist in spirituality. From there, we take all of our innovations, even though we don't understand it, we're not aware of it, but it's only from there. Yes, please.
4: Buonasera, Rav. È una domanda sulla lezione numero 3. Una volta acquisito
1: Rav,
4: il desiderio di dare.
1: Good evening. A question about lesson number 3. The moment we acquire the will to bestow, what do we do with the will to receive? Does it only serve me in order to live my ordinary life, or does it have some other usage? We do not separate from the will to receive. We acquire a will to bestow, and the will to receive remains in us, and we gradually reach a state where we have a strong will to bestow. It is called to bestow in order to bestow, and later on we awaken that will to receive and start using it to receive in order to bestow. So our path can actually be built as a graph. Let's say it's like that, from the present situation, from the present state till the end of the path. So we go through one part called Chafetz Chesed, delighted in mercy, which is the first part. And the second part, which is already to receive in order to bestow. That's a part where we already attain Chochmah, attain the Torah, attain the Creator. Truly. Here, we acquire forces of bestow. So it's only the degree of bestow, of Bina. And here, we already acquired the degree of Ketil. This is how it is. From Malchut to Ketil. And here is the degree of Bina.
3: What?
5: Добрый вечер, учитель. С вашего позволения хочу задать вопрос, но не об этом уроке, в Конгрессе в целом.
1: Our teacher, hello, I want to ask a question about this lesson.
5: Второй день, третий урок.
1: On the second day, in the third lesson, maybe this was the, I guess this is the fourth lesson, I'm looking not at myself but around me, and in the entire ten there are a friend or two, sometimes three friends that have a state that it's not that they're falling asleep, but it's kind of like twilight, And you can't fight it. I don't know. It's not clear. Some sign of slumberness. And according to what you said, I heard you say in one of the lessons, you warned us specifically about that, that there are such states in which we don't want to connect between us. And this sleep that engulfs us, that exists between us, is this what you talked about, or was it something else? Can we fight it?
6: We must fight it. We must fight against this sleep, the fogginess, the disconnection from the topic. This is, of course, we have to fight it. But together with that, we have to understand that these things are natural. And each and every student, he's part of his time, in his lesson, he spends very alert, and another part he spends in a state of slumber, dormita. And there's nothing to do here, it's nature. We have to understand that the Creator arranges us in this way, that we are in this state. He knows the calculations. We have to do everything that we can, and what we can't, it's His calculation. I'm not overly excited about seeing some of my students sleep. When I give a lesson in my usual place in Bnei Baruch, then out of 400 people that are in front of me in the lesson, 100 to 150 are always disconnected in some way, more or less. And they change, they switch. Sometimes those, sometimes the others. And it's not so important for me, because the person invested, he comes, he's tired, he understands or he doesn't. Each one has his own mood. It's a different feeling, a different state at home, at work, and so on and so forth. A different material. One person likes to learn about the structure of the world. The other worries about the structure of the soul and what's happening with that, and so on and so forth. It's written about it that you have to teach people according to their natural tendencies. Teach a child according to his ways. Therefore, I don't fight it. Important thing is that a person sits here and tries. So part of the lesson, he's connected. Another part, he's not. The Creator arranges those things. I just need to present serve the wisdom to a person like in a restaurant in a way that would be as close to him as possible. That's it. Go ahead.
7: Salve. Sente? No.
8: Good evening, Rav. Hello, friends. I'm Vladimir from Czechoslovakia Group. Thank you for this opportunity to ask question. The question is, second part of lesson we finish as many times before, how to correctly ask Creator for something, how to correctly ask Creator for success in our work. The question is, Rav, please share with us your personal pray, your personal request to the Creator for our success, for success all Bnei Baruch Kli in our work. What is your pray? If we can ask for it.
6: You can ask anything. It's not a shy one who learns. But eventually only the prayer helps here, only the request. When a person raises his request from within his heart to the Creator, and the Creator is hidden there in the center of the ten. If you can imagine your ten, and that they are somehow connected, then imagine that there, inside, is the Creator, and He's the one you need to turn to. And that's how it works. This is the entire secret. Other than that, to be a nagger, a tenacious nagger, and if need be, to be ready to give up everything. That's it. There's nothing else, because the path is actually very short. Can be 5, 10, 35 years, doesn't matter, but it can bring you to a result. And you attain as much as you attain. Okay, so you have another portion ahead of you. Okay, you can finish it in another world. What's the problem? Under different circumstances. But only the prayer. The prayer that you arrange properly with the friends in the ten, towards the Creator who's in the center of the ten. Why are you praying? What are you hoping to attain? All those things need to be scrutinized in a healthy, clear, sober way. And don't lie to yourself, don't delude yourself. Just be straight about it. That's it.
9: Thank you.
10: Il lavoro nella decina allargata, nella decina generale.
1: The work in the expanded ten, the great, the big ten, it seems like running away from the local ten. So how can we find some compromise between the two? Not to run away from the work in the local ten, in order to do the more general work in the bigger ten, the world ten.
6: You're right. But if I saw in my glasses I had diopter 1, or I need to wear diopter 10 or 100, then I have to take the ones I had off. I can't keep both. It's the same in every computer, everything. Well, let's say in a computer, you increase the font size. You go to a different perception. Just don't be afraid. Don't be afraid that you are leaving the previous form. You are in the previous state, but in a greater resolution, a better resolution. You increased the previous state times 10 or times 100. But you must do it in the same 10, together with that 10. You have to be integrated in a greater 10, a greater group, which is, let's say, the Europe group. We are included here with many ideas and opinions and desires and thoughts. You get back home and you feel as if it didn't influence you even, but your perception, your attitude will change greatly. because you were integrated with great deficiencies, different deficiencies, and it belongs to your soul. And it influences your advancement.
11: Salve Rav. Nella lezione precedente, nel punto 7, abbiamo parlato di Rabash.
1: In the previous lesson, we talked about Rabash, and we read that, well, it seems like everything is really simple. And following the rules of Rabash, we united, there's no problem in Europe, but why is it so difficult to annul before others and only see the virtues of the others, the merits of the others?
6: Our ego doesn't let us come out of ourselves. Does not let us. It's holding us inside of it. What can we do? Imagine more and more that everything you see is your soul. It's very difficult. How can it be that in the world? Let's say I'm watching the news. On TV, I'm watching the news, the 9 p.m. news, right? They give a world survey, a global survey. What's happening? What kind of things, what horrors, how people kill one another? What are they arguing about? Such nonsense. So much trouble they give one another. This is all my soul. This is a theater. But instead of people, imagine forces. Not people, forces. And all these forces are in your soul, and you have to bring the reforming light to them and arrange them in such a way that they will all be connected beautifully. And then these forces reveal the Creator, and for you it will be your end of correction. It seems like an impossible fantasy, but no, it's extremely close. We are doing it. We just need to imagine, depict the state, but the state itself is corrected by the upper light. To the extent that we want it to be corrected, it will be corrected, as we learned about it this morning. The Creator just wants us to want, and He will do it.
11: Rav, şimdi kongreye hep avrupayı birleştirmek teması üzerine hazırlandık.
1: Rav, we came here in order to connect, to make a preparation for connecting Europe. I was very much impressed by these lessons, but I don't feel how this influences the friends from Europe.
11: Bugün ne eksikti? O eksiği yarın nasıl tamamlayabiliriz? Tavsiyeniz ne olabilir?
1: What are we lacking today in order to actualize it tomorrow or realize it tomorrow?
6: The path to correction includes two steps, two paths. It's called the path of light or the path of suffering. We advance with both paths. If we draw the light more and more and we advance towards it all the time, meaning towards greater and greater bestowal, greater and greater connection, then it moves well. We advance. But if we don't keep up with the plan of creation, that the purpose of creation demands of us, then they push us through sufferings, meaning blows. And then we run ahead in order to escape the blows. Sometimes we stay and we think, hang on, let's not advance through blows. Let's advance with using the light that pulls us towards connection. And then you exchange a means. Instead of the suffering that pushes us forward, we are drawn, meaning instead of the suffering that pushes us from behind, we are drawn to the light that pulls us from before. But it's certain that we will reach correction using these two. The same thing is with Europe. The European Kli. Europe is in the most dangerous state of the entire world. It's like modern day Babylon. It must start the correction. That's why our Congress, is a very, how should I put it? It's a very special Congress. Very special. And that this is the first meeting of all the representatives from all the European countries, nations, that are speaking about the connection between them in order to build a Kli that includes all of Europe in it. All of Europe. Which is something extremely special. This Kli was shattered, really divided from the days of ancient Babylon, almost 3,000 years, more than 3,000 years. That's why we have to relate the state we're in as something very special. People came from all areas of the continent, and they have to think how to unite, how to connect in order to bring that, to cause that in all of humanity, to bring about a new era, to usher in a new era, an era of correction. Baal Sulam writes that we are in the generation of the Messiah. Messiah is the Mashiach, is the force that pulls us from the will to receive into the will to bestow. And we are in it. We see how the world is entering a deeper and deeper crisis. So it turns out that we have no choice. We are chosen for it. We have to do it. We'll try to do it. You'll see how the world will soon discover that it needs you, that it is in a state of helplessness. They're already now in a state of helplessness, but now they are trying to somehow cover it up. Maybe we can continue doing things as usual, but you can't. So, a few more years. But you'll see that this situation will obligate us to look for some salvation. All sorts of problems, ecology, economics, everything. What can help us? Nothing. Instead of trying to change something around us, we have to change man himself. That's it. We've done enough. We chased our tail enough, but we didn't touch ourselves, address ourselves. Nothing is left for us to do except to correct men. And the method is here. We are learning it. We can organize the studies, the explanations, everything. You'll see how much Europeans, the whole world, would want to hear about what you know. Please.
0: Rav, perhaps you can elaborate a bit on what's happening with us right now in the process. For example, yesterday we had a very, very strong Heshivat Havarim. There was a lot of joy. To be honest, it was almost like it needed to be expressed. Like it was a lot of pressure to just put out the joy. It was, I think, completely new. And today, I will not say like there's a descent, but there's a bit of what the friend also asked about the sleepiness, and so it's a bit becomes a bit muddy, like through the mud. And also during the lessons, you extend the musicians to just to elevate us, to give us force. So perhaps you can elaborate a bit on that, we can open our eyes a bit more what's happening here with us. And also what I like to know, if there is a moment for attack here, can we do something really to be more active in this process, not just to, well, you make interventions and we will just do the answering of the questions. Can we do like more proactive?
6: Look, I'm already old. I'm an old man. I've learned a lot. All these things of ascents, descents, changes, was a truly a wonder for me. That you can't guarantee anything. Because you are in the upper hands, and there they don't.
1: There it's only about how to bring you to the end of correction as soon as possible. This is what this computer called the upper light does with respect to the general soul. The light works on it, and then each moment there's a new calculation. This is why from one moment to the next the situations can change from end to end. However, always, it is according to the rule that you are always elevated in sanctity and never lowered in sanctity. It is always towards the end of correction. That's it. So, you may cry, you may be happy, maybe you'll come to the lesson and you know and you understand and you feel and you're full of forces. Maybe you'll sit down completely powerless, cursing the whole world. These are states that we have to go through, and we have to learn from them. How, nevertheless, in each and every state that we get, we of course get it from the heavens, from the Creator. How can we, in each and every state, by connecting with the group, connect with the Creator who is inside of the group, in the tightest possible manner? That's it. There is nothing else to do. And this is why I don't care what state they give me from the heavens. It's not important for me. What is important for me is only one thing. How can I actualize this situation in the best possible way? Go ahead.
12: Usted ha dicho cuando hablaba de la decena local como un punto.
1: Earlier, when you talked about the local 10 and said it's like a dot compared to the general 10 where you can see the details. So what happens with the prayer? When I ask for my friends, how can I make my prayer be precise so that it can include all of the different parts from this new perspective? I don't think it's worthwhile for us now to engage in that. If you can pray for the friends, do it inside of the 10. Don't start to take out problems from the 10 and dropping them on the world 10. That way we'll confuse all of our friends. We don't need to do that. If I understood you correctly.
12: Maybe I speak English. Asking about the prayer. How can make my prayer more precise, more thick? Because when I pray for my tent, this is this pond. And when I pray for... And now, if you go inside this pond, I see all these tents. How can my prayer say more precise?
1: Yes, but you shouldn't extend your the specific problems of your ten into the bigger world ten. Don't do that. No. You are only going towards connection, only towards connection. You don't bring out deficiencies and pray for them. Rather, you only want to reach a broader, stronger connection. Anyone else? Maybe the women want to ask?
3: No, no.
13: Rav, la qualità di d'azione la realizza il singolo o la decina?
6: Quality of bestowal, is that 10 by the individual or by the 10?
1: Well, each one in the 10, as much as he is able to connect himself with the 10, then he can succeed. The 10 exists in a corrected form, however, none of the members of the 10 attains it. One who yearns for this corrected state, where everyone is connected and he wants to be included there, he wants to keep that state, he attains and he can use it. Spirituality is built in such a way that anyone can use it to the extent that he is connected with spirituality. That's it. Even now, all the states exist, including Maltikun, the end of correction, everything. Go ahead, use everything. Enter this upper reality. Go ahead, it exists. That is, everything depends on the person who attains.
14: Shalom Rav, Amnon from Anglia.
6: Hello Rav, Amnon from England, the UK, I'll ask in Hebrew. We had a state in the previous lesson where we suddenly started to sing and dance and sing and dance. And also in the previous lesson, we sang and danced and sang and danced. And I found myself singing and dancing with all the friends and looking at everyone and feeling good. But I didn't remember to ask in that moment. I don't know if my huge friends remember to ask. You know, I suddenly remembered that I have to ask. And then you asked, who wants to continue the lesson? Who wants to continue dancing? And I'm asking myself, do we need these songs and dances in order to be integrated? Or it's like a respite, a rest along the way, because we can push further ahead.
1: We need all the different states. We need to understand them, feel them, and all in all, summarize from them, get to the right bottom line, the right summary. When I go through all kinds of different states, they later disappear and then they come back. I have to accept it as a fact.

0: how the Creator is presenting reality to me, and I need to respond to it, respond to this reality in a way that it is as close as possible to the right response. This is how we need to look at reality. So, as you are saying, I was jumping, I was singing, dancing, yes, no, everything is according to the situation. Try, however, to always be adhered with the Ten and with the Creator inside of the Ten as much as possible. Then you will never be wrong. There is no recommendation which is more concrete than that.
1: Just give the answer to Anupir to actualize the situation we're in or the state we're in. I didn't really, to best possibly actualize this. How can we help each other in this? How can we make this work? What can we really do? Or can't we do anything? I remember that many years ago in Rome, one of the first congresses, there was this low state, and the friends brought it up from low to very high, and you said, if you work like this, you'll be there very, very soon. So what is this point? What can we do? What can we do right now, then?
0: What do you need to do now? Try to connect as much as possible together and see in this connection, in the center of this connection, there is your common soul, and work only for it. Because the goof, the body dies, if not today, tomorrow, and you will later also see what the body truly is, if you will start to take care of the soul. Does it exist? Does it even have any life, any significance, etc.? We need to think only about that. How do we connect between us into a soul? Because our desires, if we will put them together, they are give us precisely the feeling of the soul. That is the spiritual field in which the Creator exists, and that way we will already enter spiritual life. There are not many words for it.
2: Hala.
0: Next.
2: No, ninase od zatkan.
0: Well, let's try a little bit more here, but seriously, if I feel that you're starting to come down to all kinds of questions, you know, then I'll just stop it. So, go ahead.
3: Buradaki herkes ve her şey sanki hayali gibi, yani benim bir parçalarım gibi hissediyorum her şeyi.
4: Rob, we are seemingly in a dream. I feel like everyone like my as if they're parts of me, like in a dream. It's as if everything will end if I correct myself. I feel like I don't know where am I. What am I feeling? What does it mean that I'm having these feelings?
0: This is exactly what I meant. This is the kind of questions that I cannot answer because a person still does not have enough information. You simply need to study more. In the wisdom of Kabbalah, we have a very simple rule. People can ask questions that have to do, let's say, with 10th grade, but they didn't yet go through first grade. This is why they have to hold themselves back and study and study and study for a few years, gather and gather and gather more data. Then you will be able to ask. What you're asking now is completely, it's completely impossible to compose such a question, even though it seems to you that you can, because you feel a lack, but

0: this lack, you don't know it, you don't yet know it, so I cannot answer. Well, let's move on to the ladies. If you want to ask.
1: No.
0: Well, that's it, meaning you don't want to ask, you just want to...
2: Написано, что устремление к потребности отдавать приходит по мере.
3: Hello, dear Rav. It's written that the yearning for the deficiency to bestow comes when you decrease the taste in self-reception, but the ego resists it, and there are obstacles along the way. How, through integration, incorporation, we can come to our vote in order to exploit the ego and come to a common request.
0: Only through connection, even though for a woman it is different than for a man, it's a lot harder. Each and every woman is a world of its own. She doesn't need connection with her friends, other women. She doesn't have that. A man needs that, he wants that. For him, the group, the society, friends, it's, you know, in each and everything, everywhere, you have that. But a woman doesn't. She settles for having herself, and she usually does not tolerate other women next to her. That's nature. Now, we are talking about the fact that we have to go above nature. And here there is a question. The Creator revealed to a woman an inner psychological, spiritual state that is higher, more open, more revealed relative to the men. The men playing it like little children with, you know, like with soccer, all kinds of games of connection. Right? Friendship, a woman does not. So she seemingly has a greater revelation of the desire. Meaning, a man, in order to reach that same will to receive, where he doesn't need anything, doesn't want anything, and the whole world, in a serious way to relate to the world this way, he may have to go through many steps. But whichever way it is, a woman also must have connection. And here, there is no possibility to get some discount. Rather, those same essays, those same stages that Kabbalists write about, women have to study them and try to do them intense as much as they can. Meaning, it's not that they have to do it to the very last detail. No, that's for the men. But all in all, they do have to try to go through it. Please.
4: В первом отрывке к третьему руку написано, что человек должен сделать выбор верить.
3: Rav, in the first excerpt in the lesson.
4: А в четвертом отрывке написано, что путем тренировок на десятке.
3: Says that the Creator will appear to a person. And in the fourth excerpt, it says that through exercises in the ten, you can be rewarded with faith. It sounds like a profit, like something that you gain. Is faith a choice or a result of the work? How to make such a choice? How important is it in this process, the necessity to be in Chesed, grace, I guess.
0: Chesed, grace, what do you mean? What did you say in the translation?
3: To be in grace, in Chesed.
4: Здесь написано, как он милосердный, так и ты будь
1: милосердный.
4: Если ты удостаиваешься
3: веры, то твои... As you are merciful, so am I merciful. if you are rewarded with faith, the Creator calls on you to be merciful.
0: I'm not asking you to explain to me what it is, rather the word itself. Was it chesed?
3: Merciful, mercy.
0: So what is the question, in short?
3: The question is faith a choice?
0: It's hard for me to hear her. Go ahead.
4: В первом отрывке к третьему уроку написано, что человек должен сделать выбор верить. 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
0: Of course, we have to work hard in order to reach faith. I have nothing else to say. Of course, I need to choose faith to reach it, the degree of Bina. I have nothing else to say. This state should be clear. Someone else?
5: Рав, на предыдущем уроке мы говорили о необходимости отменяться.
3: Рав, in the previous lesson we spoke about the necessity to annul before the friends, annul before the ten, annul before the group, annul before the entire world kli. I understand that this annulment before the world kli is simple because you feel the power that works there. You can annul before the ten because this is your daily work. But the Creator gives us trials, and in each and every degree, you begin to feel that someone from your friends, your woman friends, loses the greatness before which you can annul. How to hold on during that state? How to hold on to the state that your friend is great and that you have to annul before them? Because the feeling is that you're in the middle of an earthquake when your friend becomes lower than you, and the aftershock of that earthquake expands through the whole world clean. You begin to hear that your friend is in a state like yours. How to hold on to the state of greatness of the friend? Because it's harder to annul before the friend than before the world clean.
0: Lots of words. Really, I understand what you said, but why so much philosophizing? That's what I don't understand. The friend becomes smaller. What can be done? How to make him greater? With respect to the general kli of the ten, or with respect to the world kli? I didn't understand that. Can you say something with one sentence? I'm asking of all of the ladies, especially the ladies. Look how the men ask. One sentence, one clear sentence. That's it. Go ahead. Tell me. I don't know what to answer.
5: Как мне отмениться перед товарищем, когда я не вижу его величия?
3: How should I annul before a friend when I don't see his or her greatness?
0: Well, that's all of our work. I don't see the friend as great, and I have to relate to him as to the greatest of the generation. This is all of our work. Yes? I have to do all kinds of calculations, all kinds of acting, playing, talk to others so that they will tell me about his greatness, etc., etc. And this way, everybody about everybody, because in the 10, everyone is like me. How can we, each one, raise the others? Only by talking about the greatness of the society, the greatness of the friends. But what greatness is there in them? There is no greatness. I build it specifically on top of the zero that I feel in the friend. So go ahead, anyone else?
6: Здравствуйте, дорогой Рав. У меня вопрос.
3: Hello, dear Rav. I have a question.
6: Сделать помощь в духовном.
3: How the disturbances in the corporeal world can become a help in the spiritual world?
0: When I take all of the disturbances, I connect them with the Creator who is sending them to me, so that upon all of the disturbances, I will bless Him and realize that He is sending them to me, so that I will discover His greatness. I will discover His care of me, His treatment of me. This is all of our work. Anyone else?
7: J'ai une question pour une amie qui est la suivante.
3: I have a question about a friend, for a friend.
7: Avec une dizaine, avec laquelle je me suis sentie très proche et très vite, en très peu de temps. Et en fait,
3: during the congress, I sat in a tent where I felt very close to her, in a very close, over a very close, very short time. Can I work with this 10 when I return back to my country?
0: That is, I am now in a 10, a specific 10 here during the Congress. How do I go back to my 10 following the Congress? You just come back, that's it. And you accept them, receive them, that they are great, they are a part of my soul, truly my soul. I need to first of all integrate in them and later in the whole entire world kli.
7: Comment je pourrais continuer avec cette dizaine? Comment pourrais-je travailler? Est-ce qu'il y a quelque chose de particulier?
3: Can I work with this 10?
0: With each and every 10 that I meet, that I integrate with, I work towards them as towards my soul. And indeed, there is no difference, because all of the 10s together are nevertheless my soul. So one time it is revealed this way, one time another way, but the whole world is my soul. Next.
8: How do we interact with the bigger kli?
3: How do we interact
8: on a regular basis?
1: Repeat, please.
8: How do we interact with the bigger kli, a kli bigger than our 10, like the European kli or the world kli? How do we interact with the kli on a regular basis?
0: How do we integrate with the European kli and then with the world kli on a regular basis? This is a very beautiful, good question, very actual. We need to build systems. Systems of relationships, external ones, physical ones, and internal systems of relationships between the tens, between the systems of dissemination and study and mutual concern. All of these things, however, don't confuse one with the other. Rather, it has to be organized in such a way that it will facilitate for us our spiritual work and not confuse us. So, we need to think about it. I don't know if in Europe there is any spiritual center of Bnei Baruch. There are many individuals, well, not that many actually, who are doing all kinds of works. They organize all kinds of things for us, but how do we build a spiritual center of Europe? That is, where are these, let's say, 10 or 15, I don't know how many people, men as well as women, who will be connected between them on a regular basis and will try to be the connection among everyone. That I don't know. You need to take care of it, all in all. Europe is you. Think about it. Talk about it. So, go ahead.
9: Почему, когда начинаешь молиться за других, очень быстро выскакивает эгоизм? И тогда после этого появляется...
3: Why, when you start to pray for the others, the ego jumps very quickly, and then you're left with a very unpleasant feeling of shame and a feeling of despair. What's happening inside of me? And why do we need the feeling of shame and despair?
0: We get all the feelings from the Creator, who apparently brings it to us for the sake of correction. We need to rise above these feelings, shame, despair, all kinds of such things. They always accompany us, because what do we have from the will to receive, if not to feel ashamed and to be despaired? These are results of our ego. Therefore, it will always be, and we will have more of it. However, only to the extent that we are adhered to the Creator and we can ascribe to Him all of these phenomena through adhesion with Him, in such a way, we truly can be saved. And God forbid, don't disregard these feelings of despair, shame, and others. The Creator is sending them on purpose, and I have to accept them with love. So go ahead.
10: Ich möchte gern Eindrücke schildern von diesem Kongress bis heute. Ich war in drei verschiedenen.
3: I want to describe something that I saw in the Congress. I was in three different tents. Hebrew, Russian, German.
10: Totaler Unterschied zu anderen Kongressen bis jetzt. Ich finde die Freundin.
3: And I find a huge difference in this Congress compared to other Congresses. People are fighting for every word. They are searching for the truth. Everyone are putting a huge effort, and I felt it was an important thing to mention. For me, that's the prayer. Not just above some God. That's the work we did here. It's those three groups that I've experienced. I imagine that also in other groups there is the same work that was done. I think it's amazing. It was very important for me to say it. L'chaim. Rav, I agree with you 100%. The first woman I agreed with completely.
11: Hello.
12: This is my first Congress.
11: Who?
12: And I'm studying with Kapu. But before I came to the Congress, I had the feeling that... that there is an urge to help Europe, to build the European Kli. But with the studio of Kabu, I have my 10 there, but I also have my 10 here in Holland. So it gives me some confusion. Do I stay to work with my 10, or can I go to the Holland Kli? I'm a bit confused about this the last weeks. But I feel an urge to...
3: I didn't quite understand why you're so confused. What are you confused about? You have a 10 here and another 10 somewhere else?
12: Yeah.
3: Or what? I don't understand. I came to the Congress with a few of my students. As a 10, and then during this trip, I took them as my 10. Now, in 2 days, I'm going back home, and I'm included there in my other 10. Later, maybe once a day, it's usually more, but let's say once a day, I connect to another 10 through the internet, yeah? So another 10, a different 10. And I'm included with these and with those. I'm annulling towards these guys and towards those. Why not? It's all my kli. Just as we read about it, there's only one soul in the world. So we take a certain 10, this or this or that. It's not a holy thing. You can be in several of them together, except you shouldn't look down at one 10 because you're in another 10. For me, it doesn't interrupt me, doesn't disturb me in this way. So it's not too bad. You should be included with the 10 that is here. I think everyone is like that. You get back home, and then you'll be included in that 10. Be well. These principles are very important.
11: We are from Bulgaria, and we have a question from the last lesson. If you are in a 10, does it mean that you come out of yourself?
3: If I'm in a 10, I'm trying to come out of myself and integrate in them as if the I is not present. Zero. I annul completely there. That's it. It's like throwing a teaspoon of sugar into hot tea. That sugar dissolves. That's how I want to be included in the 10.
13: Hola, Rab. Mi pregunta es, el estado de Mesías.
11: Hello, Rav. My question is, the state of Messiah, is that the beginning of correction? When we will attain this state of the Messiah, will it be permanent, or will we have ascents and descents in that state?
3: The state of Messiah, Mashiach, is a period of time, an era where everyone begins to be pulled towards the end of correction. Everyone. It's the time we're in. Some are drawn like us, forward. Something is pulling us. And there are those that receive a push from behind by the suffering that's pushing us. Mashiach from the word limshoch. To pull. It's a force that pulls all of humanity towards the end of correction. That's why it's called Mashiach. Messiah. When we finish the corrections, that force that pulls will stop existing. Simple. And of course, there will be no more ascents and descents. Everything will be a constant state, rest, forever. It's boring, no?
13: Gracias.
3: Is it like this anymore?
0: Hello, Rav. Again, hello from Bulgaria. In order to reach connection in the 10, do we have to connect with the big 10 of the whole world?
3: Yes, also now. So she's asking, he's asking, they're asking, so on and so forth. I'm trying to connect to them. I'm trying not just to answer you, and that's it. I'm trying to connect with the people who are asking. You can come to many connections. And it's all I restore, I don't know. I correct my soul. That's why it's recommended to really participate, integrate with every person who's asking about corrections. Another question?
0: The question again. Do we have to reach a full connection in our 10 in order to reach connection in the general world 10?
3: Yes, and together with that, for sure, along the way, you'll feel the need to come out a wider 10 and not be satisfied with your personal 10. Because the kli of each 10 and the general kli is all of humanity. Until all of humanity will be corrected as 1 10, there will be no correction.
7: Rav, every lesson we try to unite with different 10. It's hard. We're going through our languages, and after every lesson we're making connection with our local 10, and still feeling it's not enough. What can we do more?
3: What's not enough?
7: We can do more effort. What can we do more to make this unity stronger?
3: We need to connect with everyone, to look with love, to see everyone with love, to see them all as part of the soul. It doesn't matter what you don't want or want. We're all parts of one soul, all of humanity. Especially us, who each have a spark. That is already connected, tied to the purpose of creation, meaning we are already in a straight line, connected to the goal. And humanity is not. To the extent we connect between us and march towards that goal, humanity behind us will also feel itself connected to it. That's how we need to aim ourselves.
14: Рав, добрый вечер. На прошлом уроке вы задали вопрос для семинара. В чем разница, когда я аннулирую себя перед одним?
0: Rav, in the previous lesson you asked the question, what is the difference between annulling before one friend and annulling before the 10? And we were not able to reach a common opinion. Can you clarify this question? What is the difference? Again, in the previous lesson, you asked in the workshop, what is the difference between annulment before a single friend and annulment before the 10. So what is the difference in the annulment?
3: The difference between annulling towards one friend and annulling towards the 10 or several 10s or all of humanity is a difference of the quality of my spiritual work. What's the difference between a person who knows a little bit and someone who knows more and more and more? The number of details he can take into consideration in order to calculate something. On that is written, the wise person can see the future because I know what might come out of the situation because I have many details in my hand. And I control it. That's why the more you can connect those details to the goal. That's it?
15: Sevgili Rav, bu bir tiyatro, insanlar yerine kuvvetleri tasvir et, Avrupa ve tüm kuvvetler içinizde dediniz. Bu kuvvetler nelerdir? Nasıl tasvir ederim? Ve bunları nasıl düzene sokarım?
16: Dear Great Rav, you said that this is a theater. Instead of people, we need to define these forces. Everything is inside of us. In this case, I just wanted to ask, what are these forces? And how can I order these forces inside of me?
3: We can't arrange any forces inside of us. We can't do anything except for yearning for the Creator, and He is organizing, arranging everything according to our work, according to our yearning to Him. He arranges all the forces that are working in us. He arranges them from the beginning. The Creator creates all the situations we find ourselves in, both our personal and general situations. He is doing everything. The calculation is all His. If we want any of it to change and change for the benefit of our correction, we simply need to connect between us more and connect to Him. That's it. I need to connect to the 10, and in the 10 to the Creator who is in its center. And if I do it, and I have another opportunity to connect to a bigger 10, I can also connect there. But this is something you have to learn, how to be connected to my 10 in order to, together with it, to connect to bigger 10s. In a more precise resolution, but only in the connection between us, when we come to greater and greater connection, we can change our fate and all the forces that are descending on us. Only that. The rest, you know what, you see what humanity is doing. Everyone wants to change their fate, the reality. Nothing will come out of it. Nothing is coming out of it. It's clear. Only connection.
17: Leagid baboke chazdech.

0: We heard that everything is our soul, and we want to continue searching for the inner contact with the upper light inside the right connection between us. Now that Rav spoke during the lesson, I remembered a picture. When we were kids, we would sometimes play with a magnifying glass with the sun when you try to concentrate the rays until it lights a fire. So I thought how we in Bnei Baruch throughout the year take the magnifying glass and always put it on a different circle in order to reach a more subtle revelation, a deeper revelation of the Creator inside of it. And if in the previous Congress the magnifying glass was on our basic unit, which is the 10, now we're moving the magnifying glass to something that is actually a group of 10s. Then in the big convention in February, we will put the magnifying glass on the whole world. Kli is one big 10 whose center is here in Israel.
1: Rav
0: taught us now all kinds of principles that we will try to use to help each other to understand them, to internalize them. And the purpose of this Shabbat is to switch gears in our preparation toward the Regional Congress in October. Even its name, Regional Congress, is something that is still not clear to us, not scrutinized. What's important, though, is that we search together how to take the magnifying glass and place it on a collection of tens, on a greater connection than the level of the ten. And also to be in a common prayer that the Creator will open our eyes to understand how, from every gathering, we find a special taste, a flavor. The King is glorified in the kings, in the multitude of people, a special revelation of the Creator that will enable us to take the life of each one, each region, and all of us to a more advanced place spiritually, so we can receive within it the next generation of friends, students, new tens that can join us and give us additional strength until, as Rav said, we too will feel that all created beings are our soul. And in the connections of love between us, we reveal the Creator and give Him contentment. So everything that Rav said will clothe in us. So this discussion will take us to the next gear. And what we want is that during the scrutinies and the searches, we will simply ask the Creator to open our eyes in terms of how to work correctly. No one really knows what is right, what is not so right. If we come closer and pray, we will discover.
2: The purpose of the Congress, like the whole purpose, is connection. But on the way to connection, we go through all kinds of states, and one is incorporation. Like I've mentioned, in this Congress, we want to incorporate. The principle is that I have to meet with friends beyond my tent. So from here, there really is a bit of confusion with the word regional. We still didn't find a better term, but regional can be a big Congress, let's say in the United States or for Russian speakers in Tbilisi, where friends gather. It's beyond a region. It's more of a language. And obviously, it's beyond my own tent. Friends decided to gather, many tents together, in order to incorporate, and then each one reaches his own tent and brings his inspiration. There's friends that decided within the country to divide into a few groups because it's a big country. That's also regional. We can call it local, but still, it's beyond my tent. because in the same city, there could be a few tents. So just in order for there not to be a confusion, let's call this something beyond my ten. My ten, it's clear. I meet with them once a week. We had a tense congress. So here it's something bigger. Like Olin said, with a magnifying glass, it could be a few tents. It could be a few hundred people. The main thing is that I go through an incorporation. And to sit like we're sitting now, we might feel it less, but there's people that, like we sit here every day, for them, it might be once a year. So that's the purpose.
1: Clip number 2, please.
2: Imagine that you're taking a magnifying glass and you see things that earlier you... Let's say you see a point on a white page, a point, you take your glasses, put them on, and you see, oh, it's not a point, it's something bigger. It's maybe it's a little animal, maybe it's a bug. You take a magnifying glass, you see, oh, yeah, this is... it's a biological creature. It has... legs, it has everything a small animal has, and you start studying it. You can put it under a microscope and learn even more and more. And from a little point, you had no relation to it. As much as you amplify it, increase it, times 10, times 100, times 1,000, and so on, to that extent, you have a scrutiny about that object. That's how we learn about the Creator. The more we increase our vessel, so when He's revealed in a bigger vessel, He's revealed in a higher resolution. I can learn all the details. I can learn the character, the behavior, in all kinds of forms. That's what coming out of my own ten, my small ten, into a bigger connection gives me. That's why it's written, in the multitude of the people is the king's glory. The bigger the people, the bigger the nation, the Creator can be revealed there in a more intense, powerful manner. Also in the details and also in the intensity. He can't be revealed in a small force. And also, a force that isn't made of a lot of contradicting qualities. It can't. But we need a vessel to discover. White light also isn't white light. If you start learning about it, you see it's made of seven colors. Then you see, no, it's not seven, it's millions of colors in different frequencies and all kinds of connections there are there. Meaning, the matter is to be more precise. The number of parts that upon them you divide this phenomena not called Creator, has many parts. Like for us, it's an endless number, infinite number. Like we learn in the shattering of the vessels in the world of Nikudim, and later on in the sin of the tree of knowledge, in the breaking of the soul. The breaking of Adam Rishon, that the parts descend and fall and more fall apart until they reach a state that we are in a generation of the final breaking and rising back for correction.
0: Yeah, Rav gave us a principle here. The king is glorified in a multitude of the people. We know Rav always gives this example that when we go deeper into a topic, it becomes more complex. Like a person who comes to the hospital, the cleaners tells him, it's no problem, it's a surgery and that's it. And you ask a professor, he says, well, you have this option, that option. We don't really know, but we're going to try this, try that. This is reality. So when things become more complex, it's much more difficult to explain them. But we will still try to do it because it's the first time we're doing a regional congress. So what does it mean, regional? As Michael defined before, it's not a 10 and it's not the world kli. It is something greater than a 10 because we want to glorify the king in the multitude of people. Now, the teams that work, the social team that's working here in Petah Tikva, and the teams in the various places are all saying, wait a minute, what's the purpose? Why do we need to do this? What's the purpose? So, in general, again, the king is glorified in the multitude of people. We want the 10 to be incorporated with something greater than the 10. Why? Because we know that since COVID, we've shed our local identity. We've become tents. Many of us are in virtual tents. Some of the virtual tents, yes, who have been studying with us for 7 years, have never met. They have this completely virtual identity. And we know that the local identity has a very strong power. And we want to revive it. So it's not only the king is glorified in the multitude of people, we also want each person to sympathize with his own region, his own the place where he lives, and also to be able to welcome, to accept all the friends from our area that we don't know because we've never met them beyond the box in our VOOT system. We also see it here in the community of students here in Israel that sometimes we get together. Suddenly we see someone who's been studying virtually and he says, it's so great to see you all. So we want friends to experience, as many friends as possible to experience it all over the world. Additionally, we need to understand that our gatherings are different in their geographical locations. You can't compare South America with Israel or, I don't know, Siberia, Taiga, all those vast areas with smaller areas. So each region has its own uniqueness. When we consulted with the heads of languages, so we know it's not only on a basis of a region, but also on a basis of language. So we call it a regional congress. It's not a local congress. There's no connection between, for example, in Petah Tikva, you have dozens of tens, men and women, that for a long time worked separately, although the men meet every morning at the morning lesson, here in the study hall. At the same time, both men's tents and women's tents were focusing on their own work internally, not on working with other tents. There are groups in Israel that are a little bigger, like Haifa, for example. There too, each tent concentrated for years now on working with it in its own. There are smaller tents like Revadim, Katsarin, tents that are unique to their locality. What do we want? We want each tent to experience its region as much as possible. Friends that are incorporated with each other. In Russian, for example, we said there are regions. You can say that there's a Moscow group, right? A very big group with a lot of history behind it. But there we want the identification, the sympathy, to be more by language. So each region stands on its own. What is common to all? The regional congress is a congress where we have a chance to incorporate with more tens on the basis of the king is glorified in the multitude of people, but not on the level of the world convention. Not everyone in one place, but in our region. That's the idea. Now we will read exit number 4, and then we will hear exit number 4 says this. The greatest wonder about this wisdom is the integration in it. All the elements of the vast reality are incorporated in it until they come into a single thing. The Almighty who contains them together.
3: Rav תמיד אומר, אם הכולל.
0: What I would say with the inclusive, meaning we incorporate, but when we add the creator to it, it's called with inclusive. Let's watch clip number 3.
2: If I saw with these glasses, let's say I saw the number 1, then I put glasses times 10 or times 100, so I take off the ones that were before. I can't have the both of them. That's how it is in everything. The computer, if you increase your font or something, same thing. You already go to a different perception, to a different state. Just don't be afraid. That by this, you're letting go of your previous form. It isn't, there's no such thing. You are in a previous state, only in a greater, better resolution. You've increased the previous state 10 times more or 100 times more, and not anything else but that. But you must be in the same 10, but along with that same 10, now you incorporate in a bigger 10, which, let's say, it's the European group. That's how it'll be. But from this, you'll get... Now, we're incorporating with a lot of opinions and thoughts and desires and all these things. You'll go back home, and you won't feel as if it affected you, but your perception, your relation has changed very much because you incorporated with great deficiencies, different kinds, and it belongs to your soul. And it affected you. It advanced you.
0: Atilas, you incorporated with great different deficiencies that belong to your soul, and it will influence your advancement. So now let's scrutinize in a workshop how the incorporation with friends in the world strengthens my 10. By what the incorporation with friends in the world or in Israel strengthens my 10. 6 minutes.
2: Every friend with his uniqueness can bestow upon me and influence me, and that impression comes back to the 10. So we have to take advantage of all the forces and all the friends and all the different places as much as possible to get impressions from one another in all kinds of forms and to see how it strengthens us towards our own 10.
0: Yeah, basically we have to remember our purpose. Our goal is to draw reforming light. It is to incorporate in the vessel. What does it mean? It means to feel things, to collect deficiencies in order to come with these deficiencies and draw the light or pray.

0: And on time and place. We have to work on some different elements in this correction. In the end, we'll feel how everything is one, but I guess this is how we have to work in this state.
1: Every incorporation of this kind strengthens us, brings us more greatness, more importance, more connections that we discover in the world clay.
2: The
0: greater the resolution, we gave a few examples of a very strong lesson. Greater quality, the more you can expand your vessel and work with the 10, work with the few 10s, work with the regional congress, or work with all of humanity. It's the difference in quality that we really have to reach how the whole humanity is 110. But it's easier to work in the 10, and we work in our 10 on a daily basis. It's daily work where we follow all the rules, annulling and so on. But it's all the same rules after all.
1: As Gilad said, the king is glorified in a multitude of people. That's the purpose of the Congress. So we see that there's an influence of the environment. If it's a strong environment around the 10, it influences the 10s. And there are different ways to connect. We need to use everything we can, everything that helps us connect in the 10. And we see every morning lesson that we're not seated alone. There are other 10s around us, and that always gives us inspiration and strength, and we have to use it.
0: To complete the final goal, we need that all people of the world to reach it. And the place where we still can't see it. That's why we have these exercises. Just as Rav explained with the glasses, we are always trying and wanting to expand our observation to see the resolution as size, or it doesn't exist in spirituality, but we want to expand, and you can't expand without incorporation, just like a person on his own can't even listen to what Kabbalists say. Same thing, we need as tens to start working or strengthening this muscle, what we have in the small society and we're in, from it to a bigger society, till we really succeed in reaching the full resolution of the big picture, that the glory of the king is into multitude of the people.
1: All the expansion and the growth are by incorporation with other deficiencies, other desires, other yearnings, the goal of the Creator. And there is another opportunity to incorporate with the deficiencies of the world kli, all the friends. We're going to be with them together and strengthen each other in this. And we bring these deficiencies into the inner nucleus, which is the 10.
0: Okay, friends, so we want to speak a bit about the structure of the convention. We already talked about it, but as we know, we have to internalize it and understand it and understand what's happening. So we made slides. Let's start with the schedule. As I've said, the schedule is holy. It'll focus us. So if we can see the first slide, it'll be easier to understand it. So, The name of the Congress, whoever didn't see it, is Awakening from Below, the World Kabbalah Congress, October 2026. So the pattern, it's like a sandwich. It's easy to remember. Local, world, local.

0: local, region, or whatever is easier for you to say. So we have local, global, local. So from 8 a.m. to 3 p.m. we're at local time. From 3 p.m. to 6, we are all together in a global time. From 6 to 8:30, well, might go later in some places, we are in local time, meaning we're going to come back to local time. If, let's say, let's take Petah Tikva, or I don't know, any congress in Germany or Tbilisi. So if I start at 8 a.m., so from 8 till 3, we are in our local time. We have our workshops that we're going to go through together. We have our common time, like today in Shabbat. We are going to build our local schedule. Maybe we're going to want to go for a walk because we're next to nature. Maybe we're going to scrutinize things about dissemination in our area. Maybe we'll decide to scrutinize things that will help us connect as an area. Maybe we'll choose specific lessons by Rav that are important for us to learn about them and go deeper in them, to have workshops, activities, a meal, to prepare it together. This is our local regional time, and we are building it. Just like we built the 10 Congress, we're also going to build our regional Congress. This is how we're going to be till 3. At 3, we're connecting to 3 common hours with all the world clear. And here we're going to go through content that is mutual to all of us. It's not unique to us, it belongs to the whole world. When we are done with that time at 6, again, we're going to go back to local time, a meal, a culture evening, any regional content that we will decide about. That's how it's going to be for 3 days. The same exact pattern. Now, let's see the world time itself between 3 to 6. We're going to go zoom in with the magnifying glass. So let's see the next slide. What's happening there? There, 3 to 3:30, we'll be together in our tent. That means that at that time, even if I personally am going to be in Mexico, Michael and Avi will be in the United States, Gilad and Oren will go to the groups, Sakoka will probably be in France, maybe, and we're going to go between all tens. Friends are going to go through tens around the world. At that time, I'm not incorporating with the friends that I met with. I'm not with the friends from Mexico. At that point, I stop and I connect on Zoom or the Ovut system or any other way that's right for us. Virtually, I connect to my friends in my tent. I don't disconnect from them. I connect. We talk, we incorporate, we exchange impressions at that point in time. Afterwards, from 3:30 to 4:15, warm-up event, warming up the hearts, where we will prepare ourselves. It'll be like a Yeshivat Chaverim with a lot of music and excerpts. An event that the meaning is to open the heart for the whole world. Then 4:15 to 5:45, we're going to have a world lesson. With Rav, workshops, and at the end, from 5:45 to 6, we're going to summarize in the 10. I'm going to go back to my 10 and incorporate with them, meaning the 10 is the connection point from the region to the world. In the middle is the 10th time we have together. So every day, a different group, a different region will give that time. The first day, Petah Tikva, will give us that lesson. The next day, the friends from North America will take that part, that whole strip. And the third day, the friends from Tbilisi, the Russian speakers, they will give us that lesson. Why those groups? Because they have the technical abilities to do it. There's a lot of friends will be there, and also every part, a different group there will give us that part. And there are, it's not the same friends, and they're already preparing. On behalf of content, so we are going according to the order, the Rabash article, the order of the assembly. So the first day, we're going to build the importance of society. We're going to speak about the praise of society. The meaning is to awaken a desire to participate, to take responsibility on building our society. The second day, according to the order, we go deeper into the deficiency. We want to build the day gradually through all those scrutiny. We want to build a common prayer. And in the third day, we want to go in, to go out with happiness and gratitude and the end in perfection. So that's the content strip of the Congress Awakening from Below.
1: And in addition to the Congress schedule, we'll have our own 10 time for the 10. People will disperse to all kinds of places in the world, but in the end, each one must remain connected to the innermost place, and which is connected directly with the Creator, which is his 10. So there will be time slots dedicated to seeing how the 10 is a part of the complete Kli, how we constantly return to it. We'll set times during the day in the schedule. There is time for the 10s to get together and do our own activities, just like at the 10s convention. And in general, by exiting, going to different places, we'll be able to see the different shades and the wealth, the richness that we have in the 10s in the world, and incorporate and bring it back into my own 10. But the most important is, let's talk about it in a workshop. Let's scrutinize how to maintain the spirit of the 10 and the connection in the 10 during the regional Congress, how to maintain the spirit of the 10 and the connection in the 10 during the regional convention. 6 minutes.
0: I think, first of all, the preparation is in the 10. It seems that most of it will be in the 10. So already, all of our observation will come from the 10. And we'll keep the spirits because we're all around our common desire. We'll have the special times that the 10 is going to gather in. We'll have meals we're going to sit together. So the 10, it looks like we're going to have a lot of possibilities also on our own to be in the Congress as a 10.
1: I think these are general questions. If we ask what is the spirit of the 10, I don't know if everyone will say the same thing. So I think it's a scrutiny. I think it's a scrutiny we need to do. What is the spirit of the 10? I think I can't bring anything else because I come from within the 10. So these things are scrutinies. Just like we're learning new forms, what I bring, we have to remember that the goal is to collect impressions and create a soup where everyone brings his own thing and we come out with something.
0: Yeah, as much as we want to strengthen our region, so the 10 has to become even stronger. The structure of the 10 has to strengthen even more in order to strengthen the region even more. That's a root that always needs to be to work on wholeness, that it won't fall apart. Otherwise, we won't be able to go to help the region advance. That's what has to be the intention all the time.
1: I heard in the lesson now that Rav said you have to be in your ten and with your ten incorporate in a bigger ten. So let's ask the Creator to help us implement this broader connection. And we'll succeed.
0: On one hand, we need as a ten to strengthen all the tens around us, the whole region. On the other hand, I think we'll have a challenge. At least two friends are going to overseas congresses, Iran and Udi, so we have to think how to keep the ten in such a state when we're not together physically, so how we can keep our ten. First of all, the inner connection, whether the friends may be, and then we'll be able to pass that connection to everyone in the Congress. Just like in the corporeal world, we have to bring that spirit that will take place in the Congress. And just like the sunlight that raises heat, we need in our preparation to bring light that works on us, to pray, to ask, and for us to be ready with a vessel to work in the bigger structure. Then we'll be able to, even if we're individuals here in the study hall, so we'll keep the spirits of the whole ten. That's all in the preparation.
2: I think we and most of the friends, because they simply live in the ten all day, every day, the spirit of the ten lives, and you're really living and operating and breathing and living from the ten. Hence, I don't have any question about it here. That's who you bring to the ten, it's your ten. And you're coming to incorporate with anyone who comes with the charge of his ten. And that's how we create the expansion of our vessels.
0: Yeah, every friend has the spiritual force of the entire ten. And once he leaves his ten and incorporates and comes back, so all these forces, until we start feeling the one soul.
2: Okay, friends, now we want to open it up for questions and answers on all kinds of topics. Naturally, we're trying to do a new thing here, just like anything else that's new. When it's new, there are all kinds of contemplations and questions. So we're inviting anyone who has a question to raise their hand here in the hall, and anyone in the world who wants to ask, put your question mark up on any topic related to the regional congress. Yalos, please.
3: About
0: the local contents. Are there any guidance, something that we're expecting the region to do, or everyone does just whatever they want?
2: Excellent question. This afternoon, we called it a regional Shabbat and regional Saturday. It's the pilot where every region, just like they're going to be gathering in the Congress, more or less, will be gathering today in the afternoon or tomorrow in North America. Soon our department heads and community leaders will present it. And in this structure, they're going to build together the structure of the Congress. It's not that someone's kind of dropping it on us, just like in the 10th Congress, no one told you to do it this way or another way. There are clear boundaries. There's a general line, a spirit that we're operating by. But this is the time where each region will decide what is right and good and important for them to scrutinize, to talk, to study, to do. And that's the time that's what we'll take, that's what will transpire this afternoon.
0: The time of the tents, do we determine the tents content in our social time?
2: Yes, the idea, we contemplated about it a lot. We carry the 10 in our heart every moment, wherever we go, no matter where we are. There will be friends that will travel to regional gatherings, meaning they won't be physically with our 10, because probably not the whole 10 can go. There will be friends who have a physical 10, but some of them went to strengthen certain regions, meaning again, they won't be physically with their 10. And there will be other cases. There are all kinds of varied cases that are not unified here. So theoretically, you can say that the 10 is always in my heart. We thought that we need to also give it a specific time, just like a TENS meeting, where there's a regular time in the day. During that time, all the TENS in the world, wherever they are, no matter if you traveled or you didn't, you're with your 10 physically or not, we'll connect each 10 within it. We'll convene, connect on Zoom, on Galaxy, in any possible way that, like Gilad said, and do what they want. They can read an article. They can do a workshop. They can be silent. They can think. I don't know. Each 10 will decide on their own, just like they decide today. No one asks you. You don't ask anyone what to do during your 10 Zoom meetings during the day. You do what you think is right. And it's not necessarily what the Ashkelon 10 does, for example. And that's fine, but it'll happen at the same time. And this is under the responsibility of the 10 to take care of, just in short.
0: Can we have more of that time? Because I have a feeling that a half an hour won't be enough.
2: About that recommendation, tens that want more, before the Congress or after the Congress, you're invited to meet. We're starting at 8 a.m. You can come earlier, before the Congress schedule starts. The hours we put by the way, that was Israel time, each according to their time. If you want to open the day with your 10, just like you have 10 Zoom meetings during the day, you can do it. Yeah, so we said it's the when it starts with a 10 or it ends with a 10, but there's also breaks during the Congress. There's no problem. I'm in the Zoom now. Let's get up wherever you are in the world. Let's incorporate. But the Congress has a goal, and it's a regional goal, and that's why there's points of time for the 10.
0: I can say about my 10 is my soul. I can also say that Petach Tikva is my soul and the whole world. It's easy to say. But really, that this exit of the 10, this incorporation, this is the plate we can feel more of a necessity for help from above. Meaning, well, where does salvation come from? How will we do it? So that's lacking in the topic of the Congress, that it will lead us to the solution, because that's the main issue right now. The incorporation of really where will it come from? So maybe that topic, there has to be a, not the matter of the incorporation or how it happens in practice. That's not what we have to aspire to.
2: The topic of the Congress is awakening from below. That's okay. The topic of the Congress. That's what we know.
3: כן, אנחנו רצינו לשאול, חוץ מהמושג כנס...
0: We wanted to ask, except for the regional topic, is the purpose to incorporate between tents. That really is the purpose. And if yes, how is that expressed? Meaning, let's say we're meeting in a certain area, a few tents, and let's say part came, part didn't, maybe part are on duty, part went somewhere else. Now, when we sit here, we're sitting 4 to 5 friends next to us, another 4 to 5 friends, or are we all coming, mixing between everybody, sitting together, connecting a few tents together, doing workshops, lesson, and so on? That's not so clear where that is going towards.
2: Yes, that's correct. We talked about this. We're incorporating with our region, meaning we're sitting, meaning 2 or 3 in my tent. We're coming and we're sitting with other friends from other tents from the area. We're mixing. Especially, maybe here it's easy for us in Petah Tikva, because anyway, I'm sitting next to my friend every morning. But there's friend in the world who are only virtually connected. Most of the friends in the world are virtually, and suddenly they're meeting now in some place, let's say in Tbilisi or some other place in the world. And so what? In essence, they'll mix up and separate each other? No. So they'll probably sit with each other, with those who are from the same ten and are meeting physically, together with other people from the area. The idea is to incorporate, but not to isolate yourself from your ten. There's no purpose of isolating yourself from your tent, but together with your friends in the tent, you're sitting together with friends from other tents. And actually, this incorporation, the very sitting like that, the workshops, the work on content together, also everything around it. Also, everywhere we'll prepare the food and we'll go on walks and do what else that there's a great diversity of actions, maybe new things that will come from different places. And all that in order to incorporate with one another. The answer, in short, we're not distancing from our ten on purpose, but together with the members of our ten, we're incorporating with other tents.
0: I got a question from a friend from the United States saying she can't physically come to the Congress. And there's a lot of friends that probably won't be able to come physically. So the question is, if you can incorporate virtually in the same area, or is it only physically? The question is, yes, you can incorporate virtually with your region. Every region will have a broadcast for the region. If there's a big gathering in the States and I can't come there and I belong to that region, so technically I was supposed to go there, so I'll be able to connect on Zoom or whichever way to connect to the region and incorporate with them virtually.
2: Good morning, friends. Can we use this regional congress to bring friends who have been distanced and are from the region and are not incorporated in tents to bring them in also?
0: Yes, of course. We always want that. Like every congress, it's an opportunity. It's a congress. As we said, the king's glory is in the multitude of the people. We know about it, that there's many friends that either left but didn't really leave, but they're in a bit of a distance. Maybe it was difficult for them. Maybe they went through all kinds of things with themselves, but they're with us and they want to come. So it's great that they come. Let them come and we'll hug them and love them.
2: We heard from Rav, just like sugar in a cup of tea melts and disappears, that's how each of us needs to incorporate and disappear in the ten, right? And is there also a matter here of, in the regional congress, to also come and disappear inside the region? There's also friends that I don't always see every day, and at last we have a chance to meet. So do I need to give them the emphasis and the attention, or to really disappear in the whole region like one soul without making some kind of distinguishments between everyone?
0: There are no differences between everybody. I'm coming to my region. All right, I came. My purpose is to strengthen the friends in the Congress. I have a 10. I hold them in my heart. I connect to my friends. I incorporate with the friends. We have workshops together. We connect. We sing. Just like every other Congress. Cup of tea, yeah, sugar that melts, that's an individual thing. Each one should do it the way they understand, the way they heard of, but there is no limitation. There aren't friends, you asked if they're friends this way or that way. All the friends are our friends of the world group, of the world kli, whether they speak the language or not, it doesn't matter. We are all friends, and we're divided into working in tens and that's great. They also have tents. The idea is simple. I'm going to a region to bring forces into my tent. I'm not going there in order to exchange the structure of my tent. The place of the work is still the tent. The Congress ends. I'm going to go back to my tent, and let's hope with more forces in order to connect with the friends in the tent. And this way, every friend in the world. Okay? French too, please.
4: Merci, mes chers amis du Kli Mondial et les grands amis de Petah Tikva.
2: Thank you, dear friends, World Kli, and the great friends from Petah Tikva.
4: Nous avons besoin de vos conseils pertinents.
2: We are in parts of Africa, and we need your advice in relation to this part of Africa, so that we will be able to fulfill this dream of this regional Congress here, which for us will be something very important. Nechaim, but we didn't hear the question.
0: If I understand correctly, the friend said in Africa, because of the great distances, so part of the regional efforts won't happen. So have it virtually the best way you can. We understand that there are places that the distances are so big that it's hard for the friends to meet. So whoever can, meet physically, whoever can't, meet virtually and connect to that place virtually. We don't have much time. I'm sorry. We'll have more questions about it. We want to tell you about something special that's happening today. This afternoon, everywhere in the world and in Israel, there's going to be a regional Shabbat, also here in Petah Tikva. We're going to gather men and women. Everybody is invited. More the women, but everybody's invited. Everywhere in the world, we're going to start building our regional congresses. So you want to hear from a few friends who are active and leading the process. Let's start, first of all, here, Oded, then Boris. Oded is going to tell us about, Leo is going to tell us about North America, and so on.
2: All right, friends, I'll start from the end. It's really, really, really important that every friend in North America, all the English speakers, also the Russian speakers, but also all those who are in North America, will make an effort to be today in the lesson. For some of you, it's going to be early in the morning, but make the effort because together we're about to actually build the Congress. Like friend said here, this Congress won't build itself. We are making it. And in the meeting today is really going to make a certain kind of follow the structure, the big structure of the Congress, but in a smaller, focal way. We'll divide it into three parts. We'll talk about the greatness of the society, what this kli that we forgot about a little bit. We'll kind of bring it up a little bit, then we'll open up for a deeper scrutiny what we can achieve from this Congress that maybe is more than what I can attain in the 10. What's the potential here? The Creator didn't just give us the opportunity for no reason. So let's do that together, and then we'll enter the scrutiny of the content itself, what activity we will do, where we will want to be, how much time, with who, how, all of that we will make for ourselves. And in the end, we'll come out with wholeness, with greatness. We'll pray that the Creator gives us all the forces to be together in the Congress physically in 3 months. So please come. It's a must that we will all put our power into this activity, into this action.
0: Thank you. Russian speakers here. We have a similar story. We're going to meet on Zoom today. and start talking about it. There's a lot to scrutinize, what content we're going to choose, how we're going to meet. So we'll meet on Zoom today.
2: Another unique thing is that the groups in Israel are also meeting today. So then tell us a little bit of what's going to happen.
0: Good morning, friends. So we have another opportunity that the Creator is giving us to lift our head a bit from the tent, from the inner work that we're doing with our ten, and to start giving our hearts to get to meet the friends from Ashkelon and the area. There are 60 or 70 people that will watch the lesson together. Whoever can come, and many will come, so that'll be great. Whoever can't, so we'll incorporate in the Alvut system with us. Along with that, obviously, we'll have a meal. Again, it's something we didn't do for many years, to start moving this process, to move this cart ahead. And just like this, we build a community that will be able to truly receive and hug all the friends that have gathered during the years. What else can I say, friends? May we be blessed with the Creator's help for this process, and a big l'chaim to everybody.
2: L'chaim, Ronen, thank you very much. Two things. First of all, there will be no broadcast this afternoon. Every group in each region will be doing their region in Zoom. Another question that was sent to us from Israel, at least, virtual groups that are scattered around the country. Every friend will go to his region. If I'm a friend that lives in Ashkelon, but I'm in a virtual group, the Ashkelon group will invite us to them, to the area. If I live in Haifa, so the group that's concentrating things in Haifa, the Haifa group will invite me to them, to their congress. So besides the 10th time in the congress, I'm just like in every other place in the world. I go to my area, to my region.
0: Yeah, friends, there's many things we still wanted to do, but no time. So again, today, local, regional Shabbat. Today here, the social team will give us our local Shabbat. There's also going to be a meeting here tomorrow evening in Petah Tikva. So the social team is leading the Congress in Petah Tikva. But everything will be happening in Israel. The groups will be meeting and around the world. Also, in the Spanish speakers will meet, and in Europe. So really, we're doing a special activity that's happening everywhere separately, but it's happening at the same time together, and we'll end with a song.

עיר המים, עיר המים ומלואו, עיר המים, עיר המים, עיר

0: Представляете, они мергачки, букв не имеют.
1: We need to truly feel that he is included by everyone, because basically what he sees, what he reveals in front of him, it's all a copy from his internal soul. He should really feel that he is included from everyone, because what he actually sees, what he discovers in front of him, it is all a copy from his internal soul. Dear friends, I've received the duty of being the head of the 10 of PT-13, and we've received the privilege of hosting this meal for this holy group of the world Kli and all the friends in the world Kli. It's a great privilege because we're preparing for the big Congress. Although we're saying it's a new style of Congress, but this is for me the greatest Congress that it's going to be this year, because we want to bestow to the world Kli. And remember that in the past, in the Congress, Nebaruch would have included in all the world, and all the veterans would join. It was a great Congress. 140 friends flew from Kiev to Odessa, also with the Rav. And I remember when we got stuck, when we went back, and we said, if the friends are not coming with us, we're not entering the plane. This Congress left a great impression, the greatest impression of connection within me. And I want all the friends to feel that without them, nothing will realize by what our great teachers in Rav teach us. What I've heard from the management was very pleased, because we discerned if we can or cannot go to other parts of the world from Petah Tikva, but whoever wants to is allowed to go to the regions, other regions, and strengthen them. And it's very important, because every region needs our help. Nebaruch is a symbol. Wherever we go, that's where the strongest Congress is happening. And this is what we left with from all the Congresses. And I want to raise l'chaim to all the friends, that may we make a Congress that will light up all the regions. L'chaim.
2: Мишу сделал это, ну, на улице. Как вариант.

0: We will read an excerpt from the lesson that we've heard. A person must say, "For me, the world was created," because all the created beings are necessary to develop him to spiritual work. This is why we must understand the essence of spiritual love. From the measures of love between a person and his friend. Because at first, it was only love to the Creator was imprinted in man. A person must say, "The world was created for me." For all the created beings are necessary to for developing him to spiritual work. What is the essence of spiritual love? How can we study it from the measures of love between a person and his friend? This coming Congress will teach us to come close to spiritual love. What is needed from us is to lower our heads and connect to the general process. It's like a game that you know that whatever you do, you want to connect. You want to include the essence of the actions are the least important. Our desire to be a part of it, of this process, is the most important. To remember that whoever manages this process, this game, we want to be in connection with him by these actions.
1: L'chaim b'nei Baruch.

0: ולא חסר לך כלום, אלא לצאת בשדה אשר ברכה השם.
1: You lack nothing but to go out to a field that the Lord has blessed and collect all those flaccid organs that have drooped from your soul and join them into a single body. In that complete body, the Creator will instill His Shekhinah incessantly. Again, Baal HaSulam writes, you lack nothing but to go out to a field that the Lord has blessed and collect all those flaccid organs that have drooped from your soul and join them into a single body. In that complete body, the Creator will instill His Shekhinah incessantly.
0: רציתי להגיד תודה לבורא על זה ש...
1: I want to say gratitude to the Creator that all this good and abundance is felt inside the heart of the friends.
0: אומר לאגו,
1: that if you tell the ego,
0: שומע את הלב של החבר, שמה אתה מגלה.
1: And you listen to the heart of the friend, that's where you discover all the good and the love that the Creator wants to give us.
2: כן, חברים, כל העולם...
3: Yes, friends, the whole world is a place where we have an opportunity to discover our soul. And I have the opportunity to meet more parts of our soul that are here in Riga, here together, also preparing for the regional congress. This afternoon, we're going to get together here, more than 20 friends that are going to work together with another group in the adjacent country, in Lita and Vilnius, that they'll also gather together and build their region. But actually, we don't build the region and we don't... this place or that place, we are really building our soul, trying to raise divinity from the dust. We have to raise the importance of the connection between us, connection with the Creator. That is the only thing we need to do to bring life to all the parts of our soul, and to give all our efforts into that one body, that in the end, this whole thing will reach correction, that will truly have the plea for adhesion with the Upper One. And it's only through the friends this is possible. Every day the Creator gives us new exercises, new opportunities, that every time we'll be able to renew the connection with Him. So let's give gratitude to the Creator for letting us reveal Him in different forms, through the friends, through the tents. L'chaim to the Creator, l'chaim friends.
1: Friends, We all have a goal to reveal the Creator. And we've heard in the lesson that in the intention in order to bestow to Him, He's revealed. In the intention in order to bestow to Him, He reveals. It's a very exciting sentence. We're all feeling that the Congress, the upcoming Congress, helps us to bestow, but we understand that we cannot do it by ourselves, by our own strength. So we will continue with all our strength and request for aid, for redemption, that we truly want but cannot do it, and we have no air. It's like breathing. We can't breathe. We very much need it, and it's felt that all the world clearly wants it. Let's request with all our strength that He will give us the power to bestow to Him and give Him contentment. L'chaim. We've heard in the lesson, it's like throwing a tablespoon of sugar into a warm cup of tea, and the sugar disappears in it. This is how I want to incorporate in the ten. It's like we throw a teaspoon of sugar into a warm cup of tea, and the sugar disappears there. This is how I want to incorporate in the ten. When you grow up in Bnei Baruch, this is, you feel this motion. Through Bnei Baruch and Jabotinsky, you enter the hall and you feel, like the Rabash writes, that a new page in the work is opened, that surrounding you is a warm pot of greatness and importance of the friends, which is called society or the group, and it warms and it melts. It hugs and it pushes and it awakens, and you feel alive. You feel that you are living the most spiritual life. It's like oxygen. And I see this regional congress as an opportunity to give a boost of life for our group. Right now it's regional, but eventually it's international. We have one soul. And in this general soul, we feel that even the veterans in the tent, that we need this need to warm ourselves in this broader feeling of connection. And the friends need it very much. And the Congress, the opportunity we have in this Congress, I still remember this cubes of sugar that you throw. You even throw it inside your mouth and it just melts. And just like this sugar cube, and you want to tell your ego to shut up. You want to jump in the group into this thermos, warm thermos of friends. We have these collections in all over the world, and if we prepare ourselves properly. Danilo already sent me some topics. There's this excitement, there's this opportunity from below to awaken the Creator, to warm us up, to melt ourselves. Also in the meal yesterday, Rav searched for this search for this word, how to adhere in a warmth and depth and renewal. And through it, we will reach new degrees, reading Rabash's articles in the morning lesson. And by this, we will see the renewal of our path and the future of our world group. And we will prepare ourselves in building the next degree of the world Kli, and we will make history in humanity, in reality, building that we're standing on the shoulders of our great teachers, the Kabbalists, L'chaim, to the tens, to the regions that are constructing a strong Bnei Baruch.

0: הרצונות שלנו, אם נחבר אותם יחד,
1: our desires, if we connect them together, they give us exactly the feeling of the soul, meaning the spiritual field where the Creator exists. And this is how we will enter into the spiritual life. Item 13. Our desires, if we connect them together, they give us exactly the feeling of the soul, meaning the spiritual field where the Creator exists. And with it, and by that, we will enter the spiritual life. Dear friends, our next meeting will be a regional meeting in 3:45.

0: שלום חברים, אנחנו נמצאים.
1: Hello friends, we are in a special Saturday, special Shabbat that is all special and unique in preparation for our regional congress. This morning we're going to watch lesson number 4 from the Global Kabbalah Convention in Bulgaria from November 2019. The topic of the lesson is the benefit from going out to the world 10 expansion and constriction. Rav talked about this incorporation that the friends talked about in the preparation. Now it's a more expansive space, and a whole region gives us the power, the impression, gives us new discernments with which we return and reinforce the work in the 10, in our 10. Meaning we're not leaving the 10 in order to replace it, but rather in order to return to it with a more broad and powerful vessel. After the lesson, we're going to move to building a spiritual society led by the management, where we will continue this scrutiny and workshops, how we want to enter the regional congress, what we want to receive from the connection in this broad regional connection, and what content and what we will want to do together. All of that in preparation for the regional Shabbat, the regional Saturday that we're doing today, tomorrow, in many places in the world, and help where all the groups in the world will be convening to work on the connection and the inner content of the regional congress. Now we will enter together into Rav's lesson, please.
2: עכשיו בשיעור מספר 4.
3: We're together with you in lesson number 4. The name of the lesson is the benefit in going out to the world 10, contraction and expansion.

0: So what do we gain by each one, besides being in his own ten, where he organizes himself, annulling himself before the friends, accepting their desire, taking the desire from them, etc., etc.? That's a must, and there's no concession for that. But along with that, we connect to bigger tents. What's the benefit from all this?
1: Let's talk more concisely, try to give quick answers, short. We talked a lot about their variations of the relationship between us. So, to be clear, but let's also leave room for questions and answers, if you have. That's the second half of the lesson. If we decide that we need it. Baal Sulam writes, there is only one soul in the world, and that soul exists in all the children of Israel, in all humans, completing each one, as in Adam HaRishon. Since the spiritual is indivisible, rather that one soul is divided in the will to receive of each person. Meaning, we don't understand how it's happening. Each one thinks he has a soul in him. And the Kabbalists say there is only one soul for everyone, one. And the fact that each one feels itself detached from this one, from this general structure of the soul, it's because there's a force in him that divides his view into this personal perception. And that's why it looks like this. But the minute we begin to connect to one another, we begin to understand that after all, we are working to attain the one soul, but each time in a more clarified way. Meaning, I have that soul in me now. If I connect with 1,000 people, I scrutinize my soul through these 1,000 people in a more personal, more specific, pinpointed way. If I connect to not 1,000, but several millions, a billion people, I connected that soul of mine. I felt it before at a point, then I felt it in the 10, and then I felt it now times a billion. It's the same. The question is only the level of precision which I can scrutinize it, feel it, connect to it, work with it. That's the difference. You can write your questions, and you can ask not only about this lesson, but all the lessons we've been through. Two discernments are in the corporeal body. In the first, one feels one's soul is unique and does not understand that this is the whole, the general soul. Two, the light of the common soul shines on him only to the extent that he has cleansed himself, they are returning to the collective. To the extent I'm included in the collective, the extent I enter with them together into single quality as one. Accordingly, I can scrutinize my soul more precisely. If I previously discovered my soul in the 10, and then I come to 110s, 110s is what? 1,000 people? What we have in the Congress, right? So what's happening is I can now scrutinize my soul 1,000 times more compared to what I can attain in the 10. So imagine that there's a certain picture or knowledge or a law, whatever, and I can see these things times 1,000, like magnified. Times 1,000. That's the benefit, really. And the thing is that it's not only that I can see it, whether in all the discernments, all the, everything I can observe in the soul, everything, I can discern all of its details 1,000 times more precisely, and I can work with it, learn from it, relate to it. It's a huge profit in coming out of the 10 to 10 tens, 100 tens, and so on and so forth. One must say, the world was created for me. It's excerpt number 3. One must say the world was created from me, since all the people are required in order to develop him for spiritual work, meaning he needs to feel that he's included with everyone, that what he sees, what he discovers before him, it's simply a copy of his internal soul. Thus, we must understand the essence of spiritual love, the properties of love between a person and his friend. Since, to begin with, it was imprinted in men only to learn how to love the Creator. So, not just in the 10, we have to understand that accordingly, with the same attitude, we have to relate to the Creator. Next, all we need is to go out of ourselves, each one out of himself, and tie himself to the others into a single body. Baal Sulam writes, because to that extent I begin to learn myself, study myself. I cannot learn myself inside of me only when I connect to the others. And in them I see parts of my soul. In them I reveal only a black point. And when I come out of myself, there is my soul. That's why it's written, I dwell among my people.
2: So far, we have gone over 4 excerpts that explain to us what is the difference between us discovering spirituality in a small town or discovering it in several times over, according to a greater number of people. Do you want to ask questions already? Well, don't be shy. We have questions? Yes, go ahead.
3: This effort to unite with the Big Ten and effort to unite in my, let's say, local ten, what's the difference in attaining and feeling this one soul? Because now, like general 10, big 10 has a big advantage compared to my local 10.
2: I don't know how to give examples for it, but imagine that you take a magnifying glass and you see things that earlier seemed to you as, let's say, you see some dot on a white page. It's just a dot. You take your glasses, you put them on, and you see, oh, it's not a dot, it's something, maybe it's some small animal, maybe a cockroach. You take a magnifying glass, and you see, whoa, yes, it is something, some biological creature. It has feet. It has everything that a small animal has. And you start to study it. You can put it under a microscope and study it even more. When it was a dot, you had no relation to it. And the more you magnify it, 10 times more, 100 times more, 1,000 times more, etc., to that extent, you have scrutiny of this object. This is how we study the Creator. As much as we magnify our kli, when he is revealed in a greater kli, by that he is revealed with a greater resolution. I can study details. I can study his character, his behavior, in all kinds of different forms. This is what I gain out of coming from the small tent to a bigger connection. This is why it says in the multitude of people is the king's glory, that the greater the people, the number of people is, the Creator is revealed there in a more powerful way, both in the details and also in the general intensity, power. He cannot be revealed with just a small force, and also a force which is not complex, not built out of many different qualities that are opposite to each other. He cannot. Rather, we need a kli in order to discover him. White light is also not white. If you start to study it, you see that it is built out of seven colors. Then you study that it's not seven, it's millions of different colors with different frequencies and all of the different interconnections between them. So the thing is, it's about precision. It's about the number of pieces, of parts, over to which you divide the phenomenon. And this phenomenon, such as the Creator, requires many parts. Well, for us, it's an infinite number. It says we learn in the shattering of the vessels that occurred in the world of Nikudim, and later on with the sin of the Tree of Knowledge, with the shattering of the soul, the shattering of Adam HaRishon, that the pieces come down and fall more and more, and they fall apart, and they disintegrate until they reach a state where we are in the generation of the final disintegration and the beginning of the ascent back towards correction. That's it. Anyone else, please? Don't be shy. Well, are they going to give you the microphone?
4: Hallo, Raff. Darf ich noch mal fragen, wegen Ihrer Zeichnung, die Sie gemacht haben? Mit den Zähnen.
2: Hey, wo? Well, where is he? Nimza? Is he here? No?
5: No.
4: Naja, sonst stelle ich die Frage.
2: No.
4: Für mich
5: hat er. Ich kann es
2: gerne sagen. I'll draw it.
4: Ich habe das hier auch so mitgezeichnet. Und auf einmal habe ich so gedacht, dass das wie so.
2: I also drew it, and I was thinking that it seems like a processor in a computer. Is it similar to it? Well, to some extent, yes. All of the technical systems that we have in this world, what we build or discover, of course, it all exists also in spirituality, that same system, each and every system, however, in the form of forces and not in matter. It cannot be that someone thought about some machine, some system, about some invention that does not exist in spirituality. From there, we take all of our innovations, even though we don't understand it, we're not aware of it, but it's only from there. Yes, please.
6: Buonasera, Rav. È una domanda sulla lezione numero 3. Una volta acquisito
2: Rav,
6: il desiderio di dare.
2: Good evening. A question about lesson number 3. The moment we acquire the will to bestow, what do we do with the will to receive? Does it only serve me in order to live my ordinary life, or does it have some other usage?
5: Anachno lo.
2: We do not separate from the will to receive. We acquire a will to bestow, and the will to receive remains in us, and we gradually reach a state where we have a strong will to bestow. It is called to bestow in order to bestow, and later on we awaken that will to receive and start using it to receive in order to bestow. So our path can actually be built as a graph. Let's say it's like that, from the present situation, from the present state till the end of the path. So we go through one part called Chafetz Chesed, delighted in mercy, which is the first part. And the second part, which is already to receive in order to bestow. That's a part where we already attain Chochmah, attain the Torah, attain the Creator. Truly. Here, we acquire forces of bestow. So it's only the degree of bestow, of Bina. And here, we already acquire the degree of Ketel. This is how it is. From Malchut to Ketel. And here is the degree of Bina.
5: What?
7: Добрый вечер, учитель. С вашего позволения хочу задать вопрос, но не об этом уроке, в Конгрессе в целом.
2: Our teacher, hello, I want to ask a question about this lesson.
7: Второй день, третий урок.
2: On the second day, in the third lesson, maybe this was the, I guess this is the fourth lesson, I'm looking not at myself but around me, and in the entire tent there are a friend or two, sometimes three friends that have a state that it's not that they're falling asleep, but it's kind of like twilight, and you can't fight it. I don't know. It's not clear. Some sign of slumberness. And according to what you said, I heard you say in one of the lessons, you warned us specifically about that, that there are such states in which we don't want to connect between us. And this sleep that engulfs us, that exists between us, is this what you talked about, or was it something else? Can we fight it?
1: We must fight it. We must fight against this sleep, the fogginess, the disconnection from the topic. This is, of course, we have to fight it. But together with that, we have to understand that these things are natural. And each and every student, his part of his time, in his lesson, he spends very alert, and another part he spends in a state of slumber, dormita. And there's nothing to do here, it's nature. We have to understand that the Creator arranges us in this way, that we are in this state. He knows the calculations. We have to do everything that we can, and what we can't, it's His calculation. I'm not overly excited about seeing some of my students sleep. When I give a lesson in my usual place in Bnei Baruch, then out of 400 people that are in front of me in the lesson, 100 to 150 are always disconnected in some way, more or less. And they change, they switch. Sometimes those, sometimes the others. And it's not so important for me, because the person invested, he comes, he's tired, he understands or he doesn't. Each one has his own mood, it's a different feeling, a different state at home, at work, and so on and so forth. A different material. One person likes to learn about the structure of the world. The other worries about the structure of the soul, what's happening with that, and so on and so forth. It's written about it that you have to teach people according to their natural tendencies. Teach a child according to his ways. Therefore, I don't fight it. Important thing is that a person sits here and tries. So part of the lesson he's connected, another part he's not. The Creator arranges those things. I just need to present serve the wisdom to a person like in a restaurant in a way that would be as close to him as possible. That's it. Go ahead.
8: Salve. Sente? No.
9: Good evening, Rav. Hello, friends. I'm Vladimir from Czechoslovakia Group. Thank you for this opportunity to ask question. The question is, second part of lesson we finish as many times before, how to correctly ask Creator for something, how to correctly ask Creator for success in our work. The question is, Rav, please share with us your personal personal request to the Creator for our success, for success all Bnei Baruch Kli in our work. What is your prayer? If we can ask for it.
1: You can ask anything.
10: It's not the shy one who learns. But eventually only the prayer helps here, only the request. When a person raises his request from within his heart to the Creator, and the Creator is hidden there in the center of the ten. If you can imagine your ten, and that they are somehow connected, then imagine that there, inside, is the Creator, and He's the one you need to turn to. And that's how it works. This is the entire secret. Other than that, to be a nagger, a tenacious nagger, and if need be, to be ready to give up everything. That's it. There's nothing else, because the path is actually very short. Can be 5, 10, 35 years, doesn't matter, but it can bring you to a result. And you attain as much as you attain. Okay, so you have another portion ahead of you. Okay, you can finish it in another world. What's the problem? Under different circumstances. But only the prayer. The prayer that you arrange properly with the friends in the ten, towards the Creator who's in the center of the ten. Why are you praying? What are you hoping to attain? All those things need to be scrutinized in a healthy, clear, sober way. And don't lie to yourself, don't delude yourself. Just be straight about it. That's it.
1: Thank you.
11: Il lavoro nella decina allargata, nella decina generale.
2: The work in the expanded ten, the great, the big ten, it seems like running away from the local ten. So how can we find some compromise between the two? Not run away from the work in the local ten, in order to do the more general work in the bigger ten, the world ten.
10: You're right. You're right. But if I saw in my glasses I had diopter 1, or I need to wear diopter 10 or 100, then I have to take the ones I had off. I can't keep both. It's the same in every computer, everything. Well, let's say in a computer, you increase the font size. You go to a different perception. Just don't be afraid. Don't be afraid that you are leaving the previous form. You are in the previous state, but in a greater resolution, a better resolution. You increased the previous state times 10 or times 100. But you must do it in the same 10, together with that 10. You have to be integrated in a greater 10, a greater group, which is, let's say, the Europe group. We are included here with many ideas and opinions and desires and thoughts. You get back home and you feel as if it didn't influence you even, but your perception, your attitude will change greatly. because you were integrated with great deficiencies, different deficiencies, and it belongs to your soul. And it influences your advancement.
12: Salve Rav. Nella lezione precedente, nel punto 7, abbiamo parlato di Rabash.
2: In the previous lesson, we talked about Rabash, and we read that, well, it seems like everything is really simple. And following the rules of Rabash, we united, there's no problem in Europe, but why is it so difficult to annul before others and only see the virtues of the others, the merits of the others?
10: Our ego doesn't let us come out of ourselves. Does not let us. It's holding us inside of it. What can we do? Imagine more and more that everything you see is your soul. It's very difficult. How can it be that in the world? Let's say I'm watching the news on TV. I'm watching the news, the 9 p.m. news, right? They give a world survey, a global survey. What's happening? What kind of things with horrors? How people kill one another? What are they arguing about? Such nonsense. So much trouble they give one another. This is all my soul. This is a theater. And instead of people, imagine forces. Not people, forces. And all these forces are in your soul, and you have to bring the reforming light to them and arrange them in such a way that they will all be connected beautifully. And then these forces reveal the Creator, and for you it will be your end of correction. It seems like an impossible fantasy, but no, it's extremely close. We are doing it. We just need to imagine, depict the state, but the state itself is corrected by the upper light. To the extent that we want it to be corrected, it will be corrected, as we learned about it this morning. The Creator just wants us to want, and He will do it.
12: Rav, şimdi kongreye hep kongreyi birleştirmek teması üzerine hazırlandık.
2: Rav, we came here in order to connect, to make a preparation for connecting Europe. I was very much impressed by these lessons, but I don't feel how this influences the friends from Europe.
12: Bugün ne eksikti? O eksiği yarın nasıl tamamlayabiliriz? Tavsiyeniz ne olabilir?
2: What are we lacking today in order to actualize it tomorrow or realize it tomorrow?
10: The path to correction includes two steps, two paths. It's called the path of light or the path of suffering. We advance with both paths. If we draw the light more and more and we advance towards it all the time, meaning towards greater and greater bestowal, greater and greater connection, then it moves well. We advance. But if we don't keep up with the plan of creation, that the purpose of creation demands of us, then they push us through sufferings, meaning blows. And then we run ahead in order to escape the blows. Sometimes we stay and we think, hang on, let's not advance through blows. Let's advance with using the light that pulls us towards connection. And then you exchange a means. Instead of the suffering that pushes us forward, we are drawn, meaning instead of the suffering that pushes us from behind, we are drawn to the light that pulls us from before. But it's certain that we will reach correction using these two. The same thing is with Europe. The European Kli. Europe is in the most dangerous state of the entire world. It's like modern day Babylon. It must start the correction. That's why our Congress, is a very, how should I put it, it's a very special Congress. Very special. And that this is the first meeting of all the representatives from all the European countries, nations, that are speaking about the connection between them in order to build a Kli that includes all of Europe in it. All of Europe. Which is something extremely special. This Kli was shattered, really divided from the days of ancient Babylon, almost 3,000 years, more than 3,000 years. That's why we have to relate the state we're in is something very special. People came from all areas of the continent, and they have to think how to unite, how to connect in order to bring that, to cause that in all of humanity, to bring about a new era, to usher in a new era, an era of correction. Baal Sulam writes that we are in the generation of the Messiah. Messiah is the Mashiach, is the force that pulls us from the will to receive into the will to bestow. And we are in it. We see how the world is entering a deeper and deeper crisis. So it turns out that we have no choice. We're chosen for it. We have to do it. We'll try to do it. You'll see how the world will soon discover that it needs you, that it is in a state of helplessness. They're already now in a state of helplessness, but now they are trying to somehow cover it up. Maybe we can continue doing things as usual, but you can't. So, a few more years. But you'll see that this situation will obligate us to look for some salvation. All sorts of problems, ecology, economics, everything. What can help us? Nothing. Instead of trying to change something around us, we have to change man himself. That's it. We've done enough, chased our tail enough, but we didn't touch ourselves, address ourselves. Nothing is left for us to do except to correct men. And the method is here. We are learning it. We can organize the studies, the explanations, everything. You'll see how much Europeans, the whole world, would want to hear about what you know. Please.
13: Rav, perhaps you can elaborate a bit on what's happening with us right now in the process. For example, yesterday we had a very, very strong Heshivat Havarim. There was a lot of joy. To be honest, it was almost like it needed to be expressed. Like it was a lot of pressure to just put out the joy. It was, I think, completely new. And today, I will not say like there's a descent, but there's a bit of what the friend also asked about the sleepiness, and so it's becomes a bit muddy, like through the mud. And also during the lessons, you extend the musicians to elevate us, to give us force. So perhaps you can elaborate a bit on that, we can open our eyes a bit more, what's happening here with us. And also what I like to know, if there is a moment for attack here, can we do something really to be more active in this process, not just to, well, you make interventions and we will just do the answering of the questions. Can we do like more proactive?
10: Look, I'm already old. An old man. I've learned a lot. And all these things of ascents, descents, changes, was truly a wonder for me. That you can't guarantee anything. Because you are in the upper hands, and there they don't
2: There it's only about how to bring you to the end of correction as soon as possible. This is what this computer called the upper light does with respect to the general soul. The light works on it, and then each moment there's a new calculation. This is why from one moment to the next the situations can change from end to end. However, always it is according to the rule that you are always elevated in sanctity and never lowered in sanctity. It is always towards the end of correction. That's it. So, you may cry, you may be happy, maybe you'll come to the lesson and you know and you understand and you feel and you're full of forces. Maybe you'll sit down completely powerless, cursing the whole world. These are states that we have to go through, and we have to learn from them. How, nevertheless, in each and every state that we get, we of course get it from the heavens, from the Creator. How can we, in each and every state, by connecting with the group, connect with the Creator who is inside of the group, in the tightest possible manner? That's it. There is nothing else to do. And this is why I don't care what state they give me from the heavens. It's not important for me. What is important for me is only one thing. How can I actualize this situation in the best possible way? Go ahead.
14: Usted ha dicho cuando hablaba de la decena local como un punto.
2: Earlier, when you talked about the local 10 and said it's like a dot compared to the general 10 where you can see the details. So what happens with the prayer? When I ask for my friends, how can I make my prayer be precise so that it can include all of the different parts from this new perspective?
0: I don't think it's worthwhile for us now to engage in that. If you can pray for the friends, do it inside of the ten. Don't start to take out problems from the ten and dropping them on the world ten. That way we'll confuse all of our friends. We don't need to do that. If I understood you correctly.
14: Maybe I speak English. Asking about the prayer. How can make my prayer more precise, more thick? Because when I pray for my ten, this is this pond. And when I pray for... And now, if you go inside this pond, I see all these tents. How can my prayers be more precise?
0: Yes, but you shouldn't extend your the specific problems of your ten into the bigger world ten. Don't do that. No. You are only going towards connection. Only towards connection. You don't bring out deficiencies and pray for them. Rather, you only want to reach a broader, stronger connection. Anyone else? Maybe the women want to ask?
5: No, no.
15: Rav, la qualità di d'azione la realizza il singolo o la decina?
10: Quality of bestowal. Is that ten by the individual or by the ten?
0: Well, each one in the ten, as much as he is able to connect himself with the ten, then he can succeed. The ten exists in a corrected form. However, none of the members of the ten attains it. One who yearns for this corrected state, where everyone is connected and he wants to be included there, he wants to keep that state. He attains and he can use it. Spirituality is built in such a way that anyone can use it to the extent that he is connected with spirituality. That's it. Even now, all the states exist, including Multikun, the end of correction, everything. Go ahead, use everything. Enter this upper reality. Go ahead, it exists. That is, everything depends on the person who attains.
16: Shalom Rav, I'm not from Anglia.
10: Hello Rav. I'm not from England, the UK, I'll ask in Hebrew. We had a state in the previous lesson where we suddenly started to sing and dance and sing and dance. And also in the previous lesson, we sang and danced and sang and danced. I found myself singing and dancing with all the friends and looking at everyone and feeling good. But I didn't remember to ask in that moment. I don't know if my huge friends remember to ask. Not I personally, I suddenly remembered that I have to ask. And then you asked, who wants to continue the lesson? Who wants to continue dancing? And I'm asking myself, do we need these songs and dances in order to be integrated? Or it's like a respite, a little rest along the way because we can't push further ahead.
0: We need all the different states. We need to understand them, feel them, and all in all, summarize from them, get to the right bottom line, the right summary. When I go through all kinds of different states, they later disappear and then they come back. I have to accept it as a fact that I am being given to feel this way and see it from the heavens, the Creator opens up for me all kinds of different forms, and I need to cope with them. I need to know what I'm doing. Let's say right now, the Creator is opening up for me a feeling that I am opposite a few hundred people who are in Europe and such people, and I'm talking with them and they want something from me. It is all just a display. This is how the Creator is presenting reality to me, and I need to respond to it, respond to this reality in a way that it is as close as possible to the right response. This is how we need to look at reality. So, as you are saying, I was jumping, I was singing, dancing, yes, no, everything is according to the situation. Try, however, to always be adhered with the ten and with the Creator inside of the ten as much as possible. Then you will never be wrong. There is no recommendation which is more concrete than that.
17: Just give the answer to Anupir to actualize the situation we're in or the state we're in. I didn't really, to best possibly actualize this. How can we help each other in this? How can we make this work? What can we really do? Or can't we do anything? I remember that many years ago in Rome, one of the first congresses, there was this low state, and the friends brought it up from low to very high, and you said, if you work like this, you'll be there very, very soon. So what is this point? What can we do? What can we do right now, then?
0: What do you need to do now? Try to connect as much as possible together and see in this connection, in the center of this connection, there is your common soul, and work only for it, because the goof, the body dies, if not today, tomorrow, and you will later also see what the body truly is, if you will start to take care of the soul. Does it exist? Does it even have any life, any significance, etc.? We need to think only about that. How do we connect between us into a soul? Because our desires, if we will put them together, they are, give us precisely the feeling of the soul. That is the spiritual field in which the Creator exists, and that way we will already enter spiritual life. There are not many words for it.
5: Hello.
0: Next.
5: No, ננסה עוד קצת כאן.
0: Well, let's try a little bit more here, but seriously, if I feel that you're starting to come down to all kinds of questions, you know, then I'll just stop it. So, go ahead.
18: Buradaki herkes ve her şey sanki hayali gibi, yani benim bir parçalarım gibi hissediyorum her şeyi.
17: Rob, we are seemingly in a dream. I feel like everyone, like my, as if they're parts of me, like in a dream. It's as if everything will end if I correct myself. I feel like I don't know, where am I? What am I feeling? What does it mean that I'm having these feelings?
0: This is exactly what I meant. This is the kind of questions that I cannot answer because a person still does not have enough information. You simply need to study more. In the wisdom of Kabbalah, we have a very simple rule. People can ask questions that have to do, let's say, with 10th grade, but they didn't yet go through first grade. This is why they have to hold themselves

0: want to
1: Здравствуйте, дорогой Рав. Написано, что устремление к потребности отдавать приходит по мере.
2: Hello, dear Rav. It's written that the yearning for the deficiency to bestow comes when you decrease the taste in self-perception, but the ego resists it, and there are obstacles along the way. How, through integration and incorporation, we can come to our vote in order to exploit the ego and come to a common request.
0: Only through connection, even though for a woman it is different than for a man, it's a lot harder. Each and every woman is a world of its own. She doesn't need connection with her friends, other women. She doesn't have that. A man needs that, he wants that. For him, the group, the society, friends, it's, you know, in each and every thing, everywhere, you have that. But a woman doesn't. She settles for having herself, and she usually does not tolerate other women next to her. That's nature. Now, we are talking about the fact that we have to go above nature. And here there is a question. The Creator revealed to a woman an inner psychological, spiritual state that is higher, more open, more revealed relative to the men. The men play in it like little children with, you know, like with soccer, all kinds of games of connection. Right? Friendship, a woman does not. So she seemingly has a greater revelation of the desire. Meaning, a man, in order to reach that same will to receive, where he doesn't need anything, doesn't want anything, and the whole world, in a serious way to relate to the world this way, he may have to go through many steps. But whichever way it is, a woman also must have connection. And here, there is no possibility to get some discount. Rather, those same essays, those same stages that Kabbalists write about, women have to study them and try to do them intense as much as they can. Meaning, it's not that they have to do it to the very last detail. No, that's for the men. But all in all, they do have to try to go through it. Please.
1: Рав, в первом отрывке к третьему руку написано, что человек должен сделать выбор верить.
2: Рав, in the first excerpt in the lesson.
1: А в четвертом отрывке написано, что путем тренировок на десятке.
2: Says that the Creator will appear to a person. And in the fourth excerpt, it says that through exercises in the ten, you can be rewarded with faith. It sounds like a profit, like something that you gain. Is faith a choice or a result of the work? How to make such a choice? How important is it in this process, the necessity to be in Chesed, grace, I guess.
0: Chesed, grace, what do you mean? What did you say in the translation?
1: Да, милосердие это посередине.
2: To be in grace, in Chesed.
1: Здесь написано, как он милосердный, так и ты будь милосердный.
3: Chesed.
1: Если ты удостаиваешься.
2: Chesed in the middle. As you are merciful, so am I merciful. If you are rewarded with faith, the Creator calls on you to be merciful.
0: I'm not asking you to explain to me what it is, rather the word itself. Was it chesed?
2: Merciful, mercy.
0: So what is the question, in short?
1: Вопрос в том, вера

0: The question is faith a choice?
1: It's hard for me to hear her. Go ahead.
2: Ну говори.
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0: Of course, we have to work hard in order to reach faith. I have nothing else to say. Of course, I need to choose faith to reach it, the degree of Bina. I have nothing else to say. This state should be clear. Someone else?
4: На предыдущем уроке мы говорили о необходимости отменяться.
5: Rav, in the previous lesson, we spoke about the necessity to annul before the friends, annul before the ten, annul before the group, annul before the entire world kli. I understand that this annulment before the world kli is simple because you feel the power that works there. You can annul before the ten because this is your daily work. But the Creator gives us trials, and in each and every degree, you begin to feel that someone from your friends, your woman friends, loses the greatness before which you can annul. How to hold on during that state? How to hold on to the state that your friend is great and that you have to annul before them? Because the feeling is that you're in the middle of an earthquake, when your friend becomes lower than you, and the aftershock of that earthquake expands through the whole world clean, you begin to hear that your friend is in a state like yours. How to hold on to the state of greatness of the friend? Because it's harder to annul before the friend than before the world clay.
0: Lots of words. Really? I understand what you said, but why so much philosophizing? That's what I don't understand. The friend becomes smaller. What can be done? How to make him greater? With respect to the general clay of the ten, or with respect to the world clay? I didn't understand that. Can you say something with one sentence? I'm asking of all of the ladies, especially the ladies. Look how the men ask. One sentence, one clear sentence. That's it. Go ahead. Tell me. I don't know what to answer.
4: Как мне отмениться перед товарищем, когда я не вижу его величия?
5: How should I annul before a friend when I don't see his or her greatness?
0: Well, that's all of our work. I don't see the friend as great, and I have to relate to him as to the greatest of the generation. This is all of our work. Yes? I have to do all kinds of calculations, all kinds of acting, playing, talk to others so that they will tell me about his greatness, etc., etc. And this way, everybody about everybody, because in the ten, everyone is like me. How can we, each one, raise the others? Only by talking about the greatness of the society, the greatness of the friends. But what greatness is there in them? There is no greatness. I build it specifically on top of the zero that I feel in the friend. So go ahead, anyone else?
6: Здравствуйте, дорогой Рав. У меня вопрос.
5: Hello, dear Rav. I have a question. How the disturbances in the corporeal world can become a help in the spiritual world?
0: when I take all of the disturbances, I connect them with the Creator who is sending them to me, so that upon all of the disturbances, I will bless Him and realize that He is sending them to me, so that I will discover His greatness. I will discover His care of me, His treatment of me. This is all of our work. Anyone else?
7: J'ai une question pour une amie qui est suivante.
5: I have a question about a friend, for a friend.
7: Avec une dizaine, avec laquelle je me suis sentie très proche et très vite, en très peu de temps. Et en fait,
5: during the congress, I sat in the tent where I felt very close to her, in a very close, over a very close, very short time. Can I work with this 10 when I return back to my country?
0: That is, I am now in a 10, a specific 10 here during the Congress. How do I go back to my 10 following the Congress? You just come back, that's it. And you accept them, receive them, that they are great, they are a part of my soul, truly my soul. I need to first of all integrate in them and later in the whole entire world clee.
7: Comment je pourrais continuer avec cette dizaine? Comment pourrais-je travailler? Est-ce qu'il y a quelque chose de particulier?
5: Can I work with this 10?
0: With each and every 10 that I meet, that I integrate with, I work towards them as towards my soul. And indeed, there is no difference, because all in all of the 10s together are nevertheless my soul. So one time it is revealed this way, one time another way, but the whole world is my soul. Next.
8: How do we interact with the bigger kli?
5: How do we interact
8: on a regular basis?
9: Repeat, please.
8: How do we interact with the bigger kli, a kli bigger than our 10, like the European kli or the world kli? How do we interact with the kli on a regular basis?
0: How do we integrate with the European kli and then with the world kli on a regular basis? This is a very beautiful, good question, very actual. We need to build systems. Systems of relationships, external ones, physical ones, and internal systems of relationships between the tens, between the systems of dissemination and study and mutual concern. All of these things, however, don't confuse one with the other. Rather, it has to be organized in such a way that it will facilitate for us our spiritual work and not confuse us. So, we need to think about it. I don't know if in Europe there is any spiritual center of Bnei Baruch. There are many individuals, well, not that many actually, who are doing all kinds of works. They organize all kinds of things for us, but how do we build a spiritual center of Europe? That is, where are these, let's say, 10 or 15, I don't know how many people, men as well as women, who will be connected between them on a regular basis and will try to be the connection among everyone? That I don't know. You need to take care of it, all in all. Europe is you. Think about it. Talk about it. So, go ahead.
9: Почему, когда начинаешь молиться за других, очень быстро выскакивает эгоизм? И тогда после этого появляется...
5: Why, when you start to pray for the others, the ego jumps very quickly, and then you're left with a very unpleasant feeling of shame and a feeling of despair. What's happening inside of me? And why do we need the feeling of shame and despair?
0: We get all the feelings from the Creator, who apparently brings it to us for the sake of correction. We need to rise above these feelings, shame, despair, all kinds of such things. They always accompany us, because what do we have from the will to receive, if not to feel ashamed and to be despaired? These are results of our ego. Therefore, it will always be, and we will have more of it. However, only to the extent that we are adhered to the Creator and we can ascribe to Him all of these phenomena through adhesion with Him, in such a way, we truly can be saved. And God forbid, don't disregard these feelings of despair, shame, and others. The Creator is sending them on purpose, and I have to accept them with love. So go ahead.
10: Ich möchte gern Eindrücke schildern von diesem Kongress bis heute. Ich war in drei verschiedenen
5: Describe something that I saw in the Congress. I was in three different tents. Hebrew, Russian, German.
10: Totaler Unterschied zu anderen Kongressen bis jetzt. Ich finde die Freundin.
5: And I find a huge difference in this Congress compared to other Congresses. People are fighting for every word. They are searching for the truth. Everyone are putting a huge effort, and I felt it was an important thing to mention. For me, that's the prayer, not just above some God. That's the work we did here. It's those three groups that I've experienced. I imagine that also in other groups there is the same work that was done. I think it's amazing. It was very important for me to say it. L'chaim. Rav, I agree with you 100%. The first woman I agreed with completely.
11: Hello.
12: This is my first Congress.
11: Oh.
12: And I'm studying with Kapu. But before I came to the Congress, I had the feeling that... that there is an urge to help Europe, to build the European Kli. But with the studio of Kabu, I have my 10 there, but I also have my 10 here in Holland. So it gives me some confusion. Do I stay to work with my 10, or can I go to the Holland Kli? I'm a bit confused about this the last weeks. But I feel an urge to...
5: I didn't quite understand why you're so confused. What are you confused about? You have a 10 here and another 10 somewhere else?
12: Yeah.
5: Or what? I don't understand. I came to the Congress with a few of my students. As a 10. And then during this trip, I took them as my 10. Now, in 2 days, I'm going back home. and I'm included there in my other 10. Later, maybe once a day, it's usually more, but let's say once a day, I connect to another 10 through the internet, yeah? So another 10, a different 10. And I'm included with these and with those. I'm nulling towards these guys and towards those. Why not? It's all my kli. Just as we read about it, there's only one soul in the world. So we take a certain 10, this or this or that. It's not a holy thing. You can be in several of them together, except you shouldn't look down at one 10 because you're in another 10. For me, it doesn't interrupt me, doesn't disturb me in this way. So it's not too bad. You should be included with the 10 that is here. I think everyone is like that. You'll get back home, and then you'll be included in that 10. Be well. These principles are very important.
11: We are
1: from Bulgaria, and we have a question from the last lesson. If you are in a 10, does it mean that you come out of yourself?
5: If I'm in a 10, I'm trying to come out of myself and integrate in them as if the I is not present. Zero. I annul completely there. That's it. It's like throwing a teaspoon of sugar into hot tea. That sugar dissolves. That's how I want to be included in the 10.
13: Hola, Rab. Mi pregunta es, el estado de Mesías.
1: Hello, Rav. My question is, the state of Messiah, is that the beginning of correction? When we will attain this state of the Messiah, will it be permanent, or will we have ascents and descents in that state?
5: The state of Messiah, Mashiach, is a period of time, an era where everyone begins to be pulled towards the end of correction. Everyone. It's the time we're in. Some are drawn like us, forward. Something is pulling us. And there are those that receive a push from behind by the suffering that's pushing us. Mashiach, from the word limshoch, to pull. It's a force that pulls all of humanity towards the end of correction. That's why it's called Mashiach. Messiah, when we finish the corrections, that force that pulls will stop existing. Simple. And of course, there will be no more ascents and descents. Everything will be a constant state, rest, forever. It's boring, no?
13: Gracias.
5: That's it, ladies. Any more?
1: Hello, Rav. Again, hello from Bulgaria. In order to reach connection in the 10, do we have to connect with the big 10 of the whole world?
5: Yes, also now. Let's say she's asking, he's asking, they're asking, so on and so forth. I'm trying to connect to them. I'm trying not just to answer you, and that's it. I'm trying to connect with the people who are asking. You can come to many connections. And it's all I restore, I don't know. I correct my soul. That's why it's recommended to really participate, integrate with every person who's asking about corrections. Another question?
0: The question again. Do we have to reach a full connection in our 10 in order to reach connection in the general world 10?
5: Yes, and together with that, for sure, along the way, you'll feel the need to come out a wider 10 and not be satisfied with your personal 10. Because the kli of each 10 and the general kli is all of humanity. Until all of humanity will be corrected as 1 10, there will be no correction.
12: Rav, every lesson we try to unite with different 10. It's hard. We're going through our languages, and after every lesson we're making connection with our local 10, and still feeling it's not enough. What can we do more?
5: What's not enough?
12: We can do more effort. What can we do more to make this unity stronger?
5: We need to connect with everyone, to look with love, to see everyone with love, to see them all as part of the soul. It doesn't matter what you don't want or want. We're all parts of one soul, all of humanity. Especially us, who each have a spark. That is already connected, tied to the purpose of creation, meaning we are already in a straight line, connected to the goal. And humanity is not. To the extent we connect between us and march towards that goal, humanity behind us will also feel itself connected to it. That's how we need to aim ourselves.
11: Рав, добрый вечер. На прошлом уроке вы задали вопрос для семинара. В чем разница, когда я аннулирую себя перед одним?
0: Рав, in the previous lesson you asked a question. What is the difference between annulling before one friend and annulling before the 10? And we were not able to reach a common opinion. Can you clarify this question? What is the difference? Again, in the previous lesson, you asked in the workshop, what is the difference between annulment before a single friend and annulment before the 10? So, what is the difference in the annulment?
5: The difference between annulling towards one friend and annulling towards the 10, or several 10s, or all of humanity, is a difference of the quality of my spiritual work. What's the difference between a person who knows a little bit and someone who knows more and more and more? The number of details he can take into consideration in order to calculate something. On that is written, the wise person can see the future because I know what might come out of the situation because I have many details in my hand. And I control it. That's why the more you can connect those details to the goal. That's it?
14: Sevgili Rav, bu bir tiyatro, insanlar yerine kuvvetleri tasvir et, Avrupa ve tüm kuvvetler içinizde dediniz. Bu kuvvetler nelerdir? Nasıl tasvir ederim? Ve bunları nasıl düzene sokarım?
15: Dear great Rav, you said that this is a theater. Instead of people, we need to define these forces. Everything is inside of us. In this case, I just wanted to ask, what are these forces? And how can I order these forces inside of me?
5: We can't arrange any forces inside of us. We can't do anything except for yearning for the Creator, and He's organizing, arranging everything according to our work, according to our yearning to Him. He arranges all the forces that are working in us. He arranges them from the beginning. The Creator creates all the situations we find ourselves in, both our personal and general situations. He is doing everything. The calculation is all His. If we want any of it to change and change for the benefit of our correction, we simply need to connect between us more and connect to Him. That's it. I need to connect to the 10, and in the 10 to the Creator who is in its center. And if I do it, and I have another way to, another opportunity to connect to a bigger 10, I can also connect there. But this is something you have to learn, how to be connected to my 10 in order to, together with it, to connect to bigger 10s. In a more precise resolution, but only in the connection between us, when we come to greater and greater connection, we can change our fate and all the forces that are descending on us. Only that. The rest, you know what, you see what humanity is doing. Everyone wants to change their faith, the reality. Nothing will come out of it. Nothing is coming out of it. It's clear. Only connection.
16: Leagid

0: We heard that everything is our soul, and we want to continue searching for the inner contact with the upper light inside the right connection between us. Now that Bob spoke during the lesson, I remembered a picture. When we were kids, we would sometimes play with a magnifying glass with the sun when you try to concentrate the rays until it lights a fire. So I thought how we in Bnei Baruch throughout the year take the magnifying glass and always put it on a different circle in order to reach a more subtle revelation, a deeper revelation of the Creator inside of it. And if in the previous Congress the magnifying glass was on our basic unit, which is the 10, now we're moving the magnifying glass to something that is actually a group of 10s. Then in the big convention in February, we will put the magnifying glass on the whole world. Kli is one big 10 whose center is here in Israel.
1: I've
0: taught us now all kinds of principles that we will try to use to help each other to understand them, to internalize them. And the purpose of this Shabbat is to switch gears in our preparation toward the Regional Congress in October. Even its name, Regional Congress, is something that is still not clear to us, not scrutinized. What's important, though, is that we search together how to take the magnifying glass and place it on a collection of tens, on a greater connection than the level of the ten. And also to be in a common prayer that the Creator will open our eyes to understand how, through from every gathering, we find a special taste, a flavor. The King is glorified in the kings, in the multitude of people, a special revelation of the Creator that will enable us to take the life of each one, each region, and all of us to a more advanced place spiritually, so we can receive within it the next generation of friends, students, new tens that can join us and give us additional strength until, as I've said, we too will feel that all created beings are our soul. And in the connections of love between us, we reveal the Creator and give Him contentment. So everything that I've said will clothe in us. So this discussion will take us to the next gear. And what we want is that during the scrutinies and the searches, we will simply ask the Creator to open our eyes in terms of how to work correctly. No one really knows what is right, what is not so right. But if we come closer and pray, we will discover.
2: The purpose of the Congress, like the whole purpose, is connection. But on the way to connection, we go through all kinds of states, and one is incorporation. Like I've mentioned, in this Congress, we want to incorporate. The principle is that I have to meet with friends beyond my tent. So from here, there really is a bit of confusion with the word regional. We still didn't find a better term, but regional can be a big Congress, let's say in the United States or for Russian speakers in Tbilisi, where friends gather. It's beyond a region. It's more of a language. And obviously, it's beyond my own tent. Friends decided to gather, many tents together, in order to incorporate, and then each one reaches his own tent and brings his inspiration. There's friends that decided within the country to divide into a few groups because it's a big country. That's also regional. We can call it local, but still, it's beyond my tent. because in the same city, there could be a few tents. So just in order for there not to be a confusion, let's call this something beyond my tent. My ten, it's clear, I meet with them once a week, we had a tens congress, so here it's something bigger. Like Olin said, with a magnifying glass, it could be a few tens. It could be a few hundred people. The main thing is that I go through an incorporation, and to sit like we're sitting now, we might feel it less, but there's people that, like we sit here every day, for them, it might be once a year. So that's the purpose.
1: Clip number 2, please.
2: Imagine that you're taking a magnifying glass and you see things that earlier you... Let's say you see a point on a white page, a point, you take your glasses, put them on, and you see, oh, it's not a point, it's something bigger, maybe it's a little animal, maybe it's a bug. You take a magnifying glass, you see, oh, yeah, this is... it's a biological creature, it has... legs, it has everything a small animal has, and you start studying it, you can put it under a microscope and learn even more and more. And from a little point, you had no relation to it. As much as you amplify it, increase it, times 10, times 100, times 1,000, and so on, to that extent, you have a scrutiny about that object. That's how we learn about the Creator. The more we increase our vessel, so when He's revealed in a bigger vessel, He's revealed in a higher resolution. I can learn all the details. I can learn the character, the behavior, in all kinds of forms. That's what coming out of my own ten, my small ten, into a bigger connection gives me. That's why it's written, in the multitude of the people is the king's glory. The bigger the people, the bigger the nation, the Creator can be revealed there in a more intense, powerful manner. Also in the details, and also in the intensity. He can't be revealed in a small force. And also, a force that isn't made of a lot of contradicting qualities. It can't. But we need a vessel to discover. White light also isn't white light. If you start learning about it, you see it's made of seven colors. Then you see, no, it's not seven, it's millions of colors in different frequencies and all kinds of connections there are there. Meaning, the matter is to be more precise. The number of parts that upon them you divide this phenomenon called Creator, has many parts. Like for us, it's an endless number, infinite number, like we learn in the shattering of the vessels in the world of Nikudim, and later on in the sin of the tree of knowledge, in the breaking of the soul. The breaking of Adam Rishon, that the parts descend and fall and more and fall apart until they reach a state that we are in a generation of the final breaking and rising back for correction.
0: Yeah, Rav gave us a principle here. The king is glorified in the multitude of the people. We know, and Rav always gives this example, that when we go deeper into a topic, it becomes more complex. Like a person who comes to the hospital, the cleaner tells him, it's no problem, it's a surgery and that's it. And you ask a professor, he says, well, you have this option, that option. We don't really know, but we're going to try this, try that. This is reality. So when things become more complex, it's much more difficult to explain them. But we will still try to do it because it's the first time we're doing a regional congress. So what does it mean, regional? As Michael defined it before, it's not a 10 and it's not the world kli. It is something greater than a 10 because we want to glorify the king in the multitude of people. Now, the teams that work, the social team that's working here in Petah Tikva, and the teams in the various places are all saying, wait a minute, what's the purpose? Why do we need to do this? What's the purpose? So, in general, again, the king is glorified in the multitude of people. We want the 10 to be incorporated with something greater than the 10. Why? Because we know that since COVID, we've shed our local identity. We've become tents. Many of us are in virtual tents. Some of the virtual tents, yes, who have been studying with us for 7 years, have never met. They have this completely virtual identity. And we know that the local identity has a very strong power. And we want to revive it. So it's not only the king is glorified in the multitude of people, we also want each person to sympathize with his own region, his own the place where he lives, and also to be able to welcome, to accept all the friends from our area that we don't know because we've never met them beyond the box in our VUT system. We also see it here in the community of students here in Israel that sometimes we get together. Suddenly we see someone who's been studying virtually and he says, it's so great to see you all. So we want friends to experience, as many friends as possible to experience it all over the world. Additionally, we need to understand that our gatherings are different in their geographical locations. You can't compare South America with Israel or, I don't know, Siberia, Taiga, all those vast areas with smaller areas. So each region has its own uniqueness. When we consulted with the heads of languages, so we know it's not only on a basis of a region, but also on a basis of language. So we call it a regional congress. It's not a local congress. There's no connection between, for example, in Petah Tikva, you have dozens of tens, men and women, that for a long time worked separately, although the men meet every morning at the morning lesson here in the study hall. At the same time, both men's tents and women's tents were focusing on their own work internally, not on working with other tents. There are groups in Israel that are a little bigger, like Haifa, for example. There too, each tent concentrated for years now on working with it in its own. There are smaller tents like Vadim, Katsarin, tents that are unique to their locality. What do we want? We want each tent to experience its region as much as possible. Friends that are incorporated with each other. In Russian, for example, we said there are regions. You can say there's a Moscow group, right? A very big group with a lot of history behind it. But there we want the identification, the sympathy, to be more by language. So each region stands on its own. What is common to all? The regional congress is a congress where we have a chance to incorporate with more chants on the basis of the king is glorified in the multitude of people, but not on the level of the world convention. Not everyone in one place, but in our region. That's the idea. Now we will read exit number 4, and then we will hear exit number 4 says this. The greatest wonder about this wisdom is the integration in it. All the elements of the vast reality are incorporated in it until they come into a single thing. The Almighty who contains them together.
3: Rav תמיד אומר, עם הכולל.
0: What I would say with the inclusive, meaning we incorporate, but when we add the greater to it, it's called with inclusive. Let's watch clip number 3.
2: If I saw with these glasses, let's say I saw the number 1, then I put glasses times 10 or times 100, so I take off the ones that were before. I can't have the both of them. That's how it is in everything. The computer, if you increase your font or something, same thing. You already go to a different perception, to a different state. Just don't be afraid. That by this, you're letting go of your previous form. It isn't, there's no such thing. You are in a previous state, only in a greater, better resolution. You've increased the previous state 10 times more or 100 times more, and not anything else but that. But you must be in the same 10, but along with that same 10, now you incorporate in a bigger 10, which, let's say, it's the European group. That's how it'll be. But from this, you'll get... Now, we're incorporating with a lot of opinions and thoughts and desires and all these things. You'll go back home, and you won't feel as if it affected you, but your perception, your relation has changed very much because you incorporated with great deficiencies, different kinds, and it belongs to your soul. And it affected you. It advanced you.
0: Now tell us, you incorporated with great different deficiencies that belong to your soul, and it will influence your advancement. So now let's scrutinize in a workshop how the incorporation with friends in the world strengthens my 10. By what the incorporation with friends in the world or in Israel strengthens my 10. 6 minutes.
4: כל חבר עם הניצות שלו, עם הנקודה שבלב היהודית שלו יכול להשפיע עליי.
2: Every friend with his uniqueness can bestow upon me and influence me, and that impression comes back to the 10. So we have to take advantage of all the forces and all the friends and all the different places as much as possible to get impressions from one another in all kinds of forms and to see how it strengthens us towards our own 10.
0: Yeah, basically we have to remember our purpose. Our goal is to draw reforming light. It is to incorporate in the vessel. What does it mean? It means to feel things, to collect deficiencies in order to come with these deficiencies and draw the light or pray. Now, and that's the purpose, and you meet with other people, you're impressed by them, you feel different things. Here, you need to search for the deficiency for connection in order to raise it. That's how I feel.
2: There's a higher purpose. like Rav said, restoring the soul of Adam Rishon. Restoring it, correcting it. And there are all kinds of elements in this process, which are a 10, an area, a country, world kli. The 10 isn't the goal, and the region isn't a goal. There's a higher goal, and every time, because we're still dependent on time and place, we have to work on some different elements in this correction. In the end, we'll feel how everything is one, but I guess this is how we have to work in this state.
0: Every incorporation of this kind strengthens us, brings us more greatness, more importance, more connections that we discover in the world kli.
2: The greater the resolution, we gave a few examples of a very strong lesson. Greater quality, the more you can expand your vessel and work with the 10, work with the few 10s, work with the regional congress, or work with all of humanity. It's the difference in quality that we really have to reach how the whole humanity is 110. But it's easier to work in the 10, and we work in our 10 on a daily basis. It's daily work where we follow all the rules, annulling and so on. But it's all the same rules after all.
0: As Gilad said, the king is glorified in a multitude of people. That's the purpose of the Congress. So we see that there's an influence of the environment. If it's a strong environment around the 10, it influences the 10s. And there are different ways to connect. We need to use everything we can, everything that helps us connect in the 10. And we see every morning lesson that we're not seated alone. There are other 10s around us, and that always gives us inspiration and strength, and we have to use it.
2: To complete the final goal, we need that all people of the world to reach it. And the place we are, we still can't see it. That's why we have these exercises. Just as Rav explained with the glasses, we are always trying and wanting to expand our observation to see the resolution as size, or it doesn't exist in spirituality, but we want to expand, and you can't expand without incorporation, just like a person on his own can't even listen to what Kabbalists say. Same thing, we need as tens to start working or strengthening this muscle, what we have in the small society, and we're in from it to a bigger society, till we really succeed in reaching the full resolution of the big picture, that the glory of the king is into a multitude of the people.
0: All the expansion and the growth are by incorporation with other deficiencies, other desires, other yearnings, for the goal of the Creator. And there is another opportunity to incorporate with the deficiencies of the world kli, all the friends. We're going to be with them together and strengthen each other in this. And we bring these deficiencies into the inner nucleus, which is the 10.
2: Okay, friends, so we want to speak a bit about the structure of the convention. We already talked about it, but as we know,

So, from 8 a.m. to 3 p.m. were local time. From 3 p.m. to 6, we are all together in a global time. From 6 to 8:30, well, might go later in some places, we are in local time, meaning we're going to come back to local time. If, let's say, let's take Petah Tikva, or I don't know, any congress in Germany or Tbilisi. So if I start at 8 a.m., so from 8 till 3, we are in our local time. We have our workshops that we're going to go through together. We have our common time, like today in Shabbat. We are going to build our local schedule. Maybe we're going to want to go for a walk because we're next to nature. Maybe we're going to scrutinize things about dissemination in our area. Maybe we'll decide to scrutinize things that will help us connect as an area. Maybe we'll choose specific lessons by Rav that are important for us to learn about them and go deeper in them, to have workshops, activities, a meal, to prepare it together. This is our local regional time, and we are building it. Just like we built the 10 Congress, we're also going to build our regional Congress. This is how we're going to be till 3. At 3, we're connecting to 3 common hours with all the world kli. And here we're going to go through content that is mutual to all of us. It's not unique to us, it belongs to the whole world kli. When we are done with that time at 6, again, we're going to go back to local time, a meal, a culture evening, any regional content that we will decide about. That's how it's going to be for 3 days. The same exact pattern. Now, let's see the world time itself between 3 to 6. We're going to go zoom in with the magnifying glass. So let's see the next slide. What's happening there? There, 3 to 3:30, we'll be together in our tent. That means that at that time, even if I personally am going to be in Mexico, Michael and Avi will be in the United States, Gilad and Oren will go to the groups, Sakoka will probably be in France maybe, and we're going to go between all tens. Friends are going to go through tens around the world. At that time, I'm not incorporating with the friends that I met with. I'm not with the friends from Mexico. At that point, I stop and I connect on Zoom or the Ovut system or any other way that's right for us. Virtually, I connect to my friends in my tent. I don't disconnect from them. I connect. We talk. We incorporate. We exchange impressions at that point in time. Afterwards, from 3:30 to 4:15, warm-up event, warming up the hearts, where we will prepare ourselves. It'll be like a yeshivat chaverim with a lot of music and excerpts. An event that the meaning is to open the heart for the whole world. Then, 4:15 to 5:45, we're going to have a world lesson. With Rav, workshops, and at the end, from 5:45 to 6, we're going to summarize in the 10. I'm going to go back to my 10 and incorporate with them, meaning the 10 is the connection point from the region to the world. In the middle is the 10th time we have together. So every day, a different group, a different region will give that time. The first day, Petah Tikva will give us that lesson. The next day, the friends from North America will take that part, that whole strip. And the third day, the friends from Tbilisi, the Russian speakers, they will give us that lesson. Why those groups? Because they have the technical abilities to do it. There's a lot of friends will be there, and also every part
a different group there will give us that part. And there are, it's not the same

0: conference and they're already preparing on behalf of content. So we are going according to the order, the Rabash article, the order of the assembly. So the first day we're going to build the importance of society. We're going to speak about the praise of society. The meaning is to awaken a desire to participate, to take responsibility on building our society. The second day, according to the order, we go deeper into the deficiency. We want to build the day gradually through all those scrutiny. We want to build a common prayer. And in the third day, we want to go in, to go out with happiness and gratitude and the end in perfection. So that's the content strip of the Congress Awakening from Below.
1: And in addition to the Congress schedule, we'll have our own 10 time for the 10. People will disperse to all kinds of places in the world, but in the end, each one must remain connected to the innermost place, and which is connected directly with the Creator, which is his 10. So there will be time slots dedicated to seeing how the 10 is a part of the complete Kli, how we constantly return to it. We'll set times during the day in the schedule. There is time for the tens to get together and do our own activities, just like at the tens convention. And in general, by exiting, going to different places, we'll be able to see the different shades and the wealth, the richness that we have in the tens in the world, and incorporate and bring it back into my own ten. But the most important is, let's talk about it in a workshop. Let's scrutinize how to maintain the spirit of the ten and the connection in the ten during the regional congress. How to maintain the spirit of the ten and the connection in the ten during the regional convention. 6 minutes.
0: I think, first of all, the preparation is in the 10. It seems that most of it will be in the 10. So already, all of our observation will come from the 10. And we'll keep the spirits because we're all around our common desire. We'll have the special times that the 10 is going to gather in. We'll have meals we're going to sit together. So the 10, it looks like we're going to have a lot of possibilities also on our own to be in the Congress as a 10.
1: I think these are general questions. If we ask what is the spirit of the ten, I don't know if everyone will say the same thing. So I think it's a scrutiny. I think it's a scrutiny we need to do. What is the spirit of the ten? I think I can't bring anything else because I come from within the ten. So these things are scrutinies. Just like we're learning new forms, what I bring, we have to remember that the goal is to collect impressions and create a soup where everyone brings his own thing and we come out with something.
0: Yeah, as much as we want to strengthen our region, so the 10 has to become even stronger. The structure of the 10 has to strengthen even more in order to strengthen the region even more. That's our root that always needs to be to work on wholeness, that it won't fall apart. Otherwise, we won't be able to go to help the region advance. That's what has to be the intention all the time.
2: I heard
1: I heard in the lesson now that Rav said you have to be in your ten and with your ten incorporate in a bigger ten. So let's ask the Creator to help us implement this broader connection. And we'll succeed.
0: On one hand, we need as a ten to strengthen all the tens around us, the whole region. On the other hand, I think we'll have a challenge. At least two friends are going to overseas congresses, Iran and Udi, so we have to think how to keep the ten in such a state when we're not together physically, so how we can keep our ten. First of all, the inner connection, whether the friends may be, and then we'll be able to pass that connection to everyone in the Congress. Just like in the corporeal world, we have to bring that spirit that will take place in the Congress. And just like the sunlight that raises heat, we need in our preparation to bring light that works on us, to pray, to ask, and for us to be ready with a vessel to work in the bigger structure, then we'll be able to, even if we're individuals here in the study hall, so we'll keep the spirits of the whole ten. That's all in the preparation.
2: I think we and most of the friends, because they simply live in the ten all day, every day, the spirit of the ten lives, and you're really living and operating and breathing and living from the ten. Hence, I don't have any question about it here. That's who you bring to the ten. It's your ten. And you're coming to incorporate with anyone who comes with the charge of his ten. And that's how we create the expansion of our vessels.
0: Yeah, every friend has the spiritual force of the entire ten. And once he leaves his ten and incorporates and comes back, so all these forces, until we start feeling the one soul.
3: Okay,
2: friends, now we want to open it up for questions and answers on all kinds of topics. Naturally, we're trying to do a new thing here. Just like anything else that's new, when it's new, there are all kinds of contemplations and questions. So we're inviting anyone who has a question to raise their hand here in the hall, and anyone in the world who wants to ask, put your question mark up on any topic related to the regional congress. Yalos, please.
0: About the local content, are there any guidance, something that we're expecting the region to do, or everyone does just whatever they want?
2: Excellent question. This afternoon we called it a regional Shabbat and regional Saturday. It's the pilot where every region, just like they're going to be gathering in the Congress, more or less, we'll be gathering today in the afternoon or tomorrow in North America. Soon our department heads and community leaders will present it. And in this structure, they're going to build together the structure of the Congress. It's not that someone's kind of dropping in us, just like in the 10th Congress, no one told you to do it this way or another way. There are clear boundaries. There's a general line, a spirit that we're operating by. But this is the time where each region will decide what is right and good and important for them to scrutinize, to talk, to study, to do. And that's the time that's what will take, that's what will transpire this afternoon.
0: The time of the tents, do we determine the tents content in our social time?
2: Yes, the idea, we contemplated about it a lot. We carry the 10 in our heart every moment, wherever we go, no matter where we are. There will be friends that will travel to regional gatherings, meaning they won't be physically with our 10, because probably not the whole 10 can go. There will be friends who have a physical 10, but some of them went to strengthen certain regions, meaning again, they won't be physically with their 10. And there will be other cases. There are all kinds of varied cases that are not unified here. So theoretically, you can say that the 10 is always in my heart. We thought that we need to also give it a specific time, just like a TENS meeting, where there's a regular time in the day. During that time, all the TENS in the world, wherever they are, no matter if you traveled or you didn't, you're with your 10 physically or not, we'll connect each 10 within it. We'll convene, connect on Zoom, on Galaxy, in any possible way that, like Gilad said, and do what they want. They can read an article. They can do a workshop. They can be silent. They can think. I don't know. Each 10 will decide on their own, just like they decide today. No one asks you. You don't ask anyone what to do during your 10 Zoom meetings during the day. You do what you think is right. And it's not necessarily what the Ashkelon 10 does, for example. And that's fine, but it'll happen at the same time. And this is under the responsibility of the 10 to take care of, just in short.
0: Can we have more of that time? Because I have a feeling that a half an hour won't be enough.
2: About that recommendation, tens that want more, before the Congress or after the Congress, you're invited to meet. We're starting at 8 a.m. You can come earlier, before the Congress schedule starts. The hours we put by the way, that was Israel time, each according to their time. If you want to open the day with your 10, just like you have 10 Zoom meetings during the day, you can do it. Yeah, so we said it's the when it starts with a 10 or it ends with a 10, but there's also breaks during the Congress. There's no problem. I'm in the Zoom now. Let's get up wherever you are in the world. Let's incorporate. But the Congress has a goal, and it's a regional goal, and that's why there's points of time for the 10.
0: I can say about my 10 is my soul. I can also say that Petach Tikva is my soul and the whole world. It's easy to say, but really, that this exit of the 10, this incorporation, this is the plate we can feel more of a necessity for help from above. Meaning, well, where does salvation come from? How will we do it? So that's lacking in the topic of the Congress, that it will lead us to the solution, because that's the main issue right now. The incorporation of really where will it come from? So maybe that topic, there has to be a, not the matter of the incorporation or how it happens in practice, that's not what we have to aspire to.
2: The topic of the Congress is awakening from below. Okay. That's the topic of the Congress. That's what we know.
0: We wanted to ask, except for the regional topic, is the purpose to incorporate between tents. That really is the purpose. And if yes, how is that expressed? Meaning, let's say we're meeting in a certain area, a few tents, and let's say part came, part didn't, maybe part are on duty, part went somewhere else. Now, when we sit here, or sitting four to five friends next to us, another four to five friends, or are we all coming, mixing between everybody, sitting together, connecting a few tents together, doing workshops, lesson, and so on? That's not so clear where that is going towards.
2: Yes, that's correct. We talked about this. We're incorporating with our region, meaning we're sitting, meaning two or three in my tent. We're coming and we're sitting with other friends from other tents from the area. We're mixing, especially maybe here it's easy for us in Petah Tikva, because anyway, I'm sitting next to my friend every morning. But there's friend in the world who are only virtually connected. Most of the friends in the world are virtually, and suddenly they're meeting now in some place, let's say in Tbilisi or some other place in the world. And so what? In essence, they'll mix up and separate each other? No. So they'll probably sit with each other, with those who are from the same ten and are meeting physically, together with other people from the area. The idea is to incorporate, but not to isolate yourself from your ten. There's no purpose of isolating yourself from your tent, but together with your friends in the tent, you're sitting together with friends from other tents. And actually, this incorporation, the very sitting like that, the workshops, the work on content together, also everything around it. Also, everywhere we'll prepare the food and we'll go on walks and do what else that there's a great diversity of actions, maybe new things that will come from different places. And all that in order to incorporate with one another. The answer, in short, we're not distancing from our ten on purpose, but together with the members of our ten, we're incorporating with other tents.
0: I got a question from a friend from the United States saying she can't physically come to the Congress. And there's a lot of friends that probably won't be able to come physically. So the question is, if you can incorporate virtually in the same area, or is it only physically? The question is, yes, you can incorporate virtually with your region. Every region will have a broadcast for the region. If there's a big gathering in the States and I can't come there and I belong to that region, so technically I was supposed to go there, so I'll be able to connect on Zoom or whichever way to connect to the region and incorporate with them virtually.
2: Good morning, friends. Can we use this regional congress to bring friends who have been distanced and are from the region and are not incorporated in tents to bring them in also?
0: Yes, of course. We always want that. Like every congress, it's an opportunity. It's a congress. As we said, the king's glory is in the multitude of the people. We know about it, that there's many friends that either left but didn't really leave, but they're in a bit of a distance. Maybe it was difficult for them. Maybe they went through all kinds of things with themselves, but they're with us and they want to come. So it's great that they come. Let them come and we'll hug them and love them. Guy.
2: We heard from Rav, just like sugar in a cup of tea melts and disappears, that's how each of us needs to incorporate and disappear in the ten, right? And is there also a matter here of, in the regional congress, to also come and disappear inside the region? There's also friends that I don't always see every day, and at last we have a chance to meet. So do I need to give them the emphasis and the attention, or to really disappear in the whole region like one soul without making some kind of distinguishments between everyone?
0: There are no differences between everybody. I'm coming to my region. All right, I came. My purpose is to strengthen the friends in the Congress. I have a 10. I hold them in my heart. I connect to my friends. I incorporate with the friends. We have workshops together. We connect. We sing. just like every other Congress. Cup of tea, yeah, sugar that melts, that's an individual thing. Each one should do it the way they understand, the way they heard of, but there is no limitation. There aren't friends, yes, if they're friends this way or that way, all the friends are our friends of the world group, of the world kli, whether they speak the language or not, it doesn't matter. We are all friends, and we're divided into working in tens, and that's great. They also have tens. The idea is simple. I'm going to a region to bring forces into my tent. I'm not going there in order to exchange the structure of my tent. The place of the work is still the tent. The Congress ends. I'm going to go back to my tent, and let's hope with more forces in order to connect with the friends in the tent. And this way, every friend in the world. Okay? French too, please.
3: Merci, mes chers amis du CLI mondial et les grands amis de Petah Tikva.
2: Thank you, dear friends, World CLI, and the great friends from Petah Tikva.
3: Nous avons besoin de vos conseils pertinents.
2: We are in parts of Africa, and we need your advice in relation to this part of Africa, so that we will be able to fulfill this dream of this regional congress here, which for us will be something very important, L'chaim. But we didn't hear the question.
0: If I understand correctly, the friend said in Africa, because of the great distances, so part of the regional efforts won't happen. So have it virtually the best way you can. We understand that there are places that the distances are so big that it's hard for the friends to meet. So whoever can, meet physically, whoever can't. Meet virtually and connect to that place virtually. We don't have much time. I'm sorry. We'll have more questions about it. We want to tell you about something special that's happening today. This afternoon, everywhere in the world and in Israel, there's going to be a regional Shabbat, also here in Petah Tikva. We're going to gather men and women. Everybody is invited. More the women, but everybody's invited. Everywhere in the world, we're going to start building our regional congresses. So you want to hear from a few friends who are active and leading the process. Let's start, first of all, here, Oded, then Boris. Oded is going to tell us about, Leo is going to tell us about North America, and so on.
2: All right, friends, I'll start from the end. It's really, really really important that every friend in North America, all the English speakers, also the Russian speakers, but also all those who are in North America, will make an effort to be today in the lesson. For some of you, it's going to be early in the morning, but make the effort because together we're about to actually build the Congress. Like friends said here, this Congress won't build itself. We are making it. And in the meeting today is really going to make a certain kind of follow the structure, the big structure of the Congress, but in a smaller, focal way. We'll divide it into three parts. We'll talk about the greatness of the society, what this kli that we forgot about a little bit. We'll kind of bring it up a little bit, then we'll open up for a deeper scrutiny what we can achieve from this Congress that maybe is more than what I can attain in the 10. What's the potential here? The Creator didn't just give us the opportunity for no reason. So let's do that together, and then we'll enter the scrutiny of the content itself, what activity we will do, where we will want to be, how much time, with who, how, all of that we will make for ourselves. And in the end, we'll come out with wholeness, with greatness. We'll pray that the Creator gives us all the forces to be together in the Congress physically in 3 months. So please come. It's a must that we will all put our power into this activity, into this action.
0: Thank you. Russian speakers, here from, we have a similar story. We're going to meet on Zoom today and start talking about it. There's a lot to scrutinize, what content we're going to choose, how we're going to meet. So we'll meet on Zoom today.
2: Another unique thing is that the groups in Israel are also meeting today. So then tell us a little bit of what's going to happen.
0: Good morning, friends. So we have another opportunity that the Creator is giving us to lift our head a bit from the ten, from the inner work that we're doing with our ten, and to start giving our hearts to get to meet the friends from Ashkelon in the area. There are 60 or 70 people that will watch the lesson together. Whoever can come, and many will come, so that'll be great. Whoever can't, so we'll incorporate in the Alvut system with us. Along with that, obviously, we'll have a meal. Again, it's something we didn't do for many years, to start moving this process, to move this cart ahead. And just like this, we build a community that will be able to truly receive and hug all the friends that have gathered during the years. What else can I say, friends? May we be blessed with the Creator's help for this process, and a big l'chaim to everybody.
2: L'chaim Ronen, thank you very much. Two things. First of all, there will be no broadcast this afternoon. Every group in each region will be doing their region in Zoom. Another question that was sent to us from Israel, at least, virtual groups that are scattered around the country. Every friend will go to his region. If I'm a friend that lives in Ashkelon, but I'm in a virtual group, the Ashkelon group will invite us to them, to the area. If I live in Haifa, so the group that's concentrating things in Haifa, the Haifa group will invite me to them, to their congress. So besides the 10th time in the congress, I'm just like in every other place in the world. I go to my area, to my region.
0: Yeah, friends, there's many things we still wanted to do, but no time. So again, today, local regional Shabbat. Today here, the social team will give us our local Shabbat. There's also going to be a meeting here tomorrow evening in Petah Tikva. So the social team is leading the Congress in Petah Tikva. But everything will be happening in Israel. The groups will be meeting and around the world. Also, in the Spanish speakers will meet, and in Europe. So really, we're doing a special activity that's happening everywhere separately, but it's happening at the same time together, and we'll end with a song.
4: Ismechu Hashamayim, Ismechu Hashamayim, Vetager Haaretz, Ismechu

0: שלום חברים, אנחנו נמצאים.
1: Hello friends, we are in a special Saturday, special Shabbat that is all special and unique in preparation for our regional congress. This morning we're going to watch lesson number 4 from the Global Kabbalah Convention in Bulgaria from November 2019. The topic of the lesson is the benefit from going out to the world 10 expansion and constriction. Rav talked about this incorporation that the friends talked about in the preparation. Now it's a more expansive space, and the whole region gives us the power, the impression, gives us new discernments with which we return and reinforce the work in the 10, in our 10. Meaning we're not leaving the 10 in order to replace it, but rather in order to return to it with a more broad and powerful vessel. After the lesson, we're going to move to building a spiritual society led by the management, where we will continue this scrutiny and workshops, how we want to enter the regional congress, what we want to receive from the connection in this broad regional connection, and what content and what we will want to do together. All of that in preparation for the regional Shabbat, the regional Saturday that we're doing today, tomorrow, in many places in the world, and help where all the groups in the world will be convening to work on the connection and the inner content of the regional Congress. Now we will enter together into Rav's lesson, please.
2: עכשיו בשיעור מספר 4.
3: We're together with you in lesson number 4. The name of the lesson is the benefit in going out to the world 10. Contraction and expansion. So what do we gain by each one besides being in his own 10, where he organizes himself, annulling himself before the friends, accepting their desire, taking the desire from them, etc., etc. That's a must, and there's no concession for that. But along with that, we connect to bigger tents. What's the benefit from all this?
4: Let's see. Let's talk more concisely, try to give quick answers, short. We talked a lot about there's variations of the relationship between us, so be clear, but let's also leave room for questions and answers, if you have. That's the second half of the lesson. If we decide that we need it. Baal Sulam writes, there is only one soul in the world, and that soul exists in all the children of Israel, in all humans, completing each one, as in Adam HaRishon. Since the spiritual is indivisible, rather that one soul is divided in the will to receive of each person. Meaning, we don't understand how it's happening. Each one thinks he has a soul in him. And the Kabbalists say there is only one soul for everyone, one. And the fact that each one feels itself detached from this one, from this general structure of the soul, it's because there's a force in him that divides his view into this personal perception. And that's why it looks like this. But the minute we begin to connect one another, we begin to understand that after all, we are working to attain the one soul, but each time in a more clarified way. Meaning, I have that soul in me now. If I connect with 1,000 people, I scrutinize my soul through these 1,000 people in a more personal, more specific, pinpointed way. If I connect to not 1,000, but several millions, a billion people, I connected that soul of mine. I felt it before at a point, then I felt it in the 10, then I felt it now times a billion. It's the same. The question is only the level of precision which I can scrutinize it, feel it, connect to it, work with it. That's the difference. You can write your questions, and you can ask not only about this lesson, but all the lessons we've been through. Two discernments are in the corporeal body. In the first, one feels one's soul is unique and does not understand that this is the whole, the general soul. Two, the light of the common soul shines on him only to the extent that he has cleansed himself by returning to the collective. I mean, to the extent I'm included in the collective, the extent I enter with them together into a single quality as one. Accordingly, I can scrutinize my soul more precisely. If I previously discovered my soul in the 10, and then I come to 100 tens, 100 tens is what? 1,000 people. What we have in the Congress, right? So what's happening is I can now scrutinize my soul 1,000 times more compared to what I can attain in the 10. So imagine that there's a certain picture or knowledge or a law, whatever, and I can see these things times 1,000, like magnified. Times 1,000. That's the benefit, really. And the thing is that it's not only that I can see it, whether in all the discernments, all the, everything I can observe in the soul, everything, I can discern all of its details 1,000 times more precisely, and I can work with it, learn from it, relate to it. It's a huge profit in coming out of the 10 to 10 tens, 100 tens, and so on and so forth. One must say, the world was created for me. It's exit number 3. One must say the world was created from me, since all the people are required in order to develop him for spiritual work, meaning he needs to feel that he's included with everyone, that what he sees, what he discovers before him, it's simply a copy of his internal soul. Thus, we must understand the essence of spiritual love, the properties of love between a person and his friend. Since, to begin with, it was imprinted in men only to learn how to love the Creator. So, not just in the 10, we have to understand that accordingly, with the same attitude, we have to relate to the Creator.
5: Hala. Chaser lanu rak latzet
4: Next, all we need is to go out of ourselves, each one out of himself, and tie himself to the others into a single body. Baal HaSulam writes, because to that extent I begin to learn myself, study myself. I cannot learn myself inside of me only when I connect to the others. And in them I see parts of my soul. In them I reveal only a black point. And when I come out of myself, there is my soul. That's why it's written, I dwell among my people.
3: So far, we have gone over four excerpts that explain to us what is the difference between us discovering spirituality in a small tent or discovering it in several times over according to a greater number of people. Do you want to ask questions already? Well, don't be shy. We have questions? Yes, go ahead.
5: This effort to unite with the Big Ten and effort to unite in my, let's say, local ten, what's the difference in attaining and feeling this one soul? Because now, like general ten, big ten has a big advantage compared to my local ten.
3: I don't know how to give examples for it, but imagine that you take a magnifying glass and you see things that earlier seemed to you as, let's say, you see some dot on a white page. It's just a dot. You take your glasses, you put them on, and you see, oh, it's not a dot, it's something, maybe it's some small animal, maybe a cockroach. You take a magnifying glass, and you see, whoa, yes, it is something, some biological creature. It has feet. It has everything that a small animal has. And you start to study it. You can put it under a microscope and study it even more. When it was a dot, you had no relation to it. And the more you magnify it, 10 times more, 100 times more, 1,000 times more, etc., to that extent, you have scrutiny of this object. This is how we study the Creator. As much as we magnify our kli, when he is revealed in a greater kli, by that he is revealed with a greater resolution. I can study details. I can study his character, his behavior, in all kinds of different forms. This is what I gain out of coming from the small tent to a bigger connection. This is why it says, in the multitude of people is the king's glory, that the greater the people, the number of people is, the Creator is revealed there in a more powerful way, both in the details and also in the general intensity, power. He cannot be revealed with just a small force, and also a force which is not complex, not built out of many different qualities that are opposite to each other. He cannot. Rather, we need a kli in order to discover him. White light is also not white. If you start to study it, you see that it is built out of seven colors. Then you study that it's not seven, it's millions of different colors with different frequencies and all of the different interconnections between them. So the thing is, it's about precision. It's about the number of pieces, of parts, over to which you divide the phenomenon. And this phenomenon, such as the Creator, requires many parts. Well, for us, it's an infinite number. It says we learn in the shattering of the vessels that occurred in the world of Nikudim, and later on with the sin of the Tree of Knowledge, with the shattering of the soul, the shattering of Adam HaRishon. That the pieces come down and fall more and more, and they fall apart and they disintegrate until they reach a state where we are in the generation of the final disintegration and the beginning of the ascent back towards correction. That's it. Anyone else, please? Don't be shy. Well, are they going to give you the microphone?
6: Hallo, Raff. Darf ich noch mal fragen, wegen Ihrer Zeichnung, die Sie gemacht haben? Mit dem Zehner.
2: Evo?
3: Well, where is he?
2: Nimza?
3: Is he here? No?
2: Ani lo yada im nimza etzli. Lo.
6: Naja, sonst stelle ich die Frage.
3: No.
6: Für mich hat
2: das schon eine Zeichnung.
3: You can go ahead and ask. I'll draw it.
6: Ich habe das hier auch so mitgezeichnet. Und auf einmal habe ich so gedacht, dass das wie so.
3: I also drew it, and I was thinking that it seems like a processor in a computer. Is it similar to it? Well, to some extent, yes. All of the technical systems that we have in this world, what we build or discover, of course, it all exists also in spirituality, that same system, each and every system, however, in the form of forces and not in matter. It cannot be that someone thought about some machine, some system, about some invention that does not exist in spirituality. From there, we take all of our innovations, even though we don't understand it, we're not aware of it, but it's only from there. Yes, please.
7: Buonasera, Rav. È una domanda sulla lezione numero 3. Una volta acquisito
3: Rav,
7: il desiderio di dare.
3: Good evening. A question about lesson number 3. The moment we acquire the will to bestow, what do we do with the will to receive? Does it only serve me in order to live my ordinary life, or does it have some other usage?
2: Anachno lo.
3: We do not separate from the will to receive. We acquire a will to bestow, and the will to receive remains in us, and we gradually reach a state where we have a strong will to bestow. It is called to bestow in order to bestow, and later on we awaken that will to receive and start using it to receive in order to bestow. So our path can actually be built as a graph. Let's say it's like that, from the present situation, from the present state till the end of the path. So we go through one part called Chafetz Chesed, delighted in mercy, which is the first part. And the second part, which is already to receive in order to bestow. That's a part where we already attain Chochmah, attain the Torah, attain the Creator. Truly. Here, we acquire forces of bestow. So it's only the degree of bestow, of Bina. And here, we already acquired the degree of Ketil. This is how it is. From Malchut to Ketil. And here is the degree of Bina.
2: What?
8: Добрый вечер, учитель. С вашего позволения хочу задать вопрос, но не об этом уроке, в Конгрессе в целом.
3: Our teacher, hello, I want to ask a question about this lesson.
8: Второй день, третий урок.
3: On the second day, in the third lesson, maybe this was the, I guess this is the fourth lesson, I'm looking not at myself but around me, and in the entire tent there are a friend or two, sometimes three friends that have a state that it's not that they're falling asleep, but it's kind of like twilight, and you can't fight it. I don't know, it's not clear, some sign of slumberness. And according to what you said, I heard you say in one of the lessons, you warned us specifically about that, that there are such states in which we don't want to connect between us, and this sleep that engulfs us, that exists between us. Is this what you talked about, or was it something else? Can we fight it?
4: We must fight it. We must fight against this sleep, the fogginess, the disconnection from the topic. This is, of course, we have to fight it. But together with that, we have to understand that these things are natural. And each and every student, his part of his time, in his lesson, he spends very alert, and another part he spends in a state of slumber, dormita. And there's nothing to do here, it's nature. We have to understand that the Creator arranges us in this way, that we are in this state, He knows the calculations, we have to do everything that we can, and what we can't, it's His calculation. I'm not overly excited about seeing some of my students sleep. When I give a lesson in my usual place in Bnei Baruch, then out of 400 people that are in front of me in the lesson, 100 to 150 are always disconnected in some way, more or less. And they change, they switch. Sometimes those, sometimes the others. And it's not so important for me. Because the person invested, he comes, he's tired, he understands or he doesn't. Each one has his own mood. It's a different feeling, a different state at home, at work, and so on and so forth. A different material. One person likes to learn about the structure of the world. The other worries about the structure of the soul, what's happening with that, and so on and so forth. It's written about it that you have to teach people according to their natural tendencies. Teach a child according to his ways. Therefore, I don't fight it. Important thing is that a person sits here and tries. So part of the lesson, he's connected. Another part, he's not. The Creator arranges those things. I just need to serve the wisdom to a person like in a restaurant in a way that would be as close to him as possible. That's it. Go ahead.
9: Salve. Sente? No.
10: Good evening, Rav. Hello, friends. I'm Vladimir from Czechoslovakia Group. Thank you for this opportunity to ask question. The question is, second part of lesson we finish as many times before, how to correctly ask Creator for something, how to correctly ask Creator for success in our work. The question is, Rav, please share with us your personal your personal request to the Creator for our success, for success of

0: request. When a person raises his request from within his heart to the Creator, and the Creator is hidden there in the center of the ten. If you can imagine your ten, and that they are somehow connected, then imagine that there, inside, is the Creator, and He's the one you need to turn to. And that's how it works. This is the entire secret. Other than that, to be a nagger, a tenacious nagger, and if need be, to be ready to give up everything. That's it. There's nothing else, because the path is actually very short. Can be 5, 10, 35 years, doesn't matter, but it can bring you to a result. And you attain as much as you attain. Okay, so you have another portion ahead of you. Okay, you can finish it in another world. What's the problem? Under different circumstances. But only the prayer. The prayer that you arrange properly with the friends in the ten, towards the Creator who's in the center of the ten. Why are you praying? What are you hoping to attain? All those things need to be scrutinized in a healthy, clear, sober way. And don't lie to yourself, don't delude yourself. Just be straight about it. That's it.
1: Thank you.
2: Il lavoro nella decina allargata, nella decina generale.
3: The work in the expanded ten, the great, the big ten, it seems like running away from the local ten. So how can we find some compromise between the two? Not to run away from the work in the local ten, in order to do the more general work in the bigger ten, the world ten.
0: You're right. But if I saw in my glasses I had diopter 1, or I need to wear diopter 10 or 100, then I have to take the ones I had off. I can't keep both. It's the same in every computer, everything. Well, let's say in a computer, you increase the font size. You go to a different perception. Just don't be afraid. Don't be afraid that you are leaving the previous form. You are in the previous state, but in a greater resolution, a better resolution. You increased the previous state times 10 or times 100. But you must do it in the same 10, together with that 10. You have to be integrated in a greater 10, a greater group, which is, let's say, the Europe group. We are included here with many ideas and opinions and desires and thoughts. You get back home and you feel as if it didn't influence you even, but your perception, your attitude will change greatly because you were integrated with great deficiencies, different deficiencies, and it belongs to your soul. And it

0: influences your advancement.
1: Salve Rav. Nella lezione precedente, nel punto 7, abbiamo parlato di Rabash.
2: In a previous lesson, we talked about Rabash, and we read that, well, it seems like everything is really simple. And following the rules of Rabash, we united, there's no problem in Europe, but why is it so difficult to annul before others and only see the virtues of the others, the merits of the others?
0: Our ego doesn't let us come out of ourselves. Does not let us. It's holding us inside of it. What can we do? Imagine more and more that everything you see is your soul. It's very difficult. How can it be that in the world? Let's say I'm watching the news. On TV, I'm watching the news, the 9 p.m. news, right? They give a world survey, a global survey. What's happening? What kind of things, what horrors, how people kill one another? What are they arguing about? Such nonsense. So much trouble they give one another. This is all my soul. This is a theater. But instead of people, imagine forces. Not people, forces. And all these forces are in your soul, and you have to bring the reforming light to them and arrange them in such a way that they will all be connected beautifully. And then these forces reveal the Creator, and for you it will be your end of correction. It seems like an impossible fantasy, but no, it's extremely close. We are doing it. We just need to imagine, depict the state, but the state itself is corrected by the upper light. To the extent that we want it to be corrected, it will be corrected, as we learned about it this morning. The Creator just wants us to want, and He will do it.
3: Rav, şimdi kongreyi hep avrupayı birleştirmek teması üzerine hazırlandık.
2: Rav, we came here in order to connect, to make a preparation for connecting Europe.
3: Çünkü derslerden çok etkilendim ama mesela Avrupalı dostlara ne gibi fayda sağladı hiçbir şey hissedemiyorum o anlamda.
2: I was very much impressed by these lessons, but I don't feel how this influences the friends from Europe.
3: Ya bugün ne eksikti? O eksiği yarın nasıl tamamlayabiliriz? Tavsiyeniz ne olabilir?
2: What are we lacking today in order to actualize it tomorrow or realize it tomorrow?
0: Derech litikun. The path to correction includes two steps, two paths. It's called the path of light or the path of suffering. We advance with both paths. If we draw the light more and more and we advance towards it all the time, meaning towards greater and greater bestowal, greater and greater connection, then it moves well. We advance. But if we don't keep up with the plan of creation, that the purpose of creation demands of us, then they push us through sufferings, meaning blows. And then we run ahead in order to escape the blows. Sometimes we stay and we think, hang on, let's not advance through blows. Let's advance with using the light that pulls us towards connection. And then you exchange a means. Instead of the suffering that pushes us forward, we are drawn, meaning instead of the suffering that pushes us from behind, we are drawn to the light that pulls us from before. But it's certain that we will reach correction using these two. The same thing is with Europe. The European Kli. Europe is in the most dangerous state of the entire world. It's like modern day Babylon. It must start the correction. That's why our Congress, is a very, how should I put it, it's a very special Congress. Very special. And that this is the first meeting of all the representatives from all the European countries, nations, that are speaking about the connection between them in order to build a Kli that includes all of Europe in it. All of Europe. Which is something extremely special. This Kli was shattered, really divided from the days of ancient Babylon, almost 3,000 years, more than 3,000 years. That's why we have to relate the state we're in is something very special. People came from all areas of the continent, and they have to think how to unite, how to connect in order to bring that, to cause that in all of humanity, to bring about a new era, to usher in a new era, an era of correction. Baal Sulam writes that we are in the generation of the Messiah. Messiah is the Mashiach, is the force that pulls us from the will to receive into the will to bestow. And we are in it. We see how the world is entering a deeper and deeper crisis. So it turns out that we have no choice. We are chosen for it. We have to do it. We'll try to do it. You'll see how the world will soon discover that it needs you, that it is in a state of helplessness. They're already now in a state of helplessness, but now they are trying to somehow cover it up. Maybe we can continue doing things as usual, but you can't. So, a few more years. But you'll see that this situation will obligate us to look for some salvation. All sorts of problems, ecology, economics, everything. What can help us? Nothing. Instead of trying to change something around us, we have to change man himself. That's it. We've done enough. We chased our tail enough, but we didn't touch ourselves, address ourselves. Nothing is left for us to do except to correct men. And the method is here. We are learning it. We can organize the studies, the explanations, everything. You'll see how much Europeans, the whole world, would want to hear about what you know. Please.
4: Rav, perhaps you can elaborate a bit on what's happening with us right now in the process. For example, yesterday we had a very, very strong Heshivat Havarim. there was a lot of joy. To be honest, it was like almost like it needed to be expressed. Like it was a lot of pressure to just put out the joy. It was, I think, completely new. And today, I will not say like there's a descent, but there's a bit of what the friend also asked about, the sleepiness, and so it's a bit, becomes a bit muddy, like through the mud. And also during the lessons, you extend the musicians to just to elevate us, to give us force. So perhaps you can elaborate a bit on that, we can open our eyes a bit more what's happening here with us. And also what I like to know, if there is a moment for an attack here, can we do something really to, well, to be more active in this process, not just to, well, you make interventions and we will just do the answering of the questions. Can we do like more proactive?
0: Look, I'm already old. I'm an old man. I've learned a lot. All these things of ascents, descents, changes, was a truly a wonder for me. That you can't guarantee anything. Because you are in the upper hands, and there they don't
2: there, it's only about how to bring you to the end of correction as soon as possible. This is what this computer called the upper light does with respect to the general soul. The light works on it, and then each moment there's a new calculation. This is why from one moment to the next the situations can change from end to end. However, always, it is according to the rule that you are always elevated in sanctity and never lowered in sanctity. It is always towards the end of correction. That's it. So, you may cry, you may be happy, maybe you'll come to the lesson and you know and you understand and you feel and you're full of forces. Maybe you'll sit down completely powerless, cursing the whole world. These are states that we have to go through and we have to learn from them. How, nevertheless, in each and every state that we get, we of course get it from the heavens, from the Creator. How can we, in each and every state, by connecting with the group, connect with the Creator who is inside of the group in the tightest possible manner? That's it. There is nothing else to do. And this is why I don't care what state they give me from the heavens. It's not important for me. What is important for me is only one thing. How can I actualize this situation in the best possible way? Go ahead.
5: Usted ha dicho cuando hablaba de la decena local como un punto.
2: Earlier, when you talked about the local 10 and said it's like a dot compared to the general 10 where you can see the details. So what happens with the prayer? When I ask for my friends, how can I make my prayer be precise so that it can include all of the different parts from this new perspective? I don't think it's worthwhile for us now to engage in that. If you can pray for the friends, do it inside of the 10. don't start to take out problems from the ten and dropping them on the world ten. That way we'll confuse all of our friends. We don't need to do that. If I understood you correctly.
5: Maybe I speak English. Asking about the prayer. How can make my prayer more precise, more thick? Because when I pray for my tent, this is this pond. And when I pray for... And now, if you go inside this pond, I see all these tents. How can my prayer say more precise?
2: Yes, but you shouldn't extend your the specific problems of your ten into the bigger world ten. Don't do that. No. You are only going towards connection, only towards connection. You don't bring out deficiencies and pray for them. Rather, you only want to reach a broader, stronger connection. Anyone else? Maybe the women want to ask?
6: No.
7: Rab, la qualità di d'azione la realizza Rab. Il singolo o la decina?
0: Quality of bestowal, is that 10 by the individual or by the 10?
2: Well, each one in the 10, as much as he is able to connect himself with the ten, then he can succeed. The ten exists in a corrected form. However, none of the members of the ten attains it. One who yearns for this corrected state where everyone is connected and he wants to be included there, he wants to keep that state. He attains and he can use it. Spirituality is built in such a way that anyone can use it to the extent that he is connected with spirituality. That's it. Even now, all the states exist, including Maltikun, the end of correction, everything. Go ahead, use everything. Enter this upper reality. Go ahead, it exists. That is, everything depends on the person who attains.
8: Shalom Rav, Amnon from Anglia.
0: Hello Rav. I'm not from England, the UK. I'll ask in Hebrew. We had a state in the previous lesson where we suddenly started to sing and dance and sing and dance. And also in the previous lesson, we sang and danced and sang and danced. I found myself singing and dancing with all the friends and looking at everyone and feeling good. But I didn't remember to ask in that moment. I don't know if my huge friends remember to ask. You know, I personally, I suddenly remembered that I have to ask. And then you asked, who wants to continue the lesson? Who wants to continue dancing? And I'm asking myself, do we need these songs and dances in order to be integrated? Or it's like a respite, a rest along the way, because we can push further ahead.
2: We need all the different states. We need to understand them, feel them, and all in all, summarize from them, get to the right bottom line, the right summary. When I go through all kinds of different states, they later disappear and then they come back. I have to accept it as a fact that I'm being given to feel this way and see it from the heavens, the Creator opens up for me all kinds of different forms, and I need to cope with them. I need to know what I'm doing. Let's say right now, the Creator is opening up for me a feeling that I am opposite a few hundred people, who they're in Europe and such people, and I'm talking with them and they want something from me. It is all just a display. This is how the Creator is presenting reality to me, and I need to respond to it, respond to this reality in a way that it is as close as possible to the right response. This is how we need to look at reality. So, as you're saying, I was jumping, I was singing, dancing, yes, no, everything is according to the situation. Try, however, to always be adhered with the Ten and with the Creator inside of the Ten as much as possible. Then you will never be wrong. There is no recommendation which is more concrete than that.
6: Just give the answer to Anupriya to actualize the situation we're in or the state we're in. I didn't really, to best possibly actualize this. How can we help each other in this? How can we make this work? What can we really do? Or can't we do anything? I remember that many years ago in Rome, one of the first congresses, there was this low state, and the friends brought it up from low to very high, and you said, if you work like this, you'll be there very, very soon. So what is this point? What can we do? What can we do right now, then?
2: What do you need to do now? Try to connect as much as possible together, and see in this connection, in the center of this connection, there is your common soul, and work only for it, because the goof, the body dies, if not today, tomorrow, and you will later also see what the body truly is, if you will start to take care of the soul. Does it exist? Does it even have any life, any significance, etc.? We need to think only about that. How do we connect between us into a soul? Because our desires, if we will put them together, they are give us precisely the feeling of the soul. That is the spiritual field in which the Creator exists, and that way we will already enter spiritual life. There are not many words for it.
9: Hala.
2: Next.
9: No, ninase ot zatkan.
2: Well, let's try a little bit more here, but seriously, if I feel that you're starting to come down to all kinds of questions, you know, then I'll just stop it. So, go ahead.
10: Buradaki herkes ve her şey sanki hayali gibi, yani benim bir parçalarım gibi hissediyorum her şeyi.
11: Rob, we are seemingly in a dream. I feel like everyone like my as if they're parts of me, like in a dream. It's as if everything will end if I correct myself. I feel like I don't know where am I. What am I feeling? What does it mean that I'm having these feelings?
2: This is exactly what I meant. This is the kind of questions that I cannot answer because a person still does not have enough information. You simply need to study more. In the wisdom of Kabbalah, we have a very simple rule. People can ask questions that have to do, let's say, with 10th grade, but they didn't yet go through first grade. This is why they have to hold themselves back and study and study and study for a few years, gather and gather and gather more data. Then you will be able to ask. What you're asking now is completely impossible to compose such a question, even though it seems to you that you can, because you feel a lack, but this lack, you don't yet know it. So I cannot answer. Well, let's move on to the ladies. If you want to ask.
9: No.
2: Well, that's it, meaning you don't want to ask, you just want to...
12: Здравствуйте, дорогой Рав. Написано, что устремление к потребности отдавать приходит по мере...
11: Hello, dear Rav, it's written that the yearning for the deficiency to bestow comes when you decrease the taste in self-perception, but the ego resists it and there are obstacles along the way. How, through integration, incorporation, we can come to our vote in order to exploit the ego and come to a common request.
2: Only through connection, even though for a woman it is different than for a man, it's a lot harder. Each and every woman is a world of its own. She doesn't need connection with her friends, other women. She doesn't have that. A man needs that, he wants that. For him, the group, the society, friends, it's, in each and every thing, everywhere, you have that. But a woman doesn't. She settles for having herself, and she usually does not tolerate other women next to her. That's nature. Now, we are talking about the fact that we have to go above nature. And here there is a question. The Creator revealed to a woman an inner psychological, spiritual state that is higher, more open, more revealed relative to the men. The men play in it like little children with, like with soccer, all kinds of games of connection. Right? Friendship? A woman does not. So she seemingly has a greater revelation of the desire. Meaning, a man, in order to reach that same will to receive, where he doesn't need anything, doesn't want anything, and the whole world, in a serious way, to relate to the world this way, he may have to go through many steps. But whichever way it is, a woman also must have connection. And here, there is no possibility to get some discount. Rather, those same essays, those same stages that Kabbalists write about, women have to study them and try to do them intense as much as they can. Meaning, it's not that they have to do it to the very last detail. No, that's for the men. But all in all, they do have to try to go through it. Please.
12: Рав, в первом отрывке к третьему уроку написано, что человек должен сделать выбор верить.
11: Рав, in the first excerpt in the lesson.
12: А в четвертом отрывке написано, что путем тренировок на десятке.
11: Says that the Creator will appear to a person. And in the fourth excerpt, it says that through exercises in the ten, you can be rewarded with faith. It sounds like a profit, like something that you gain. Is faith a choice or a result of the work? How to make such a choice? How important is it in this process
0: the necessity to be in chesed and grace, I guess.
2: Chesed, grace, what do you mean? What did you say in the translation?

0: Да, милосердие — это посередине.
1: To be in grace and chesed.
0: Здесь написано, как он милосердный, так и ты будь милосердный.
2: Chesed.
0: Если ты удостаиваешься
1: chesed in the middle. As you are merciful, so am I merciful. If you are rewarded with faith, the Creator calls on you to be merciful.
3: I'm not asking you to explain to me what it is, rather the word itself. Was it chesed?
1: Merciful, mercy.
3: So what is the question, in short?
1: The question is faith a choice?
3: It's hard for me to hear her. Go ahead.
2: Ну говори.
0: В первом отрывке к третьему уроку написано, что человек должен сделать выбор верить. 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
3: Of course, we have to work hard in order to reach faith. I have nothing else to say. Of course, I need to choose faith to reach it, the degree of Bina. I have nothing else to say. This state should be clear. Someone else?
4: Рав, на предыдущем уроке мы говорили о необходимости отменяться.
1: Рав, in the previous lesson we spoke about the necessity to annul before the friends, annul before the ten, annul before the group, annul before the entire world clee. I understand that this annulment before the world clee is simple because you feel the power that works there. You can annul before the ten because this is your daily work. But the Creator gives us trials, and in each and every degree, you begin to feel that someone from your friends, your woman friends, loses the greatness before which you can annul. How to hold on during that state? How to hold on to the state that your friend is great and that you have to annul before them? Because the feeling is that you're in the middle of an earthquake when your friend becomes lower than you, and the aftershock of that earthquake expands through the whole world clean. You begin to hear that your friend is in a state like yours. How to hold on to the state of greatness of the friend? Because it's harder to annul before the friend than before the world clay.
3: Lots of words. Really? I understand what you said, but why so much philosophizing? That's what I don't understand. The friend becomes smaller. What can be done? How to make him greater? With respect to the general clay of the ten, or with respect to the world clay? I didn't understand that. Can you say something with one sentence? I'm asking of all of the ladies, especially the ladies. Look how the men ask. One sentence, one clear sentence. That's it. Go ahead. Tell me. I don't know what to answer.
4: Как мне отмениться перед товарищем, когда я не вижу его величия?
1: How should I annul before a friend when I don't see his or her greatness?
3: Well, that's all of our work. I don't see the friend as great, and I have to relate to him as to the greatest of the generation. This is all of our work. Yes? I have to do all kinds of calculations, all kinds of acting, playing, talk to others so that they will tell me about his greatness, etc., etc. And this way, everybody about everybody, because in the 10, everyone is like me. How can we, each one, raise the others? Only by talking about the greatness of the society, the greatness of the friends. But what greatness is there in them? There is no greatness. I build it specifically on top of the zero that I feel in the friend. So go ahead, anyone else?
1: Hello, dear Rav. I have a question. How the disturbances in the corporeal world can become a help in the spiritual world?
3: When I take all of the disturbances, I connect them with the Creator who is sending them to me, so that upon all of the disturbances, I will bless Him and realize that He is sending them to me, so that I will discover His greatness. I will discover His care of me, His treatment of me. This is all of our work. Anyone else?
5: J'ai une question pour une amie qui est suivante.
1: I have a question about a friend, for a friend.
5: Avec une dizaine, avec laquelle je me suis sentie très proche et très vite, en très peu de temps. Et en fait,
1: during the congress, I sat in the tent where I felt very close to her, over a very short time. Can I work with this 10 when I return back to my country?
3: That is, I am now in a 10, a specific 10 here during the Congress. How do I go back to my 10 following the Congress? You just come back, that's it. And you accept them, receive them, that they are great, they are a part of my soul, truly my soul. I need to first of all integrate in them and later in the whole entire world kli.
5: Comment je pourrais continuer avec cette dizaine? Comment pourrais-je travailler? Est-ce qu'il y a quelque chose de particulier?
1: Can I work with this 10?
3: With each and every 10 that I meet, that I integrate with, I work towards them as towards my soul. And indeed, there is no difference, because all of the 10s together are nevertheless my soul. So one time it is revealed this way, one time another way, but the whole world is my soul.
2: Hello.
3: Next.
6: How do we interact with the bigger kli?
1: How do we interact
6: on a regular basis?
2: Repeat, please.
6: How do we interact with the bigger kli, a kli bigger than our 10, like the European kli or the world kli? How do we interact with the kli on a regular basis?
3: How do we integrate with the European kli and then with the world kli on a regular basis? This is a very beautiful, good question, very actual. We need to build systems. Systems of relationships, external ones, physical ones, and internal systems of relationships between the tens, between the systems of dissemination and study and mutual concern. All of these things, however, don't confuse one with the other. Rather, it has to be organized in such a way that it will facilitate for us our spiritual work and not confuse us. So, we need to think about it. I don't know if in Europe there is any spiritual center of Bnei Baruch. There are many individuals, well, not that many actually, who are doing all kinds of works. They organize all kinds of things for us, but how do we build a spiritual center of Europe? That is, where are these, let's say, 10 or 15, I don't know how many people, men as well as women, who will be connected between them on a regular basis and will try to be the connection among everyone? That I don't know. You need to take care of it, all in all. Europe is you. Think about it. Talk about it. So, go ahead.
7: Почему, когда начинаешь молиться за других, очень быстро выскакивает эгоизм? И тогда после этого появляется...
1: Why, when you start to pray for the others, the ego jumps very quickly, and then you're left with a very unpleasant feeling of shame and a feeling of despair. What's happening inside of me? And why do we need the feeling of shame and despair?
3: We get all the feelings from the Creator, who apparently brings it to us for the sake of correction. We need to rise above these feelings, shame, despair, all kinds of such things. They always accompany us, because what do we have from the will to receive, if not to feel ashamed and to be despaired? These are results of our ego. Therefore, it will always be, and we will have more of it. However, only to the extent that we are adhered to the Creator and we can ascribe to Him all of these phenomena through adhesion with Him, in such a way we truly can be saved. And God forbid, don't disregard these feelings of despair, shame, and others. The Creator is sending them on purpose, and I have to accept them with love. So go ahead.
8: Ich möchte gern Eindrücke schildern von diesem Kongress bis heute. Ich war in drei verschiedenen
1: Describe something that I saw in the Congress. I was in three different tents. Hebrew, Russian, German.
8: Totaler Unterschied zu anderen Kongressen bis jetzt. Ich finde die Freundin.
1: And I find a huge difference in this Congress compared to other Congresses. People are fighting for every word. They are searching for the truth. Everyone are putting a huge effort in. I felt it was an important thing to mention. For me, that's the prayer. Not just above some God. That's the work we did here. It's those three groups that I've experienced. I imagine that also in other groups there is the same work that was done. I think it's amazing. It was very important for me to say it, L'chaim. Rav, I agree with you 100%. The first woman I agreed with completely.
9: Hello.
10: This is my first Congress.
9: Oh.
10: And I'm studying with Kapu. But before I came to the Congress, I had the feeling that that there is an urge to help Europe, to build the European Kli. But with the studio of Kabyu, I have my 10 there, but I also have my 10 here in Holland. So it gives me some confusion. Do I stay to work with my 10 or can I go to the Holland Kli? I'm a bit confused about this the last weeks. But I feel an urge to...
1: I didn't quite understand why you're so confused. What are you confused about? You have a 10 here and another 10 somewhere else?
10: Yeah.
1: Or what? I don't understand. I came to the Congress with a few of my students as a 10. And then during this trip, I took them as my 10. Now, in 2 days, I'm going back home. And I'm included there in my other 10. Later, maybe once a day, it's usually more, but let's say once a day, I connect to another 10 through the internet, yeah? So another 10, a different 10. And I'm included with these and with those. I'm nulling towards these guys and towards those. Why not? It's all my kli.
9: Just
1: as we read about it, there's only one soul in the world. So we take a certain 10, this or this or that. It's not a holy thing. You can be in several of them together, except... You shouldn't look down at one 10 because you're in another 10. For me, it doesn't interrupt me, doesn't disturb me in this way. So it's not too bad. You should be included with the 10 that is here. I think everyone is like that. You'll get back home, and then you'll be included in that 10. Be well. These principles are very important.
11: We are from Bulgaria, and we have a question from the last lesson. If you are in a 10, does it mean that you come out of yourself?
1: If I'm in a 10, I'm trying to come out of myself and integrate in them as if the I is not present. Zero. I annul completely there. That's it. It's like throwing a teaspoon of sugar into hot tea. That sugar dissolves. That's how I want to be included in the 10.
12: Hola, Rab. Mi pregunta es, el estado de Mesías...
11: Hello, Rav. My question is, the state of Messiah, is that the beginning of correction? When we will attain this state of the Messiah, will it be permanent, or will we have ascents and descents in that state?
1: The state of Messiah, Mashiach, is a period of time, an era where everyone begins to be pulled towards the end of correction. Everyone. It's the time we're in. Some are drawn like us, forward, something is pulling us, and there are those that receive a push from behind by the suffering that's pushing us. Mashiach from the word Limshoch. To pull. It's a force that pulls all of humanity towards the end of correction. That's why it's called Mashiach. Messiah. When we finish the corrections, that force that pulls will stop existing. Simple. And of course, there will be no more ascents and descents. Everything will be a constant state, rest, forever. It's boring, no?
12: Gracias.
1: That's it, ladies. Any more?
11: Hello, Rav. Again, hello from Bulgaria. In order to reach connection in the 10, do we have to connect with the big 10 of the whole world?
1: Yes, also now. Let's say she's asking, he's asking, they're asking, so on and so forth. I'm trying to connect to them. I'm trying not just to answer you, and that's it. I'm trying to connect with the people who are asking. You can come to many connections. And it's all I restore, I don't know. I correct my soul. That's why it's recommended to really participate, integrate with every person who's asking about corrections. Another question?
11: The question again. Do we have to reach a full connection in our 10 in order to reach connection in the general world 10?
1: Yes, and together with that, for sure, along the way, you'll feel the need to come out a wider 10 and not be satisfied with your personal 10. Because the kli of each 10 and the general kli is all of humanity. Until all of humanity will be corrected as 1 10, there will be no correction.
10: Rav, every lesson we try to unite with different 10. It's hard. We're going through our languages, and after every lesson, we're making connection with our local 10, and still feeling it's not enough. What can we do more?
1: What's not enough?
10: We can do more effort. What can we do more to make this unity stronger?
1: We need to connect with everyone, to look with love, to see everyone with love, to see them all as part of the soul. It doesn't matter what you don't want or want. We're all parts of one soul, all of humanity. Especially us, who each have a spark. That is already connected, tied to the purpose of creation, meaning we are already in a straight line, connected to the goal. And humanity is not. To the extent we connect between us and march towards that goal, humanity behind us will also feel itself connected to it. That's how we need to aim ourselves.
13: Рав, добрый вечер. На прошлом уроке вы задали вопрос для семинара. В чем разница, когда я аннулирую себя перед одним?
3: Рав, in the previous lesson you asked the question, what is the difference between annulling before one friend and annulling

0: Humans, or all of humanity, is a difference of the quality of my spiritual work. What's the difference between a person who knows a little bit and someone who knows more and more and more? The number of details he can take into consideration in order to calculate something. On that is written, the wise person can see the future because I know what might come out of the situation because I have many details in my hand. And I control it. That's why the more you can connect those details to the goal. That's it?
1: Sevgili Rav, bu bir tiyatro. İnsanlar yerine kuvvetleri tasvir et. 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Ve bunları nasıl düzene sokarım?
2: Dear Great Rav, you said that this is a theater. Instead of people, we need to define these forces. Everything is inside of us. In this case, I just wanted to ask, what are these forces? And how can I order these forces inside of me?
0: We can't arrange any forces inside of us. We can't do anything except for yearning for the Creator, and He's organizing, arranging everything according to our work, according to our yearning to Him. He arranges all the forces that are working in us. He arranges them from the beginning. The Creator creates all the situations we find ourselves in, both our personal and general situations. He is doing everything. The calculation is all His. If we want any of it to change and change for the benefit of our correction, we simply need to connect between us more and connect to Him. That's it. I need to connect to the 10, and in the 10 to the Creator who is in its center. And if I do it, and I have another opportunity to connect to a bigger 10, I can also connect there. But this is something you have to learn, how to be connected to my 10 in order to, together with it, to connect to bigger 10s. In a more precise resolution, but only in the connection between us, when we come to greater and greater connection, we can change our fate and all the forces that are descending on us. Only that. The rest, you know what, you see what humanity is doing. Everyone wants to change their faith, the reality. Nothing will come out of it. Nothing is coming out of it. It's clear. Only connection.
3: Connection.

0: We heard that everything is our soul, and we want to continue searching for the inner contact with the upper light inside the right connection between us. Now that Rav spoke during the lesson, I remembered a picture, when we were kids, we would sometimes play with a magnifying glass with the sun when you try to concentrate the rays until it lights a fire. So I thought how we in Bnei Baruch, throughout the year, take the magnifying glass and always put it on a different circle in order to reach a more subtle revelation, a deeper revelation of the Creator inside of it. And if in the previous Congress the magnifying glass was on our basic unit, which is the 10, now we're moving the magnifying glass to something that is actually a group of 10s. Then in the big convention in February, we will put the magnifying glass on the whole world. Kli is one big 10 whose center is here in Israel. Rav taught us now all kinds of principles that we will try to use to help each other to understand them, to internalize them. And the purpose of this Shabbat is to switch gears in our preparation toward the Regional Congress in October. Even its name, Regional Congress, is something that is still not clear to us, not scrutinized. What's important, though, is that we search together how to take the magnifying glass and place it on a collection of tens, on a greater connection than the level of the ten. And also to be in a common prayer that the Creator will open our eyes to understand how from every gathering we find a special taste, a flavor. The King is glorified in the multitude of people, a special revelation of the Creator that will enable us to take the life of each one, each region, and all of us to a more advanced place spiritually, so we can receive within it the next generation of friends, students, new tens that can join us and give us additional strength until, as Rav said, we too will feel that all created beings are our soul. And in the connections of love between us, we reveal the Creator and give Him contentment. So everything that Rav said will clothe in us. So this discussion will take us to the next gear. And what we want is that during the scrutinies and the searches, we will simply ask the Creator to open our eyes in terms of how to work correctly. No one really knows what is right, what is not so right. But if we come closer and pray, we will discover.
1: The purpose of the Congress, like the whole purpose, is connection. But on the way to connection, we go through all kinds of states, and one is incorporation. Like Rav mentioned, in this Congress, we want to incorporate. The principle is that I have to meet with friends beyond my 10. So from here, there really is a bit of confusion with the word regional. We still didn't find a better term, but regional can be a big Congress, let's say in the United States or for Russian speakers in Tbilisi, where friends gather. It's beyond a region. It's more of a language. And obviously, it's beyond my own tent. Friends decided to gather, many tents together, in order to incorporate, and then each one reaches his own tent and brings his inspiration. There's friends that decided within the country to divide into a few groups because it's a big country. That's also regional. We can call it local, but still, it's beyond my tent. because in the same city, there could be a few tents. So just in order for there not to be a confusion, let's call this something beyond my ten. My ten, it's clear. I meet with them once a week. We had a tense congress. So here it's something bigger. Like Oren said, with a magnifying glass, it could be a few tents. It could be a few hundred people. The main thing is that I go through an incorporation. And to sit like we're sitting now, we might feel it less, but there's people that, like we sit here every day, for them, it might be once a year. So that's the purpose.
2: Clip number 2, please.
1: Imagine that you're taking a magnifying glass and you see things that earlier you... Let's say you see a point on a white page, a point, you take your glasses, put them on, and you see, oh, it's not a point, it's something bigger. It's maybe it's a little animal, maybe it's a bug. You take a magnifying glass, you see, oh, yeah, this is... it's a biological creature. It has... legs, it has everything a small animal has, and you start studying it. You can put it under a microscope and learn even more and more. And from a little point, you had no relation to it. As much as you amplify it, increase it, times 10, times 100, times 1,000, and so on, to that extent, you have a scrutiny about that object. That's how we learn about the Creator. The more we increase our vessel, so when He's revealed in a bigger vessel, He's revealed in a higher resolution. I can learn all the details. I can learn the character, the behavior, in all kinds of forms. That's what coming out of my own ten, my small ten, into a bigger connection gives me. That's why it's written, in the multitude of the people is the king's glory. The bigger the people, the bigger the nation, the Creator can be revealed there in a more intense, powerful manner. Also in the details and also in the intensity. He can't be revealed in a small force. And also, a force that isn't made of a lot of contradicting qualities. It can't. But we need a vessel to discover. White light also isn't white light. If you start learning about it, you see it's made of seven colors. Then you see, no, it's not seven, it's millions of colors in different frequencies and all kinds of connections there are there. Meaning, the matter is to be more precise. The number of parts that upon them you divide this phenomena not called Creator, has many parts. Like for us, it's an endless number, infinite number, like we learn in the shattering of the vessels in the world of Nikudim, and later on in the sin of the tree of knowledge, in the breaking of the soul, the breaking of Adam Rishon, that the parts descend and fall and more fall apart until they reach a state that we are in a generation of the final breaking and rising back for correction.
0: Yeah, Rav gave us a principle here. The king is glorified in the multitude of the people. We know, and Rav always gives this example, that when we go deeper into a topic, it becomes more complex. Like a person who comes to the hospital, the cleaner tells him, it's no problem, it's a surgery and that's it. And you ask a professor, he says, well, you have this option, that option. We don't really know, but we're going to try this, try that. This is reality. So when things become more complex, it's much more difficult to explain them. But we will still try to do it because it's the first time we're doing a regional congress. So what does it mean, regional? As Michael defined before, it's not a 10 and it's not the world kli. It is something greater than a 10 because we want to glorify the king in the multitude of people. Now, the teams that work, the social team that's working here in Petah Tikva, and the teams in the various places are all saying, wait a minute, what's the purpose? Why do we need to do this? What's the purpose? So, in general, again, the king is glorified in the multitude of people. We want the 10 to be incorporated with something greater than the 10. Why? Because we know that since COVID, we've shed our local identity. We've become tents. Many of us are in virtual tents. Some of the virtual tents, yes, who have been studying with us for 7 years, have never met. They have this completely virtual identity. And we know that the local identity has a very strong power. And we want to revive it. So it's not only the king is glorified in the multitude of people, we also want each person to sympathize with his own region, his own the place where he lives, and also to be able to welcome, to accept all the friends from our area that we don't know because we've never met them beyond the box in our vote system. We also see it here in the community of students here in Israel that sometimes we get together. Suddenly we see someone who's been studying virtually and he says, it's so great to see you all. So we want friends to experience, as many friends as possible to experience it all over the world. Additionally, we need to understand that our gatherings are different in their geographical locations. You can't compare South America with Israel or, I don't know, Siberia, Taiga, all those vast areas with smaller areas. So each region has its own uniqueness. When we consulted with the heads of languages, so we know it's not only on a basis of a region, but also on a basis of language. So we call it a regional congress. It's not a local congress. There's no connection between, for example, in Petah Tikva, you have dozens of tens, men and women, that for a long time worked separately, although the men meet every morning at the morning lesson, here in the study hall. At the same time, both men's tents and women's tents were focusing on their own work internally, not on working with other tents. There are groups in Israel that are a little bigger, like Haifa, for example. There too, each tent concentrated for years now on working with it in its own. There are smaller tents like Vadim, Katsarin, tents that are unique to their locality. What do we want? We want each tent to experience its region as much as possible. Friends that are incorporated with each other. In Russian, for example, we said there are regions. You can say that there's a Moscow group, right? A very big group with a lot of history behind it. But there we want the identification, the sympathy, to be more by language. So each region stands on its own. What is common to all? The regional congress is a congress where we have a chance to incorporate with more chants on the basis of the king is glorified in the multitude of people, but not on the level of the world convention. Not everyone in one place, but in our region. That's the idea. Now we will read exit number 4, and then we will hear. Exit number 4 says this. The greatest wonder about this wisdom is the integration in it. All the elements of the vast reality are incorporated in it until they come into a single thing. The Almighty who contains them together. What I would say with the inclusive, meaning we incorporate, but when we add the creator to it, it's called with inclusive. Let's watch clip number 3.
1: If I saw with these glasses, let's say I saw the number 1, then I put glasses times 10 or times 100, so I take off the ones that were before. I can't have the both of them. That's how it is in everything. The computer, if you increase your font or something, same thing. You already go to a different perception, to a different state. Just don't be afraid. That by this, you're letting go of your previous form. It isn't, there's no such thing. You are in a previous state, only in a greater, better resolution. You've increased the previous state 10 times more or 100 times more, and not anything else but that. But you must be in the same 10, but along with that same 10, now you incorporate in a bigger 10, which, let's say, it's the European group. That's how it'll be. But from this, you'll get... Now, we're incorporating with a lot of opinions and thoughts and desires and all these things. You'll go back home, and you won't feel as if it affected you, but your perception, your relation has changed very much because you incorporated with great deficiencies, different kinds, and it belongs to your soul. And it affected you. It advanced you.
0: Atilas, you incorporated with great different deficiencies that belong to your soul, and it will influence your advancement. So now let's scrutinize in a workshop how the incorporation with friends in the world strengthens my 10. By what the incorporation with friends in the world or in Israel strengthens my 10. 6 minutes.
1: Every friend with his uniqueness can bestow upon me and influence me, and that impression comes back to the 10. So we have to take advantage of all the forces and all the friends and all the different places as much as possible to get impressions from one another in all kinds of forms and to see how it strengthens us towards our own 10.
0: Yeah, basically we have to remember our purpose. Our goal is to draw reforming light. It is to incorporate in the vessel. What does it mean? It means to feel things, to collect deficiencies in order to come with these deficiencies and draw the light or pray. Now, when that's the purpose, and you meet with other people, you're impressed by them. You feel different things. Here, you need to search for the deficiency for connection in order to raise it. That's how I feel.
1: There's a higher purpose, like Rav said, restoring the soul of Adam Rishon. Restoring it, correcting it. And there are all kinds of elements in this process, which are a 10, an area, a country, world kli. The 10 isn't the goal, and the region isn't a goal. There's a higher goal, and every time, because we're still dependent on time and place, we have to work on some different elements in this correction. In the end, we'll feel how everything is one, but I guess this is how we have to work in this state.
0: Every incorporation of this kind strengthens us, brings us more greatness, more importance, more connections that we discover in the world kli.
1: The greater the resolution. We gave a few examples of a very strong lesson. Greater quality. The more you can expand your vessel and work with the 10, work with the few 10s, work with the regional congress, or work with all of humanity. It's the difference in quality that we really have to reach how the whole humanity is 1/10. But it's easier to work in the 10, and we work in our 10 on a daily basis. It's daily work where we follow all the rules, annulling and so on. But it's all the same rules after all.
0: As Gilad said, the king is glorified in a multitude of people. That's the purpose of the Congress. So we see that there's an influence of the environment. If it's a strong environment around the 10, it influences the 10s. And there are different ways to connect. We need to use everything we can, everything that helps us connect in the 10. And we see every morning lesson that we're not seated alone. There are other 10s around us, and that always gives us inspiration and strength, and we have to use it.
1: To complete the final goal, we need that all people of the world to reach it. And the place where we still can't see it. That's why we have these exercises. Just as Rav explained with the glasses, we are always trying and wanting to expand our observation to see the resolution as size, or it doesn't exist in spirituality, but we want to expand, and you can't expand without incorporation, just like a person on his own can't even listen to what Kabbalists say. Same thing, we need as tens to start working or strengthening this muscle, what we have in the small society and warrant from it to a bigger society, till we really succeed in reaching the full resolution of the big picture, that the glory of the king is into multitude of the people.
0: All the expansion and the growth are by incorporation with other deficiencies, other desires, other yearnings, the goal of the creator. And there is another opportunity to incorporate with the deficiencies of the world kli, all the friends. We're going to be with them together and strengthen each other in this. And we bring these deficiencies into the inner nucleus, which is the 10.
3: Okay,
1: friends. So we want to speak about a bit about the structure of the convention. We already talked about it, but as we know, we have to internalize it and understand it and understand what's happening. So we made slides. Let's start with the schedule. As I've said, the schedule is holy. It'll focus us. So if we can see the first slide, it'll be easier to understand it. So the name of the Congress, whoever didn't see it, is Awakening from Below, the World Kabbalah Congress, October 2026. So the pattern, it's like a sandwich. It's easy to remember. Local, world, local. Local, regional, whatever is easier for you to say. So we have local, global, local. So from 8 a.m. to 3 p.m. we're at local time. From 3 p.m. to 6, we are all together in a global time. From 6 to 8:30, well, it might go later in some places, we are in local time, meaning we're going to come back to local time. If, let's say, let's take Petah Tikva, or I don't know, any congress in Germany or Tbilisi. So if I start at 8 a.m., so from 8 till 3, we are in our local time. We have our workshops that we're going to go through together. We have our common time, like today in Shabbat. We are going to build our local schedule. Maybe we're going to want to go for a walk because we're next to nature. Maybe we're going to scrutinize things about dissemination in our area. Maybe we'll decide to scrutinize things that will help us connect as an area. Maybe we'll choose specific lessons by Rav that are important for us to learn about them and go deeper in them, to have workshops, activities, a meal, to prepare it together. This is our local regional time, and we are building it. Just like we built the 10 Congress, we're also going to build our regional Congress. This is how we're going to be till 3. At 3, we're connecting to 3 common hours with all the world kli. And here we're going to go through content that is mutual to all of us. It's not unique to us, it belongs to the whole world kli. When we are done with that time at 6, again, we're going to go back to local time, a meal, a culture evening, any regional content that we will decide about. That's how it's going to be for 3 days. The same exact pattern. Now, let's see the world time itself between 3 to 6. We're going to go zoom in with the magnifying glass. So let's see the next slide. What's happening there? There, 3 to 3:30, we'll be together in our tent. That means that at that time, even if I personally am going to be in Mexico, Michael and Avi will be in the United States, Gilad and Oren will go to the groups, Akoka will probably be in France maybe, and we're gonna go between all tens. Friends are gonna go through tens around the world. At that time, I'm not incorporating with the friends that I met with. I'm not with the friends from Mexico. At that point, I stop and I connect on Zoom or the Avut system or any other way that's right for us. Virtually, I connect to my friends in my tent. I don't disconnect from them. I connect. We talk. We incorporate. We exchange impressions at that point in time. Afterwards, from 3:30 to 4:15, warm-up event, warming up the hearts, where we will prepare ourselves. It'll be like a Yeshivat Chaverim with a lot of music and excerpts. An event that the meaning is to open the heart for the whole world. Then 4:15 to 4:45, we're going to have a world lesson. With Rav, workshops, and at the end, from 5:45 to 6, we're going to summarize in the 10 I'm going to go back to my 10 and incorporate with them. Meaning the 10 is the connection point from the region to the world. In the middle is the 10th time we have together. So every day, a different group, a different region will give that time. The first day, Petach Tikva will give us that lesson. The next day, the friends from North America will take that part, that whole strip. And the third day, the friends from Tbilisi, the Russian speakers, they will give us that lesson. Why those groups? Because they have the technical abilities to do it. There's a lot of friends will be there, and also every part, a different group there will give us that part. And it's not the same friends, and they're already preparing. On behalf of content, so we are going according to the order, the Rabash article, the order of the assembly. So the first day, we're going to build the importance of society. We're going to speak about the praise of society. The meaning is to awaken a desire to participate, to take responsibility on building our society. The second day, according to the order, we go deeper into the deficiency. We want to build the day gradually through all those scrutiny. We want to build a common prayer. And in the third day, we want to go in, to go out with happiness and gratitude and the end in perfection. So that's the content strip of the Congress Awakening from Below.
0: And in addition to the Congress schedule, we'll have our own 10 time for the 10. People will disperse to all kinds of places in the world, but in the end, each one must remain connected to the innermost place, and which is connected directly with the Creator, which is His 10. So there will be time slots dedicated to seeing how the 10 is a part of the complete Kli, how we constantly return to it. We'll set times during the day in the schedule. There is time for the tens to get together and do our own activities, just like at the tens convention. And in general, by exiting, going to different places, we'll be able to see the different shades and the wealth, the richness that we have in the tens in the world, and incorporate and bring it back into my own ten. But the most important is, let's talk about it in a workshop. Let's scrutinize how to maintain the spirit of the ten and the connection in the ten during the regional Congress. How to maintain the spirit of the ten and the connection in the ten during the regional convention. 6 minutes.
1: I think, first of all, the preparation is in the 10. It seems that most of it will be in the 10. So already, all of our observation will come from the 10. And we'll keep the spirits because we're all around our common desire. We'll have the special times that the 10 is going to gather in. We'll have meals we're going to sit together. So the 10, it looks like we're going to have a lot of possibilities also on our own to be in the Congress as a 10.
0: I think these are general questions. If we ask what is the spirit of the ten, I don't know if everyone will say the same thing. So I think it's a scrutiny. I think it's a scrutiny we need to do. What is the spirit of the ten? I think I can't bring anything else because I come from within the ten. So these things are scrutinies. Just like we're learning new forms, what I bring, we have to remember that the goal is to collect impressions and create a soup where everyone brings his own thing and we come out with something.
3: כמה שרוצים לחזק את נגיד את האזור.
1: Yeah, as much as we want to strengthen our region, so the 10 has to become even stronger.
3: כאילו המבנה של העשירייה הוא צריך עוד יותר להתחזק.
1: The structure of the 10 has to strengthen even more.
3: לחזק עוד יותר את האזור.
1: In order to strengthen the region even more.
3: זה כאילו הגרעין שלנו, השורש.
1: That's our root. That always needs to be to work on wholeness, that it won't fall apart. Otherwise, we won't be able to go to help the region advance. That's what has to be the intention all the time.
3: I heard
0: in the lesson now that Rav said you have to be in your 10 and with your 10 incorporate in a bigger 10. So let's ask the Creator to help us implement this broader connection. And we'll succeed.
1: On one hand, we need as a 10 to strengthen all the 10s around us, the whole region. On the other hand, I think we'll have a challenge. At least two friends are going to overseas congresses, Iran and Udi, so we have to think how to keep the 10 in such a state when we're not together physically, so how we can keep our 10. First of all, the inner connection, whether the friends may be, and then we'll be able to pass that connection to everyone in the Congress.
4: בעצם כמו בעולם הגשמי, רוח לא מתקיימת מעצמה. צריך שמשהו יחולל אותה. ואנחנו רוצים להשתמש בזמן ההכנה.
1: Just like in the corporeal world, we have to bring that spirit that will take place in the Congress. And just like the sunlight that raises heat, we need in our preparation to bring light that works on us, to pray, to ask, and for us to be ready with a vessel to work in the bigger structure, then we'll be able to, even if we're individuals here in the study hall, so we'll keep the spirits of the whole ten. That's all in the preparation.
5: I think we and most of the friends, because they simply live in the 10 all day, every day, the spirit of the 10 lives, and you're really living and operating and breathing and living from the 10. Hence, I don't have any question about it here. That's who you bring to the 10. It's your 10. And you're coming to incorporate with anyone who comes with the charge of his 10. And that's how we create the expansion of our vessels.
1: Yeah, every friend has the spiritual force of the entire 10. And what he leaves his 10 and incorporates and comes back. So all these forces, until we start feeling the one soul.
2: טוב חברים, עכשיו אנחנו רוצים לפתוח את זה לשאלות ותשובות.
5: Okay friends, now we want to open it up for questions and answers on all kinds of topics. Naturally, we're trying to do a new thing here. just like anything else that's new, when it's new, there are all kinds of contemplations and questions. So we're inviting anyone who has a question to raise their hand here in the hall, and anyone in the world who wants to ask, put your question mark up on any topic related to the regional congress. Yalos, please.
1: About the local content, are there any guidance, something that we're expecting the region to do, or everyone does just whatever they want?
5: Excellent question. This afternoon, we called it a regional Shabbat and regional Saturday. It's the pilot where every region, just like they're going to be gathering in the Congress, more or less, we'll be gathering today in the afternoon or tomorrow in North America. Soon our department heads and community leaders will present it. And in this structure, they're going to build together the structure of the Congress. It's not that someone's kind of dropping it on us. Just like in the 10th Congress, no one told you to do it this way or another way. There are clear boundaries. There's a general line, a spirit that we're operating by. But this is the time where each region will decide what is right and good and important for them to scrutinize, to talk, to study, to do. And that's the time that's what will take, that's what will transpire this afternoon.
1: The time of the tents, do we determine the tents content in our social time?
5: Yes, the idea, we contemplated about it a lot. We carry the 10 in our heart every moment, wherever we go, no matter where we are. There will be friends that will travel to regional gatherings, meaning they won't be physically with our 10, because probably not the whole 10 can go. There will be friends who have a physical 10, but some of them went to strengthen certain regions, meaning again, they won't be physically with their 10. And there will be other cases. There are all kinds of varied cases that are not unified here. So theoretically, you can say that the 10 is always in my heart. We thought that we need to also give it a specific time, just like a TENS meeting, where there's a regular time in the day. During that time, all the TENS in the world, wherever they are, no matter if you traveled or you didn't, you're with your 10 physically or not, we'll connect each 10 within it. We'll convene, connect on Zoom, on Galaxy, in any possible way that, like Gilad said, and do what they want. They can read an article. They can do a workshop. They can be silent. They can think. I don't know. Each 10 will decide on their own, just like they decide today. No one asks you. You don't ask anyone what to do during your 10 Zoom meetings during the day. You do what you think is right. And it's not necessarily what the Ashkelon 10 does, for example. And that's fine, but it'll happen at the same time. And this is under the responsibility of the 10 to take care of, just in short.
1: Can we have more of that time? Because I have a feeling that a half an hour won't be enough.
5: About that recommendation, tens that want more, before the Congress or after the Congress, you're invited to meet. We're starting at 8 a.m. You can come earlier, before the Congress schedule starts. The hours we put by the way, that was Israel time, each according to their time. If you want to open the day with your 10, just like you have 10 Zoom meetings during the day, you can do it. Yeah, so we said it's the when it starts with a 10 or it ends with a 10, but there's also breaks during the Congress. There's no problem. I'm in the Zoom now. Let's get up wherever you are in the world. Let's incorporate. But the Congress has a goal, and it's a regional goal, and that's why there's points of time for the 10.
1: I can say about my 10 is my soul. I can also say that Petah Tikva is my soul and the whole world. It's easy to say. But really, that this exit of the 10, this incorporation, this is the place we can feel more of a necessity for help from above. Meaning, well, where does salvation come from? How will we do it? So that's lacking in the topic of the Congress, that it will lead us to the solution, because that's the main issue right now. The incorporation of really where will it come from? So maybe that topic, there has to be a Not the matter of the incorporation or how it happens in practice. That's not what we have to aspire to.
5: The topic of the Congress is awakening from below. That's okay. The topic of the Congress. That's what we know.
1: We wanted to ask, except for the regional topic, is the purpose to incorporate between tents. That that really is the purpose. And if yes, how is that expressed? Meaning, let's say we're meeting in a certain area, a few tents, and let's say part came, part didn't, maybe part are on duty, part went somewhere else. Now, when we sit here, we're sitting 4 to 5 friends next to us, another 4 to 5 friends, or are we all coming, mixing between everybody, sitting together, connecting a few tents together, doing workshops, lesson, and so on? That's not so clear where that is going towards.
5: Yes, that's correct. We talked about this. We're incorporating with our region. I mean, we're sitting, meaning 2 or 3 in my tent. We're coming and we're sitting with other friends from other tents from the area. We're mixing. Especially, maybe here it's easy for us in Petah Tikva, because anyway, I'm sitting next to my friend every morning. But there's friends in the world who are only virtually connected. Most of the friends in the world are virtually, and suddenly they're meeting now in some place, let's say in Tbilisi or some other place in the world. And so what? In essence, they'll mix up and separate each other? No. So they'll probably sit with each other, with those who are from the same tent and are meeting physically, together with other people from the area. The idea is to incorporate, but not to isolate yourself from your tent. There's no purpose of isolating yourself from your tent, but together with your friends in the tent, you're sitting together with friends from other tents. And actually, this incorporation, the very sitting like that, the workshops, the work on content together, also everything around it. Also, everywhere we'll prepare the food and we'll go on walks and do what else that there's a great diversity of actions, maybe new things that will come from different places. And all that in order to incorporate with one another. The answer, in short, we're not distancing from our tent on purpose, but together with the members of our tent, we're incorporating with other tents.
1: I got a question from a friend from the United States saying she can't physically come to the Congress. And there's a lot of friends that probably won't be able to come physically. So the question is, if you can incorporate virtually in the same area, or is it only physically? The question is, yes, you can incorporate virtually with your region. Every region will have a broadcast for the region. If there's a big gathering in the States and I can't come there and I belong to that region, so technically I was supposed to go there, so I'll be able to connect on Zoom or whichever way to connect to the region and incorporate with them virtually.
5: Good morning, friends. Can we use this regional congress to bring friends who have been distanced and are from the region and are not incorporated in tents to bring them in also?
1: Yes, of course. We always want that, like every congress. It's an opportunity, it's a congress. As we said, the king's glory is in the multitude of the people. We know about it, that there's many friends that either left but didn't really leave, but they're in a bit of a distance. Maybe it was difficult for them, maybe they went through all kinds of things with themselves, but they're with us and they want to come. So it's great that they come. Let them come and we'll hug them and love them.
5: We heard from Rav, just like sugar in a cup of tea melts and disappears, that's how each of us needs to incorporate and disappear in the tent, right? And is there also a matter here of, in the regional congress, to also come and disappear inside the region? There's also friends that I don't always see every day, and at last we have a chance to meet. So do I need to give them the emphasis and the attention, or to really disappear in the whole region like one soul without making some kind of distinguishments between everyone.
1: There are no differences between everybody. I'm coming to my region, all right? I came. My purpose is to strengthen the friends in the Congress. I have a 10. I hold them in my heart. I connect to my friends. I incorporate with the friends. We have workshops together. We connect. We sing. Just like every other Congress. Cup of tea, yeah, sugar that melts, that's an individual thing. Each one should do it the way they understand, the way they heard of, but there is no limitation. There aren't friends, you asked if they're friends this way or that way. All the friends are our friends of the world group, of the world kli, whether they speak the language or not, it doesn't matter. We are all friends, and we're divided into working in tens and that's great. They also have tents. The idea is simple. I'm going to a region to bring forces into my tent. I'm not going there in order to exchange the structure of my tent. The place of the work is still the tent. The Congress ends. I'm going to go back to my tent and let's hope with more forces in order to connect with the friends in the tent. And this way, every friend in the world. Okay? French too, please.
6: Merci, mes chers amis du Kli Mondial et les grands amis de Petah Tikva.
5: Thank you, dear friends, World Kli, and the great friends from Petah Tikva.
6: Nous avons besoin de vos conseils pertinents.
5: We are in parts of Africa, and we need your advice in relation to this part of Africa, so that we will be able to fulfill this dream of this regional Congress here, which for us will be something very important, Nechaim. Well, we didn't hear the question.
1: If I understand correctly, the friend said in Africa, because of the great distances, so part of the regional efforts won't happen. So have it virtually the best way you can. We understand that there are places that the distances are so big that it's hard for the friends to meet. So whoever can, meet physically, whoever can't. Meet virtually and connect to that place virtually. We don't have much time. I'm sorry. We'll have more questions about it. We want to tell you about something special that's happening today. This afternoon, everywhere in the world and in Israel, there's going to be a regional Shabbat, also here in Petah Tikva. We're going to gather men and women. Everybody is invited. More the women, but everybody's invited. Everywhere in the world, we're going to start building our regional congresses. So you want to hear from a few friends who are active and leading the process. Let's start, first of all, here, Oded, then Boris. Oded is going to tell us about, Leo is going to tell us about North America, and so on.
5: All right, friends, I'll start from the end. It's really, really really important that every friend in North America, all the English speakers, also the Russian speakers, but also all those who are in North America, will make an effort to be today in the lesson. For some of you, it's going to be early in the morning, but make the effort because together we're about to actually build the Congress. Like friend said here, this Congress won't build itself. We are making it. And in the meeting today is really going to make a certain kind of follow the structure, the big structure of the Congress, but in a smaller focal way. We'll divide it into three parts. We'll talk about the greatness of the society, what this Kli that we forgot about a little bit. We'll kind of bring it up a little bit, then we'll open up for a deeper scrutiny what we can achieve from this Congress that maybe is more than what I can attain in the 10. What's the potential here? The Creator didn't just give us the opportunity for no reason. So let's do that together, and then we'll enter the scrutiny of the content itself. What activity we will do, where we will want to be, how much time, with who, how, all of that we will make for ourselves. And in the end, we'll come out with wholeness, with greatness. We'll pray that the Creator gives us all the forces to be together in the Congress physically in 3 months. So please come. It's a must that we will all put our power into this activity, into this action.
1: Thank you. Well, let's hear from... We have a similar story. We're going to meet on Zoom today. And start talking about it. There's a lot to scrutinize. What content we're going to choose. How we're going to meet.

0: to get to meet the friends from Ashkelon and the area. There are 60 or 70 people that will watch the lesson together. Whoever can come, and many will come, so that'll be great. Whoever can't, so we'll incorporate in the Alvut system with us. Along with that, obviously, we'll have a meal. Again, it's something we didn't do for many years, to start moving this process, to move this cart ahead. And just like this, we build a community that will be able to truly receive and hug all the friends that have gathered during the years. What else can I say, friends? May we be blessed with the Creator's help for this process, and a big L'chaim to everybody.
1: L'chaim, Ronen, thank you very much. Two things. First of all, there will be no broadcast this afternoon. Every group in each region will be doing their region in Zoom. Another question that was sent to us from Israel, at least, virtual groups that are scattered around the country. Every friend will go to his region. If I'm a friend that lives in Ashkelon, but I'm in a virtual group, the Ashkelon group will invite us to them, to the area. If I live in Haifa, so the group that's concentrating things in Haifa, the Haifa group will invite me to them, to their congress. So besides the tens time in the congress, I'm just like in every other place in the world. I go to my area, to my region.
0: Yeah, friends, there's many things we still wanted to do, but no time. So again, today, local regional Shabbat. Today here, the social team will give us our local Shabbat. There's also going to be a meeting here tomorrow evening in Petah Tikva. So the social team is leading the Congress in Petah Tikva. But everything will be happening in Israel. The groups will be meeting and around the world. Also, in the Spanish speakers will meet, and in Europe. So really, we're doing a special activity that's happening everywhere separately, but it's happening at the same time together, and we'll end with a song.

Hello, friends. We are in a special Saturday, special Shabbat that is all special and unique in preparation for our regional congress. This morning we're going to watch lesson number 4 from the Global Kabbalah Convention in Bulgaria from November 2019. The topic of the lesson is the benefit from going out to the world 10, expansion and constriction. Rav talked about this incorporation that the friends talked about in the preparation. Now it's a more expansive space, and a whole region gives us the power, the impression, gives us new discernments with which we return and reinforce the work in the 10, in our 10. Meaning we're not leaving the 10 in order to replace it, but rather in order to return to it with a more broad and powerful vessel. After the lesson, we're going to move to building a spiritual society led by the management, where we will continue this scrutiny and workshops, how we want to enter the regional congress, what we want to receive from the connection in this broad regional connection.

0: and what content and what we will want to do together. All of that in preparation for the regional Shabbat, the regional Saturday that we're doing today, tomorrow in many places in the world, and help where all the groups in the world will be convening to work on the connection and the inner content of the regional Congress. Now we will enter together into Rav's lesson, please.
1: We're together with you in lesson number 4. The name of the lesson is The Benefit in Going Out of the World, time 10. Contraction and expansion. So what do we gain by each one, besides being in his own 10, where he organizes himself, annulling himself before the friends, accepting their desire, taking the desire from them, etc., etc.? That's a must, and there's no concession for that. But along with that, we connect to bigger tents. What's the benefit from all this?
2: Let's see. Let's talk more concisely, try to give quick answers, short. We talked a lot about there's variations of the relationship between us, so be clear, but let's also leave room for questions and answers, if you have. That's the second half of the lesson. If we decide that we need it. Baal Sulam writes, there is only one soul in the world, and that soul exists in all the children of Israel, in all humans, complete in each one, as in Adam HaRishon. Since the spiritual is indivisible, rather that one soul is divided in the will to receive of each person. Meaning, we don't understand how it's happening. Each one thinks he has a soul in him. And the Kabbalists say there is only one soul for everyone, one. And the fact that each one feels itself detached from this one, from this general structure of the soul, it's because there's a force in him that divides his view into this personal perception. And that's why it looks like this. But the minute we begin to connect to one another, we begin to understand that, after all, we are working to attain the one soul, but each time in a more clarified way. Meaning, I have that soul in me now. If I connect with 1,000 people, I scrutinize my soul through these 1,000 people in a more personal, more specific, pinpointed way. If I connect to not 1,000, but several millions, a billion people, I connect to that soul of mine. I felt it before at a point, then I felt it in the 10, and then I felt it now times a billion. It's the same. The question is only the level of precision which I can scrutinize it, feel it, connect to it, work with it. That's the difference. You can write your questions And you can ask not only about this lesson, but all the lessons we've been through. Two discernments are in the corporeal body. In the first, one feels one's soul is unique and does not understand that this is the whole, the general soul. Two, the light of the common soul shines on him only to the extent that he has cleansed himself by returning to the collective. I mean, to the extent I'm included in the collective, the extent I enter with them together into a single quality as one. Accordingly, I can scrutinize my soul more precisely. If I previously discovered my soul in the 10, and then I come to 110s, 110s is what? 1,000 people? What we have in the Congress, right? So what's happening is I can now scrutinize my soul 1,000 times more compared to what I can attain in the 10. So imagine that there's a certain picture or knowledge or a law, whatever, and I can see these things times 1,000, like magnified times 1,000. That's the benefit, really. And the thing is that it's not only that I can see it, whether in all the discernments, all the, everything I can observe in the soul, everything, I can discern all of its details 1,000 times more precisely, and I can work with it, learn from it, relate to it. It's a huge profit in coming out of the 10 to 10 tens, 100 tens, and so on and so forth. One must say, the world was created for me. It's exit number 3. One must say, the world was created for me. Since all the people are required in order to develop him for spiritual work, meaning he needs to feel that he's included with everyone, that what he sees, what he discovers before him, it's simply a copy of his internal soul. Thus, we must understand the essence of spiritual love, the properties of love between a person and his friend. Since, to begin with, it was imprinted in men only to learn how to love the Creator. So, not just in the term, we have to understand that accordingly, with the same attitude, we have to relate to the Creator. Next, all we need is to go out of ourselves, each one out of himself, and tie himself to the others into a single body. Baal Sulam writes, because to that extent I begin to learn myself, study myself. I cannot learn myself inside of me only when I connect to the others. And in them I see parts of my soul. In them I reveal only a black point. When I come out of myself, there is my soul. That's why it's written, I dwell among my people.
3: So far, we have gone over 4 excerpts that explain to us what is the difference between us discovering spirituality in a small town or discovering it in several times over according to a greater number of people. Do you want to ask questions already? Well, don't be shy. We have questions? Yes, go ahead.
4: This effort to unite with the Big Ten and effort to unite in my, let's say, local ten, what's the difference in attaining and feeling this one soul? Because now, like general ten, Big Ten has a big advantage compared to my local ten.
3: I don't know how to give examples for it, but imagine that you take a magnifying glass and you see things that earlier seemed to you as, let's say, you see some dot on a white page. It's just a dot. You take your glasses, you put them on, and you see, oh, it's not a dot, it's something, maybe it's some small animal, maybe a cockroach. You take a magnifying glass, and you see, whoa, yes, it is something, some biological creature. It has feet. It has everything that a small animal has. And you start to study it. You can put it under a microscope and study it even more. When it was a dot, you had no relation to it. And the more you magnify it, 10 times more, 100 times more, 1,000 times more, etc., to that extent, you have scrutiny of this object. This is how we study the Creator. As much as we magnify our kli, when he is revealed in a greater kli, by that he is revealed with a greater resolution. I can study details. I can study his character, his behavior, in all kinds of different forms. This is what I gain out of coming from the small tent to a bigger connection. This is why it says in the multitude of people is the king's glory, that the greater the people, the number of people is, the Creator is revealed there in a more powerful way, both in the details and also in the general intensity, power. He cannot be revealed with just a small force, and also a force which is not complex, not built out of many different qualities that are opposite to each other. He cannot. Rather, we need a kli in order to discover him. White light is also not white. If you start to study it, you see that it is built out of seven colors. Then you study that it's not seven, it's millions of different colors with different frequencies and all of the different interconnections between them. So the thing is, it's about precision. It's about the number of pieces, of parts, over to which you divide the phenomenon. And this phenomenon, such as the Creator, requires many parts. Well, for us, it's an infinite number. It says we learn in the shattering of the vessels that occurred in the world of Nikudim, and later on with the sin of the tree of knowledge, with the shattering of the soul, the shattering of Adam HaRishon. that the pieces come down and fall more and more, and they fall apart and they disintegrate until they reach a state where we are in the generation of the final disintegration and the beginning of the ascent back towards correction. That's it. Anyone else, please? Don't be shy. Well, are they going to give you the microphone?
5: Hallo, darf ich noch mal fragen wegen Ihrer Zeichnung, die Sie gemacht haben? Mit den Zähnen.
6: Evo?
3: Well, where is he?
6: Nimza?
3: Is he here? No?
6: Ani lo yodem Nimza itzli. Lo.
5: Ja, sonst stelle ich die Frage.
3: No.
5: So. Für mich hat
6: er das... Ja,
3: you can go ahead and ask. I'll draw it.
5: Ich habe das hier auch so mitgezeichnet. Und auf einmal habe ich so gedacht, dass das wie so...
3: I also drew it, and I was thinking that it seems like a processor in a computer. Is it similar to it? Well, to some extent, yes. All of the technical systems that we have in this world, what we build or discover, of course, it all exists also in spirituality, that same system, each and every system, however, in the form of forces and not in matter. It cannot be that someone thought about some machine, some system, about some invention that does not exist in spirituality. From there, we take all of our innovations, even though we don't understand it, we're not aware of it, but it's only from there. Yes, please.
7: Buonasera, Rav. È una domanda sulla lezione numero 3. Una volta acquisito il desiderio di dare.
3: Good evening. A question about lesson number 3. The moment we acquire the will to bestow, what do we do with the will to receive? Does it only serve me in order to live my ordinary life, or does it have some other usage?
6: Anachnu lo.
3: We do not separate from the will to receive. We acquire a will to bestow, and the will to receive remains in us, and we gradually reach a state where we have a strong will to bestow. It is called to bestow in order to bestow, and later on we awaken that will to receive and start using it to receive in order to bestow. So our path can actually be built as a graph. Let's say it's like that, from the present situation, from the present state till the end of the path. So we go through one part called Chafetz Chesed, delighted in mercy, which is the first part. And the second part, which is already to receive in order to bestow. That's a part where we already attain Chochmah, attain the Torah, attain the Creator. Truly. Here, we acquire forces of bestow. So it's only the degree of bestow, of Bina. And here, we already acquire the degree of Ketil. This is how it is. From Malchut to Ketil. And here is the degree of Bina.
6: What?
8: Добрый вечер, учитель. С вашего позволения хочу задать вопрос, но не об этом уроке, в конгрессе в целом.
3: Our teacher, hello, I want to ask a question about this lesson.
8: Второй день, третий урок.
3: On the second day, in the third lesson, maybe this was the, I guess this is the fourth lesson, I'm looking not at myself but around me, and in the entire tent there are a friend or two, sometimes three friends, that have a state that it's not that they're falling asleep, but it's kind of like twilight, and you can't fight it. I don't know, it's not clear, some sign of slumberness. And according to what you said, I heard you say in one of the lessons, you warned us specifically about that, that there are such states in which we don't want to connect between us. And this sleep that engulfs us, that exists between us, is this what you talked about, or was it something else? Can we fight it?
2: We must fight it. We must fight against this sleep, the fogginess, the disconnection from the topic. This is, of course, we have to fight it. But together with that, we have to understand that these things are natural. And each and every student, his part of his time, in his lesson, he spends very alert, and another part he spends in a state of slumber, dormita. And there's nothing to do here, it's nature. We have to understand that the Creator arranges us in this way, that we are in this state, He knows the calculations, we have to do everything that we can, and what we can't, it's His calculation. I'm not overly excited about seeing some of my students sleep. When I give a lesson in my usual place in Bnei Baruch, then out of 400 people that are in front of me in the lesson, 100 to 150 are always disconnected in some way, more or less. And they change, they switch. Sometimes those, sometimes the others. And it's not so important for me, because the person invested, he comes, he's tired, he understands or he doesn't. Each one has his own mood. It's a different feeling, a different state at home, at work, and so on and so forth. A different material. One person likes to learn about the structure of the world. The other worries about the structure of the soul, what's happening with that, and so on and so forth. It's written about it that you have to teach people according to their natural tendencies. Teach a child according to his ways. Therefore, I don't fight it. Important thing is that a person sits here and tries. So part of the lesson he's connected, another part he's not. The Creator arranges those things. I just need to serve the wisdom to a person like in a restaurant in a way that would be as close to him as possible. That's it. Go ahead.
9: Salve. Sente? No.
10: Good evening, Rav. Hello, friends. I'm Vladimir from Czechoslovakia Group. Thank you for this opportunity to ask question. The question is, Second part of lesson we finish as many times before, how to correctly ask Creator for something, how to correctly ask Creator for success in our work. The question is, Rav, please.

0: share with us your personal pray, your personal request to the Creator for our success, for success all Bnei Baruch Kli in our work. What is your pray? If we can ask for it.
1: You can ask anything. It's not the shy one who learns. But eventually only the prayer helps here, only the request. When a person raises his request from within his heart to the Creator, and the Creator is hidden there in the center of the ten. If you can imagine your ten, and that they are somehow connected, then imagine that there, inside, is the Creator, and He's the one you need to turn to. And that's how it works. This is the entire secret. Other than that, to be a nagger, a tenacious nagger, and if need be, to be ready to give up everything. That's it. There's nothing else, because the path is actually very short. Can be 5, 10, 35 years. Doesn't matter, but it can bring you to a result. And you attain as much as you attain. Okay, so you have another portion ahead of you. Okay, you can finish it in another world. What's the problem? Under different circumstances. But only the prayer. The prayer that you arrange properly with the friends in the ten, towards the Creator who's in the center of the ten. Why are you praying? What are you hoping to attain? All those things need to be scrutinized in a healthy, clear, sober way. And don't lie to yourself, don't delude yourself. Just be straight about it. That's it.
0: Thank you.
2: Il lavoro nella decina allargata, nella decina generale.
3: The work in the expanded ten, the great, the big ten, it seems like running away from the local ten. So how can we find some compromise between the two? Not run away from the work in the local ten, in order to do the more general work in the bigger ten, the world ten.
1: You're right. You're right. But if I saw in my glasses, I had diopter 1, or I need to wear diopter 10 or 100, then I have to take the ones I had off. I can't keep both. It's the same in every computer, everything. Well, let's say in a computer, you increase the font size. You go to a different perception. Just don't be afraid. Don't be afraid that you are leaving the previous form. You are in the previous state, but in a greater resolution, a better resolution. You increased the previous state times 10 or times 100, but you must do it in the same 10, together with that 10.

0: have to be integrated in a greater 10, a greater group, which is, let's say, the Europe group. We are included here with many ideas and opinions and desires and thoughts. You get back home and you feel as if it didn't influence you even, but your perception, your attitude will change greatly because you were integrated with great deficiencies. Different deficiencies, and it belongs to your soul. And it influences your advancement.
1: Salve Rav. Nella lezione precedente, nel punto 7, abbiamo parlato di Rabash.
2: In a previous lesson, we talked about Rabash, and we read that, well, it seems like everything is really simple. And following the rules of Rabash, we united, there's no problem in Europe, but why is it so difficult to annul before others and only see the virtues of the others, the merits of the others?
0: Our ego doesn't let us come out of ourselves. Does not let us. It's holding us inside of it. What can we do? Imagine more and more that everything you see is your soul. It's very difficult. How can it be that in the world, let's say I'm watching the news on TV, I'm watching the news, the 9 p.m. news, right? They give a world survey, a global survey. What's happening? What kind of things with horrors? How people kill one another? What are they arguing about? Such nonsense. So much trouble they give one another. This is all my soul. This is a theater. Instead of people, imagine forces. Not people, forces. And all these forces are in your soul. And you have to bring the reforming light to them and arrange them in such a way that they will all be connected beautifully. And then these forces reveal the Creator, and for you it will be your end of correction. It seems like an impossible fantasy, but no, it's extremely close. We are doing it. We just need to imagine, depict the state, but the state itself is corrected by the upper light. To the extent that we want it to be corrected, it will be corrected, as we learned about it this morning. The Creator just wants us to want, and He will do it.
2: Rav, we came here in order to connect, to make a preparation for connecting Europe. I was very much impressed by these lessons, but I don't feel how this influences the friends from Europe.
1: Yani bugün ne eksikti? O eksiği yarın nasıl tamamlayabiliriz? Tavsiyeniz ne olabilir?
2: What are we lacking today in order to actualize it tomorrow or realize it tomorrow?
0: Derech letikun. The path to correction includes two steps. Two paths. It's called the path of light or the path of suffering. We advance

0: both paths. If we draw the light more and more and we advance towards it all the time, meaning towards greater and greater bestowal, greater and greater connection, then it moves well, we advance. But if we don't keep up with the plan of creation, that the purpose of creation demands of us, then they push us through sufferings, meaning blows. And then we run ahead in order to
1: escape.
2: We're together with you in lesson number 4. The name of the lesson is The Benefit in Going Out of the World, time 10. Contraction and expansion. So what do we gain by each one, besides being in his own ten, where he organizes himself, annulling himself before the friends, accepting their desire, taking the desire from them, etc., etc.? That's a must, and there's no concession for that. But along with that, we connect to bigger tens. What's the benefit from all this?
1: Let's
3: talk more concisely, try to give quick answers, short. We talked a lot about there's variations of the relationship between us. So, be clear, but let's also leave room for questions and answers, if you have. That's the second half of the lesson. If we decide that we need it. Baal Sulam writes, there is only one soul in the world, and that soul exists in all the children of Israel, in all humans, complete in each one, as in Adam HaRishon. Since the spiritual is indivisible, rather that one soul is divided in the will to receive of each person. Meaning, we don't understand how it's happening. Each one thinks he has a soul in him. And the Kabbalists say there is only one soul for everyone, one. And the fact that each one feels itself detached from this one, from this general structure of the soul, it's because there's a force in him that divides his view into this personal perception. And that's why it looks like this. But the minute we begin to connect one another, we begin to understand that after all, we are working to attain the one soul, but each time in a more clarified way. Meaning, I have that soul in me now. If I connect with 1,000 people, I scrutinize my soul through these 1,000 people in a more personal, more specific, pinpointed way. If I connect to not 1,000, but several millions, a billion people, I connect to that soul of mine. I felt it before at a point, then I felt it in the 10, and then I felt it now times a billion. It's the same. The question is only the level of precision which I can scrutinize it, feel it, connect to it, work with it. That's the difference. You can write your questions. And you can ask not only about this lesson, but all the lessons we've been through. Two discernments are in the corporeal body. In the first, one feels one's soul is unique and does not understand that this is the whole, the general soul. Two, the light of the common soul shines on him only to the extent that he has cleansed himself by returning to the collective. I mean, to the extent I'm included in the collective, the extent I enter with them together into a single quality as one, accordingly I can scrutinize my soul more precisely. If I previously discovered my soul in the 10, and then I come to 110s, 110s is what? 1,000 people? What we have in the Congress, right? So what's happening is I can now scrutinize my soul 1,000 times more compared to what I can attain in the 10. So imagine that there's a certain picture or knowledge or a law, whatever, and I can see these things times 1,000, like magnified times 1,000. That's the benefit, really. And the thing is that it's not only that I can see it, whether in all the discernments, all the, everything I can observe in the soul, everything, I can discern all of its details 1,000 times more precisely, and I can work with it, learn from it, relate to it. It's a huge profit in coming out of the 10 to 10 tens, 100 tens, and so on and so forth. One must say, the world was created for me. It's excerpt number 3. One must say, the world was created for me. Since all the people are required in order to develop him for spiritual work, meaning he needs to feel that he's included with everyone, that what he sees, what he discovers before him, it's simply a copy of his internal soul. Thus, we must understand the essence of spiritual love, the properties of love between a person and his friend. Since, to begin with, it was imprinted in man only to learn how to love the Creator. So, not just in the term, we have to understand that accordingly, with the same attitude, we have to relate to the Creator. Next, all we need is to go out of ourselves, each one out of himself, and tie himself to the others into a single body. Baal Sulam writes, because to that extent I begin to learn myself, study myself. I cannot learn myself inside of me only when I connect to the others. And in them I see parts of my soul. In them I reveal only a black point. And when I come out of myself, there is my soul. That's why it's written, I dwell among my people.
1: So far, we have gone over 4 excerpts that explain to us what is the difference between us discovering spirituality in a small tent or discovering it in several times over according to a greater number of people. Do you want to ask questions already? Well, don't be shy. We have questions? Yes, go ahead.
4: This effort to unite with the Big Ten and effort to unite in my, let's say, local ten, what's the difference in attaining and feeling this one soul? Because now, like general ten, Big Ten has a big advantage compared to my local ten.
1: I don't know how to give examples for it, but imagine that you take a magnifying glass and you see things that earlier seemed to you as, let's say, you see some dot on a white page. It's just a dot. You take your glasses, you put them on, and you see, oh, it's not a dot, it's something, maybe it's some small animal, maybe a cockroach. You take a magnifying glass, and you see, whoa, yes, it is something, some biological creature. It has feet. It has everything that a small animal has. And you start to study it. You can put it under a microscope and study it even more. When it was a dot, you had no relation to it. And the more you magnify it, 10 times more, 100 times more, 1,000 times more, etc., to that extent, you have scrutiny of this object. This is how we study the Creator. As much as we magnify our kli, when he is revealed in a greater kli, by that he is revealed with a greater resolution. I can study details. I can study his character, his behavior, in all kinds of different forms. This is what I gain out of coming from the small tent to a bigger connection. This is why it says in the multitude of people is the king's glory, that the greater the people, the number of people is, the Creator is revealed there in a more powerful way, both in the details and also in the general intensity, power. He cannot be revealed with just a small force, and also a force which is not complex, not built out of many different qualities that are opposite to each other. He cannot. Rather, we need a kli in order to discover him. White light is also not white. If you start to study it, you see that it is built out of seven colors. Then you study that it's not seven, it's millions of different colors with different frequencies and all of the different interconnections between them. So the thing is, it's about precision. It's about the number of pieces, of parts, over to which you divide the phenomenon. And this phenomenon, such as the Creator, requires many parts. Well, for us, it's an infinite number. It says we learn in the shattering of the vessels that occurred in the world of Nikudim, and later on with the sin of the Tree of Knowledge, with the shattering of the soul, the shattering of Adam HaRishon, that the pieces come down and fall more and more, and they fall apart and they disintegrate until they reach a state where we are in the generation of the final disintegration and the beginning of the ascent back towards correction. That's it. Anyone else, please? Don't be shy. Well, are they going to give you the microphone?
5: Hallo, Raff. Darf ich noch mal fragen, wegen Ihrer Zeichnung, die Sie gemacht haben? Mit den Zähnen.
6: Wo?
1: Well, where is he?
6: Nimza?
1: Is he here? No?
6: Ani lo yodem nimza etzli. Lo.
5: Ja, sonst stelle ich die Frage.
1: No.
5: So. Für mich
6: hat er...
1: You can go ahead and ask, I'll draw it.
5: Ich habe das hier auch so mitgezeichnet und auf einmal habe ich so gedacht, dass das wie so...
1: I also drew it and I was thinking that it seems like a processor in a computer. Is it similar to it? Well, to some extent, yes. All of the technical systems that we have in this world, what we build or discover, of course, it all exists also in spirituality, that same system, each and every system, however, in the form of forces and not in matter. It cannot be that someone thought about some machine, some system, about some invention that does not exist in spirituality. From there, we take all of our innovations, even though we don't understand it, we're not aware of it, but it's only from there. Yes, please.
7: Buonasera, Rav. È una domanda sulla lezione numero 3. Una volta acquisito il desiderio di dare.
1: Good evening. A question about lesson number 3. The moment we acquire the will to bestow, what do we do with the will to receive? Does it only serve me in order to live my ordinary life, or does it have some other usage?
6: Anachno lo.
1: We do not separate from the will to receive. We acquire a will to bestow, and the will to receive remains in us, and we gradually reach a state where we have a strong will to bestow. It is called to bestow in order to bestow. And later on, we awaken that will to receive and start using it to receive in order to bestow. So our path can actually be built as a graph. Let's say it's like that, from the present situation, from the present state till the end of the path. So we go through one part called Chafetz Chesed, delighted in mercy, which is the first part. And the second part, which is already to receive in order to bestow. That's a part where we already attain Chochmah, attain the Torah, attain the Creator. Truly. Here, we acquire forces of bestow. So it's only the degree of bestowal, of bina. And here, we already acquired the degree of ketil. This is how it is. From malchut to ketil. And here is the degree of bina.
6: What?
8: Добрый вечер, учитель. С вашего позволения хочу задать вопрос, но не об этом уроке в конгрессе.

0: clear some sign of slumberness. And according to what you said, I heard you say in one of the lessons, you warned us specifically about that, that there are such states in which we don't want to connect between us. And this sleep that engulfs us, that exists between us, is this what you talked about, or was it something else? Can we fight it?
1: We must fight it. We must fight against this sleep, the fogginess, the disconnection from the topic. This is, of course, we have to fight it. But together with that, we have to understand that these things are natural. And each and every student, he's part of his time, in his lesson, he spends very alert, and another part he spends in a state of slumber, dormita. And there's nothing to do here, it's nature. We have to understand that the Creator arranges us in this way, that we are in this state. He knows the calculations. We have to do everything that we can, and what we can't, it's His calculation. I'm not overly excited about seeing some of my students sleep. When I give a lesson in my usual place in Bnei Baruch, then out of 400 people that are in front of me in the lesson, 100 to 150 are always disconnected in some way, more or less. And they change, they switch. Sometimes those, sometimes the others. And it's not so important for me, because the person invested, he comes, he's tired, he understands or he doesn't. Each one has his own mood, it's a different feeling, a different state at home, at work, and so on and so forth. A different material. One person likes to learn about the structure of the world. The other worries about the structure of the soul and what's happening with that, and so on and so forth. It's written about it that you have to teach people according to their natural tendencies. Teach a child according to his ways. Therefore, I don't fight it. Important thing is that a person sits here and tries. So part of the lesson, he's connected. Another part, he's not. The Creator arranges those things. I just need to serve the wisdom to a person like in a restaurant in a way that would be as close to him as possible. That's it. Go ahead.
2: Salve. Sente? No.
3: Good evening, Graf. Hello, friends. I'm Vladimir from Czechoslovakia Group. Thank you for this opportunity to ask question. The question is, second part of lesson we finish as many times before, how to correctly ask Creator for something, how to correctly ask Creator for success in our work. The question is, Rav, please share with us your personal your personal request to the Creator for our success, for success all Bnei Baruch Kli in our work. What is your prayer? If we can ask for it.
1: You can ask anything. It's not a shy one who learns.

0: But eventually only the prayer helps here, only the request. When a person raises his request from within his heart to the Creator, and the Creator is hidden there in the center of the ten. If you can imagine your ten, and that they are somehow connected, then imagine that there, inside, is the Creator, and He's the one you need to turn to. And that's how it works. This is the entire secret. Other than that, to be a nagger, a tenacious nagger, and if need be, to be ready to give up everything. That's it. There's nothing else, because the path is actually very short. Can be 5, 10, 35 years, doesn't matter, but it can bring you to a result. And you attain as much as you attain. Okay, so you have another portion ahead of you. Okay, you can finish it in another world. What's the problem? Under different circumstances. But only the prayer. The prayer that you arrange properly with the friends in the ten, towards the Creator who's in the center of the ten. Why are you praying? What are you hoping to attain? All those things need to be scrutinized in a healthy, clear, sober way. And don't lie to yourself, don't delude yourself. Just be straight about it. That's it.
1: Thank you.
2: Il lavoro nella decina allargata, nella decina generale.
1: The work in the expanded ten, the great, the big ten, it seems like running away from the local ten. So how can we find some compromise between the two? Not run away from the work in the local ten, in order to do the more general work in the bigger ten, the world ten.
0: You're right. You're right. But if I saw in my glasses I had diopter 1, or I need to wear diopter 10 or 100, then I have to take the ones I had off. I can't keep both. It's the same in every computer, everything. Well, let's say in a computer, you increase the font size. You go to a different perception. Just don't be afraid. Don't be afraid that you are leaving the previous form. You are in the previous state, but in a greater resolution, a better resolution. You increased the previous state times 10 or times 100. But you must do it in the same 10, together with that 10. You have to be integrated in a greater 10, a greater group, which is, let's say, the Europe group. We are included here with many ideas and opinions and desires and thoughts. You get back home and you feel as if it didn't influence you even, but your perception, your attitude will change greatly. Because you were integrated with great deficiencies, different deficiencies, and it belongs to your soul. And it influences your advancement.
3: Salve Rav. Nella lezione precedente, nel punto 7, abbiamo parlato di Rabash.
1: In a previous lesson, we talked about Rabash, and we read that, well, it seems like everything is really simple. And following the rules of Rabash, we united, there's no problem in Europe, but why is it so difficult to annul before others and only see the virtues of the others, the merits of the others?
0: Our ego doesn't let us come out of ourselves. Does not let us. It's holding us inside of it. What can we do? Imagine more and more that everything you see is your soul. It's very difficult. How can it be that in the world? Let's say I'm watching the news. On TV, I'm watching the news, the 9 p.m. news, right? They give a world survey, a global survey. What's happening? What kind of things, what horrors, how people kill one another? What are they arguing about? Such nonsense. So much trouble they give one another. This is all my soul. This is a theater. And instead of people, imagine forces. Not people, forces. And all these forces are in your soul. And you have to bring the reforming light to them and arrange them in such a way that they will all be connected beautifully. And then these forces reveal the Creator, and for you it will be your end of correction. It seems like an impossible fantasy, but no, it's extremely close. We are doing it. We just need to imagine, depict the state, but the state itself is corrected by the upper light. To the extent that we want it to be corrected, it will be corrected, as we learned about it this morning. The Creator just wants us to want, and He will do it.
1: Rav, we came here in order to connect, to make a preparation for connecting Europe. I was very much impressed by these lessons, but I don't feel how this influences the friends from Europe.
3: Yani bugün ne eksikti? O eksiği yarın nasıl tamamlayabiliriz? Tavsiyeniz ne olabilir?
1: What are we lacking today in order to actualize it tomorrow or realize it tomorrow?
0: Derech litikun. The path to correction includes two steps. Two paths. It's called the path of light or the path of suffering. We advance with both paths. If we draw the light more and more and we advance towards it all the time, meaning towards greater and greater bestowal, greater and greater connection, then it moves well. We advance. But if we don't keep up with the plan of creation, that the purpose of creation demands of us, then they push us through sufferings, meaning blows. And then we run ahead in order to escape the blows. Sometimes we stay and we think, hang on, let's not advance through blows. Let's advance with using the light that pulls us towards connection. And then you exchange a means. Instead of the suffering that pushes us forward, we are drawn, meaning instead of the suffering that pushes us from behind, we are drawn to the light that pulls us from before. But it's certain that we will reach correction using these two. The same thing is with Europe. The European Kli. Europe is in the most dangerous state of the entire world. It's like modern day Babylon. It must start the correction. That's why our Congress, is a very, how should I put it? It's a very special Congress. Very special. And that this is the first meeting of all the representatives from all the European countries, nations, that are speaking about the connection between them in order to build a Kli that includes all of Europe in it. All of Europe. Which is something extremely special. This Kli was shattered, really divided from the days of ancient Babylon, almost 3,000 years, more than 3,000 years. That's why we have to relate the state we're in is something very special. People came from all areas of the continent, and they have to think how to unite, how to connect in order to bring that, to cause that in all of humanity, to bring about a new era, to usher in a new era, an era of correction. Baal Sulam writes that we are in the generation of the Messiah. Messiah is the Mashiach, is the force that pulls us from the will to receive into the will to bestow. And we are in it. We see how the world is entering a deeper and deeper crisis. So it turns out that we have no choice. We are chosen for it. We have to do it. We'll try to do it. You'll see how the world will soon discover that it needs you, that it is in a state of helplessness. They're already now in a state of helplessness, but now they are trying to somehow cover it up. Maybe we can continue doing things as usual, but you can't. So, a few more years. But you'll see that this situation will obligate us to look for some salvation. All sorts of problems, ecology, economics, everything. What can help us? Nothing. Instead of trying to change something around us, we have to change man himself. That's it. We've done enough, chased our tail enough, but we didn't touch ourselves, address ourselves. Nothing is left for us to do except to correct men. And the method is here. We are learning it. We can organize the studies, the explanations, everything. You'll see how much Europeans, the whole world, would want to hear about what you know. Please.
4: Rav, perhaps you can elaborate a bit on what's happening with us right now in the process. For example, yesterday we had a very, very strong Heshivat Havarim. There was a lot of joy. To be honest, it was like almost like it needed to be expressed. Like it was a lot of pressure to just put out the joy. It was, I think, completely new. And today, I will not say like there's a descent, but there's a bit of what the friend also asked about the sleepiness, and so it's a bit becomes a bit muddy, like through the mud. And also during the lessons, you extend the musicians to just to elevate us, to give us force. So perhaps you can elaborate a bit on that, we can open our eyes a bit more of what's happening here with us. And also what I like to know, if there is a moment for an attack here, can we do something really to, well, to be more active in this process, not just to, well, you make interventions and we will just do the answering of the questions. Can we do like more proactive?
0: Look, I'm already old. I'm an old man. I've learned a lot. And all these things of ascents, descents, changes, was truly a wonder for me. That you can't guarantee anything. Because you are in the upper hands, and there they don't
1: There it's only about how to bring you to the end of correction as soon as possible. This is what this computer called the upper light does with respect to the general soul. The light works on it, and then each moment there's a new calculation. This is why from one moment to the next the situations can change from end to end. However, always it is according to the rule that you are always elevated in sanctity and never lowered in sanctity. It is always towards the end of correction. That's it. So, you may cry, you may be happy, maybe you'll come to the lesson and you know and you understand and you feel and you're full of forces. Maybe you'll sit down completely powerless, cursing the whole world. These are states that we have to go through, and we have to learn from them. How, nevertheless, in each and every state that we get, we, of course, get it from the heavens, from the Creator. How can we, in each and every state, by connecting with the group, connect with the Creator who is inside of the group, in the tightest possible manner? That's it. There is nothing else to do. And this is why I don't care what state they give me from the heavens. It's not important for me. What is important for me is only one thing. How can I actualize this situation in the best possible way? Go ahead. Earlier, when you talked about the local 10 and said it's like a dot compared to the general 10 where you can see the details. So what happens with the prayer? When I ask for my friends, how can I make my prayer be precise so that it can include all of the different parts from this new perspective? I don't think it's worthwhile for us now to engage in that. If you can pray for the friends, do it inside of the tent. Don't start to take out problems from the tent and dropping them on the world tent. That way we'll confuse all of our friends. We don't need to do that. If I understood you correctly.
5: Maybe I speak English. Asking about the prayer. How can make my prayer more precise, more thick? Because when I pray for my tent, this is this pond. And when I pray for... And now, if you go inside this pond, I see all these tents. How can my prayers be more precise?
1: Yes, but you shouldn't extend your the specific problems of your tent into the bigger world tent. Don't do that. No. You are only going towards connection, only towards connection. You don't bring out deficiencies and pray for them. Rather, you only want to reach a broader, stronger connection. Anyone else? Maybe the women want to ask?
6: No, no.
7: Rab, la qualità di d'azione la realizza il singolo o la decina?
0: Quality of bestowal, is that 10 by the individual or by the 10?
1: Well, each one in the 10, as much as he is able to connect himself with the 10, then he can succeed. The 10 exists in a corrected form, however, none of the members of the 10 attains it. One who yearns for this corrected state, where everyone is connected and he wants to be included there, he wants to keep that state. He attains and he can use it. Spirituality is built in such a way that anyone can use it to the extent that he is connected with spirituality. That's it. Even now, all the states exist, including Multikun, the end of correction, everything. Go ahead, use everything. Enter this upper reality. Go ahead, it exists. That is, everything depends on the person who attains.
8: Shalom Rav, Amnon from Anglia.
0: Hello Rav, Amnon from the UK, I'll ask in Hebrew. We had a state in the previous lesson where we suddenly started to sing and dance and sing and dance. And also in the previous lesson, we sang and danced and sang and danced. And I found myself singing and dancing with all the friends and looking at everyone and feeling good. But I didn't remember to ask in that moment. I don't know if my huge friends remember to ask. But I personally, I suddenly remembered that I have to ask. And then you asked, who wants to continue the lesson? Who wants to continue dancing? And I'm asking myself, do we need these songs and dances in order to be integrated? Or it's like a respite, a little rest along the way because we can't push further ahead.
1: We need all the different states. We need to understand them, feel them, and all in all, summarize from them, get to the right bottom line, the right summary. When I go through all kinds of different states, they later disappear and then they come back. I have to accept it as a fact that I am being given to feel this way and see it from the heavens, the Creator opens up for me all kinds of different forms, and I need to cope with them. I need to know what I'm doing. Let's say right now, the Creator is opening up for me a feeling that I am opposite a few hundred people who are in Europe and such people, and I'm talking with them and they want something from me. It is all just a display. This is how the Creator is presenting reality to me, and I need to respond to it, respond to this reality in a way that it is as close as possible to the right response. This is how we need to look at reality. So, as you are saying, I was jumping, I was singing, dancing, yes, no, everything is according to the situation. Try, however, to always be adhered with the Ten and with the Creator inside of the Ten as much as possible. Then you will never be wrong. There is no recommendation which is more concrete than that.
6: Just give the answer to Anupir to actualize the situation we're in or the state we're in. I didn't really, to best possibly actualize this. How can we help each other in this? How can we make this work? What can we really do? Or can't we do anything? I remember that many years ago in Rome, one of the first congresses, there was this low state, and the friends brought it up from low to very high, and you said, if you work like this, you'll be there very, very soon. So what is this point? What can we do? What can we do right now, then?
1: What do you need to do now? Try to connect as much as possible together and see in this connection, in the center of this connection, there is your common soul, and work only for it. Because the goof, the body dies, if not today, tomorrow, and you will later also see what the body truly is, if you will start to take care of the soul. Does it exist? Does it even have any life, any significance, etc.? We need to think only about that. How do we connect between us into a soul? Because our desires, if we will put them together, they are give us precisely the feeling of the soul. That is the spiritual field in which the Creator exists, and that way we will already enter spiritual life. There are not many words for it.
9: Hala.
1: Next.
9: No, ninase od sadkan.
1: Well, let's try a little bit more here, but seriously, if I feel that you're starting to come down to all kinds of questions, you know, then I'll just stop it. So, go ahead.
10: Buradaki herkes ve her şey sanki hayali gibi, yani benim bir parçalarım gibi hissediyorum her şeyi.
11: Rob, we are seemingly in a dream. I feel like everyone like my as if they're parts of me, like in a dream. It's as if everything will end if I correct myself. I feel like I don't know where am I. What am I feeling? What does it mean that I'm having these feelings?
1: This is exactly what I meant. This is the kind of questions that I cannot answer because a person still does not have enough information. You simply need to study more. In the wisdom of Kabbalah, we have a very simple rule. People can ask questions that have to do, let's say, with 10th grade, but they didn't yet go through first grade. This is why they have to hold themselves back and study and study and study for a few years, gather and gather and gather more data, then you will be able to ask. What you're asking now is completely, it's completely impossible to compose such a question, even though it seems to you that you can, because you feel a lack, but this lack, you don't know it, you don't yet know it. So I cannot answer. Well, let's move on to the ladies. If you want to ask.
9: No.
1: Well, that's it, meaning you don't want to ask, you just want to...
12: Здравствуйте, дорогой Рав. Написано, что устремление к потребности отдавать приходит по мере...
13: Hello, dear Rav. It's written that the yearning for the deficiency to bestow comes when you decrease the taste in self-reception, but the ego resists it and there are obstacles along the way. How, through integration, incorporation, we can come to our avut in order to exploit the ego and come to a common request?
1: Only through connection, even though for a woman it is different than for a man, it's a lot harder. Each and every woman is a world of its own. She doesn't need connection with her friends, other women. She doesn't have that. A man needs that, he wants that. For him, the group, the society, friends, it's, you know, in each and every thing, everywhere, you have that. But a woman doesn't. She settles for having herself, and she usually does not tolerate other women next to her. That's nature. Now, we are talking about the fact that we have to go above nature. And here there is a question. The Creator revealed to a woman an inner psychological, spiritual state that is higher, more open, more revealed relative to the men. The men play in it like little children with, you know, like with soccer, all kinds of games of connection. Right? Friendship, a woman does not. So she seemingly has a greater revelation of the desire. Meaning a man, in order to reach that same will to receive, where he doesn't need anything, doesn't want anything, and the whole world, in a serious way to relate to the world this way, he may have to go through many steps. But whichever way it is, a woman also must have connection. And here, there is no possibility to get some discount. Rather, those same essays, those same stages that Kabbalists write about, women have to study them and try to do them intense as much as they can. Meaning, it's not that they have to do it to the very last detail. No, that's for the men. But all in all, they do have to try to go through it. Please.
12: В первом отрывке к третьему руку написано, что человек должен сделать выбор верить.
13: Rav, in the first excerpt in the lesson.
12: А в четвертом отрывке написано, что путем тренировок на десятке.
13: Says that the Creator will appear to a person And in the fourth excerpt, it says that through exercises in the ten, you can be rewarded with faith. It sounds like a profit, like something that you gain. Is faith a choice or a result of the work? How to make such a choice? How important is it in this process, the necessity to be in chesed and grace, I guess.
1: Chesed, grace, what do you mean? What did you say in the translation?
13: To be in grace, in chesed.
12: Здесь написано, как он милосердный, так и ты будь милосердный. Если ты
13: удостаиваешься веры, as you are merciful, so am I merciful. If you are rewarded with faith, the Creator calls on you to be merciful.
1: I'm not asking you to explain to me what it is, rather the word itself. Was it chesed?
13: Merciful, mercy.
1: So what is the question, in short?
13: The question is faith a choice?
1: It's hard for me to hear her. Go ahead.
14: Ну говори.
12: В первом отрывке к третьему уроку написано, что человек должен сделать выбор верить. 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
1: Of course, we have to work hard in order to reach faith. I have nothing else to say. Of course, I need to choose faith to reach it, the degree of Bina. I have nothing else to say. This state should be clear. Someone else?
15: На предыдущем уроке мы говорили о необходимости отменяться.
13: Rav, in the previous lesson, we spoke about the necessity to annul before the friends, annul before the ten, annul before the group, annul before the entire world kli. I understand that this annulment before the world kli is simple because you feel the power that works there. You can annul before the ten because this is your daily work. But the Creator gives us trials, and in each and every degree, you begin to feel that someone from your friends, your woman friends, loses the greatness before which you can annul. How to hold on during that state? How to hold on to the state that your friend is great and that you have to annul before them? Because the feeling is that you're in the middle of an earthquake when your friend becomes lower than you, and the aftershock of that earthquake expands through the whole world clean. You begin to hear that your friend is in a state like yours. How to hold on to the state of greatness of the friend? Because it's harder to annul before the friend than before the world clean.
1: Lots of words. Really, I understand what you said, but why so much philosophizing? That's what I don't understand. The friend becomes smaller. What can be done? How to make him greater? With respect to the general kli of the ten, or with respect to the world kli? I didn't understand that. Can you say something with one sentence? I'm asking of all of the ladies, especially the ladies. Look how the men ask. One sentence, one clear sentence. That's it. Go ahead. Tell me. I don't know what to answer.
15: Как Как мне отмениться перед товарищем, когда я не вижу его величия?
11: How should I annul before a friend when I don't see his or her greatness?
1: Well, that's all of our work. I don't see the friend as great, and I have to relate to him as to the greatest of the generation. This is all of our work. Yes? I have to do all kinds of calculations, all kinds of acting, playing, talk to others so that they will tell me about his greatness, etc., etc. And this way, everybody about everybody, because in the 10, everyone is like me. How can we, each one, raise the others? Only by talking about the greatness of the society, the greatness of the friends. But what greatness is there in them? There is no greatness. I build it specifically on top of the zero that I feel in the friend. So go ahead, anyone else?
16: Здравствуйте, дорогой Рав. У меня вопрос.
11: Hello, dear Rav. I have a question.
16: Сделать помощь в духовном.
11: How the disturbances in the corporeal world can become a help in the spiritual world.
1: When I take all of the disturbances, I connect them with the Creator who is sending them to me, so that upon all of the disturbances, I will bless Him and realize that He is sending them to me, so that I will discover His greatness. I will discover His care of me, His treatment of me. This is all of our work. Anyone else?
17: J'ai une question pour une amie qui est la suivante.
11: I have a question about a friend, for a friend.
17: Avec une dizaine, avec laquelle je me suis sentie très proche et très vite, en très peu de temps. Et en fait,
11: during the congress, I sat in the tent where I felt very close to her, in a very close, over a very close, very short time. Can I work with this 10 when I return back to my country?
1: That is, I am now in a 10, a specific 10 here during the Congress. How do I go back to my 10 following the Congress? You just come back, that's it. And you accept them, receive them, that they are great, they are a part of my soul, truly my soul. I need to first of all integrate in them and later in the whole entire world clee.
17: Comment je pourrais continuer avec cette dizaine? Comment pourrais-je travailler? Est-ce qu'il y a quelque chose de particulier?
11: Can I work with this 10?
1: With each and every 10 that I meet, that I integrate with, I work towards them as towards my soul. And indeed, there is no difference, because all in all of the 10s together are nevertheless my soul. So one time it is revealed this way, one time another way, but the whole world is my soul. Next.
18: How do we interact with the bigger kli?
11: How do we interact
18: on a regular basis?
19: Repeat, please.
18: How do we interact with the bigger kli, a kli bigger than our 10, like the European kli or the world kli? How do we interact with the kli on a regular basis?
1: How do we integrate with the European kli and then with the world kli on a regular basis? This is a very beautiful, good question, very actual. We need to build systems. systems of relationships, external ones, physical ones, and internal systems of relationships between the tens, between the systems of dissemination and study and mutual concern. All of these things, however, don't confuse one with the other. Rather, it has to be organized in such a way that it will facilitate for us our spiritual work and not confuse us. So, we need to think about it. I don't know if in Europe there is any spiritual center of Bnei Baruch. There are many individuals, well, not that many actually, who are doing all kinds of works. They organize all kinds of things for us, but how do we build a spiritual center of Europe? That is, where are these, let's say, 10 or 15, I don't know how many people, men as well as women, who will be connected between them on a regular basis and will try to be the connection among everyone? That I don't know. You need to take care of it, all in all. Europe is you. Think about it. Talk about it. So, go ahead.
19: Почему, когда начинаешь молиться за других, очень быстро выскакивает эгоизм? И тогда после этого появляется...
11: Why, when you start to pray for the others, the ego jumps very quickly, and then you're left with a very unpleasant feeling of shame and a feeling of despair. What's happening inside of me? And why do we need the feeling of shame and despair?
1: We get all the feelings from the Creator, who apparently brings it to us for the sake of correction. We need to rise above these feelings, shame, despair, all kinds of such things. They always accompany us, because what do we have from the will to receive, if not to feel ashamed and to be despaired? These are results of our ego. Therefore, it will always be, and we will have more of it. However, only to the extent that we are adhered to the Creator and we can ascribe to Him all of these phenomena through adhesion with Him, in such a way, we truly can be saved. And God forbid, don't disregard these feelings of despair, shame, and others. The Creator is sending them on purpose, and I have to accept them with love. So go ahead.
20: Ich möchte gern Eindrücke schildern von diesem Kongress bis heute. Ich war in drei verschiedenen.
11: I want to describe something that I saw in the Congress. I was in three different tents. Hebrew, Russian, German.
20: Totaler Unterschied zu anderen Kongressen bis jetzt. Ich finde die Freundin.
11: And I find a huge difference in this Congress compared to other Congresses. People are fighting for every word. They are searching for the truth. Everyone are putting a huge effort, and I felt it was an important thing to mention. For me, that's the prayer. Not just above some God. That's the work we did here. It's those three groups that I've experienced. I imagine that also in other groups there is the same work that was done. I think it's amazing. It was very important for me to say it. L'chaim. Rav, I agree with you 100%.
13: The first woman I agreed with completely.
2: Hello.
21: This is my first congress.
2: Oh.
21: And I'm studying with CAPU. But before I came to the congress, I had the feeling that that there is an urge to help Europe to build the European CLI. But with the studio of CAPU, I have my 10 there, but I also have my 10 here in Holland. So it gives me some confusion. Do I stay to work with my 10 or can I go to the Holland CLI? I'm a bit confused about this the last weeks. But I feel an urge to...
13: I didn't quite understand why you're so confused. What are you confused about? You have a 10 here and another 10 somewhere else?
21: Yeah.
13: Or what? I don't understand. I came to the Congress with a few of my students as a 10. And then during this trip, I took them as my 10. Now, in 2 days, I'm going back home. And I'm included there in my other 10. Later, maybe once a day, it's usually more, but let's say once a day, I connect to another 10 through the internet, yeah? So another 10, a different 10. And I'm included with these and with those. I'm annulling towards these guys and towards those. Why not? It's all my CLI. Just as we read about it, there's only one soul in the world. So we take a certain 10, this or this or that. It's not a holy thing. You can be in several of them together, except... You shouldn't look down at one 10 because you're in another 10. For me, it doesn't interrupt me, doesn't disturb me in this way. So it's not too bad. You should be included with the 10 that is here. I think everyone is like that. You'll get back home, and then you'll be included in that 10. Be well. These principles are very important.
22: We are
23: from Bulgaria, and we have a question from the last lesson. If you are in a 10, does it mean that you come out of yourself?
13: If I'm in a 10, I'm trying to come out of myself and integrate in them as if the I is not present. Zero. I annul completely there. That's it. It's like throwing a teaspoon of sugar into hot tea. That sugar dissolves. That's how I want to be included in the 10.
24: Hola, Rab. Mi pregunta es, el estado de Mesías...
23: Hello, Rav. My question is, the state of Messiah, is that the beginning of correction? When we will attain this state of the Messiah, will it be permanent, or will we have ascents and descents in that state?
13: The state of Messiah, Mashiach, is a period of time, an era where everyone begins to be pulled towards the end of correction. Everyone. It's the time we're in. Some are drawn like us, forward, something is pulling us, and there are those that receive a push from behind by the suffering that's pushing us. Mashiach from the word limshoch, to pull. It's a force that pulls all of humanity towards the end of correction. That's why it's called Mashiach. Messiah. When we finish the corrections, that force that pulls will

0: In the 10, do we have to connect with the big 10 of the whole world?
1: Yes, also now. So she's asking, he's asking, they're asking, so on and so forth. I'm trying to connect to them. I'm trying not just to answer you, and that's it. I'm trying to connect with the people who are asking. You can come to many connections, and it's all I have a store, I don't know. Correct, my soul. That's why it's recommended to really participate, integrate with every person who's asking about corrections. Another question?
0: The question again. Do we have to reach a full connection in our 10 in order to reach connection in the general world 10?
1: Yes, and together with that, for sure, along the way, you'll feel the need to come out a wider 10 and not be satisfied with your personal 10. Because the kli of each 10 and the general kli is all of humanity. Until all of humanity will be corrected as one 10, there will be no correction.
2: Rav, every lesson we try to unite with different 10. It's hard. We're going through our languages, and after every lesson we're making connection with our local 10, and still feeling it's not enough. What can we do more?
1: What's not enough?
2: We can do more effort. What can we do more to make this unity stronger?
1: We need to connect with everyone, to look with love, to see everyone with love, to see them all as part of the soul. It doesn't matter what you don't want or want. We're all parts of one soul, all of humanity. Especially us, who each have a spark. That is already connected, tied to the purpose of creation, meaning we are already in a straight line, connected to the goal. And humanity is not. To the extent we connect between us and march towards that goal, humanity behind us will also feel itself connected to it. That's how we need to aim ourselves.
3: Рав, добрый вечер. На прошлом уроке вы задали вопрос для семинара. В чем разница, когда я аннулирую себя перед одним?
0: Rav, in the previous lesson you asked the question, what is the difference between annulling before one friend and annulling before the 10? And we were not able to reach a common opinion. Can you clarify this question? What is the difference? Again, in the previous lesson, you asked in the workshop, what is the difference between annulment before a single friend and annulment before the 10? So, what is the difference in the annulment?

0: The difference between annulling towards one friend and annulling towards a ten or several tens or all of humanity is a difference of the quality of my spiritual work. What's the difference between a person who knows a little bit and someone who knows more and more and more? The number of details he can take into consideration in order to calculate something. On that is written, the wise person can see the future because I know what might come out of the situation because I have many details in my hand. And I control it. That's why the more you can connect those details to the goal. That's it?
1: Sevgili Rav, bu bir tiyatro, insanlar yerine kuvvetleri tasvir et, Avrupa ve tüm kuvvetler içinizde dediniz. Bu kuvvetler nelerdir? Nasıl tasvir ederim? Ve bunları nasıl düzene sokarım?
2: Dear great Rav, you said that this is a theater instead of people. We need to define these forces. Everything is inside of us. In this case, I just wanted to ask, what are these forces? And how can I order these forces inside of me?
0: We can't arrange any forces inside of us. We can't do anything except for yearning for the Creator, and He is organizing, arranging everything according to our work, according to our yearning to Him. He arranges all the forces that are working in us. He arranges them from the beginning. The Creator creates all the situations we find ourselves in, both our personal and general situations. He is doing everything. The calculation is all His. If we want any of it to change and change for the benefit of our correction, we simply need to connect between us more and connect to Him. That's it. I need to connect to the 10, and in the 10 to the Creator who is in its center. And if I do it, and I have another opportunity to connect to a bigger 10, I can also connect there. But this is something you have to learn, how to be connected to my 10 in order to, together with it, to connect to bigger 10s. In a more precise resolution, but only in the connection between us, when we come to greater and greater connection, we can change our fate and all the forces that are descending on us. Only that. The rest, you know what, you see what humanity is doing. Everyone wants to change their faith, the reality. Nothing will come out of it. Nothing is coming out of it. It's clear. Only connection.

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1: Hello friends, we are in a special Saturday, special Shabbat that is all special and unique in preparation for our regional congress. This morning we're going to watch lesson number 4 from the Global Kabbalah Convention in Bulgaria from November

0: 2019, the topic of the lesson is the benefit from going out to the world 10 expansion and constriction. Rav talked about this incorporation that the friends talked about in the preparation, how it's a more expansive space and a whole region gives us the power, the impression, gives us new discernments with which we return and reinforce the work in the 10, in our 10. Meaning we're not leaving the 10 in order to replace it, but rather in order to return to it with a more broad and powerful vessel. After the lesson, we're going to move to building a spiritual society led by the management, where we will continue this scrutiny and workshops, how we want to enter the regional congress, what we want to receive from the connection in this broad regional connection, and what content and what we will want to do together. All of that in preparation for the regional Shabbat, the regional Saturday that we're doing today, tomorrow in many places in the world, and help where all the groups in the world will be convening to work on the connection and the inner content of the regional Congress. Now we will enter together into Rav's lesson, please.
1: עכשיו בשיעור מספר 4.
2: We're together with you in lesson number 4. The name of the lesson is the benefit in going out to the world time 10. Contraction and expansion. So what do we gain by each one besides being in his own 10, where he organizes himself, annulling himself before the friends, accepting their desire, taking the desire from them, etc., etc.? That's a must, and there's no concession for that. But along with that, we connect to bigger tents. What's the benefit from all this?
3: Let's see. Let's talk more concisely, try to give quick answers, short. We talked a lot about there's variations of the relationship between us. So, to be clear, but let's also leave room for questions and answers, if you have. That's the second half of the lesson. If we decide that we need it. Baal Sulam writes, there's only one soul in the world, and that soul exists in all the children of Israel, in all humans, complete in each one, as in Adam HaRishon. Since the spiritual is indivisible, rather that one soul is divided in the will to receive of each person. Meaning, we don't understand how it's happening. Each one thinks he has a soul in him. And the Kabbalists say there is only one soul for everyone, one. And the fact that each one feels itself detached from this one, from this general structure of the soul, it's because there is a fourth in him that divides his view into this personal.
2: We're together with you in lesson number 4. The name of the lesson is the benefit in going out to the world time 10. Contraction and expansion. So what do we gain by each one besides being in his own 10, where he organizes himself, annulling himself before the friends, accepting their desire, taking the desire from them, etc., etc.? That's a must, and there's no concession for that. But along with that, we connect to bigger tents. What's the benefit from all this?
3: Let's see. Let's talk more concisely, try to give quick answers, short. We talked a lot about there are variations of the relationship between us. So, to be clear, but let's also leave room for questions and answers, if you have. That's the second half of the lesson. If we decide that we need it. Baal Sulam writes, there is only one soul in the world, and that soul exists in all the children of Israel, in all humans, completing each one, as in Adam HaRishon. Since the spiritual is indivisible, rather that one soul is divided in the will to receive of each person. Meaning, we don't understand how it's happening. Each one thinks he has a soul in him. And the Kabbalists say there is only one soul for everyone, one. And the fact that each one feels itself detached from this one, from this general structure of the soul, it's because there is a force in him that divides his view into this personal perception. And that's why it looks like this. But the minute we begin to connect one another, we begin to understand that after all, we are working to attain the one soul, but each time in a more clarified way. Meaning, I have that soul in me now. If I connect with 1,000 people, I scrutinize my soul through these 1,000 people in a more personal, more specific, pinpointed way. If I connect to not 1,000, but several millions, a billion people, I connected that soul of mine. I felt it before at a point, then I felt it in the 10, then I felt it now times a billion. It's the same. The question is only the level of precision which I can scrutinize it, feel it, connect to it, work with it. That's the difference. You can write your questions, and you can ask not only about this lesson, but all the lessons we've been through. Two discernments are in the corporeal body. In the first, one feels one's soul is unique, and does not understand that this is the whole, the general soul. Two, the light of the common soul shines on him only to the extent that he has cleansed himself by returning to the collective. To the extent I'm included in the collective, the extent I enter with them together into single quality as one. Accordingly, I can scrutinize my soul more precisely. If I previously discovered my soul in the 10, and then I come to 110s, 110s is what? 1,000 people. What we have in the Congress, right? So what's happening is I can now scrutinize my soul 1,000 times more compared to what I can attain in the 10. So imagine that there's a certain picture or knowledge or a law, whatever, and I can see these things times 1,000, like magnified times 1,000. That's the benefit, really. And the thing is that it's not only that I can see it, whether in all the discernments, all the, everything I can observe in the soul, everything, I can discern all of its details 1,000 times more precisely, and I can work with it, learn from it, relate to it. It's a huge profit in coming out of the 10 to 10 tens, 100 tens, and so on and so forth. One must say, the world was created for me. It's excerpt number 3. One must say, the world was created for me. Since all the people are required in order to develop him for spiritual work, meaning he needs to feel that he's included with everyone, that what he sees, what he discovers before him, it's simply a copy of his internal soul. Thus, we must understand the essence of spiritual love, the properties of love between a person and his friend. Since, to begin with, it was imprinted in men only to learn how to love the Creator. So, not just in the 10, we have to understand that accordingly, with the same attitude, we have to relate to the Creator. Next, all we need is to go out of ourselves, each one out of himself, and tie himself to the others into a single body. Baal Sulam writes, because to that extent I begin to learn myself, study myself. I cannot learn myself inside of me only when I connect to the others. And in them I see parts of my soul. In them I reveal only a black point. And when I come out of myself, there is my soul. That's why it's written, I dwell among my people.
4: So far, we have gone over 4 excerpts that explain to us what is the difference between us discovering spirituality in a small town or discovering it in several times over, according to a greater number of people. Do you want to ask questions already? Well, don't be shy. We have questions? Yes, go ahead.
5: This effort to unite with the Big Ten and effort to unite in my, let's say, local ten, what's the difference in attaining and feeling this one soul? Because now, like general ten, Big Ten has a big advantage compared to my local ten.
2: I don't know how to give examples for it, but imagine that you take a magnifying glass
4: and you see things that earlier seemed to you as, let's say, you see some dot on a white page. It's just a dot. You take your glasses, you put them on, and you see, oh, it's not a dot, it's something, maybe it's some small animal, maybe a cockroach. You take a magnifying glass, and you see, whoa, yes, it is something, some biological creature. It has feet. It has everything that a small animal has. And you start to study it. You can put it under a microscope and study it even more. When it was a dot, you had no relation to it. And the more you magnify it, 10 times more, 100 times more, 1,000 times more, etc., to that extent, you have scrutiny of this object. This is how we study the Creator. As much as we magnify our kli, when he is revealed in a greater kli, by that he is revealed with a greater resolution. I can study details. I can study his character, his behavior, in all kinds of different forms. This is what I gain out of coming from the small tent to a bigger connection. This is why it says in the multitude of people is the king's glory, that the greater the people, the number of people is, the Creator is revealed there in a more powerful way, both in the details and also in the general intensity, power. He cannot be revealed with just a small force, and also a force which is not complex, not built out of many different qualities that are opposite to each other. He cannot. Rather, we need a kli in order to discover him. White light is also not white. If you start to study it, you see that it is built out of seven colors. Then you study that it's not seven, it's millions of different colors with different frequencies and all of the different interconnections between them. So the thing is, it's about precision. It's about the number of pieces, of parts, over to which you divide the phenomenon. And this phenomenon, such as the Creator, requires many parts. Well, for us, it's an infinite number. It says we learn in the shattering of the vessels that occurred in the world of Nikudim, and later on with the sin of the Tree of Knowledge, with the shattering of the soul, the shattering of Adam HaRishon, that the pieces come down and fall more and more, and they fall apart, and they disintegrate until they reach a state where we are in the generation of the final disintegration and the beginning of the ascent back towards correction. That's it. Anyone else, please? Don't be shy. Well, are they going to give you the microphone?
6: Hallo, Raff. Darf ich noch mal fragen wegen Ihrer Zeichnung, die Sie gemacht haben? Mit dem Zehner.
1: Evo?
4: Well, where is he?
1: Nimza?
4: Is he here? No?
1: Hallo.
6: Naja, sonst stelle ich die Frage.
4: No.
6: So. Für mich
1: hat er.
4: Ja, you can go ahead and ask. I'll draw it.
6: Ich habe das hier auch so mitgezeichnet. Und auf einmal habe ich so gedacht, dass das wie so.
4: I also drew it, and I was thinking that it seems like a processor in a computer. Is it similar to it? Well, to some extent, yes. All of the technical systems that we have in this world, what we build or discover, of course, it all exists also in spirituality, that same system, each and every system, however, in the form of forces and not in matter. It cannot be that someone thought about some machine, some system, about some invention that does not exist in spirituality. From there, we take all of our innovations, even though we don't understand it, we're not aware of it, but it's only from there. Yes, please.
7: Buonasera, Rav. È una domanda sulla lezione numero 3. Una volta acquisito
4: Rav,
7: il desiderio di dare.
4: Good evening. A question about lesson number 3. The moment we acquire the will to bestow, what do we do with the will to receive? Does it only serve me in order to live my ordinary life, or does it have some other usage?
1: Anachnu lo.
4: We do not separate from the will to receive. We acquire a will to bestow, and the will to receive remains in us, and we gradually reach a state where we have a strong will to bestow. It is called to bestow in order to bestow. And later on, we awaken that will to receive and start using it to receive in order to bestow. So our path can actually be built as a graph. Let's say it's like that, from the present situation, from the present state till the end of the path. So we go through one part called Chafetz Chesed, delighted in mercy, which is the first part. And the second part, which is already to receive in order to bestow. That's a part where we already attain Chochmah, attain the Torah, attain the Creator, truly. Here, we acquire forces of bestowal. So it's only the degree of bestowal, of Bina. And here, we already acquired the degree of Ketil. This is how it is, from Malchut to Ketil. And here is the degree of Bina.
1: What?
8: Добрый вечер, учитель. С вашего позволения хочу задать вопрос, но не об этом уроке, в Конгрессе в целом.
4: Our teacher, hello, I want to ask a question about this lesson.
8: Второй день, третий урок.
4: On the second day, in the third lesson, maybe this was the, I guess this is the fourth lesson. I'm looking not at myself, but around me, and in the entire tent there are a friend or two, sometimes three friends that have a state that it's not that they're falling asleep, but it's kind of like twilight, and you can't fight it. I don't know, it's not clear, some sign of slumberness. And according to what you said, I heard you say in one of the lessons, you warned us specifically about that, that there are such states in which we don't want to connect between us. And this sleep that engulfs us, that exists between us, is this what you talked about, or was it something else? Can we fight it?
3: We must fight it. We must fight against this sleep, the fogginess, the disconnection from the topic. This is, of course, we have to fight it. But together with that, we have to understand that these things are natural. And each and every student, he's part of his time, in his lesson, he spends very alert, and another part he spends in a state of slumber, dormita. And there's nothing to do here, it's nature. We have to understand that the Creator arranges us in this way, that we are in this state, he knows the calculations, we have to do everything that we can, and what we can't, it's his calculation. I'm not overly excited about seeing some of my students sleep. When I give a lesson in my usual place in Bnei Baruch, then out of 400 people that are in front of me in the lesson, well, 100 to 150 are always disconnected in some way, more or less. And they change, they switch. Sometimes those, sometimes the others. And it's not so important for me, because the person invested, he comes, he's tired, he understands or he doesn't. Each one has his own mood, it's a different feeling, a different state at home, at work, and so on and so forth. A different material. One person likes to learn about the structure of the world. The other worries about the structure of the soul, what's happening with that, and so on and so forth. It's written about it that you have to teach people according to their natural tendencies. Teach a child according to his ways. Therefore, I don't fight it. Important thing is that a person sits here and tries. So part of the lesson, he's connected. Another part, he's not. The Creator arranges those things. I just need to serve the wisdom to a person like in a restaurant in a way that would be as close to him as possible. That's it. Go ahead.
9: Salve. Sente? No.
10: Good evening, Graf. Hello, friends. I'm Vladimir from Czechoslovakia Group. Thank you for this opportunity to ask question. The question is, second part of lesson we finish as many times before, how to correctly ask Creator for something, how to correctly ask Creator for success in our work. The question is, Rav, please share with us your personal your personal request to the Creator for our success, for success all Bnei Baruch Kli in our work. What is your prayer? If we can ask for it.
3: You can ask anything.
4: It's not the shy one who learns.
3: But eventually only the prayer helps here, only the request.
4: When a person raises his request from within his heart to the Creator, and the Creator is hidden there in the center of the ten. If you can imagine your ten,
11: and that they are somehow connected, then imagine that there, inside, is the Creator, and He's the one you need to turn to. And that's how it works. This is the entire secret. Other than that, to be a nagger, a tenacious nagger, and if need be, to be ready to give up everything. That's it. There's nothing else, because the path is actually very short. Can be 5, 10, 35 years. Doesn't matter, but it can bring you to a result. And you attain as much as you attain. Okay, so you have another portion ahead of you. Okay, you can finish it in another world. What's the problem? Under different circumstances. But only the prayer. The prayer that you arrange properly with the friends in the ten, towards the Creator who's in the center of the ten. Why are you praying? What are you hoping to attain? All those things need to be scrutinized in a healthy, clear, sober way. And don't lie to yourself, don't delude yourself. Just be straight about it. That's it.
12: Thank you.
13: Il lavoro nella decina allargata, nella decina generale.
12: The work in the expanded ten, the great, the big ten, it seems like running away from the local ten. So how can we find some compromise between the two? Not run away from the work in the local ten, in order to do the more general work in the bigger ten, the world ten.
11: You're right. You're right. But if I saw in my glasses I had diopter 1, or I need to wear diopter 10 or 100, then I have to take the ones I had off. I can't keep both. It's the same in every computer, everything. Well, let's say in a computer, you increase the font size. You go to a different perception. Just don't be afraid. Don't be afraid that you are leaving the previous form. You are in the previous state, but in a greater resolution, a better resolution. You increased the previous state times 10 or times 100, but you must do it in the same 10, together with that 10. You have to be integrated in a greater 10, a greater group, which is, let's say, the Europe group. We are included here with many ideas and opinions and desires and thoughts. You get back home and you feel as if it didn't influence you even, but your perception, your attitude will change greatly, because you were integrated with great deficiencies, different deficiencies, and it belongs to your soul. And it influences your advancement.
13: Salve Rav. Nella lezione precedente, nel punto 7, abbiamo parlato di Rabash.
12: In a previous lesson, we talked about Rabash,
4: and we read that, well, it seems like everything is really simple. And following the rules of Rabash, we united, there's no problem in Europe, but why is it so difficult to annul before others and only see the virtues of the others, the merits of the others?
11: Our ego doesn't let us come out of ourselves. Does not let us. It's holding us inside of it. What can we do? Imagine more and more that everything you see is your soul. It's very difficult. How can it be that in the world? Let's say I'm watching the news. On TV, I'm watching the news, the 9 p.m. news, right? They give a world survey, a global survey. What's happening? What kind of things with horrors? How people kill one another? What are they arguing about? Such nonsense. So much trouble they give one another. This is all my soul. This is a theater. And instead of people, imagine forces. Not people, forces. And all these forces are in your soul. And you have to bring the reforming light to them and arrange them in such a way that they will all be connected beautifully. And then these forces reveal the Creator, and for you it will be your end of correction. It seems like an impossible fantasy, but no, it's extremely close. We are doing it. We just need to imagine, depict the state, but the state itself is corrected by the upper light. To the extent that we want it to be corrected, it will be corrected, as we learned about it this morning. The Creator just wants us to want, and He will do it.
4: Rav, we came here in order to connect, to make a preparation for connecting Europe. I was very much impressed by these lessons, but I don't feel how this influences the friends from Europe.
13: Yani bugün ne eksikti, o eksiği yarın nasıl tamamlayabiliriz? Tavsiyeniz ne olabilir?
4: What are we lacking today in order to actualize it tomorrow or realize it tomorrow?
11: Derech letikun, the path to correction includes two steps. Two paths. It's called the path of light or the path of suffering. We advance with both paths. If we draw the light more and more and we advance towards it all the time, meaning towards greater and greater bestowal, greater and greater connection, then it moves well. We advance. But if we don't keep up with the plan of creation, that the purpose of creation demands of us, then they push us through sufferings, meaning blows. And then we run ahead in order to escape the blows. Sometimes we stay and we think, hang on, let's not advance through blows. Let's advance with using the light that pulls us towards connection. And then you exchange a means instead of the suffering that pushes us forward, we are drawn, meaning instead of the suffering that pushes us from behind, we are drawn to the light that pulls us from before. But it's certain that we will reach correction using these two. The same thing is with Europe. The European Kli. Europe is in the most dangerous state of the entire world. It's like modern day Babylon. It must start the correction. That's why our Congress, is a very, how should I put it, it's a very special Congress. Very special. And that this is the first meeting of all the representatives from all the European countries, nations, that are speaking about the connection between them in order to build a Kli that includes all of Europe in it. All of Europe. Which is something extremely special. This Kli was shattered, really divided from the days of ancient Babylon, almost 3,000 years, more than 3,000 years. That's why we have to relate the state we're in is something very special. People came from all areas of the continent, and they have to think how to unite, how to connect in order to bring that, to cause that in all of humanity, to bring about a new era, to usher in a new era, an era of correction. Baal Sulam writes that we are in the generation of the Messiah. Messiah is the Mashiach, is the force that pulls us from the will to receive into the will to bestow. And we are in it. We see how the world is entering a deeper and deeper crisis. So it turns out that we have no choice. We're chosen for it. We have to do it. We'll try to do it. You'll see how the world will soon discover that it needs you, that it is in a state of helplessness. They're already now in a state of helplessness, but now they are trying to somehow cover it up. Maybe we can continue doing things as usual, but you can't. So, a few more years. But you'll see that this situation will obligate us to look for some salvation. All sorts of problems, ecology, economics, everything. What can help us? Nothing. Instead of trying to change something around us, we have to change man himself. That's it. We've done enough. We chased our tail enough, but we didn't touch ourselves, address ourselves. Nothing is left for us to do except to correct men. And the method is here. We are learning it. We can organize the studies, the explanations, everything. You'll see how much Europeans, the whole world, would want to hear about what you know. Please.
14: Rav, perhaps you can elaborate a bit on what's happening with us right now in the process. For example, yesterday we had a very, very strong Heshivat Havarim. There was a lot of joy. To be honest, it was like almost like it needed to be expressed, like it was a lot of pressure to just put out the joy. It was, I think, completely new. And today, I will not say like there's a descent, but there's a bit of what the friend also asked about, the sleepiness, and so it's a bit, becomes a bit muddy, like through the mud. And also during the lessons, you extend the musicians to just to elevate us, to give us force. So perhaps you can elaborate a bit on that, we can open our eyes a bit more, what's happening here with us. And also what I like to know, if there is a moment for attack here, can we do something really to, well, to be more active in this process, not just to, well, you make interventions and we will just do the answering of the questions. Can we do like more proactive?
11: Look, I'm already old. An old man. I've learned a lot. All these things of ascents, descents, changes, was truly a wonder for me. That you can't guarantee anything. Because you are in the upper hands, and there they don't
4: there, it's only about how to bring you to the end of correction as soon as possible. This is what this computer called the upper light does with respect to the general soul. The light works on it, and then each moment there's a new calculation. This is why from one moment to the next the situations can change from end to end. However, always it is according to the rule that you are always elevated in sanctity and never lowered in sanctity. It is always towards the end of correction. That's it. So, you may cry, you may be happy, maybe you'll come to the lesson and you know and you understand and you feel and you're full of forces. Maybe you'll sit down completely powerless, cursing the whole world. These are states that we have to go through and we have to learn from them. How, nevertheless, in each and every state that we get, we of course get it from the heavens, from the Creator. How can we, in each and every state, by connecting with the group, connect with the Creator who is inside of the group in the tightest possible manner? That's it. There is nothing else to do. And this is why I don't care what state they give me from the heavens. It's not important for me. What is important for me is only one thing. How can I actualize this situation in the best possible way? Go ahead.
15: Usted ha dicho cuando hablaba de la decena local como un punto.
4: Earlier, when you talked about the local 10 and said it's like a dot compared to the general 10 where you can see the details. So what happens with the prayer? When I ask for my friends, how can I make my prayer be precise so that it can include all of the different parts from this new perspective? I don't think it's worthwhile for us now to engage in that. If you can pray for the friends, do it inside of the 10. Don't start to take out problems from the ten and dropping them on the world ten. That way we'll confuse all of our friends. We don't need to do that. If I understood you correctly.
15: Maybe I speak English. Asking about the prayer. How can make my prayer more

0: precise, more thick. Because when I pray for my tent, this is this pond. And when I pray for... And now, if you go inside this pond, I see all these tents. How can my prayers be more precise?
1: Yes, but you shouldn't extend your the specific problems of your tent into the bigger world tent. Don't do that. No, you are only going towards connection, only towards connection. You don't bring out deficiencies and pray for them. Rather, you only want to reach a broader, stronger connection. Anyone else? Maybe the women want to ask?
2: No, no.
3: Rab, la qualità di d'azione la realizza il singolo o la decina?
4: Quality of bestowal, is that 10 by the individual or by the 10?
1: Well, each one in the 10, as much as he is able to connect himself with the 10, then he can succeed. The 10 exists in a corrected form. However, none of the members of the 10 attains it. One who yearns for this corrected state, where everyone is connected and he wants to be included there, he wants to keep that state. He attains and he can use it. Spirituality is built in such a way that anyone can use it to the extent that he is connected with spirituality. That's it. Even now, all the states exist, including Multikun, the end of correction, everything. Go ahead, use everything. Enter this upper reality. Go ahead, it exists. That is, everything depends on the person who attains.
5: Shalom Rav, Amnon from Anglia.
4: Hello Rav, Amnon from the UK, I'll ask in Hebrew. We had a state in the previous lesson where we suddenly started to sing and dance and sing and dance. And also in the previous lesson, we sang and danced and sang and danced. And I found myself singing and dancing with all the friends and looking at everyone and feeling good. But I didn't remember to ask in that moment. I don't know if my huge friends remember to ask. But I personally, I suddenly remembered that I have to ask. And then you asked, who wants to continue the lesson? Who wants to continue dancing? And I'm asking myself, do we need these songs and dances in order to be integrated? Or it's like a respite, a little rest along the way because we can't push further ahead.
1: We need all the different states. We need to understand them, feel them, and all in all, summarize from them, get to the right bottom line, the right summary. When I go through all kinds of different states, they later disappear and then they come back. I have to accept it as a fact that I am being given to feel this way and see it from the heavens. The Creator opens up for me all kinds of different forms and I need to cope with them. I need to know what I'm doing. Let's say right now, the Creator is opening up for me a feeling that I am opposite a few hundred people who are in Europe and such people, and I'm talking with them and they want something from me. It is all just a display. This is how the Creator is presenting reality to me, and I need to respond to it, respond to this reality in a way that is

0: you just give the answer to an appeal to actualize the situation we're in or the state we're in. I didn't really, to best possibly actualize this. How can we help each other in this? How can we make this work? What can we really do? Or can't we do anything? I remember that many years ago, in Rome, one of the first congresses, there was this low state, and the friends brought it up from low to very high, and you said, if you work like this, you'll be there very, very soon. So what is this point? What can we do? What can we do right now, then?
1: What do you need to do now? Try to connect as much as possible together and see in this connection, in the center of this connection, there is your common soul, and work only for it, because the goof, the body dies, if not today, tomorrow, and you will later also see what the body truly is, if you will start to take care of the soul. Does it exist? Does it even have any life, any significance, etc.? We need to think only about that. How do we connect between us into a soul? Because our desires, if we will put them together, they are, give us precisely the feeling of the soul. That is the spiritual field in which the Creator exists. And that way we will already enter spiritual life. There are not many words for it.
2: Hala.
1: Next.
2: No, ninase od sadkan.
1: Well, let's try a little bit more here, but seriously, if I feel that you're starting to come down to all kinds of questions, you know, then I'll just stop it. So, go ahead.
3: Buradaki herkes ve her şey sanki hayali gibi, yani benim bir parçalarım gibi hissediyorum her şeyi.
4: Rob, we are seemingly in a dream. I feel like everyone, like my, as if they're parts of me, like in a dream. It's as if everything will end if I correct myself. I feel like, I don't know, where am I? What am I feeling? What does it mean that I'm having these feelings?
1: This is exactly what I meant. This is the kind of questions that I cannot answer because a person still does not have enough information. You simply need to study more. In the wisdom of Kabbalah, we have a very simple rule. People can ask questions that have to do, let's say, with 10th grade, but they didn't yet go through first grade. This is why they have to hold themselves back and study and study and study for a few years, gather and gather and gather more data. Then you will be able to ask. What you're asking now is completely, it's completely impossible to compose such a question, even though it seems to you that you can, because you feel a lack, but this lack, you don't know it, you don't yet know it. So I cannot answer. Well, let's move on to the ladies. If you want to ask.
2: No.
1: Well, that's it, meaning you don't want to ask, you just want to...
5: Здравствуйте, дорогой Раф. Написано, что устремление к потребности отдавать приходит по мере...
4: Hello, dear Raf. It's written that the yearning for the deficiency to bestow comes when you decrease the taste in self-reception, but the ego resists it and there are obstacles along the way.

0: how through integration and incorporation we can come to our vote in order to exploit the ego and come to a common request.
1: Only through connection, even though for a woman it is different than for a man, it's a lot harder. Each and every woman is a world of its own. She doesn't need connection with her friends, other women. She doesn't have that. A man needs that, he wants that. For him, the group, the society, friends, it's, you know, in each and every thing, everywhere, you have that. But a woman doesn't. She settles for having herself, and she usually does not tolerate other women next to her. That's nature. Now, we are talking about the fact that we have to go above nature. And here there is a question. The Creator revealed to a woman an inner psychological, spiritual state that is higher, more open, more revealed relative to the men. The men play in it like little children with, you know, like with soccer, all kinds of games of connection. Right? Friendship, a woman does not. So she seemingly has a greater revelation of the desire, meaning a man, in order to reach that same will to receive, where he doesn't need anything, doesn't want anything, and the whole world, in a serious way to relate to the world this way, he may have to go through many steps. But whichever way it is, a woman also must have connection. And here, there is no possibility to get some discount. Rather, those same essays, those same stages that Kabbalists write about, women have to study them and try to do them intense as much as they can. Meaning, it's not that they have to do it to the very last detail. No, that's for the men. But all in all, they do have to try to go through it. Please.
2: В первом отрывке к третьему руку написано, что человек должен сделать выбор верить.
0: Rav, in the first excerpt in the lesson,
2: а в четвертом отрывке написано, что путем тренировок на десятке
0: says that the Creator will appear to a person. And in the fourth excerpt, it says that through exercises in the ten, you can be rewarded with faith. It sounds like a profit, like something that you gain. Is faith a choice or a result of the work? How to make such a choice? How important is it in this process, the necessity to be in Chesed and grace, I guess.
1: Chesed, grace, what do you mean? What did you say in the translation?
0: To be in grace, in Chesed.
3: Chesed.
0: Chesed in the middle. As you are merciful, so am I merciful. If you are rewarded with faith, the Creator calls on you to be merciful.
1: I'm not asking you to explain to me what it is, rather the word itself. Was it chesed?
0: Merciful, mercy.
1: So what is the question, in short?
0: The question is faith a choice?
1: It's hard for me to hear her. Go ahead.
3: Ну говори.
2: В первом отрывке к третьему уроку написано, что человек должен сделать выбор верить. 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
1: Of course, we have to work hard in order to reach faith. I have nothing else to say. Of course, I need to choose faith to reach it, the degree of Bina. I have nothing else to say. This state should be clear. Someone else?
4: Рав, на предыдущем уроке мы говорили о необходимости отменяться.
0: Рав, in the previous lesson we spoke about the necessity to annul before the friends, annul before the ten, annul before the group, annul before the entire world kli. I understand that this annulment before the world kli is simple because you feel the power that works there. You can annul before the ten because this is your daily work. But the Creator gives us trials, and in each and every degree, you begin to feel that someone from your friends, your woman friends, loses the greatness before which you can annul. How to hold on during that state? How to hold on to the state that your friend is great and that you have to annul before them? Because the feeling is that you're in the middle of an earthquake, when your friend becomes lower than you, and the aftershock of that earthquake expands through the whole world clean, you begin to hear that your friend is in a state like yours. How to hold on to the state of greatness of the friend? Because it's harder to annul before the friend than before the world clean.
1: Lots of words. Really, I understand what you said, but why so much philosophizing? That's what I don't understand. The friend becomes smaller. What can be done? How to make him greater? With respect to the general kli of the ten, or with respect to the world kli? I didn't understand that. Can you say something with one sentence? I'm asking of all of the ladies, especially the ladies. Look how the men ask. One sentence, one clear sentence. That's it. Go ahead. Tell me. I don't know what to answer.
4: Как мне отмениться перед товарищем, когда я не вижу его величия?
0: How should I annul before a friend when I don't see his or her greatness?
1: Well, that's all of our work. I don't see the friend as great, and I have to relate to him as to the greatest of the generation. This is all of our work. Yes? I have to do all kinds of calculations, all kinds of acting, playing, talk to others so that they will tell me about his greatness, etc., etc. And this way, everybody about everybody, because in the ten, everyone is like me. How can we, each one, raise the others? Only by talking about the greatness of the society, the greatness of the friends. But what greatness is there in them? There is no greatness. I build it specifically on top of the zero that I feel in the friend. So go ahead, anyone else?
5: Здравствуйте, дорогой Рав. У меня вопрос.
0: Hello, dear Rav. I have a question. How the disturbances in the corporeal world can become a help in the spiritual world?
1: When I take all of the disturbances, I connect them with the Creator who is sending them to me, so that upon all of the disturbances, I will bless Him and realize that He is sending them to me, so that I will discover His greatness. I will discover His care of me, His treatment of me. This is all of our work. Anyone else?
6: J'ai une question pour une amie qui est la suivante.
0: I have a question about a friend, for a friend.
6: Avec une dizaine, avec laquelle je me suis sentie très proche et très vite, en très peu de temps. Et en fait,
0: during the congress, I sat in the tent where I felt very close to her, in a very close, over a very close, very short time. Can I work with this ten when I return back to my country?
1: That is, I am now in a ten, a specific ten here during the Congress. How do I go back to my ten following the Congress? You just come back, that's it. And you accept them, receive them, that they are great, they are a part of my soul, truly my soul. I need to, first of all, integrate in them and later in the whole entire world Kli.
6: Comment je pourrais continuer avec cette dizaine? Comment pourrais-je travailler? Est-ce qu'il y a quelque chose de particulier?
0: Can I work with this ten?
1: With each and every ten that I meet, that I integrate with, I work towards them as towards my soul. And indeed, there is no difference, because all of the tens together are nevertheless my soul. So one time it is revealed this way, one time another way, but the whole world is my soul.
7: Hello.
1: Next.
8: How do we interact with the bigger Kli?
0: How do we interact
8: on a regular basis?
7: Repeat, please.
8: How do we interact with the bigger Kli, a Kli bigger than our ten, like the European Kli or the world Kli? How do we interact with the Kli on a regular basis?
1: How do we integrate with the European Kli and then with the world Kli on a regular basis? This is a very beautiful, good question, very actual. We need to build systems. Systems of relationships, external ones, physical ones, and internal systems of relationships between the tens, between the systems of dissemination and study and mutual concern. All of these things, however, don't confuse one with the other. Rather, it has to be organized in such a way that it will facilitate for us our spiritual work and not confuse us. So, we need to think about it. I don't know if in Europe there is any spiritual center of Bnei Baruch. There are many individuals, well, not that many actually, who are doing all kinds of works. They organize all kinds of things for us, but how do we build a spiritual center of Europe? That is, where are these, let's say, 10 or 15, I don't know how many people, men as well as women, who will be connected between them on a regular basis and will try to be the connection among everyone? That I don't know. You need to take care of it, all in all. Europe is you. Think about it. Talk about it. So, go ahead.
9: Почему, когда начинаешь молиться за других, очень быстро выскакивает эгоизм? И тогда после этого появляется...
0: Why, when you start to pray for the others, the ego jumps very quickly, and then you're left with a very unpleasant feeling of shame and a feeling of despair. what's happening inside of me? And why do we need the feeling of shame and despair?
1: We get all the feelings from the Creator, who apparently brings it to us for the sake of correction. We need to rise above these feelings, shame, despair, all kinds of such things. They always accompany us, because what do we have from the will to receive, if not to feel ashamed and to be despaired? These are results of our ego. Therefore, it will always be, and we will have more of it. However, only to the extent that we are adhered to the Creator and we can ascribe to Him all of these phenomena through adhesion with Him, in such a way, we truly can be saved. And God forbid, don't disregard these feelings of despair, shame, and others. The Creator is sending them on purpose, and I have to accept them with love. So go ahead.
7: Ich möchte gern Eindrücke schildern von diesem Kongress bis heute. Ich war in drei verschiedenen
0: Describe something that I saw in the Congress. I was in three different tents.
7: Russisch, Deutsch,
0: Hebrew, Russian, German.
7: Totaler Unterschied zu anderen Kongressen bis jetzt. Ich finde die Freundin.
0: And I find a huge difference in this Congress compared to other Congresses. People are fighting for every word. They are searching for the truth. Everyone are putting a huge effort, and I felt it was an important thing to mention. For me, that's the prayer. Not just above some God. That's the work we did here. It's those three groups that I've experienced. I imagine that also in other groups there is the same work that was done. I think it's amazing. It was very important for me to say it. L'chaim. Rav, I agree with you 100%. The first woman I agreed with completely.
10: Hello.
11: This is my first Congress.
10: Oh.
11: And I'm studying with Kapu. But before I came to the Congress, I had the feeling that that there is an urge to help Europe, to build the European Kli. But with the studio of Kabu, I have my 10 there, but I also have my 10 here in Holland. So it gives me some confusion. Do I stay to work with my 10, or can I go to the Holland Kli? I'm a bit confused about this the last weeks. But I feel an urge to.
0: I didn't quite understand why you're so confused. What are you confused about? You have a 10 here and another 10 somewhere else?
11: Yeah.
0: Or what? I don't understand. I came to the Congress with a few of my students. As a 10, and then during this trip, I took them as my 10. Now, in 2 days, I'm going back home, and I'm included there in my other 10. Later, maybe once a day, it's usually more, but let's say once a day, I connect to another 10 through the internet, yeah? So another 10, a different 10. And I'm included with these and with those. I'm now linked towards these guys and towards those. Why not? It's all my Kli. Just as we read about it, there's only one soul in the world. So we take a certain ten, this or this or that. It's not a holy thing. You can be in several of them together, except you shouldn't look down at one ten because you're in another ten. For me, it doesn't interrupt me, doesn't disturb me in this way. So it's not too bad. You should be included with the 10 that is here. I think everyone is like that. You'll get back home, and then you'll be included in that 10. Be well. These principles are very important.
10: We are from Bulgaria, and we have a question from the last lesson. If you are in a 10, does it mean that you come out of yourself?
0: If I'm in a 10, I'm trying to come out of myself and integrate in them as if the I is not present, zero. I annul completely there. That's it. It's like throwing a teaspoon of sugar into hot tea. That sugar dissolves. That's how I want to be included in the 10.
12: Hola, Rab. Mi pregunta es, el estado de Mesías.
10: Hello, Rav. My question is, the state of Messiah, is that the beginning of correction when we will attain this state of the Messiah? Will it be permanent or will we have ascents and descents in that state?
0: The state of Messiah, Mashiach, is a period of time, an era where everyone begins to be pulled towards the end of correction. Everyone. It's the time we're in. Some are drawn like us, forward. Something is pulling us. And there are those that receive a push from behind by the suffering that's pushing us. Mashiach from the word limshoch. To pull. It's a force that pulls all of humanity towards the end of correction. That's why it's called Mashiach. Messiah. When we finish the corrections, that force that pulls will stop existing. Simple. And of course, there will be no more ascents and descents. Everything will be a constant state, rest, forever. It's boring, no?
12: Gracias.
0: That's it, ladies. Any more?
10: Hello, Rav. Again, hello from Bulgaria. In order to reach connection in the 10, do we have to connect with the big 10 of the whole world?
0: Yes. Also, now, let's say she's asking, he's asking, they're asking, so on and so forth. I'm trying to connect to them. I'm trying not just to answer you, and that's it. I'm trying to connect with the people who are asking. You can come to many connections. And it's all I restore, I don't know. I correct my soul. That's why it's recommended to really participate, integrate with every person who's asking about corrections. Another question?
10: The question again. Do we have to reach a full connection in our 10 in order to reach connection in the general world 10?
0: Yes, and together with that, for sure, along the way, you'll feel the need to come out a wider 10 and not be satisfied with your personal 10. Because the kli of each 10 and the general kli is all of humanity. Until all of humanity will be corrected as 1 10, there will be no correction.
11: Rav, every lesson we try to unite with different 10. It's hard. We're going through our languages, and after every lesson, we're making connection with our local 10. And still feeling it's not enough. What can we do more?
0: What's not enough?
11: We can do more effort. What can we do more to make this unity stronger?
0: We need to connect with everyone, to look with love, to see everyone with love, to see them all as part of the soul. It doesn't matter what you don't want or want. We're all parts of one soul, all of humanity. Especially us, who each have a spark. That is already connected, tied to the purpose of creation, meaning we are already in a straight line, connected to the goal. And humanity is not. To the extent we connect between us and march towards that goal, humanity behind us will also feel itself connected to it. That's how we need to aim ourselves.
13: Рав, добрый вечер. На прошлом уроке вы задали вопрос для семинара. В чем разница, когда я аннулирую себя перед одним?
10: Rav, in the previous lesson you asked the question, what is the difference between annulling before one friend and annulling before the 10? And we were not able to reach a common opinion. Can you clarify this question? What is the difference? Again, in the previous lesson, you asked in the workshop, what is the difference between annulment before a single friend and annulment before the 10? So, what is the difference in the annulment?
0: The difference between annulling towards one friend and annulling towards the 10, or several 10s, or all of humanity, is a difference of the quality of my spiritual work. What's the difference between a person who knows a little bit and someone who knows more and more and more? The number of details he can take into consideration in order to calculate something. on that is written, the wise person can see the future because I know what might come out of the situation because I have many details in my hand. And I control it. That's why the more you can connect those details to the goal.
14: Zil?
0: That's it?
15: Sevgili Rav, bu bir tiyatro. İnsanlar yerine kuvvetleri tasvir et. Avrupa ve tüm kuvvetler içinizde dediniz. Bu kuvvetler nelerdir? 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Ve bunları nasıl düzene sokarım?
16: Dear Great Rav, you said that this is a theater. Instead of people, we need to define these forces. Everything is inside of us. In this case, I just wanted to ask, what are these forces? And how can I order these forces inside of me?
0: We can't arrange any forces inside of us. We can't do anything except for yearning for the Creator, and He is organizing, arranging everything according to our work, according to our yearning to Him. He arranges all the forces that are working in us. He arranges them from the beginning. The Creator creates all the situations we find ourselves in, both our personal and general situations. He is doing everything. The calculation is all His. If we want any of it to change and change for the benefit of our correction, we simply need to connect between us more and connect to Him. That's it. I need to connect to the 10, and in the 10 to the Creator who is in its center. And if I do it, and I have another opportunity to connect to a bigger 10, I can also connect there. But this is something you have to learn, how to be connected to my 10 in order to, together with it, to connect to bigger 10s. In a more precise resolution, but only in the connection between us, when we come to greater and greater connection, we can change our fate and all the forces that are descending on us. Only that. The rest, you know what, you see what humanity is doing. Everyone wants to change their faith, the reality. Nothing will come out of it. Nothing is coming out of it. It's clear. Only connection. Only connection.

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1: 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Bon appetit.
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0: כתוב,
1: in the many there is the glory of the law of the king, as much as the people are greater, meaning there's more numbers, the Creator is revealed there in a more powerful form. It is written, in the many, there is the glory of the King. As much as the people are greater, this means the numbers are greater, the Creator is revealed there, even more powerful.
3: Friends, we are gathering right now in this meal, and we are moving from the regional gathering into a mutual meal together with all the world kli. So friends, with all the world kli, if you want to share something from your gathering, please prepare yourself, and we will call you next. L'chaim.

0: Dear friends, beloved friends, Bnei Baruch, before I'll introduce the next clip, there's a song playing in my head, Shimon's song, our father Shimon.
1: ולמה שמעון רצה לשיר את השיר הזה ככה? כי הייתה לו התפעלות מאוד מאוד גדולה מהחברים האדירים, הנקודות שבלב הבוערות האלה, המיוחדות, היקרות שהבורא נתן.
0: And why did Shimon want to sing the song? Because he was very much inspired by these great friends, the points in the hearts which are burning, the precious the Creator planted all over the world, that they speak Bnei Baruch, live Bnei Baruch, breathe Bnei Baruch. So let us now see what a Rav says about these points in the hearts, these special precious points. Let's watch the clip.
2: שאתה לא נמצא מול המצלמות ואתה מקבל חיזוק מכולם שאתה נמצא כאילו במרכז.
3: We are really need to thank all of our groups and strengthen them and to understand how much is difficult to be out there when you're not in front of the cameras and you're getting strength from everybody that you hear in the center of the world like us. So they really hold and really inspired and big cheer up for them, and their wages are very great. We need to understand, it doesn't look how it looks in their eyes like we see it in our eyes, but it's much, much higher, and they are bigger, and their profit you cannot even measure in like our profit. They made a well. Higher work and bigger work. We need to see it in the spiritual eye, how we see it, not like of the geography and not nothing else, as we see like somebody sits in America or like in Kazakhstan or in Japan or in a small village somewhere in the center of America. We need to see how much as they are great, are very great in the work of the Creator.
0: Well, friends, whoever has experienced an incorporation for the regional congress in the Zoom, in the physical groups, raise your question marks, and we will start with Moscow. Please. Bulgaria, please.
3: Hello, everybody, friends. We would like to thank to our Rav, to our great Rav, and all the Kabbalists, and all our friends, our great friends. That's a really, really opening our path for the Creator. We want to say all our friends, big l'chaim.
4: Yes, we had an amazing gathering with all of North America. And I was just so impressed to feel how blessed we are to be part of such a great, great, great friends, great society. And we're getting closer to being this one soul. And like was said in our gathering, that really the only thing that it was about for us being there was to raise the spirits, to get the spirits up of us being together as one soul. And we're really going to feel it in this upcoming Congress. We are one soul, friends. L'chaim.

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2: We moved to Almaty.
1: Конгресс в Тбилиси. Рекламировали и говорили, насколько это важно.
2: Friends, how happy we are to see you. We have this gathering for the Russian-speaking КЛИ. Very special gathering, very strong. We're at the peak of preparation towards the Tbilisi Congress. How much have we spoken and talked about the importance of it? And we've awakened everyone that as much as we gather in quantity and quality, and what a Congress is waiting for us in Almaty. So we're anticipating for the Congress, we're starting to enter internally, and we want to invite you in this Shabbat to include ourselves, all the groups. And the most important is how we think of each other and do it together, and it all depends on our mutual preparation, where we gather all the hearts, we make the one heart, all the worldly, all the Russian-speaking Kli, Petah Tikva, America, we're gathering everything to one Kli. And we're sure that this Congress will be a degree, a stepping stone.
3: I also wanted to say that each one of us in his environment, tell each friend, all his 10, how much is it important, this Congress, this regional Congress, that it will be all together. Because this is an opportunity we cannot miss. This is a huge opportunity that the Creator is going to reveal to us. We cannot miss it. We have to hold it in our hands, and we need each friend in our path. So let's do that. Each one of us will have a desire for it. We'll want it as much as we can, that he will really want it as much as he can in 100%. So we want it to be successful. So the Creator will see the form and will put us in his chapel.
4: Что вам сказать? Очень впечатляется от вашей передачи, забота. И что хочется сказать, на самом деле, что давайте действительно соберемся и используем этот подарок, который Творец нам дает, для того, чтобы объединиться и вот подготовить себя.
3: We are so in the way that you're taking care of us, and what I can say. There's nothing for me to say, that let's really gather internally and take this gift from the Creator and be connected and be prepared in one Kli together as one Big Ten in this Congress that will be prepared to be as one man in one heart. So really, thank you, everybody, and L'chaim.
5: Together today with all of North America to start building that fire.
3: Nur, can you speak?
5: And it's as if the fire didn't even need to be built. All the friends were on fire. They're getting ready for this gathering. We're talking about the different content that needs to be built, and there's just so much excitement. Everyone's jumping at the opportunity to be at the Congress and to serve. To really build it together and to really feel this greatness that only we can generate together as a North American Kli. We're so grateful for this opportunity. Thank you, dear brothers. Nechaim.
6: Yeah, friends, we're also...
0: לא שומעים, חברים.
5: לא שומעים.
0: נסו. רגע, בבקשה, שידור.
3: Let's hear Riga.
7: Вся сила, как сейчас ребята сказали, подготовки. 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
3: Try again, Riga, please. We can hear you. Can you try again? All the force of what the friend spoke about is the preparation. And where are we taking the preparation? It comes from the connection between us. And where does it come from? It arrives from how much the women love us and support us, and they push us forward. And I wanted to give a huge l'chaim to the vessel that everything that happens is because of their desire, and we will do everything the Creator wants us to do. L'chaim.
8: Okay, friends, we also had a huge gathering here in the center. So let's hear. I saw PD5, so let's hear Oded.
2: I was in the group that handled North America. I'll just say in two words. I need to get up. It was so amazing. It was exciting to see 200 friends, and you remember that you have such kli. And a friend said, in the headquarters of the ego, we are charging at it. It was very strong, and I advise everyone to join. And whoever was here from the center, well, raise your hands, friends. Here, in our event. Here's Avinom, just a sec.
3: Hey, we just sharing together how we're feeling that we need to take care in a more wide way. I think Ored asked Rav, what does it mean to be a Kabbalist, how it feels? He said that you are taking care of all the world. This is what you get, that you need to take care of all the world. So we're expanding our tools, our kli, into a wider way.
2: Thank you very much, friends. We're going to sing some songs.

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1: If I discovered before only my soul in the 10, and then I'm coming, let's say, for another 110, like, or 1,000 that you have in the Congress. So what happens that I can really scrutinize 1,000 more, all the details in my soul, in comparison to what I'm getting in the 10.
2: Before I'll read the excerpt, the men, or part of us, were in the gallery to allow the women to participate in the lesson. We had this men incorporation. It just shows how much this Congress is important, a necessity. Because I've heard wonderful stuff from a friend that I will not name him, Sal Tzuka. And it's very important. Let me read what you see read. If I first discover my soul only in the 10, and then I come to say to 110s, which are 1,000 people, like we have at the conference, then what happens is that I can clarify 1,000 times all the details that are in my soul compared to what I achieve in the 10. We fortify each other, raise the importance, and raise this Congress as it is anticipated of us.
1: Dear friends, our next meeting is lesson preparation, 2:40 a.m.

0: שלום חברים, אנחנו נמצאים.
1: Hello friends, we are in a special Saturday, special Shabbat that is all special and unique in preparation for our regional congress. This morning we're going to watch lesson number 4 from the Global Kabbalah Convention in Bulgaria from November 2019. The topic of the lesson is the benefit from going out to the world 10 expansion and constriction. Rav talked about this incorporation that the friends talked about in the preparation. Now it's a more expansive space, and the whole region gives us the power, the impression, gives us new discernments with which we return and reinforce the work in the 10, in our 10. Meaning we're not leaving the 10 in order to replace it, but rather in order to return to it with a more broad and powerful vessel. After the lesson, we're going to move to building a spiritual society led by the management, where we will continue this scrutiny and workshops, how we want to enter the regional congress, what we want to receive from the connection in this broad regional connection, and what content and what we will want to do together. All of that in preparation for the regional Shabbat, the regional Saturday that we're doing today, tomorrow in many places in the world, and help where all the groups in the world will be convening to work on the connection and the inner content of the regional Congress. Now we will enter together into Rav's lesson, please.
2: עכשיו בשיעור מספר 4.
3: We are together with you in lesson number 4. The name of the lesson is the benefit in going out to the world 10. Contraction and expansion. So what do we gain by each one besides being in his own 10, where he organizes himself, annulling himself before the friends, accepting their desire, taking the desire from them, etc., etc. That's a must, and there's no concession for that. But along with that, we connect to bigger tents. What's the benefit from all this?
4: Let's see. Let's talk more concisely, try to give quick answers, short. We talked a lot about there's variations of the relationship between us, so be clear, but let's also leave room for questions and answers, if you have. That's the second half of the lesson. If we decide that we need it. Baal Sulam writes, there is only one soul in the world, and that soul exists in all the children of Israel, in all humans, complete in each one, as in Adam HaRishon. Since the spiritual is indivisible, rather that one soul is divided in the will to receive of each person. Meaning, we don't understand how it's happening. Each one thinks he has a soul in him. And the Kabbalists say there is only one soul for everyone, one. And the fact that each one feels itself detached from this one, from this general structure of the soul, it's because there's a force in him that divides his view into this personal perception. And that's why it looks like this. But the minute we begin to connect one another, we begin to understand that after all, we are working to attain the one soul, but each time in a more clarified way. Meaning, I have that soul in me now. If I connect with 1,000 people, I scrutinize my soul through these 1,000 people in a more personal, more specific, pinpointed way. If I connect to 1,000, but several millions, a billion people, I connected that soul of mine. I felt it before at a point, then I felt it in the 10, then I felt it now times a billion. It's the same. The question is only the level of precision which I can scrutinize it, feel it, connect to it, work with it. That's the difference. You can write your questions, and you can ask not only about this lesson, but all the lessons we've been through. Two discernments are in the corporeal body. In the first, one feels one's soul is unique and does not understand that this is the whole, the general soul. Two, the light of the common soul shines on him only to the extent that he has cleansed himself by returning to the collective. The extent I enter with them together into a single quality as one, accordingly I can scrutinize my soul more precisely. If I previously discovered my soul in the 10, and then I come to 100 tens, 100 tens is what? 1,000 people? What we have in the Congress, right? So what's happening is I can now scrutinize my soul 1,000 times more compared to what I can attain in the 10. So imagine that there's a certain picture or knowledge or a law, whatever, and I can see these things times 1,000. Like magnified times 1,000. That's the benefit, really. And the thing is that it's not only that I can see it, whether in all the discernments, all the, everything I can observe in the soul, everything, I can discern all of its details 1,000 times more precisely, and I can work with it, learn from it, relate to it. It's a huge profit in coming out of the 10 to 10 tens, 100 tens, and so on and so forth. One must say, the world was created for me. It's excerpt number 3. One must say the world was created from me, since all the people are required in order to develop him for spiritual work, meaning he needs to feel that he's included with everyone, that what he sees, what he discovers before him, it's simply a copy of his internal soul. Thus, we must understand the essence of spiritual love, and the properties of love between a person and his friend. Since, to begin with, it was imprinted in men only to learn how to love the Creator. So, not just in the 10, we have to understand that accordingly, with the same attitude, we have to relate to the Creator.
5: Hala. Chaser lanu rak latzot.
4: Next, all we need is to go out of ourselves, each one out of himself, and tie himself to the others into a single body. Baal HaSulam writes, because to that extent I begin to learn myself, study myself. I cannot learn myself inside of me only when I connect to the others. And in them I see parts of my soul. In them I reveal only a black point. And when I come out of myself, there is my soul. That's why it's written, I dwell among my people.
3: So far, we have gone over four excerpts that explain to us what is the difference between us discovering spirituality in a small tent or discovering it in several times over according to a greater number of people. Do you want to ask questions already? Well, don't be shy. We have questions? Yes, go ahead.
5: This effort to unite with the Big Ten and effort to unite in my, let's say, local ten, what's the difference in attaining and feeling this one soul? Because now, like general ten, Big Ten has a big advantage compared to my local ten.
3: I don't know how to give examples for it, but imagine that you take a magnifying glass and you see things that earlier seemed to you as, let's say, you see some dot on a white page. It's just a dot. You take your glasses, you put them on, and you see, oh, it's not a dot, it's something, maybe it's some small animal, maybe a cockroach. You take a magnifying glass, and you see, whoa, yes, it is something, some biological creature. It has feet. It has everything that a small animal has. And you start to study it. You can put it under a microscope and study it even more. When it was a dot, you had no relation to it. And the more you magnify it, 10 times more, 100 times more, 1,000 times more, etc., to that extent, you have scrutiny of this object. This is how we study the Creator. As much as we magnify our kli, when he is revealed in a greater kli, by that he is revealed with a greater resolution. I can study details. I can study his character, his behavior, in all kinds of different forms. This is what I gain out of coming from the small tent to a bigger connection. This is why it says, in the multitude of people is the king's glory, that the greater the people, the number of people is, the Creator is revealed there in a more powerful way, both in the details and also in the general intensity, power. He cannot be revealed with just a small force, and also a force which is not complex, not built out of many different qualities that are opposite to each other. He cannot. Rather, we need a kli in order to discover him. White light is also not white. If you start to study it, you see that it is built out of seven colors. Then you study that it's not seven, it's millions of different colors with different frequencies and all of the different interconnections between them. So the thing is, it's about precision. It's about the number of pieces, of parts, over to which you divide the phenomenon. And this phenomenon, such as the Creator, requires many parts. Well, for us, it's an infinite number. It says we learn in the shattering of the vessels that occurred in the world of Nikudim, and later on with the scene of the Tree of Knowledge, with the shattering of the soul, the shattering of Adam HaRishon. That the pieces come down and fall more and more, and they fall apart and they disintegrate until they reach a state where we are in the generation of the final disintegration and the beginning of the ascent back towards correction. That's it. Anyone else, please? Don't be shy. Well, are they going to give you the microphone?
6: Hallo, Raff. Darf ich noch mal fragen, wegen Ihrer Zeichnung, die Sie gemacht haben? Mit den Zähnen.
2: Hey, wo?
3: Well, where is he?
2: Nimza?
3: Is he here? No?
2: Hello.
6: Naja, sonst stelle ich die Frage.
3: No.
6: Für mich hat
2: er. Ja,
3: go ahead and ask. I'll draw it.
6: Ich habe das hier auch so mitgezeichnet. Und auf einmal habe ich so gedacht, dass das wie so.
3: I also drew it, and I was thinking that it seems like a processor in a computer. Is it similar to it? Well, to some extent, yes. All of the technical systems that we have in this world, what we build or discover, of course, it all exists also in spirituality, that same system, each and every system, however, in the form of forces and not in matter. It cannot be that someone thought about some machine, some system, about some invention that does not exist in spirituality. From there, we take all of our innovations, even though we don't understand it, we're not aware of it, but it's only from there. Yes, please.
7: Buonasera, Rav. È una domanda sulla lezione numero 3. Una volta acquisito
3: Rav,
7: il desiderio di dare.
3: Good evening. A question about lesson number 3. The moment we acquire the will to bestow, what do we do with the will to receive? Does it only serve me in order to live my ordinary life, or does it have some other usage?
2: Anachno lo.
3: We do not separate from the will to receive. We acquire a will to bestow, and the will to receive remains in us, and we gradually reach a state where we have a strong will to bestow. It is called to bestow in order to bestow, and later on we awaken that will to receive and start using it to receive in order to bestow. So our path can actually be built as a graph. Let's say it's like that, from the present situation, from the present state till the end of the path. So we go through one part called Chafetz Chesed, delighted in mercy, which is the first part. And the second part, which is already to receive in order to bestow. That's a part where we already attain Chochmah, attain the Torah, attain the Creator. Truly. Here, we acquire forces of bestow. So it's only the degree of bestow, of Bina. And here, we already acquired the degree of Ketil. This is how it is. From Malchut to Ketil. And here is the degree of Bina.
2: What?
8: Добрый вечер, учитель. С вашего позволения хочу задать вопрос, но не об этом уроке, в Конгрессе в целом.
3: Our teacher, hello, I want to ask a question about this lesson.
8: Второй день, третий урок.
3: On the second day, in the third lesson, maybe this was the, I guess this is the fourth lesson, I'm looking not at myself but around me, and in the entire tent there are a friend or two, sometimes three friends that have a state that it's not that they're falling asleep, but it's kind of like twilight, and you can't fight it. I don't know, it's not clear, some sign of slumberness. And according to what you said, I heard you say in one of the lessons, you warned us specifically about that, that there are such states in which we don't want to connect between us, and this sleep that engulfs us, that exists between us. Is this what you talked about, or was it something else? Can we fight it?
4: We must fight it. We must fight against this sleep, the fogginess, the disconnection from the topic. This is, of course, we have to fight it. But together with that, we have to understand that these things are natural. And each and every student, his part of his time, in his lesson, he spends very alert, and another part he spends in a state of slumber, dormita. And there's nothing to do here, it's nature. We have to understand that the Creator arranges us in this way, that we are in this state, He knows the calculations, we have to do everything that we can, and what we can't, it's His calculation. I'm not overly excited about seeing some of my students sleep. When I give a lesson in my usual place in Bnei Baruch, then out of 400 people that are in front of me in the lesson, 100 to 150 are always disconnected in some way, more or less. And they change, they switch. Sometimes those, sometimes the others. And it's not so important for me, because the person
3: invested. He comes, he's tired, he understands or he doesn't. Each one has his own mood. It's a different feeling, a different state at home, at work, and so on and so forth. A different material. One person likes to learn about the structure of the world. The other worries about the structure of the soul, what's happening with that, and so on and so forth. It's written about it. That you have to teach people according to their natural tendencies. Teach a child according to his ways. Therefore, I don't fight it. Important thing is that a person sits here and tries. So part of the lesson, he's connected. Another part, he's not. The Creator arranges those things. I just need to serve the wisdom to a person like in a restaurant in a way that would be as close to him as possible. That's it. Go ahead.
9: Salve. Sente? No.
10: Good evening, Graf. Hello, friends. I'm Vladimir from Czechoslovakia Group. Thank you for this opportunity to ask question. The question is, second part of lesson we finish as many times before, how to correctly ask Creator for something, how to correctly ask Creator for success in our work. The question is, Rav, please share with us your personal personal request to the Creator for our success, for success all Bnei Baruch Kli in our work. What is your prayer? If we can ask for it.
3: You can ask anything. It's not the shy one who learns. But eventually only the prayer helps here, only the request. When a person raises his request from within his heart to the Creator, and the Creator is hidden there in the center of the ten. If you can imagine your ten, and that they are somehow connected, then imagine that there, inside, is the Creator, and He's the one you need to turn to. And that's how it works. This is the entire secret. Other than that, to be a nagger, a tenacious nagger, and if need be, to be ready to give up everything. That's it. There's nothing else, because the path is actually very short. Can be 5, 10, 35 years, doesn't matter, but it can bring you to a result. And you attain as much as you attain. Okay, so you have another portion ahead of you. Okay, you can finish it in another world. What's the problem? Under different circumstances. But only the prayer. The prayer that you arrange properly with the friends in the ten, towards the Creator who's in the center of the ten. Why are you praying? What are you hoping to attain? All those things need to be scrutinized in a healthy, clear, sober way. And don't lie to yourself, don't delude yourself. Just be straight about it. That's it.
10: Thank you.
11: Il lavoro nella decina allargata, nella decina generale.
3: The work in the expanded ten, the great, the big ten. It seems like running away from the local ten. So how can we find some compromise between the two? Not run away from the work in the local ten, in order to do the more general work in the bigger ten, the world ten.
4: You're right. You're right. But if I saw in my glasses I had diopter 1, or I need to wear diopter 10 or 100, then I have to take the ones I had off. I can't keep both. It's the same in every computer, everything. Well, let's say in a computer, you increase the font size. You go to a different perception. Just don't be afraid. Don't be afraid that you are leaving the previous form. You are in the previous state, but in a greater resolution, a better resolution. You increased the previous state times 10 or times 100, but you must do it in the same 10, together with that 10. You have to be integrated in a greater 10, a greater group, which is, let's say, the Europe group. We are included here with many ideas and opinions and desires and thoughts. You get back home and you feel as if it didn't influence you even, but your perception, your attitude will change greatly because you were integrated with great deficiencies, different deficiencies, and it belongs to your soul. And it influences your advancement.
11: Salve Rav. Nella lezione precedente, nel punto 7, abbiamo parlato di Rabash.
3: In a previous lesson, we talked about Rabash, and we read that, well, it seems like everything is really simple. And following the rules of Rabash, we united, there's no problem in Europe. But why is it so difficult to annul before others and only see the virtues of the others, the merits of the others?
4: Our ego doesn't let us come out of ourselves. Does not let us. It's holding us inside of it. What can we do? Imagine more and more that everything you see is your soul. It's very difficult. How can it be that in the world? Let's say I'm watching the news. On TV, I'm watching the news, the 9 p.m. news, right? They give a world survey, a global survey. What's happening? What kind of things, what horrors, how people kill one another? What are they arguing about? Such nonsense. So much trouble they give one another. This is all my soul. This is a theater. And instead of people, imagine forces. Not people, forces. And all these forces are in your soul, and you have to bring the reforming light to them and arrange them in such a way that they will all be connected beautifully.
3: And then these forces reveal the Creator, and for you it will be your end of correction. It seems like an impossible fantasy, but no, it's extremely close. We are doing it. We just need to imagine, depict the state, but the state itself is corrected by the upper light. To the extent that we want it to be corrected, it will be corrected, as we learned about it this morning. The Creator just wants us to want, and He will do it.
12: Rav, we came here, you know, to connect, to make a preparation for connecting Europe. I was very much impressed by these lessons, but I don't feel how this influences the friends from Europe.
13: Yani bugün ne eksikti, o eksiği yarın nasıl

towards greater and greater bestowal, greater and greater connection, then it moves well, we advance. But if we don't keep up with the plan of creation, that the purpose of creation demands of us, then they push us through sufferings, meaning blows. And then we run ahead in order to escape the blows. Sometimes we stay and we think, hang on, let's not advance through blows, let's advance with using the light that pulls us towards connection. And then you exchange a means. Instead of the suffering that pushes us forward, we are drawn, meaning instead of the suffering that pushes us from behind, we are drawn to the light that pulls us from before. But it's certain that we will reach correction using these two. The same thing is with Europe. The European Kli. Europe is in the most dangerous state of the entire world. It's like modern day Babylon. It must start the correction. That's why our Congress, is a very, how should I put it, it's a very special Congress. Very special. And that this is the first meeting of all the representatives from all the European countries, nations, that are speaking about the connection between them in order to build a Kli that includes all of Europe in it. All of Europe. Which is something extremely special. Which is something extremely special. This Kli was shattered, really divided from the days of ancient Babylon. Almost 3,000 years, more than 3,000 years. That's why we have to relate the state we're in as something very special. People came from all areas of the continent, and they have to think how to unite, how to connect in order to bring that, to cause that in all of humanity, to bring about a new era, to usher in a new era, an era of correction. Baal Sulam writes that we are in the generation of the Messiah. Messiah is the Mashiach, is the force that pulls us from the will to receive into the will to bestow. And we are in it. We see how the world is entering a deeper and deeper crisis. So it turns out that we have no choice. We are chosen for it. We have to do it. We'll try to do it. You'll see how the world will soon discover that it needs you, that it is in a state of helplessness. They're already now in a state of helplessness, but now they are trying to somehow cover it up. Maybe we can continue doing things as usual, but you can't. So, a few more years. But you'll see that this situation will obligate us to look for some salvation. All sorts of problems, ecology, economics, everything. What can help us? Nothing. Instead of everything, what can help us? Nothing. Instead of trying to change something around us, we have to change man himself. That's it. We've done enough. We chased our tail enough, but we didn't touch ourselves, address ourselves.

0: Well, nothing is left for us to do except to correct men. And the method is here. We are learning it. We can organize the studies, the explanations, everything. You'll see how much Europeans, the whole world, would want to hear about what you know. Please.
1: Rav, perhaps you can elaborate a bit on what's happening with us right now in the process. For example, yesterday we had a very, very strong Heshivat Havarim. There was a lot of joy. To be honest, it was almost like it needed to be expressed. Like it was a lot of pressure to just put out the joy. It was, I think, completely new. And today, I will not say like there's a descent, but there's a bit of what the friend also asked about, the sleepiness, and so it's a bit, becomes a bit muddy, like through the mud. And also during the lessons, you extend the musicians to just to elevate us, to give us force. So perhaps you can elaborate a bit on that, we can open our eyes a bit more what's happening here with us. And also what I like to know, if there is a moment for attack here, can we do something really to be more active in this process, not just to, well, you make interventions and we will just do the answering of the questions. Can we do like more proactive?
0: Look, I'm already old. I'm an old man. I've learned a lot. And all these things of ascents, descents, changes, was truly a wonder for me. That you can't guarantee anything. Because you are in the upper hands, and there they don't
2: לגמר התיקון בצורה קצרה ביותר. זה בעצם מה ש
3: There, it's only about how to bring you to the end of correction as soon as possible. This is what this computer called the upper light does with respect to the general soul. The light works on it, and then each moment there's a new calculation. This is why from one moment to the next the situations can change from end to end. However, always, it is according to the rule that you are always elevated in sanctity and never lowered in sanctity. It is always towards the end of correction. That's it. So, you may cry, you may be happy, maybe you'll come to the lesson and you know and you understand and you feel and you're full of forces. Maybe you'll sit down completely powerless, cursing the whole world. These are states that we have to go through and we have to learn from them. How, nevertheless, in each and every state that we get, we of course get it from the heavens, from the Creator. How can we, in each and every state, by connecting with the group, connect with the Creator who is inside of the group, in the tightest possible manner? That's it. There is nothing else to do. And this is why I don't care what state they give me from the heavens. It's not important for me. What is important for me is only one thing. How can I actualize this situation in the best possible way? Go ahead.
4: Usted ha dicho cuando hablaba de la decena
1: local como un punto.
3: Earlier, when you talked about the local 10 and said it's like a dot compared to the general 10 where you can see the details. So what happens with the prayer? When I ask for my friends, how can I make my prayer be precise so that it can include all of the different parts from this new perspective? I don't think it's worthwhile for us now to engage in that. If you can pray for the friends, do it inside of the ten. Don't start to take out problems from the ten and dropping them on the world ten. That way we'll confuse all of our friends. We don't need to do that. If I understood you correctly.
1: Maybe I speak English. Asking about the prayer. How can make my prayer more precise, more thick? Because when I pray for my tent, this is this pond. And when I pray for... And now, if you go inside this pond, I see all these tents. How can my prayers be more precise?
3: Yes, but you shouldn't extend your the specific problems of your ten into the bigger world ten. Don't do that. No. You are only going towards connection. Only towards connection. You don't bring out deficiencies and pray for them. Rather, you only want to reach a broader, stronger connection. Anyone else? Maybe the women want to ask?
2: No, no.
4: Rab, la qualità di d'azione la realizza il singolo o la decina?
0: Quality of bestowal, is that 10 by the individual or by the 10?
3: Well, each one in the 10, as much as he is able to connect himself with the 10, then he can succeed. The 10 exists in a corrected form, however, none of the members of the 10 attains it. One who yearns for this corrected state, where everyone is connected and he wants to be included there, he wants to keep that state, he attains and he can use it. Spirituality is built in such a way that anyone can use it to the extent that he is connected with spirituality. That's it. Even now, all the states exist, including Maltikun, the end of correction, everything. Go ahead, use everything. Enter this upper reality. Go ahead, it exists. That is, everything depends on the person who attains.
5: Shalom Rav, Amnon from Anglia. Nishal Bivri.
0: Hello Rav. I'm not from England, the UK. I'll ask in Hebrew. We had a state in the previous lesson where we suddenly started to sing and dance and sing and dance. And also in the previous lesson, we sang and danced and sang and danced. I found myself singing and dancing with all the friends and looking at everyone and feeling good. But I didn't remember to ask in that moment. I don't know if my huge friends remember to ask. But I, personally, I suddenly remembered that I have to ask. And then you asked, who wants to continue the lesson? Who wants to continue dancing? And I'm asking myself, do we need these songs and dances in order to be integrated? Or it's like a respite, a little rest along the way, because we can't push further ahead.
3: We need all the different states. We need to understand them, feel them, and all in all, summarize from them, get to the right bottom line, the right summary. When I go through all kinds of different states, they later disappear and then they come back. I have to accept it as a fact that I am being given to feel this way and see it from the heavens. The Creator opens up for me all kinds of different forms, and I need to cope with them. I need to know what I'm doing. Let's say right now, the Creator is opening up for me a feeling that I am opposite a few hundred people who are in Europe and such people, and I'm talking with them and they want something from me. It is all just a display. This is how the Creator is presenting reality to me, and I need to respond to it, respond to this reality in a way that it is as close as possible to the right response. This is how we need to look at reality. So, as you are saying, I was jumping, I was singing, dancing, yes, no, everything is according to the situation. Try, however, to always be adhered with the Ten and with the Creator inside of the Ten as much as possible. Then you will never be wrong. There is no recommendation which is more concrete than that.
6: Just give the answer to Anupir to actualize the situation we're in or the state we're in. I didn't really, to best possibly actualize this. How can we help each other in this? How can we make this work? What can we really do? Or can't we do anything? I remember that many years ago in Rome, one of the first congresses, there was this low state, and the friends brought it up from low to very high, and you said, if you work like this, you'll be there very, very soon. So what is this point? What can we do? What can we do right now, then?
3: What do you need to do now? Try to connect as much as possible together, and see in this connection, in the center of this connection, there is your common soul, and work only for it. Because the goof, the body dies, if not today, tomorrow, and you will later also see what the body truly is, if you will start to take care of the soul. Does it exist? Does it even have any life, any significance, etc.? We need to think only about that. How do we connect between us into a soul? Because our desires, if we will put them together, they are give us precisely the feeling of the soul. That is the spiritual field in which the Creator exists, and that way we will already enter spiritual life. There are not many words for it.
2: Hala.
3: Next.
2: No, ninase od zatkan.
3: Well, let's try a little bit more here, but seriously, if I feel that you're starting to come down to all kinds of questions, you know, then I'll just stop it. So, go ahead.
7: Buradaki herkes ve her şey sanki hayali gibi, yani benim bir parçalarım gibi hissediyorum her şey.
8: Rab, we are seemingly in a dream.
0: I feel like everyone, like my, as if they're parts of me, like in a dream. It's as if everything will end if I correct myself. I feel like I don't know, where am I? What am I feeling? What does it mean that I'm having these feelings?
3: This is exactly what I meant. This is the kind of questions that I cannot answer because a person still does not have enough information. You simply need to study more. In the wisdom of Kabbalah, we have a very simple rule. People can ask questions that have to do, let's say, with 10th grade, but they didn't yet go through first grade. This is why they have to hold themselves back and study and study and study for a few years, gather and gather and gather more data. Then you will be able to ask. What you're asking now is completely, it's completely impossible to compose such a question, even though it seems to you that you can, because you feel a lack, but this lack, you don't know it, you don't yet know it. So I cannot answer. Well, let's move on to the ladies. If you want to ask.
2: No.
3: Well, that's it, meaning you don't want to ask, you just want to...
8: Здравствуйте, дорогой Рав. Написано, что устремление к потребности отдавать приходит по мере...
0: Hello, dear Rav, it's written that the yearning for the deficiency to bestow comes when you decrease the taste in self-perception, but the ego resists it and there are obstacles along the way. How, through integration, incorporation, we can come to our avut in order to exploit the ego and come to a common request.
3: Only through connection, even though for a woman it is different than for a man, it's a lot harder. Each and every woman is a world of its own. She doesn't need connection with her friends, other women. She doesn't have that. A man needs that, he wants that. For him, the group, the society, friends, it's, you know, in each and everything, everywhere, you have that. But a woman doesn't. She settles for having herself, and she usually does not tolerate other women next to her. That's nature. Now, we are talking about the fact that we have to go above nature. And here there is a question. The Creator revealed to a woman an inner psychological, spiritual state that is higher, more open, more revealed, relative to the men. The men play in it like little children with, you know, like with soccer, all kinds of games of connection. Right? Friendship, a woman does not. So she seemingly has a greater revelation of the desire. Meaning a man, in order to reach that same will to receive, where he doesn't need anything, doesn't want anything, and the whole world, in a serious way to relate to the world this way, he may have to go through many steps. But whichever way it is, a woman also must have connection. And here, there is no possibility to get some discount. Rather, those same essays, those same stages that Kabbalists write about, women have to study them and try to do them intense as much as they can. Meaning, it's not that they have to do it to the very last detail. No, that's for the men. But all in all, they do have to try to go through it. Please.
9: В первом отрывке к третьему уроку написано, что человек должен сделать выбор верить.
0: Rav, in the first excerpt in the lesson.
9: А в четвертом отрывке написано, что путем тренировок на десятке.
0: Says that the Creator will appear to a person. And in the fourth excerpt, it says that through exercises in the ten, you can be rewarded with faith. It sounds like a profit, like something that you gain. Is faith a choice or a result of the work? How to make such a choice? How important is it in this process, the necessity to be in Chesed and grace, I guess.
3: Chesed, grace, what do you mean? What did you say in the translation?
9: Да, милосердие это посередине.
0: To be in grace, in Chesed.
9: Здесь написано, как он милосердный, так и ты будь милосердный.
10: Chesed.
9: Если ты удостаиваешься
0: Chesed in the middle. As you are merciful, so am I merciful. If you are rewarded with faith, the Creator calls on you to be merciful.
3: I'm not asking you to explain to me what it is, rather the word itself. Was it chesed?
0: Merciful, mercy.
3: So what is the question, in short?
0: The question is faith a choice?
3: It's hard for me to hear her. Go ahead.
10: Ну, говори.
9: В первом отрывке к третьему уроку написано, что человек должен сделать выбор верить. 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
3: Of course, we have to work hard in order to reach faith. I have nothing else to say. Of course, I need to choose faith to reach it, the degree of Bina. I have nothing else to say. This state should be clear. Someone else?
10: Я с вами закончил. Все, я извиняюсь.
11: Рав, на предыдущем уроке мы говорили о необходимости отменяться.
0: Рав, in the previous lesson we spoke about the necessity to annul before the friends, annul before the ten, annul before the group, annul before the entire world kli. I understand that this annulment before the world kli is simple because you feel the power that works there. You can annul before the ten because this is your daily work. But the Creator gives us trials, and in each and every degree, you begin to feel that someone from your friends, your woman friends, loses the greatness before which you can annul. How to hold on during that state? How to hold on to the state that your friend is great and that you have to annul before them? Because the feeling is that you're in the middle of an earthquake when your friend becomes lower than you, and the aftershock of that earthquake expands through the whole world clean. You begin to hear that your friend is in a state like yours. How to hold on to the state of greatness of the friend? Because it's harder to annul before the friend than before the world clay.
3: Lots of words. Really? I understand what you said, but why so much philosophizing? That's what I don't understand. The friend becomes smaller. What can be done? How to make him greater? With respect to the general clay of the ten, or with respect to the world clay I didn't understand that. Can you say something with one sentence? I'm asking of all of the ladies, especially the ladies. Look how the men ask. One sentence, one clear sentence. That's it. Go ahead. Tell me. I don't know what to answer.
11: Как мне отмениться перед товарищем, когда я не вижу его величия?
0: How should I unknow before a friend when I don't see his or her greatness?
3: Well, that's all of our work. I don't see the friend as great, and I have to relate to him as to the greatest of the generation. This is all of our work. Yes? I have to do all kinds of calculations, all kinds of acting, playing, talk to others so that they will tell me about his greatness, etc., etc. And this way, everybody about everybody, because in the 10, everyone is like me. How can we, each one, raise the others? Only by talking about the greatness of the society, the greatness of the friends. But what greatness is there in them? There is no greatness. I build it specifically on top of the zero that I feel in the friend. So go ahead, anyone else?
12: Здравствуйте, дорогой Рав. У меня вопрос.
0: Hello, dear Rav. I have a question.
12: Сделать помощь в духовном.
0: How the disturbances in the corporeal world can become a help in the spiritual world?
3: When I take all of the disturbances, I connect them with the Creator who is sending them to me, so that upon all of the disturbances, I will bless Him and realize that He is sending them to me, so that I will discover His greatness. I will discover His care of me, His treatment of me. This is all of our work. Anyone else?
13: J'ai une question pour une amie qui est la suivante.
0: I have a question about a friend, for a friend.
13: Avec une dizaine, avec laquelle je me suis sentie très proche et très vite, en très peu de temps. Et en fait,
0: during the congress, I sat in a tent where I felt very close to her, in a very close, of a very close, very short time. Can I work with this 10 when I return back to my country?
3: That is, I am now in a 10, a specific 10 here during the Congress. How do I go back to my 10 following the Congress? You just come back, that's it. And you accept them, receive them, that they are great, they are a part of my soul, truly my soul. I need to first of all integrate in them and later in the whole entire world kli.
13: Comment je pourrais continuer avec cette dizaine? Comment pourrais-je travailler? Est-ce qu'il y a quelque chose de particulier?
0: Can I work with this 10?
3: With each and every 10 that I meet, that I integrate with, I work towards them as towards my soul. And indeed, there is no difference, because all of the 10s together are nevertheless my soul. So one time it is revealed this way, one time another way, but the whole world is my soul. Next.
14: How do we interact with the bigger kli?
0: How do we interact
14: on a regular basis?
10: Repeat, please.
14: How do we interact with the bigger kli, a kli bigger than our 10, like the European kli or the world kli? How do we interact with the kli on a regular basis?
3: How do we integrate with the European kli and then with the world kli on a regular basis? This is a very beautiful, good question, very actual. We need to build systems. systems of relationships, external ones, physical ones, and internal systems of relationships between the tens, between the systems of dissemination and study and mutual concern. All of these things, however, don't confuse one with the other. Rather, it has to be organized in such a way that it will facilitate for us our spiritual work and not confuse us. So, we need to think about it. I don't know if in Europe there is any spiritual center of Bnei Baruch. There are many individuals, well, not that many actually, who are doing all kinds of works. They organize all kinds of things for us, but how do we build a spiritual center of Europe? That is, where are these, let's say, 10 or 15, I don't know how many people, men as well as women, who will be connected between them on a regular basis and will try to be the connection among everyone? That I don't know. You need to take care of it, all in all. Europe is you. Think about it. Talk about it. So, go ahead.
15: Почему, когда начинаешь молиться за других, очень быстро выскакивает эгоизм, и тогда после этого появляется?
16: Why, when you start to pray for the others, the ego jumps very quickly, and then you're left with a very unpleasant feeling of shame and a feeling of despair. What's happening inside of me? Why do we need the feeling of shame and despair?
3: We get all the feelings from the Creator, who apparently brings it to us for the sake of correction. We need to rise above these feelings, shame, despair, all kinds of such things. They always accompany us, because what do we have from the will to receive, if not to feel ashamed and to be despaired? These are results of our ego. Therefore, it will always be, and we will have more of it. However, only to the extent that we are adhered to the Creator and we can ascribe to Him all of these phenomena through adhesion with Him, in such a way we truly can be saved. And God forbid, don't disregard these feelings of despair, shame, and others. The Creator is sending them on purpose, and I have to accept them with love. So go ahead.
17: Ich möchte gern Eindrücke schildern von diesem Kongress bis heute. Ich war in drei verschiedenen.
16: I want to describe something that I saw in the Congress. I was in three different tents. Hebrew, Russian, German.
17: Totaler Unterschied zu anderen Kongressen bis jetzt. Ich finde die Freundin.
16: And I find a huge difference in this Congress compared to other Congresses. People are fighting for every word. They are searching for the truth. Everyone are putting a huge effort, and I felt it was an important thing to mention. For me, that's the prayer. Not just above some God. That's the work we did here. It's those three groups that I've experienced. I imagine that also in other groups there is the same work that was done. I think it's amazing. It was very important for me to say it. L'chaim. Rav, I agree with you 100%.
0: The first woman I agreed with completely.
10: Hello.
18: This is my first congress.
10: Oh.
18: And I'm studying with CAPU. But before I came to the congress, I had the feeling that that there is an urge to help Europe to build the European CLI. But with the study of CAPU, I have my 10 there, but I also have my 10 here in Holland. So it gives me some confusion. Do I stay to work with my 10, or can I go to the Holland CLI? I'm a bit confused about this the last weeks. But I feel an urge to...
0: I didn't quite understand why you're so confused. What are you confused about? You have a 10 here and another 10 somewhere else?
18: Yeah.
0: Or what? I don't understand. I came to the Congress with a few of my students as a 10. And then during this trip, I took them as my 10. Now, in 2 days, I'm going back home. And I'm included there in my other 10. Later, maybe once a day, it's usually more, but let's say once a day, I connect to another 10 through the internet, yeah? So another 10, a different 10. And I'm included with these and with those. I'm annulling towards these guys and towards those. Why not? It's all my CLI. Just as we read about it, there's only one soul in the world. So we take a certain 10, this or this or that. It's not a holy thing. You can be in several of them together, except... You shouldn't look down at one 10 because you're in another 10. For me, it doesn't interrupt me, doesn't disturb me in this way. So it's not too bad. You should be included with the 10 that is here. I think everyone is like that. You look back home, and then you'll be included in that 10. Be well. These principles are very important.
19: We are from Bulgaria, and we have a question from the last lesson. If you are in a 10, does it mean that you come out of yourself?
0: If I'm in a 10, I'm trying to come out of myself and integrate in them as if the I is not present. Zero. I annul completely there. That's it. It's like throwing a teaspoon of sugar into hot tea. That sugar dissolves. That's how I want to be included in the 10.
20: Hola, Rab. Mi pregunta es, el estado de Mesías...
19: Hello, Rav. My question is, the state of Messiah, is that the beginning of correction? When we will attain this state of the Messiah, will it be permanent, or will we have ascents and descents in that state?
16: The state of Messiah, Mashiach, is a period of time, an era where everyone begins to be pulled towards the end of correction. Everyone. It's the time we're in. Some are drawn like us, forward, something is pulling us, and there are those that receive a push from behind by the suffering that's pushing us. Mashiach from the word limshoch, to pull. It's a force that pulls all of humanity towards the end of correction. That's why it's called Mashiach. Messiah. When we finish the corrections, that force that pulls will stop existing. Simple. And of course, there will be no more ascents and descents. Everything will be a constant state, rest, forever. It's boring, no?
20: Gracias.
16: That's it, ladies. Any more?
19: Hello, Rav. Again, hello from Bulgaria. In order to reach connection in the 10, do we have to connect with the big 10 of the whole world?
16: Yes, also now. Let's say she's asking, he's asking, they're asking, so on and so forth. I'm trying to connect to them. I'm trying not just to answer you, and that's it. I'm trying to connect through the people who are asking. You can come to many connections, and it's all I restore, I don't know. I correct my soul. That's why it's recommended to really participate, integrate with every person who's asking about corrections. Another question?
19: The question again. Do we have to reach a full connection in our 10 in order to reach connection in the general world 10?
16: Yes, and together with that, for sure, along the way, you'll feel the need to come out a wider 10 and not be satisfied with your personal 10. Because the kli of each 10 and the general kli is all of humanity. Until all of humanity will be corrected as one 10, there will be no correction.
1: Rav, every lesson we try to unite with different 10. It's hard. We're going through our languages, and after every lesson, we're making connection with our local 10. And still feeling it's not enough. What can we do more?
16: What's not enough?
1: We can do more effort. What can we do more to make this unity stronger?
16: We need to connect with everyone, to look with love to see everyone with love, to see the most part of the soul. It doesn't matter what you don't want or want. We're all parts of one soul, all of humanity. Especially us, who each have a spark. That is already connected, tied to the purpose of creation, meaning we are already in a straight line, connected to the goal. And humanity is not. To the extent we connect between us and march towards that goal, humanity behind us will also feel itself connected to it. That's how we need to aim ourselves.
4: Рав, добрый вечер. На прошлом уроке вы задали вопрос для семинара. В чем разница, когда я аннулирую себя перед одним?
19: Rav, in the previous lesson you asked the question, what is the difference between annulling before one friend and annulling before the ten? And we were not able to reach a common opinion. Can you clarify this question? What is the difference? Again, in the previous lesson, you asked in the workshop, what is the difference between annulment before a single friend and annulment before the ten? So, what is the difference in the annulment?
16: The difference between annulling towards one friend and annulling towards the ten, or several tens, or all of humanity, is a difference of the quality of my spiritual work. What's the difference between a person who knows a little bit and someone who knows more and more and more? The number of details he can take into consideration in order to calculate something. On that is written, the wise person can see the future because I know what might come out of the situation because I have many details in my hand. And I control it. That's why the more you can connect those details to the goal.
10: Mm-hmm.
16: That's it?
21: Sevgili Rav, bu bir tiyatro, insanlar yerine kuvvetleri tasvir et, Avrupa ve tüm kuvvetler içinizde dediniz. Bu kuvvetler nelerdir? Nasıl tasvir ederim? Ve bunları nasıl düzene sokarım?
22: Dear great Rav, you said that this is a theater. Instead of people, we need to define these forces. Everything is inside of us. In this case, I just wanted to ask, what are these forces? And how can I order these forces inside of me?
16: We can't arrange any forces inside of us. We can't do anything except for yearning for the Creator, and He's organizing, arranging everything according to our work, according to our yearning. To Him, He arranges all the forces that are working in us. He arranges them from the beginning. The Creator creates all the situations we find ourselves in, both our personal and general situations. He is doing everything. The calculation is all His. If we want any of it to change and change for the benefit of our correction, we simply need to connect between us more and connect to Him. That's it. I need to connect to the ten, and in the ten to the Creator who is in its center. And if I do it, and I have another opportunity to connect to a bigger ten, I can also connect there. But this is something you have to learn, how to be connected to my ten, in order to, together with it, to connect to bigger tens. in a more precise resolution, but only in the connection between us, when we come to greater and greater connection, we can change our fate and all the forces that are descending on us. Only that. The rest, you know what, you see what humanity is doing. Everyone wants to change their faith, the reality. Nothing will come out of it. Nothing is coming out of it. It's clear. Only connection.

Yeah.

0: We heard that everything is our soul, and we want to continue searching for the inner contact with the upper light inside the right connection between us. Now that Rav spoke during the lesson, I remembered a picture. When we were kids, we would sometimes play with a magnifying glass with the sun when you try to concentrate the rays until it lights a fire. So I thought how we in Bnei Baruch throughout the year take the magnifying glass and always put it on a different circle in order to reach a more subtle revelation, a deeper revelation of the Creator inside of it. And if in the previous Congress the magnifying glass was on our basic unit, which is the 10, now we're moving the magnifying glass to something that is actually a group of 10s. Then in the big convention in February, we will put the magnifying glass on the whole world. Kli is one big 10 whose center is here in Israel.
1: Rav
0: taught us now all kinds of principles that we will try to use to help each other to understand them, to internalize them. And the purpose of this Shabbat is to switch gears in our preparation toward the Regional Congress in October. Even its name, Regional Congress, is something that is still not clear to us, not scrutinized. What's important, though, is that we search together how to take the magnifying glass and place it on a collection of tens, on a greater connection than the level of the ten. And also to be in a common prayer that the Creator will open our eyes to understand how through from every gathering we find a special taste, a flavor. The King is glorified in the King's in the multitude of people, a special revelation of the Creator that will enable us to take the life of each one, each region, and all of us to a more advanced place spiritually, so we can receive within it the next generation of friends, students, new tens that can join us and give us additional strength until, as Rav said, we too will feel that all created beings are our soul, and in the connections of love between

0: beyond my ten. So from here, there really is a bit of confusion with the word regional. We still didn't find a better term, but regional can be a big congress, let's say in the United States or for Russian speakers in Tbilisi, where friends gather. It's beyond a region. It's more of a language. And obviously, it's beyond my own tent. Friends decided to gather, many tents together, in order to incorporate, and then each one reaches his own tent and brings his inspiration. There's friends that decided within the country to divide into a few groups because it's a big country. That's also regional. We can call it local, but still, it's beyond my tent. Because in the same city, there could be a few tents. So just in order for there not to be a confusion, let's call this something beyond my ten. My ten, it's clear. I meet with them once a week. We had a tense congress. So here it's something bigger. Like Olin said, with a magnifying glass, it could be a few tents. It could be a few hundred people. The main thing is that I go through an incorporation. And to sit like we're sitting now, we might feel it less, but there's people that, like we sit here every day, for them, it might be once a year. So that's the purpose.
1: Clip number 2, please.
0: Imagine that you're taking a magnifying glass and you see things that earlier you, let's say you see a point on a white page, a point, you take your glasses, put them on, and you see, oh, it's not a point, it's something bigger. It's maybe it's a little animal. Maybe it's a bug. You take a magnifying glass. You see, oh, yeah. This is, it's a biological creature. It has legs. It has everything a small animal has. And you start studying it. You can put it under a microscope and learn even more and more. And from a little point, you had no relation to it. As much as you amplify it, increase it, times 10, times 100, times 1,000, and so on, to that extent, you have a scrutiny about that object. That's how we learn about the Creator. The more we increase our vessel, so when He's revealed in a bigger vessel, He's revealed in a higher resolution. I can learn all the details. I can learn the character, the behavior, in all kinds of forms. That's what coming out of my own ten, my small ten, into a bigger connection gives me. That's why it's written, in the multitude of the people is the king's glory. The bigger the people, the bigger the nation, the Creator can be revealed there in a more intense, powerful manner. Also in the details and also in the intensity. He can't be revealed in a small force. And also a force that isn't made of a lot of contradicting qualities. It can't. But we need a vessel to discover. White light also isn't white light. If you start learning about it, you see it's made of seven colors. Then you see, no, it's not seven, it's millions of colors in different frequencies and all kinds of connections there are there. Meaning, the matter is to be more precise the number of parts that upon them you divide.

0: this phenomena, this phenomena not called creator, has many parts. Like for us, it's an endless number, infinite number. Like we learn in the shattering of the vessels, in the world of Nikudim, and later on in the sin of the tree of knowledge, in the breaking of the soul, the breaking of Adam Rishon, that the parts descend and fall and more fall apart until they reach a state that we are in a generation of the final breaking and rising back for correction.
1: Yeah, Rav gave us a principle here. The king is glorified in the multitude of the people. We know Rav always gives this example that when we go deeper into a topic, it becomes more complex. Like a person who comes to the hospital, the cleaners tells him, it's no problem, it's a surgery and that's it. And you ask a professor, he says, well, you have this option, that option. We don't really know, but we're going to try this, try that. This is reality. So when things become more complex, it's much more difficult to explain them. But we will still try to do it because it's the first time we're doing a regional congress. So what does it mean, regional? As Michael defined before, it's not a 10 and it's not the world clay. It is something greater than a 10 because we want to glorify the king in the multitude of people. Now the teams that work, the social team that's working here in Petah Tikva and the teams in the various places are all saying, wait a minute, what's the purpose? Why do we need to do this? What's the purpose? So in general, again, the king is glorified in the multitude of people. We want the 10 to be incorporated with something greater than the 10. Why? Because we know that since COVID, we've shed our local identity. We've become tents. Many of us are in virtual tents. Some of the virtual tents, yes, who have been studying with us for 7 years, have never met. They have this completely virtual identity. And we know that the local identity has a very strong power. And we want to revive it. So it's not only the king is glorified in the multitude of people, we also want each person to sympathize with his own region, his own the place where he lives, and also to be able to welcome, to accept all the friends from our area that we don't know because we've never met them beyond the box in our vote system. We also see it here in the community of students here in Israel that sometimes we get together. Suddenly we see someone who's been studying virtually and he says, it's so great to see you all. So we want friends to experience, as many friends as possible to experience it all over the world. Additionally, we need to understand that our gatherings are different in their geographical locations. You can't compare South America with Israel or, I don't know, Siberia, Taiga, all those vast areas with smaller areas. So each region has its own uniqueness. When we consulted with the heads of languages, so we know it's not only on a basis of a region, but also on a basis of language. So we call it a regional congress. It's not a local congress. There's no connection between, for example, in Petah Tikva, you have dozens of tens, men and women, that for a long time worked separately, although the men meet every morning at the morning lesson here in the study hall. At the same time, both men's tents and women's tents were focusing on their own work internally, not on working with other tents. There are groups in Israel that are a little bigger, like Haifa, for example. There too, each tent concentrated for years now on working with it in its own. There are smaller tents like Vadim, Katsarin, tents that are unique to their locality. What do we want? We want each tent to experience its region as much as possible. Friends that are incorporated with each other. In Russian, for example, we said there are regions. You can say that there's a Moscow group, right? A very big group with a lot of history behind it. But there we want the identification, the sympathy to be more by language. So each region stands on its own. What is common to all? The regional congress is a congress where we have a chance to incorporate with more tents on the basis of the king is glorified in the multitude of people, but not on the level of the world convention. Not everyone in one place, but in our region. That's the idea. Now we will read exit number 4, and then we will hear. Exit number 4 says this. The greatest wonder about this wisdom is the integration in it. All the elements of the vast reality are incorporated in it until they come into a single thing. The Almighty who contains them together.
2: Rav תמיד אומר, עם הכולל.
1: What I would say with the inclusive, meaning we incorporate, but when we add the creator to it, it's called with inclusive. Let's watch clip number 3.
0: If I saw with these glasses, let's say I saw the number 1, then I put glasses times 10 or times 100, so I take off the ones that were before. I can't have the both of them. That's how it is in everything. The computer, if you increase your font or something, same thing. You already go to a different perception, to a different state. Just don't be afraid. That by this, you're letting go of your previous form. It isn't, there's no such thing. You are in a previous state, only in a greater, better resolution. You've increased the previous state 10 times more or 100 times more, and not anything else but that. But you must be in the same 10, but along with that same 10, now you incorporate in a bigger tent, which, let's say, it's the European group. That's how it'll be. But from this, you'll get... Now, we're incorporating with a lot of opinions and thoughts and desires and all these things. You'll go back home, and you won't feel as if it affected you, but your perception, your relation has changed very much because you incorporated with great deficiencies, different kinds, and it belongs to your soul. And it affected you. It advanced you.
1: Atilas, you incorporated with great different deficiencies that belong to your soul, and it will influence your advancement. So now let's scrutinize in a workshop how the incorporation with friends in the world strengthens my 10. By what the incorporation with friends in the world or in Israel strengthens my 10. 6 minutes.
3: כל חבר עם הניצות שלו, עם הנקודה שבלב היהודית שלו יכול להשפיע עליי.
0: Every friend with his uniqueness can bestow upon me and influence me, and that impression comes back to the 10. So we have to take advantage of all the forces and all the friends and all the different places as much as possible to get impressions from one another in all kinds of forms, and to see how it strengthens us towards our own tent.
1: Yeah, basically we have to remember our purpose. Our goal is to draw reforming light. It is to incorporate in the vessel. What does it mean? It means to feel things, to collect deficiencies, in order to come with these deficiencies and draw the light or pray. Now, when that's the purpose, and you meet with other people, you're impressed by them, you feel different things. Here, you need to search for the deficiency for connection in order to raise it. That's how I feel.
0: There's a higher purpose. Like Rav said, restoring the soul of Adam Rishon. Restoring it, correcting it. And there are all kinds of elements in this process, which are a ten, an area, a country, world kli. The ten isn't the goal, and the region isn't a goal. There's a higher goal, and every time, because we're still dependent on time and place, we have to work on some different elements in this correction. In the end, we'll feel how everything is one, but I guess this is how we have to work in this state.
1: Every incorporation of this kind strengthens us, brings us more greatness, more importance, more connections that we discover in the world clay.
0: The greater the resolution, we gave a few examples of a very strong lesson. Greater quality, the more you can expand your vessel and work with the ten, work with the few tens, work with the regional congress, or work with all of humanity. It's the difference in quality that we really have to reach how the whole humanity is one ten. But it's easier to work in the ten, and we work in our ten on a daily basis. It's daily work where we follow all the rules, annulling and so on. But it's all the same rules after all.
1: As Gilad said, the king is glorified in a multitude of people. That's the purpose of the Congress. So we see that there's an influence of the environment. If it's a strong environment around the ten, it influences the tens. And there are different ways to connect. We need to use everything we can, everything that helps us connect in the ten. And we see every morning lesson that we're not seated alone. There are other tens around us, and that always gives us inspiration and strength, and we have to use it.
0: To complete the final goal, we need that all people of the world to reach it. And the place we are, we still can't see it. That's why we have these exercises. Just as Rav explained with the glasses, we are always trying and wanting to expand our observation to see the resolution as size, or it doesn't exist in spirituality, but we want to expand, and you can't expand without incorporation, just like a person on his own can't even listen to what Kabbalists say. Same thing, we need as tens to start working or strengthening this muscle, what we have in the small society, and warrant from it to a bigger society, till we really succeed in reaching the full resolution of the big picture that the glory of the king isn't the multitude of the people.
1: All the expansion and the growth are by incorporation with other deficiencies, other desires, other yearnings, with a goal for the Creator. And there is another opportunity to incorporate with the deficiencies of the world Kli, all the friends. We're going to be with them together and strengthen each other in this. And we bring these deficiencies into the inner nucleus, which is the ten.
0: Okay, friends, so we want to speak a bit about the structure of the convention. We already talked about it, but as we know, we have to internalize it and understand it and understand what's happening. So we made slides. Let's start with the schedule. As I've said, the schedule is holy. It'll focus us. So if we can see the first slide, it'll be easier to understand it. So, the name of the Congress, whoever didn't see it, is Awakening from Below, the World Kabbalah Congress, October 2026. So, the pattern, it's like a sandwich. It's easy to remember. Local, world, local. Local, regional, whatever is easier for you to say. So we have local, global, local. So from 8 a.m. to 3 p.m. we're at local time. From 3 p.m. to 6, we are all together in a global time. From 6 to 8:30, might go later in some places, we are in local time, meaning we're going to come back to local time. If, let's take Petach Tikva, or I don't know, any congress in Germany or Tbilisi. So if I start at 8 a.m., so from 8 till 3, we are in our local time. We have our workshops that we're going to go through together. We have our common time, like today in Shabbat. We are going to build our local schedule. Maybe we're going to want to go for a walk because we're next to nature. Maybe we're going to scrutinize things about dissemination in our area. Maybe we'll decide to scrutinize things that will help us connect as an area. Maybe we'll choose specific lessons by Rav that are important for us to learn about them and go deeper in them, to have workshops, activities, a meal, to prepare it together. This is our local regional time, and we are building it. Just like we built the 10 Congress, we're also going to build our regional Congress. This is how we're going to be till 3. At 3, we're connecting to 3 common hours with all the world Kli. And here we're going to go through content that is mutual to all of us. It's not unique to us, it belongs to the whole world Kli. When we are done with that time at 6, again, we're going to go back to local time, a meal, a culture evening, any regional content that we will decide about. That's how it's going to be for 3 days. The same exact pattern. Now, let's see the world time itself between 3 to 6. We're going to go zoom in with the magnifying glass. So let's see the next slide. What's happening there? There, 3 to 3:30, we'll be together in our tent. That means that at that time, even if I personally am going to be in Mexico, Michael and Avi will be in the United States, Gilad and Oren will go to the groups, Akoka will probably be in France maybe, and we're gonna go between all tens. Friends are gonna go through tens around the world. At that time, I'm not incorporating with the friends that I met with. I'm not with the friends from Mexico. At that point, I stop and I connect on Zoom or the Ovut system or any other way that's right for us. Virtually, I connect to my my friends in my tent. I don't disconnect from them. I connect. We talk, we incorporate, we exchange impressions at that point in time. Afterwards, from 3:30 to 4:15, warm up event, warming up the hearts, where we will prepare ourselves. It'll be like a yeshivat chaverim with a lot of music and excerpts. An event that the meaning is to open the heart for the whole world. Then 4:15 to 4:45, we're going to have a world lesson. With Rav, workshops, and at the end, from 5:45 to 6, we're going to summarize in the 10. I'm going to go back to my 10 and incorporate with them, meaning the 10 is the connection point from the region to the world. In the middle is the 10th time we have together. So every day, a different group, a different region will give that time. The first day, Petach Tikva, will give us that lesson. The next day, the friends from North America will take that part, that whole strip. And the third day, the friends from Tbilisi, the Russian speakers, they will give us that lesson. Why those groups? Because they have the technical abilities to do it. There's a lot of friends will be there, and also every part, a different group there will give us that part. And it's not the same friends, and they're already preparing. On behalf of content, so we are going according to the order, the Rabash article, the order of the assembly. So the first day, we're going to build the importance of society. We're going to speak about the praise of society. The meaning is to awaken a desire to participate, to take responsibility on building our society. The second day, according to the order, we go deeper into the deficiency. We want to build the day gradually through all those scrutiny. We want to build a common prayer. And in the third day, we want to go in, to go out with happiness and gratitude, and the end in perfection. So that's the content strip of the Congress Awakening from Below.
1: And in addition to the Congress schedule, we'll have our own 10 time for the 10. People will disperse to all kinds of places in the world, but in the end, each one must remain connected to the innermost place, and which is connected directly with the Creator, which is his 10. So there will be time slots dedicated to seeing how the 10 is a part of the complete Kli, how we constantly return to it. We'll set times during the day in the schedule. There is time for the tens to get together and do our own activities, just like at the tens convention. And in general, by exiting, going to different places, we'll be able to see the different shades and the wealth, the richness that we have in the tens in the world, and incorporate and bring it back into my own ten. But the most important is, let's talk about it in a workshop. Let's scrutinize how to maintain the spirit of the ten and the connection in the ten during the regional Congress. How to maintain the spirit of the ten and the connection in the ten during the regional convention. 6 minutes.
0: I think, first of all, the preparation is in the 10. It seems that most of it will be in the 10. So already, all of our observation will come from the 10. And we'll keep the spirits because we're all around our common desire. We'll have the special times that the 10 is going to gather in. We'll have meals we're going to sit together. So the 10, it looks like we're going to have a lot of possibilities also on our own, to be in the Congress as a 10?
1: I think these are general questions. If we ask what is the spirit of the 10, I don't know if everyone will say the same thing. So I think it's a scrutiny, I think. It's a scrutiny we need to do. What is the spirit of the 10? I think I can't bring anything else because I come from within the 10. So these things are scrutinies. Just like we're learning new forms, what I bring, we have to remember that the goal is to collect impressions and create a soup where everyone brings his own thing and we come out with something.
0: As much as we want to strengthen our region, so the 10 has to become even stronger.
4: That
0: the structure of the 10 has to strengthen even more in order to strengthen the region even more. That's our root that always needs to be to work on wholeness, that it won't fall apart. Otherwise, we won't be able to go to help the region advance. That's what has to be the intention all the time.
1: I heard in the lesson now that Rav said you have to be in your 10 and with your 10 incorporate in a bigger 10. So let's ask the Creator to help us implement this broader connection. And we'll succeed.
0: On one hand, we need as a 10 to strengthen all the 10s around us, the whole region. On the other hand, I think we'll have a challenge. At least two friends are going to overseas congresses, Iran and Udi, so we have to think how to keep the 10 in such a state when we're not together physically, so how we can keep our 10. First of all, the inner connection, whether the friends may be, and then we'll be able to pass that connection to everyone in the Congress. Just like in the corporeal world, we have to bring that spirit that will take place in the Congress. And just like the sunlight that raises heat, we need in our preparation to bring light that works on us, to pray, to ask, and for us to be ready with a vessel to work in the bigger structure, then we'll be able to, even if we're individuals here in the study hall, so we'll keep the spirits of the whole ten. That's all in the preparation.
5: I think we and most of the friends, because they simply live in the 10 all day, every day, the spirit of the 10 lives, and you're really living and operating and breathing and living from the 10. Hence, I don't have any question about it here. That's who you bring to the 10, it's your 10. And you're coming to incorporate with anyone who comes with the charge of his ten. And that's how we create the expansion of our vessels.
3: Yeah,
0: every friend has the spiritual force of the entire ten. And what he leaves his ten and incorporates and comes back. So all these forces, until we start feeling the one soul.
2: Okay,
5: friends, now we want to open it up for questions and answers on all kinds of topics. Naturally, we're trying to do a new thing here, just like anything else that's new. When it's new, there are all kinds of contemplations and questions. So we're inviting anyone who has a question to raise their hand here in the hall, and anyone in the world who wants to ask, put your question mark up on any topic related to the regional congress. Yalos,
6: please.
0: About the local content, are there any guidance, something that we're expecting the region to do, or everyone does just whatever they want?
5: Excellent question. This afternoon, we called it a regional Shabbat and regional Saturday. It's the pilot where every region, just like they're going to be gathering in the Congress, more or less, will be gathering today in the afternoon or tomorrow in North America. Soon, our department heads and community leaders will present it. And in this structure, they're going to build together the structure of the Congress. It's not that someone's kind of dropping it on us, just like in the 10th Congress, no one told you to do it this way or another way. There are clear boundaries. There's a general line, a spirit that we're operating by. But this is the time where each region will decide what is right and good and important for them to scrutinize, to talk, to study, to do. And that's the time that's what will take, that's what will transpire this afternoon.
0: The time of the tents, do we determine the tents content in our social time?
5: Yes, the idea, we contemplated about it a lot. We carry the 10 in our heart every moment, wherever we go, no matter where we are. There will be friends that will travel to regional gatherings, meaning they won't be physically with our 10, because probably not the whole 10 can go. There will be friends who have a physical 10, but some of them went to strengthen certain regions, meaning again, they won't be physically with their 10. And there will be other cases. There are all kinds of varied cases that are not unified here. So theoretically, you can say that the 10 is always in my heart. We thought that we need to also give it a specific time, just like a TENS meeting, where there's a regular time in the day. During that time, all the TENS in the world, wherever they are, no matter if you traveled or you didn't, you're with your TEN physically or not, we'll connect each 10 within it. We'll convene, connect on Zoom, on Galaxy, in any possible way that, like Gilad said, and do what they want. They can read an article, they can do a workshop, they can be silent, they can think. I don't know. Each 10 will decide on their own, just like they decide today. No one asks you, you don't ask anyone what to do during your 10 Zoom meetings during the day. You do what you think is right, and it's not necessarily what the Ashkelon 10 does, for example. And that's fine, but it'll happen at the same time. And this is under the responsibility of the 10 to take care of, just in short.
0: Can we have more of that time? Because I have a feeling that a half an hour won't be enough.
5: About that recommendation, tens that want more, before the Congress or after the Congress, you're invited to meet. We're starting at 8 a.m. You can come earlier. Before the Congress schedule starts, the hours we put by the way, that was Israel time, each according to their time. If you want to open the day with your 10, just like you have 10 Zoom meetings during the day, you can do it. Yeah, so we said it's when it starts with a 10 or it ends with a 10, but there's also breaks during the Congress. There's no problem. I'm in the Zoom now. Let's get up wherever you are in the world. Let's incorporate. But the Congress has a goal, and it's a regional goal, and that's why there's points of time for the 10.
0: I can say about my ten is my soul. I can also say that Petach Tikva is my soul and the whole world. It's easy to say. But really, that this exit of the ten, this incorporation, this is the plate we can feel more of a necessity for help from above. Meaning, well, where does salvation come from? How will we do it? So that's lacking in the topic of the Congress, that it will lead us to the solution, because that's the main issue right now. The incorporation of really where will it come from? So maybe that topic, there has to be a, not the matter of the incorporation or how it happens in practice, that's not what we have to aspire to.
5: The topic of the Congress is awakening from below. That's okay. The topic of the Congress. That's what we know.
0: We wanted to ask, except for the regional topic, is the purpose to incorporate between tents. That really is the purpose. And if yes, how is that expressed? Meaning, let's say we're meeting in a certain area, a few tents, and let's say part came, part didn't, maybe part are on duty, part went somewhere else. Now, when we sit here, we're sitting 4 to 5 friends next to us, another 4 to 5 friends, or are we all coming, mixing between everybody, sitting together, connecting a few tents together, doing workshops, lesson, and so on? That's not so clear where that is going towards.
5: Yes, that's correct. We talked about this. We're incorporating with our region. I mean, we're sitting, meaning 2 or 3 in my tent. We're coming and we're sitting with other friends from other tents from the area. We're mixing. Especially, maybe here it's easy for us in Petach Tikva, because anyway, I'm sitting next to my friend every morning. But there's friend in the world who are only virtually connected. Most of the friends in the world are virtually, and suddenly they're meeting now in some place, let's say in Tbilisi or some other place in the world. And so what? In essence, they'll mix up and separate each other? No. So they'll probably sit with each other, with those who are from the same ten and are meeting physically, together with other people from the area. The idea is to incorporate, but not to isolate yourself from your ten. There's no purpose of isolating yourself from your tent, but together with your friends in the tent, you're sitting together with friends from other tents. And actually, this incorporation, the very sitting like that, the workshops, the work on content together, also everything around it. Also, everywhere we'll prepare the food and we'll go on walks and do what else that there's a great diversity of actions, maybe new things that will come from different places. And all that in order to incorporate with one another. The answer, in short, we're not distancing from our ten on purpose, but together with the members of our ten, we're incorporating with other tents.
0: I got a question from a friend from the United States saying she can't physically come to the Congress. And there's a lot of friends that probably won't be able to come physically. So the question is, if you can incorporate virtually in the same area, or is it only physically? The question is, yes, you can incorporate virtually with your region. Every region will have a broadcast for the region. If there's a big gathering in the States and I can't come there and I belong to that region, so technically I was supposed to go there, so I'll be able to connect on Zoom or whichever way to connect to the region and incorporate with them virtually.
5: Good morning, friends. Can we use this regional Congress to bring friends who have been distanced and are from the region and are not incorporated in tents to bring them in also?
0: Yes, of course, we always one that, like every Congress, it's an opportunity, it's a Congress. As we said, the King's glory is in the multitude of the people. We know about it, that there's many friends that either left but didn't really leave, but they're in a bit of a distance. Maybe it was difficult for them. Maybe they went through all kinds of things with themselves, but they're with us and they want to come. So it's great that they come. Let them come and we'll hug them and love them.
5: We heard from Rav, just like sugar in a cup of tea melts and disappears, that's how each of us needs to incorporate and disappear in the ten, right? And is there also a matter here of, in the regional congress, to also come and disappear inside the region? There's also friends that I don't always see every day, and at last we have a chance to meet. So do I need to give them the emphasis and the attention, or to really disappear in the whole region like one soul without making some kind of distinguishments between everyone?
0: There are no differences between everybody. I'm coming to my region, all right? I came. My purpose is to strengthen the friends in the Congress. I have a 10. I hold them in my heart. I connect to my friends. I incorporate with the friends. We have workshops together. We connect. We sing just like every other Congress. Cup of tea, yeah, sugar that melts. That's an individual thing. Each one should do it the way they understand, the way they heard of. But there is no limitation. There aren't friends. You asked if they're friends this way or that way. All the friends are our friends of the world group, of the world kli, whether they speak the language or not. It doesn't matter. We are all friends, and we're divided into working in tens, and that's great. They also have tents. The idea is simple. I'm going to a region to bring forces into my tent. I'm not going there in order to exchange the structure of my tent. The place of the work is still the tent. The Congress ends. I'm going to go back to my tent, and let's hope with more forces in order to connect with the friends in the tent. And this way, every friend in the world. Okay? French too, please.
6: Merci, mes chers amis du Kli Mondial et les grands amis de Petah Tikva.
5: Thank you, dear friends, World Kli, and the great friends from Petah Tikva. We are in parts of Africa, and we need your advice in relation to this part of Africa, so that we will be able to fulfill this dream of this regional congress here, which for us will be something very important. L'chaim. But we didn't hear the question.
0: If I understand correctly, the friend said in Africa, because of the great distances, so part of the regional efforts won't happen. So have it virtually the best way you can. We understand that there are places that the distances are so big that it's hard for the friends to meet. So whoever can, meet physically, whoever can't. Meet virtually and connect to that place virtually. We don't have much time. I'm sorry. We'll have more questions about it. We want to tell you about something special that's happening today. This afternoon, everywhere in the world and in Israel, there's going to be a regional Shabbat, also here in Petah Tikva. We're going to gather men and women. Everybody is invited. More the women, but everybody's invited. Everywhere in the world, we're going to start building our regional congresses. So you want to hear from a few friends who are active and leading the process. Let's start, first of all, here, Oded, then Boris. Oded is going to tell us about, Leo is going to tell us about North America, and so on.
5: All right, friends, I'll start from the end. It's really, really, really important that every friend in North America, all the English speakers, also the Russian speakers, but also all those who are in North America, will make an effort to be today in the lesson. For some of you, it's going to be early in the morning, but make the effort because together we're about to actually build the Congress. Like Fran said here, this Congress won't build itself. We are making it. And in the meeting today is really going to make a certain kind of follow the structure, the big structure of the Congress, but in a smaller, focal way. We'll divide it into three parts. We'll talk about the greatness of the society, what this kli that we forgot about a little bit. We'll kind of bring it up a little bit, then we'll open up for a deeper scrutiny what we can achieve from this Congress that maybe is more than what I can attain in the 10. What's the potential here? The Creator didn't just give us the opportunity for no reason. So let's do that together, and then we'll enter the scrutiny of the content itself. What activity we will do, where we will want to be, how much time, with who, how, all of that we will make for ourselves. And in the end, we'll come out with wholeness, with greatness. We'll pray that the Creator gives us all the forces to be together in the Congress physically in 3 months. So please come. It's a must that we will all put our power into this activity, into this action. L'chaim.
7: Thank you, Russian speakers here. We have a similar story. We're going to meet on Zoom today and start talking about it. There's a lot to scrutinize, what content we're going to choose, how we're going to meet. So we'll meet on Zoom today.
5: Another unique thing is that the groups in Israel are also meeting today. So then tell us a little bit of what's going to happen.
7: Good morning, friends. So we have another opportunity that the Creator is giving us to lift our head a bit from the 10, from the inner work that we're doing with our 10, and to start giving our hearts to get to meet the friends from Ashkelon and the area. There are 60 or 70 people that will watch the lesson together. Whoever can come, and many will come, so that'll be great. Whoever can't, so we'll incorporate in the Alvut system with us. Along with that, obviously, we'll have a meal. Again, it's something we didn't do for many years, to start moving this process, to move this cart ahead. And just like this, we build a community that will be able to truly receive and hug all the friends that have gathered during the years. What else can I say, friends? May we be blessed with the Creator's help for this process, and a big L'chaim to everybody.
5: L'chaim, Ronen, thank you very much. Two things. First of all, there will be no broadcast this afternoon. Every group in each region will be doing their region in Zoom. Another question that was sent to us from Israel, at least, virtual groups that are scattered around the country. Every friend will go to his region. If I'm a friend that lives in Ashkelon, but I'm in a virtual group, the Ashkelon group will invite us to them, to the area. If I live in Haifa, so the group that's concentrating things in Haifa, the Haifa group will invite me to them, to their Congress. So besides the 10th time in the Congress, I'm just like in every other place in the world. I go to my area, to my region.
7: Yeah, friends, there's many things we still wanted to do, but no time. So again, today, local regional Shabbat. Today here, the social team will give us our local Shabbat. There's also going to be a meeting here tomorrow evening in Petah Tikva. So the social team is leading the Congress in Petah Tikva. But everything will be happening in Israel. The groups will be meeting and around the world. Also, in the Spanish speakers will meet, and in Europe. So really, we're doing a special activity that's happening everywhere separately, but it's happening at the same time together, and we'll end with a song.
8: ישמחו השמיים ותגל הארץ ישמחו

0: שלום חברים, אנחנו נמצאים.
1: Hello friends, we are in a special Saturday, special Shabbat that is all special and unique in preparation for our regional congress. This morning we're going to watch lesson number 4 from the Global Kabbalah Convention in Bulgaria from November 2019. The topic of the lesson is the benefit from going out to the world 10 expansion and constriction. Rav talked about this incorporation that the friends talked about in the preparation. Now it's a more expansive space, and a whole region gives us the power, the impression, gives us new discernments with which we return and reinforce the work in the 10, in our 10. Meaning we're not leaving the 10 in order to replace it, but rather in order to return to it with a more broad and powerful vessel. After the lesson, we're going to move to building a spiritual society led by the management, where we will continue this scrutiny and workshops, how we want to enter the regional congress, what we want to receive from the connection in this broad regional connection, and what content and what we will want to do together. All of that in preparation for the regional Shabbat, the regional Saturday that we're doing today, tomorrow, in many places in the world, and help where all the groups in the world will be convening to work on the connection and the inner content of the regional Congress. Now we will enter together into Rav's lesson, please.
2: עכשיו בשיעור מספר 4.
3: We're together with you in lesson number 4. The name of the lesson is the benefit in going out to the world 10. Contraction and expansion. So what do we gain by each one besides being in his own 10, where he organizes himself, annulling himself before the friends, accepting their desire, taking the desire from them, etc., etc. That's a must, and there's no concession for that. But along with that, we connect to bigger tents. What's the benefit from all this?
4: Let's see. Let's talk more concisely, try to give quick answers, short. We talked a lot about there's variations of the relationship between us, so be clear, but let's also leave room for questions and answers, if you have. That's the second half of the lesson. If we decide that we need it. Baal Sulam writes, there is only one soul in the world, and that soul exists in all the children of Israel, in all humans, completing each one, as in Adam HaRishon. Since the spiritual is indivisible, rather that one soul is divided in the will to receive of each person. Meaning, we don't understand how it's happening. Each one thinks he has a soul in him. And the Kabbalists say there is only one soul for everyone, one. And the fact that each one feels itself detached from this one, from this general structure of the soul, it's because there's a force in him that divides his view into this personal perception. And that's why it looks like this. But the minute we begin to connect one another, we begin to understand that after all, we are working to attain the one soul, but each time in a more clarified way. Meaning, I have that soul in me now.

0: mine.
1: I felt it before at a point, then I felt it at 10, and then I felt it now times a billion. It's the same. The question is only the level of precision which I can scrutinize it, feel it, connect to it, work with it. That's the difference. You can write your questions, and you can ask not only about this lesson, but all the lessons we've been through. Two discernments are in the corporeal body. In the first, one feels one's soul is unique and does not understand that this is the whole, the general soul. Two, the light of the common soul shines on him only to the extent that he has cleansed himself by returning to the collective. I mean, to the extent I'm included in the collective, to the extent I enter with them together into a single quality as one. Accordingly, I can scrutinize my soul more precisely. If I previously discovered my soul in the 10, and then I come to 100 tens, 100 tens is what? 1,000 people. What we have in the Congress, right? So what's happening is I can now scrutinize my soul 1,000 times more compared to what I can attain in the 10. So imagine that there's a certain picture or knowledge or a law, whatever, and I can see these things times 1,000, like magnified. Times 1,000. That's the benefit, really. And the thing is that it's not only that I can see it, rather in all the discernments, all the, everything I can observe in the soul, everything, I can discern all of its details 1,000 times more precisely, and I can work with it, learn from it, relate to it. It's a huge profit in coming out of the 10 to 10 tens, 100 tens, and so on and so forth. One must say, the world was created for me. It's exit number 3. One must say the world was created from me, since all the people are required in order to develop him for spiritual work, meaning he needs to feel that he's included with everyone, that what he sees, what he discovers before him, it's simply a copy of his internal soul. Thus, we must understand the essence of spiritual love, the properties of love between a person and his friend. Since, to begin with, it was imprinted in men only to learn how to love the Creator. So, not just in the 10, we have to understand that accordingly, with the same attitude, we have to relate to the Creator. Next, all we need is to go out of ourselves, each one out of himself, and tie himself to the others into a single body. Baal Sulam writes, because to that extent I begin to learn myself, study myself. I cannot learn myself inside of me only when I connect to the others. And in them I see parts of my soul. In them I reveal only a black point. And when I come out of myself there.

0: is my soul. That's why it's written, I dwell among my people.
1: So far, we have gone over four excerpts that explain to us what is the difference between us discovering spirituality in a small tent or discovering it in several times over according to a greater number of people. Do you want to ask questions already? Well, don't be shy. We have questions? Yes, go ahead.
2: This effort to unite with the Big Ten and effort to unite in my, let's say, local ten, what's the difference in attaining and feeling this one soul? Because now, like general ten, big ten has a big advantage compared to my local ten.
0: I don't know how to give examples for it, but imagine that you take a magnifying glass and you see things that earlier seemed to you as, let's say, you see some dot on a white page. It's just a dot. You take your glasses, you put them on, and you see, oh, it's not a dot, it's something, maybe it's some small animal, maybe a cockroach. You take a magnifying glass, and you see, whoa, yes, it is something, some biological creature. It has feet. It has everything that a small animal has. And you start to study it. You can put it under a microscope and study it even more. When it was a dot, you had no relation to it. And the more you magnify it, 10 times more, 100 times more, 1,000 times more, etc., to that extent, you have scrutiny of this object. This is how we study the Creator. As much as we magnify our kli, when he is revealed in a greater kli, by that he is revealed with a greater resolution. I can study details. I can study his character, his behavior, in all kinds of different forms. This is what I gain out of coming from the small tent to a bigger connection. This is why it says in the multitude of people is the king's glory, that the greater the people, the number of people is, the Creator is revealed there in a more powerful way, both in the details and also in the general intensity, power. He cannot be revealed with just a small force, and also a force which is not complex, not built out of many different qualities that are opposite to each other. He cannot. Rather, we need a kli in order to discover him. White light is also not white. If you start to study it, you see that it is built out of seven colors. Then you study that it's not seven, it's millions of different colors with different frequencies and all of the different interconnections between them. So the thing is, it's about precision. It's about the number of pieces, of parts, over to which you divide the phenomenon. And this phenomenon, such as the Creator, requires many parts. Well, for us it's an infinite number. It's as we learn in the shattering of the vessels that occurred in the world of Nikudim, and later on with the sin of the Tree of Knowledge, with the shattering of the soul, the shattering of Adam HaRishon, that the pieces come down and fall more and more, and they fall apart and they disintegrate until they reach a state where we are in the generation of the final disintegration and the beginning of the ascent back towards correction. That's it. Anyone else, please? Don't be shy. Well, are they going to give you the microphone?
3: Hallo, Raff. Darf ich noch mal fragen, wegen Ihrer Zeichnung, die Sie gemacht haben? Mit dem Zehner.
4: Evo?
0: Well, where is he?
4: Nimza?
0: Is he here? No?
4: Ani lo yada im nimza etzli. Hello.
3: Naja, sonst stelle ich die Frage
0: no.
3: So. Für mich
4: hat er das. Ja,
0: you can go ahead and ask. I'll draw it.
3: Ich habe das hier auch so mitgezeichnet. Auf einmal habe ich so gedacht, dass das wie.
0: I also drew it, and I was thinking that it seems like a processor in a computer. Is it similar to it? Well, to some extent, yes. All of the technical systems that we have in this world, what we build or discover, of course, it all exists also in spirituality, that same system, each and every system, however, in the form of forces and not in matter. It cannot be that someone thought about some machine, some system, about some invention that does not exist in spirituality. From there, we take all of our innovations, even though we don't understand it, we're not aware of it, but it's only from there. Yes, please.
5: Buonasera, Rav. È una domanda sulla lezione numero 3. Una volta acquisito
0: Rav,
5: il desiderio di dare.
0: Good evening. A question about lesson number 3. The moment we acquire the will to bestow, what do we do with the will to receive? Does it only serve me in order to live my ordinary life, or does it have some other usage?
4: Anachno lo.
0: We do not separate from the will to receive. We acquire a will to bestow, and the will to receive remains in us, and we gradually reach a state where we have a strong will to bestow. It is called to bestow in order to bestow, and later on we awaken that will to receive and start using it to receive in order to bestow. So our path can actually be built as a graph. Let's say it's like that, from the present situation, from the present state till the end of the path. So we go through one part called Chafetz Chesed, delighted in mercy, which is the first part. And the second part, which is already to receive in order to bestow. That's a part where we already attain Chochmah, attain the Torah, attain the Creator. Truly. Here, we acquire forces of bestowal. So it's only the degree of bestowal, of Bina. And here, we already acquire the degree of Ketil.
6: casa.
1: This is how it is. From Malchut to Ketel. And here is the degree of Bina.
4: What?
7: Добрый вечер, учитель. С вашего позволения хочу задать вопрос, но не об этом уроке, в Конгрессе в целом.
1: Our teacher, hello, I want to ask a question about this lesson.
7: Второй день, третий урок.
1: On the second day, in the third lesson, maybe this was the, I guess this is the fourth lesson, I'm looking not at myself but around me, and in the entire tent there are a friend or two, sometimes three friends that have a state that it's not that they're falling asleep, but it's kind of like twilight, and you can't fight it. I don't know, it's not clear, some sign of slumberness. And according to what you said, I heard you say in one of the lessons, you warned us specifically about that, that there are such states in which we don't want to connect between us, and this sleep that engulfs us, that exists between us. Is this what you talked about, or was it something else? Can we fight it?
6: We must fight it. We must fight against this sleep, the fogginess, the disconnection from the topic. This is, of course, we have to fight it. But together with that, we have to understand that these things are natural. And each and every student, his part of his time, in his lesson, he spends very alert, and another part he spends in a state of slumber, dormita. And there's nothing to do here, it's nature. We have to understand that the Creator arranges us in this way, that we are in this state. He knows the calculations. We have to do everything that we can, and what we can't, it's His calculation. I'm not overly excited about seeing some of my students sleep. When I give a lesson in my usual place in Bnei Baruch, then out of 400 people that are in front of me in the lesson, well, 100 to 150 are always disconnected in some way, more or less. And they change, they switch. Sometimes those, sometimes the others. And it's not so important for me, because the person invested, he comes, he's tired, he understands or he doesn't. Each one has his own mood. It's a different feeling, a different state at home, at work, and so on and so forth. A different material. One person likes to learn about the structure of the world. The other worries about the structure of the soul, what's happening with that, and so on and so forth. It's written about it that you have to teach people according to their natural tendencies. Teach a child according to his ways. Therefore, I don't fight it. Important thing is that a person sits here and tries. So part of the lesson, he's connected. Another part, he's not. The Creator arranges those things. I just need to present the serve the wisdom to a person like in a restaurant in a way that would be as close to him as possible. That's it. Go ahead.
8: Salve. Sente? No.
9: Good evening, Graf. Hello, friends. I'm Vladimir from Czechoslovakia Group. Thank you for this opportunity to ask question. The question is, second part of lesson we finish as many times before, how to correctly ask Creator for something, how to correctly ask Creator for success in our work. The question is, Rav, please share with us your personal pray, your personal request to the Creator for our success, for success all Bnei Baruch Kli in our work. What is your pray? If we can ask for it.
6: You can ask anything. It's not the shy one who learns. But eventually only the prayer helps here, only the request. When a person raises his request from within his heart to the Creator, and the Creator is hidden there in the center of the ten. If you can imagine your ten, and that they are somehow connected, then imagine that there, inside, is the Creator, and He's the one you need to turn to. And that's how it works. This is the entire secret. Other than that, to be a nagger, a tenacious nagger, and if need be, to be ready to give up everything. That's it. There's nothing else, because the path is actually very short. Can be 5, 10, 35 years. Doesn't matter, but it can bring you to a result. And you attain as much as you attain. Okay, so you have another portion ahead of you. Okay, you can finish it in another world. What's the problem? Under different circumstances. But only the prayer. The prayer that you arrange properly with the friends in the ten, towards the Creator who's in the center of the ten. Why are you praying? What are you hoping to attain? All those things need to be scrutinized in a healthy, clear, sober way. And don't lie to yourself, don't delude yourself. Just be straight about it. That's it.
9: Thank you.
10: Il lavoro nella decina allargata, nella decina generale.
0: The work in the expanded ten, the great, the big ten, it seems like running away from the local ten. So how can we find some compromise between the two? Not run away from the work in the local ten, in order to do the more general work in the bigger ten, the world ten.
6: You're right. You're right. But if I saw in my glasses I had diopter 1, or I need to wear diopter 10 or 100, then I have to take the ones I had off. I can't keep both. It's the same in every computer, everything. Well, let's say in a computer, you increase the font size. You go to a different perception. Just don't be afraid. Don't be afraid that you are leaving the previous form. You are in the previous state, but in a greater resolution, a better resolution. You increased the previous state times 10 or times 100. But you must do it in the same 10, together with that 10. You have to be integrated in a greater 10, a greater group, which is, let's say, the Europe group. We are included here with many ideas and opinions and desires and thoughts. You get back home and you feel as if it didn't influence you even, but your perception, your attitude will change greatly because you were integrated with great deficiencies. Different deficiencies, and it belongs to your soul. And it influences your advancement.
11: Salve Rav. Nella lezione precedente, nel punto 7, abbiamo parlato di Rabash.
1: In the previous lesson, we talked about Rabash, and we read that, well, it seems like everything is really simple. And following the rules of Rabash, we united, there's no problem in Europe, but why is it so difficult to annul before others and only see the virtues of the others, the merits of the others?
6: Our ego doesn't let us come out of ourselves. Does not let us. It's holding us inside of it. What can we do? Imagine more and more that everything you see is your soul. It's very difficult. How can it be that in the world? Let's say I'm watching the news. On TV, I'm watching the news, the 9 p.m. news, right? They give a world survey, a global survey. What's happening? What kind of things with horrors? How people kill one another? What are they arguing about? Such nonsense. So much trouble they give one another. This is all my soul. This is a theater. Instead of people, imagine forces, not people, forces. And all these forces are in your soul, and you have to bring the reforming light to them and arrange them in such a way that they will all be connected beautifully. And then these forces reveal the Creator, and for you it will be your end of correction. It seems like an impossible fantasy, but no, it's extremely close. We are doing it. We just need to imagine, depict the state, but the state itself is corrected by the upper light. To the extent that we want it to be corrected, it will be corrected, as we learned about it this morning. The Creator just wants us to want, and He will do it.
1: Rav, we came here
0: in order to connect, to make a preparation for connecting Europe. I was very much impressed by these lessons, but I don't feel how this influences the friends from Europe.
12: Yani bugün ne eksikti, o eksiği yarın nasıl tamamlayabiliriz? Tavsiyeniz ne olabilir?
0: What are we lacking today in order to actualize it tomorrow or realize it tomorrow?
6: Derech
4: le-tikun,
6: the path to correction includes two steps. Two paths. It's called the path of light or the path of suffering. We advance with both paths. If we draw the light more and more and we advance towards it all the time, meaning towards greater and greater bestowal, greater and greater connection, then it moves well. We advance. But if we don't keep up with the plan of creation, that the purpose of creation demands of us, then they push us through sufferings, meaning blows. And then we run ahead in order to escape the blows. Sometimes we stay and we think, hang on, let's not advance through blows, let's advance with using the light that pulls us towards connection. And then you exchange a means. Instead of the suffering that pushes us forward, we are drawn, meaning instead of the suffering that pushes us from behind, we are drawn to the light that pulls us from before. But it's certain that we will reach correction using these two. The same thing is with Europe. The European Kli. Europe is in the most dangerous state of the entire world. It's like modern day Babylon. It must start the correction. That's why our Congress, is a very, how should I put it, it's a very special Congress. Very special. And that this is the first meeting of all the representatives from all the European countries, nations, that are speaking about the connection between them in order to build a Kli that includes all of Europe in it. All of Europe. Which is something extremely special. This Kli was shattered, really divided from the days of ancient Babylon, almost 3,000 years, more than 3,000 years. That's why we have to relate the state we're in is something very special. People came from all areas of the continent, and they have to think how to unite, how to connect in order to bring that, to cause that in all of humanity, to bring about a new era, to usher in a new era, an era of correction. Baal Salam writes that we are in the generation of the Messiah. Messiah is the Mashiach, is the force that pulls us from the will to receive into the will to bestow. And we are in it. We see how the world is entering a deeper and deeper crisis. So it turns out that we have no choice. We're chosen for it. We have to do it. We'll try to do it, you'll see how the world will soon discover that it needs you, that it is in a state of helplessness. They're already now in a state of helplessness, but now they are trying to somehow cover it up. Maybe we can continue doing things as usual, but you can't. So, a few more years,

0: You'll see that this situation will obligate us to look for some salvation. All sorts of problems, ecology, economics, everything. What can help us? Nothing. Instead of trying to change something around us, we have to change man himself. That's it. We've done enough. We chased our tail enough, but we didn't touch ourselves, address ourselves. Nothing is left for us to do except to correct men. And the method is here. We are learning it. We can organize the studies, the explanations, everything. You'll see how much Europeans, the whole world, would want to hear about what you know. Please.
1: Rav, perhaps you can elaborate a bit on what's happening with us right now in the process. For example, yesterday we had a very, very strong Heshivat Havarim. There was a lot of joy. To be honest, it was almost like it needed to be expressed. Like it was a lot of pressure to just put out the joy. It was, I think, completely new. And today, I will not say like there's a descent, but there's a bit of what the friend also asked about the sleepiness, and so it's a bit, becomes a bit muddy, like through the mud. And also during the lessons, you extend the musicians to just to elevate us, to give us force. So perhaps you can elaborate a bit on that, we can open our eyes a bit more what's happening here with us. And also what I like to know, if there is a moment for attack here, can we do something really to be more active in this process, not just to, well, you make interventions and we will just do the answering of the questions. Can we do like more proactive?
0: Look, I'm already old. I'm an old man. I've learned a lot. And all these things of ascents, descents, changes, was a truly a wonder for me. That you can't guarantee anything. Because you are in the upper hands, and there they don't.
2: There it's only about how to bring you to the end of correction as soon as possible. This is what this computer called the upper light does with respect to the general soul. The light works on it, and then each moment there's a new calculation. This is why from one moment to the next the situations can change from end to end. However, always, it is according to the rule that you are always elevated in sanctity and never lowered in sanctity. It is always towards the end of correction. That's it. So, you may cry, you may be happy, maybe you'll come to the lesson and you know and you understand and you feel and you're full of forces. Maybe you'll sit down completely powerless, cursing the whole world. These are states that we have to go through, and we have to learn from them. How, nevertheless, in each and every state that we get, we of course get it from the heavens, from the Creator. How can we, in each and every

0: state by connecting with the group, connect with the Creator who is inside of the group in the tightest possible manner. That's it. There is nothing else to do. And this is why I don't care what state they give me from the heavens. It's not important for me. What is important for me is only one thing. How can I actualize this situation in the best possible way? Go ahead.
1: Usted ha dicho cuando hablaba de la decena local como un punto.
0: Earlier, when you talked about the local 10 and said it's like a dot compared to the general 10 where you can see the details. So what happens with the prayer when I ask for my friends, how can I make my prayer be precise so that it can include all of the different parts from this new perspective? I don't think it's worthwhile for us now to engage in that. If you can pray for the friends, do it inside of the 10. Don't start to take out problems from the 10 and dropping them on the world 10. That way we'll confuse all of our friends. We don't need to do that. If I understood you correctly.
1: Maybe I speak English. Asking about the prayer. How can make my prayer more precise, more thick? Because when I pray for my ten, this is this pond. And when I pray for... And now, if you go inside this pond, I see all these tents. How can my prayers be more precise?
0: Yes, but you shouldn't extend your the specific problems of your ten into the bigger world ten. Don't do that. No. You are only going towards connection, only towards connection. You don't bring out deficiencies and pray for them. Rather, you only want to reach a broader, stronger connection. Anyone else? Maybe the women want to ask?
2: No.
3: Rav, la qualità di d'azione la realizza il singolo o la decina?
4: Quality of bestowal, is that 10 by the individual or by the 10?
0: Well, each one in the 10, as much as he is able to connect himself with the 10, then he can succeed. The 10 exists in a corrected form, however, none of the members of the 10 attains it. One who yearns for this corrected state where everyone is connected and he wants to be included there, he wants to keep that state, he attains and he can use it. Spirituality is built in such a way that anyone can use it to the extent that he is connected with spirituality. That's it. Even now, all the states exist, including Maltikun, the end of correction, everything. Go ahead, use everything. Enter this upper reality. Go ahead, it exists. That is, everything depends on the person who attains.
5: Shalom Rav, Amnon from Anglia.
4: Hello Rav. Amnon from the UK, I'll ask in Hebrew. We had a state in the previous lesson where we suddenly started to sing and dance and sing and dance. And also in the previous lesson, we sang and danced and sang and danced. And I found myself singing and dancing with all the friends and looking at everyone and feeling good. But I didn't remember to ask in that moment. I don't know if my huge friends remember to ask. Not I personally, I suddenly remembered that I have to ask. And then you asked, who wants to continue the lesson? Who wants to continue dancing? And I'm asking myself, do we need these songs and dances in order to be integrated? Or it's like a respite, a little rest along the way, because we can't push further ahead.
0: We need all the different states. We need to understand them, feel them, and all in all, summarize from them, get to the right bottom line, the right summary. When I go through all kinds of different states, they later disappear and then they come back. I have to accept it as a fact that I am being given to feel this way and see it from the heavens. The Creator opens up for me all kinds of different forms and I need to cope with them. I need to know what I'm doing. Let's say right now, the Creator is opening up for me a feeling that I am opposite a few hundred people who are in Europe and such people, and I'm talking with them and they want something from me. It is all just a display. This is how the Creator is presenting reality to me, and I need to respond to it, respond to this reality in a way that it is as close as possible to the right response. This is how we need to look at reality. So, as you are saying, I was jumping, I was singing, dancing, yes, no, everything is according to the situation. Try, however, to always be adhered with the Ten and with the Creator inside of the Ten as much as possible. Then you will never be wrong. There is no recommendation which is more concrete than that.
2: Rav, you just give the answer to Anupir to actualize the situation we're in or the state we're in. I didn't really, to best possibly actualize this. How can we help each other in this? How can we make this work? What can we really do? Or can't we do anything? I remember that many years ago in Rome, one of the first congresses, there was this low state and the friends brought it up from low to very high. And you said, if you work like this, you'll be there very, very soon. So what is this point? What can we do? What can we do right now then?
0: What do you need to do now? Try to connect as much as possible together. And see in this connection, in the center of this connection, there is your common soul, and work only for it, because the goof, the body dies, if not today, tomorrow, and you will later also see what the body truly is, if you will start to take care of the soul. Does it exist? Does it even have any life, any significance, etc.? We need to think only about that. How do we connect between us into a soul? Because our desires, if we will put them together, they are, give us precisely the feeling of the soul. That is the spiritual field in which the Creator exists. And That way we will already enter spiritual life. There are not many words for it. Next. Well, let's try a little bit more here, but seriously, if I feel that you're starting to come down to all kinds of questions, you know, then I'll just stop it. So, go ahead.
6: Buradaki herkes ve her şey sanki hayali gibi, yani benim bir parçalarım gibi hissediyorum her şeyi.
4: Rob, we are seemingly in a dream. I feel like everyone, like my, as if they're parts of me, like in a dream. It's as if everything will end if I correct myself. I feel like I don't know, where am I? What am I feeling? What does it mean that I'm having these feelings?
0: This is exactly what I meant. This is the kind of questions that I cannot answer because a person still does not have enough information. You simply need to study more. In the wisdom of Kabbalah, we have a very simple rule. People can ask questions that have to do, let's say, with 10th grade, but they didn't yet go through first grade. This is why they have to hold themselves back and study and study and study for a few years, gather and gather and gather more data. Then you will be able to ask. What you're asking now is completely, it seems completely impossible to compose such a question, even though it seems to you that you can, because you feel a lack, but this lack, you don't know it, you don't yet know it. So I cannot answer. Well, let's move on to the ladies. If you want to ask.
7: No.
0: Well, that's it, meaning you don't want to ask, you just want to...
8: Здравствуйте, дорогой Рав. Написано, что устремление к потребности отдавать приходит по мере...
4: Hello, dear Rav. It's written that the yearning for the deficiency to bestow comes when you decrease the taste in self-perception, but the ego resists it and there are obstacles along the way. How, through integration and incorporation, we can come to our vote in order to exploit the ego and come to a common request.
0: Only through connection, even though for a woman it is different than for a man, it's a lot harder. Each and every woman is a world of its own. She doesn't need connection with her friends, other women. She doesn't have that. A man needs that, he wants that. For him, the group, the society, friends, it's, you know, in each and every thing, everywhere, you have that. But a woman doesn't. She settles for having herself, and she usually does not tolerate other women next to her. That's nature. Now, we are talking about the fact that we have to go above nature. And here there is a question. The Creator revealed to a woman an inner psychological, spiritual state that is higher, more open, more revealed relative to the men. The men play in it like little children with, you know, like with soccer, all kinds of games of connection, right? Friendship, a woman does not. So she seemingly has a greater revelation of the desire, meaning a man, in order to reach that same will to receive, where he doesn't need anything, doesn't want anything, and the whole world, in a serious way to relate to the world this way, he may have to go through many steps.
7: But
0: But whichever way it is, a woman also must have connection. And here, there is no possibility to get some discount. Rather, those same essays, those same stages that Kabbalists write about, women have to study them and try to do them intense as much as they can. Meaning, it's not that they have to do it to the very last detail. No, that's for the men. But all in all, they do have to try to go through it. Please.
9: Рав, в первом отрывке к третьему уроку написано, что человек должен сделать выбор.
4: Rav, in the first excerpt in the lesson,
9: it says
4: that the Creator will appear to a person. And in the fourth excerpt, it says that through exercises in the ten, you can be rewarded with faith. It sounds like a profit, like something that you gain. Is faith a choice or a result of the work? How to make such a choice? How important is it in this process, the necessity to be in Chesed, grace, I guess.
0: Chesed, grace, what do you mean? What did you say in the translation?
4: To be in grace, in Chesed.
9: Здесь написано, как он милосердный, так и ты будь милосердный. Если ты
4: удостаиваешься веры, as you are merciful, so am I merciful. If you are rewarded with faith, the Creator calls on you to be merciful.
0: I'm not asking you to explain to me what it is, rather the word itself. Was it chesed?
4: Merciful, mercy.
0: So what is the question, in short?
4: The question is faith a choice?
0: It's hard for me to hear her. Go ahead.
7: Ну говори.
9: В первом отрывке к третьему уроку написано, что человек должен сделать выбор верить. 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
0: Of course, we have to work hard in order to reach faith. I have nothing else to say. Of course, I need to choose faith to reach it, the degree of Bina. I have nothing else to say. This state should be clear. Someone else?
7: Я с вами закончил. Все. Я извиняюсь.
10: Рав, на предыдущем уроке мы говорили о необходимости отменяться.
4: Рав, in the previous lesson we spoke about the necessity to annul before the friends, annul before the ten, annul before the group, annul before the entire world clee. I understand that this annulment before the world clee is simple because you feel the power that works there. You can annul before the ten because this is your daily work. But the Creator gives us trials, and in each and every degree, you begin to feel that someone from your friends, your woman friends, loses the greatness before which you can annul. How to hold on during that state? How to hold on to the state that your friend is great and that you have to annul before them? Because the feeling is That you're in the middle of an earthquake when your friend becomes lower than you, and the aftershock of that earthquake expands through the whole world clean. You begin to hear that your friend is in a state like yours. How to hold on to the state of greatness of the friend? Because it's harder to annul before the friend than before the world clean.

0: Look how the men ask. One sentence, one clear sentence. That's it. Go ahead. Tell me. I don't know what to answer.
1: Как мне отмениться перед товарищем, когда я не вижу его величия?
2: How should I annul before a friend when I don't see his or her greatness?
0: Well, that's all of our work. I don't see the friend as great, and I have to relate to him as to the greatest of the generation. This is all of our work. Yes? I have to do all kinds of calculations, all kinds of acting, playing, talk to others so that they will tell me about his greatness, etc., etc. And this way, everybody about everybody, because in the 10, everyone is like me. How can we, each one, raise the others? Only by talking about the greatness of the society, the greatness of the friends. But what greatness is there in them? There is no greatness. I build it specifically on top of the zero that I feel in the friend. So go ahead, anyone else?
3: Здравствуйте, дорогой Рав. У меня вопрос.
2: Hello, dear Rav. I have a question.
3: Сделать помощь в духовном.
2: How the disturbances in the corporeal world can become a help in the spiritual world?
0: When I take all of the disturbances, I connect them with the Creator who is sending them to me, so that upon all of the disturbances, I will bless Him and realize that He is sending them to me, so that I will discover His greatness. I will discover His care of me, His treatment of me. This is all of our work. Anyone else?
4: J'ai une question pour une amie qui est le suivant.
2: I have a question about a friend, for a friend.
4: Avec une dizaine, avec laquelle je me suis sentie très proche et très vite, en très peu de temps. Et en fait,
2: during the congress, I sat in a tent where I felt very close to her, in a very close, over a very close, very short time. Can I work with this 10 when I return back to my country?
0: That is, I am now in a 10, a specific 10 here during the Congress. How do I go back to my 10 following the Congress? You just come back, that's it. And you accept them, receive them, that they are great, they are a part of my soul, truly my soul. I need to first of all integrate in them and later in the whole entire world kli.
4: Comment je pourrais continuer avec cette dizaine? Comment pourrais-je travailler? Est-ce qu'il y a quelque chose de particulier?
2: Can I work with this 10?
0: With each and every 10 that I meet, that I integrate with, I work towards them as towards my soul. And indeed, there is no difference, because all of the 10s together are nevertheless my soul. So one time it is revealed this way, one time another way, but the whole world is my soul.
5: Hello.
0: Next.
6: How do we interact with the bigger kli?
2: How do we interact
6: on a regular basis?
5: Repeat, please.
6: How do we interact with the bigger kli, a kli bigger than our 10, like the European kli or the world kli? How do we interact with the kli on a regular basis?
0: How do we integrate with the European kli and then with the world kli on a regular basis? This is a very beautiful, good question, very actual. We need to build systems. systems of relationships, external ones, physical ones, and internal systems of relationships.

0: relationships between the tens, between the systems of dissemination and study and mutual concern. All of these things, however, don't confuse one with the other. Rather, it has to be organized in such a way that it will facilitate for us our spiritual work and not confuse us. So, we need to think about it. I don't know if in Europe there is any spiritual center of Bnei Baruch. There are many individuals, well, not that many actually, who are doing all kinds of works. They organize all kinds of things for us, but how do we build a spiritual center of Europe? That is, where are these, let's say, 10 or 15, I don't know how many people, men as well as women, who will be connected between them on a regular basis and will try to be the connection among everyone? That I don't know. You need to take care of it, all in all. Europe is you. Think about it. Talk about it. So, go ahead.
1: Почему, когда начинаешь молиться за других, очень быстро выскакивает эгоизм? И тогда после этого появляется...
2: Why, when you start to pray for the others, the ego jumps very quickly, and then you're left with a very unpleasant feeling of shame and a feeling of despair. What's happening inside of me? And why do we need the feeling of shame and despair?
0: We get all the feelings from the Creator, who apparently brings it to us for the sake of correction. We need to rise above these feelings, shame, despair, all kinds of such things. They always accompany us, because what do we have from the will to receive, if not to feel ashamed and to be despaired? These are results of our ego. Therefore, it will always be, and we will have more of it. However, only to the extent that we are adhered to the Creator and we can ascribe to Him all of these phenomena through adhesion with Him, in such a way we truly can be saved. And God forbid, don't disregard these feelings of despair, shame, and others. The Creator is sending them on purpose, and I have to accept them with love. So go ahead.
3: Ich möchte gern Eindrücke schildern von diesem Kongress bis heute. Ich war in drei verschiedenen.
2: I want to describe something that I saw in the Congress. I was in three different tents.
3: Russisch, Deutsch,
2: Hebrew, Russian, German.
3: Totaler Unterschied zu anderen Kongressen bis jetzt. Ich finde die Freundin.
2: And I find a huge difference in this Congress compared to other Congresses. People are fighting for every word. They are searching for the truth. Everyone are putting a huge effort, and I felt it was an important thing to mention. For me, that's the prayer. Not just above some God. That's the work we did here. It's those three groups that I've experienced. I imagine that also in other groups there is the same work that was done. I think it's amazing. It was very important for me to say it. L'chaim. Rav, I agree with you 100%. The first woman I agreed with completely.
4: Hello.
5: This is my first Congress.
4: Oh.
5: And I'm studying with CAPU. But before I came to the Congress, I had the feeling that that there is an urge to help Europe, to build the European CLI. But with the study of CAPU, I have my 10 there, but I also have my 10 here in Holland. So it gives me some confusion. Do I stay to work with my 10, or can I go to the Holland CLI? I'm a bit confused about this the last weeks. But I feel an urge to...
2: I didn't quite understand why you're so confused. What are you confused about? You have a 10 here and another 10 somewhere else?
5: Yeah.
2: Or what? I don't understand. I came to the Congress with a few of my students as a 10. And then during this trip, I took them as my 10. Now, in 2 days, I'm going back home. And I'm included there in my other 10. Later, maybe once a day, it's usually more, but let's say once a day, I connect to another 10 through the internet, yeah? So another 10, a different 10. And I'm included with these and with those. I'm nulling towards these guys and towards those. Why not? It's all my CLI. Just as we read about it, there's only one soul in the world. So we take a certain 10, this or this or that. It's not a holy thing. You can be in several of them together, except... You shouldn't look down at one 10 because you're in another 10. For me, it doesn't interrupt me, doesn't disturb me in this way. So it's not too bad. You should be included with the 10 that is here. I think everyone is like that. You'll get back home, and then you'll be included in that 10. Be well. These principles are very important.
6: We are from Bulgaria, and we have a question from the last lesson. If you are in a 10, does it mean that you come out of yourself?
2: If I'm in a 10, I'm trying to come out of myself and integrate in them as if the I is not present. Zero. I annul completely there. That's it. It's like throwing a teaspoon of sugar into hot tea. That sugar dissolves. That's how I want to be included in the 10.
7: Hola, Rab. Mi pregunta es, el estado de Mesías...
6: Hello, Rav. My question is, the state of Messiah, is that the beginning of correction when we will attain this state of the Messiah? Will it be permanent or will we have ascents and descents in that state?
2: The state of Messiah, Mashiach, is a period of time, an era where everyone begins to be pulled towards the end of correction. Everyone. It's the time we're in. Some are drawn like us forward. Something is pulling us, and there are those that receive a push from behind by the suffering that's pushing us. Mashiach from the word limshoch. To pull. It's a force that pulls all of humanity towards the end of correction. That's why it's called Mashiach. Messiah. When we finish the corrections, that force that pulls will stop existing. Simple. And of course there will be no more ascents and descents. Everything will be a constant state, rest, forever. It's boring, no?
7: Gracias.
2: That's it, ladies. Any more?
6: Hello, Rav. Again, hello from Bulgaria. In order to reach connection in the 10, do we have to connect with the big 10 of the whole world?
2: Yes. Also, now, let's say she's asking, he's asking, they're asking, so on and so forth. I'm trying to connect to them. I'm trying not just to answer you, and that's it. I'm trying to connect with the people who are asking. You can come to many connections, and it's all I restore. I don't know. I correct my soul. That's why it's recommended to really participate, integrate with every person who's asking about corrections. Another question?
6: The question again. Do we have to reach a full connection in our 10 in order to reach connection in the general world 10?
2: Yes, and together with that, for sure, along the way, you'll feel the need to come out a wider 10 and not be satisfied with your personal 10. Because the kli of each 10 and the general kli is all of humanity. Until all of humanity will be corrected as 1 10, there will be no correction.
7: Rav, every lesson we try to unite with different 10. It's hard. We're going through our languages, and after every lesson we're making connection with our local 10, and still feeling it's not enough. What can we do more?
2: What's not enough?
7: We can do more effort. What can we do more to make this unity stronger?
2: We need to connect with everyone, to look with love, to see everyone with love, to see them all as part of the soul. It doesn't matter what you don't want or want. We're all parts of one soul, all of humanity. Especially us, who each have a spark that is already connected, tied to the purpose of creation, meaning we are already in a straight line, connected to the goal. And humanity is not. To the extent we connect between us and march towards that goal, humanity behind us will also feel itself connected to it. That's how we need to aim ourselves.
4: Рав, добрий вечір. На прошлому році ви задали вопрос для семінара. В чому різниця, коли я анулюю себе перед одним?
6: Рав, in the previous lesson you asked the question, what is the difference between annulling before one friend and annulling before the 10? And we were not able to reach a common opinion. Can you clarify this question? What is the difference?
4: На прошлому році ви задали вопрос.
6: Again, in the previous lesson, you asked in the workshop, what is the difference between annulment before a single friend and annulment before the 10? So, what is the difference in the annulment?
2: The difference between annulling towards one friend and annulling towards the 10, or several 10s, or all of humanity, is a difference of the quality of my spiritual work. What's the difference between a person who knows a little bit and someone who knows more and more and more? The number of details he can take into consideration in order to calculate something. On that is written, the wise person can see the future because I know what might come out of the situation because I have many details in my hand. And I control it. That's why the more you can connect those details to the goal. That's it?
8: Sevgili Rav, bu bir tiyatro, insanlar yerine kuvvetleri tasvir et, Avrupa ve tüm kuvvetler içinizde dediniz. Bu kuvvetler nelerdir? Nasıl tasvir ederim? Ve bunları nasıl düzene sokarım?
9: Dear great Rav, you said that this is a theater. Instead of people, we need to define these forces. Everything is inside of us. In this case, I just wanted to ask, what are these forces? And how can I order these forces inside of me?
2: We can't arrange any forces inside of us. We can't do anything except for yearning for the Creator, and He's organizing, arranging everything according to our work, according to our yearning. To Him, He arranges all the forces that are working in us. He arranges them from the beginning. The Creator creates all the situations we find ourselves in, both our personal and general situations. He is doing everything. The calculation is all His. If we want any of it to change and change for the benefit of our correction, we simply need to connect between us more and connect to Him. That's it. I need to connect to the 10, and in the 10 to the Creator who is in its center. And if I do it, and I have another opportunity to connect to a bigger 10, I can also connect there. But this is something you have to learn, how to be connected to my 10 in order to, together with it, to connect to bigger 10s. In a more precise resolution, but only in the connection between us, when we come to greater and greater connection, we can change our fate and all the forces that are descending on us. Only that. The rest, you know what, you see what humanity is doing. Everyone wants to change their faith, the reality. Nothing will come out of it. Nothing is coming out of it. It's clear. Only connection.
10: Leagid baboke chazdech, leagid.

0: We heard that everything is our soul, and we want to continue searching for the inner contact with the upper light inside the right connection between us. Now that Rav spoke during the lesson, I remembered a picture, when we were kids, we would sometimes play with a magnifying glass with the sun when you try to concentrate the rays until it lights a fire. So I thought how we in Bnei Baruch throughout the year take the magnifying glass and always put it on a different circle in order to reach a more subtle revelation, a deeper revelation of the Creator inside of it. And if in the previous Congress the magnifying glass was on our basic unit, which is the 10, now we're moving the magnifying glass to something that is actually a group of 10s. Then in the big convention in February, we will put the magnifying glass on the whole world. Kli is one big 10 whose center is here in Israel. I've taught us now all kinds of principles that we will try to use to help each other to understand them, to internalize them. And the purpose of this Shabbat is to switch gears in our preparation toward the Regional Congress in October. Even its name, Regional Congress, is something that is still not clear to us, not scrutinized. What's important, though, is that we search together how to take the magnifying glass and place it on a collection of tens, on a greater connection than the level of the ten. And also to be in a common prayer that the Creator will open our eyes to understand how from every gathering we find a special taste, a flavor. The King is glorified in the King's in the multitude of people, a special revelation of the Creator that will enable us to take the life of each one, each region, and all of us to a more advanced place spiritually, so we can receive within it the next generation of friends, students, new tens that can join us and give us additional strength until, as I've said, we too will feel that all created beings are our soul. And in the connections of love between us, we reveal the Creator and give Him contentment. So everything that I've said will clothe in us. So this discussion will take us to the next gear. And what we want is that during the scrutinies and the searches, we will simply ask the Creator to open our eyes in terms of how to work correctly. No one really knows what is right, what is not so right. But if we come closer and pray, we will discover.
1: The purpose of the Congress, like the whole purpose, is connection. But on the way to connection, we go through all kinds of states, and one is incorporation. Like I've mentioned, in this Congress, we want to incorporate. The principle is that I have to meet with friends beyond my ten. So from here, there really is a bit of confusion with the word regional. We still didn't find a better term, but regional can be a big Congress, let's say in the United States or for Russian speakers in Tbilisi, where friends gather. It's beyond a region. It's more of a language. And obviously, it's beyond my own tent. Friends decided to gather, many tents together, in order to incorporate, and then each one reaches his own tent and brings his inspiration. There's friends that decided within the country to divide into a few groups because it's a big country. That's also regional, we can call it local, but still, it's beyond my tent. because in the same city, there could be a few tents. So just in order for there not to be a confusion, let's call this something beyond my ten. My ten, it's clear. I meet with them once a week. We had a tense congress. So here it's something bigger. Like Oren said, with a magnifying glass, it could be a few tents. It could be a few hundred people. The main thing is that I go through an incorporation. And to sit like we're sitting now, we might feel it less, but there's people that, like we sit here every day, for them, it might be once a year. So that's the purpose.
2: Clip number 2, please.
1: Imagine that you're taking a magnifying glass and you see things that earlier you... Let's say you see a point on a white page, a point, you take your glasses, put them on, and you see, oh, it's not a point, it's something bigger, it's maybe it's a little animal, maybe it's a bug. You take a magnifying glass, you see, oh, yeah, this is... it's a biological creature, it has... legs, it has everything a small animal has, and you start studying it, you can put it under a microscope and learn even more and more. And from a little point, you had no relation to it. As much as you amplify it, increase it, times 10, times 100, times 1,000, and so on, to that extent, you have a scrutiny about that object. That's how we learn about the Creator. The more we increase our vessel, so when He's revealed in a bigger vessel, He's revealed in a higher resolution. I can learn all the details. I can learn the character, the behavior, in all kinds of forms. That's what coming out of my own ten, my small ten, into a bigger connection gives me. That's why it's written, in the multitude of the people is the king's glory. The bigger the people, the bigger the nation, the Creator can be revealed there in a more intense, powerful manner. Also in the details and also in the intensity. He can't be revealed in a small force. And also, a force that isn't made of a lot of contradicting qualities. It can't. But we need a vessel to discover. White light also isn't white light. If you start learning about it, you see it's made of seven colors. Then you see, no, it's not seven, it's millions of colors in different frequencies and all kinds of connections there are there. Meaning, the matter is to be more precise. The number of parts that upon them you divide this phenomena not called creator, has many parts. Like for us, it's an endless number, infinite number, like we learn in the shattering of the vessels in the world of Nikudim, and later on in the sin of the tree of knowledge, in the breaking of the soul, the breaking of Adam Rishon, that the parts descend and fall and more fall apart until they reach a state that we are in a generation of the final breaking and rising back for correction.
0: Yeah, Rav gave us a principle here. The king is glorified in the multitude of the people. We know, and Rav always gives this example, that when we go deeper into a topic, it becomes more complex. Like a person who comes to the hospital, the cleaner tells him, it's no problem, it's a surgery and that's it. And you ask a professor, he says, well, you have this option, that option. We don't really know, but we're going to try this, try that. This is reality. So when things become more complex, it's much more difficult to explain them. But we will still try to do it because it's the first time we're doing a regional congress. So what does it mean, regional? As Michael defined before, it's not a 10 and it's not the world kli. It is something greater than a 10 because we want to glorify the king in the multitude of people. Now, the teams that work, the social team that's working here in Petah Tikva, and the teams in the various places are all saying, wait a minute, what's the purpose? Why do we need to do this? What's the purpose? So, in general, again, the king is glorified in the multitude of people. We want the 10 to be incorporated with something greater than the 10. Why? Because we know that since COVID, we've shed our local identity. We've become tents. Many of us are in virtual tents. Some of the virtual tents, yes, who have been studying with us for 7 years, have never met. They have this completely virtual identity. And we know that the local identity has a very strong power. And we want to revive it. So it's not only the king is glorified in the multitude of people, we also want each person to sympathize with his own region, his own the place where he lives, and also to be able to welcome, to accept all the friends from our area that we don't know because we've never met them beyond the box in our vote system. We also see it here in the community of students here in Israel that sometimes we get together. Suddenly we see someone who's been studying virtually and he says, it's so great to see you all. So we want friends to experience, as many friends as possible to experience it all over the world. Additionally, we need to understand that our gatherings are different in their geographical locations. You can't compare South America with Israel or, I don't know, Siberia, Taiga, all those vast areas with smaller areas. So each region has its own uniqueness. When we consulted with the heads of languages, so we know it's not only on a basis of a region, but also on a basis of language. So we call it a regional congress. It's not a local congress. There's no connection between, for example, in Petah Tikva, you have dozens of tens, men and women, that for a long time worked separately, although the men meet every morning at the morning lesson here in the study hall. At the same time, both men's tents and women's tents were focusing on their own work internally, not on working with other tents. There are groups in Israel that are a little bigger, like Haifa, for example. There too, each tent concentrated for years now on working with it in its own. There are smaller tents like Vadim, Katsarin, tents that are unique to their locality. What do we want? We want each tent to experience its region as much as possible. Friends that are incorporated with each other. In Russian, for example, we said there are regions. You can say there's a Moscow group, right? A very big group with a lot of history behind it. But there we want the identification, the sympathy, to be more by language. So each region stands on its own. What is common to all? The regional congress is a congress where we have a chance to incorporate with more chants on the basis of the king is glorified in a multitude of people, but not on the level of the world convention. Not everyone in one place, but in our region. That's the idea. Now we will read exit number 4, and then we will hear. Exit number 4 says this. The greatest wonder about this wisdom is the integration in it. All the elements of the vast reality are incorporated in it until they come into a single thing. The Almighty who contains them together. What I would say with the inclusive, meaning we incorporate, but when we add the greater to it, it's called with inclusive. Let's watch clip number 3.
1: If I saw with these glasses, let's say I saw the number 1, then I put glasses times 10 or times 100, so I take off the ones that were before. I can't have the both of them. That's how it is in everything. The computer, if you increase your font or something, same thing. You already go to a different perception, to a different state. Just don't be afraid. That by this, you're letting go of your previous form. It isn't, there's no such thing. You are in a previous state, only in a greater, better resolution. You've increased the previous state 10 times more or 100 times more, and not anything else but that. But you must be in the same 10, but along with that same 10, now you incorporate in a bigger 10, which, let's say, it's the European group. That's how it'll be. But from this, you'll get... Now, we're incorporating with a lot of opinions and thoughts and desires and all these things. You'll go back home, and you won't feel as if it affected you, but your perception, your relation has changed very much because you incorporated with great deficiencies, different kinds, and it belongs to your soul. And it affected you. It advanced you.
0: Atilas, you incorporated with great different deficiencies that belong to your soul, and it will influence your advancement. So now let's scrutinize in a workshop how the incorporation with friends in the world strengthens my 10. By what the incorporation with friends in the world or in Israel strengthens my 10. 6 minutes.
1: Every friend with his uniqueness can bestow upon me and influence me, and that impression comes back to the 10. So we have to take advantage of all the forces and all the friends and all the different places as much as possible to get impressions from one another in all kinds of forms and to see how it strengthens us towards our own 10.
0: Yeah, basically we have to remember our purpose. Our goal is to draw reforming light. It is to incorporate in the vessel. What does it mean? It means to feel things, to collect deficiencies in order to come with these deficiencies and draw the light or pray. Now, and that's the purpose, and you meet with other people, you're impressed by them, you feel different things. Here, you need to search for the deficiency for connection in order to raise it. That's how I feel.
1: There's a higher purpose. like Rav said, restoring the soul of Adam Rishon, restoring it, correcting it. And there are all kinds of elements in this process, which are a 10, an area, a country, world kli. The 10 isn't the goal, and the region isn't a goal, there's a higher goal, and every time, because we're still dependent on time and place, we have to work on some different elements in this correction. In the end, we'll feel how everything is one, but I guess this is how we have to work in this state.
0: Every incorporation of this kind strengthens us, brings us more greatness, more importance, more connections that we discover in the world kli.
1: The greater the resolution. We gave a few examples of a very strong lesson. Greater quality. The more you can expand your vessel and work with the 10, work with the few 10s, work with the regional congress, or work with all of humanity. It's the difference in quality that we really have to reach how the whole humanity is 110. But it's easier to work in the 10, and we work in our 10 on a daily basis. It's daily work where we follow all the rules, annulling and so on. But it's all the same rules after all.
0: As Gilad said, the king is glorified in a multitude of people. That's the purpose of the Congress. So we see that there's an influence of the environment. If it's a strong environment around the 10, it influences the 10s. And there are different ways to connect. We need to use everything we can, everything that helps us connect in the 10. And we see every morning lesson that we're not seated alone. There are other 10s around us, and that always gives us inspiration and strength, and we have to use it.
1: To complete the final goal, we need that all people of the world to reach it. And the place we are, we still can't see it. That's why we have these exercises. Just as Rav explained with the glasses, we are always trying and wanting to expand our observation to see the resolution as size, or it doesn't exist in spirituality, but we want to expand, and you can't expand without incorporation, just like a person on his own can't even listen to what Kabbalists say. Same thing, we need as tens to start working or strengthening this muscle, what we have in the small society and warrant from it to a bigger society, till we really succeed in reaching the full resolution of the big picture, that the glory of the king is into multitude of the people.
0: All the expansion and the growth are by incorporation with other deficiencies, other desires, other yearnings, the goal of the Creator. And there is another opportunity to incorporate with the deficiencies of the world kli, all the friends. We're going to be with them together and strengthen each other in this. And we bring these deficiencies into the inner nucleus, which is the 10.
1: Okay, friends, so we want to speak a bit about the structure of the convention. We already talked about it, but as we know, we have to internalize it and understand it and understand what's happening. So we made slides. Let's start with the schedule. As I've said, the schedule is holy. It'll focus us. So if we can see the first slide, it'll be easier to understand it. So, the name of the Congress, whoever didn't see it, is Awakening from Below, the World Kabbalah Congress, October 2026. So, the pattern, it's like a sandwich. It's easy to remember. Local, world, local. Local, regional, whatever is easier for you to say. So we have local, global, local. So from 8 a.m. to 3 p.m. we're at local time. From 3 p.m. to 6, we are all together in a global time. From 6 to 8:30, well, it might go later in some places, we are in local time, meaning we're going to come back to local time. If, let's say, let's take Petach Tikva, or I don't know, any congress in Germany or Tbilisi. So if I start at 8 a.m., so from 8 till 3, we are in our local time. We have our workshops that we're going to go through together. We have our common time, like today in Shabbat. We are going to build our local schedule. Maybe we're going to want to go for a walk because we're next to nature. Maybe we're going to scrutinize things about dissemination in our area. Maybe we'll decide to scrutinize things that will help us connect as an area. Maybe we'll choose specific lessons by Rav that are important for us to learn about them and go deeper in them, to have workshops, activities, a meal, to prepare it together. This is our local regional time, and we are building it. Just like we built the 10 Congress, we're also going to build our regional Congress. This is how we're going to be till 3. At 3, we're connecting to 3 common hours with all the world Kli. And here we're going to go through content that is mutual to all of us. It's not unique to us, it belongs to the whole world Kli. When we are done with that time at 6, again, we're going to go back to local time, a meal, a culture evening, any regional content that we will decide about. That's how it's going to be for 3 days. The same exact pattern. Now, let's see the world time itself between 3 to 6. We're going to go zoom in with the magnifying glass. So let's see the next slide. What's happening there? There, 3 to 3:30, we'll be together in our tent. That means that at that time, even if I personally am going to be in Mexico, Michael and Avi will be in the United States,

0: Then Oren will go to the groups, the Coca will probably be in France maybe, and we're gonna go between all tens. Friends are gonna go through tens around the world. At that time, I'm not incorporating with the friends that I met with. I'm not with the friends from Mexico. At that point, I stop and I connect on Zoom or the Ovut system or any other way that's right for us. Virtually, I connect to my friends in my tent. I don't disconnect from them. I connect. We talk. We incorporate. We exchange impressions at that point in time. Afterwards, from 3:30 to 4:15, warm-up event, warming up the hearts, where we will prepare ourselves. It'll be like a Yeshivat Chaverim with a lot of music and excerpts. An event that the meaning is to open the heart for the whole world. Then 4:15 to 4:45, we're going to have a world lesson. With Rav, workshops, and at the end, from 5:45 to 6, we're going to summarize in the 10. I'm going to go back to my 10 and incorporate with them, meaning the 10 is the connection point from the region to the world. In the middle is the 10th time we have together. So every day, a different group, a different region will give that time. The first day, Petach Tikva will give us that lesson. The next day, the friends from North America will take that part, that whole strip. And the third day, the friends from Tbilisi, the Russian speakers, they will give us that lesson. Why those groups? Because they have the technical abilities to do it. There's a lot of friends will be there, and also every part, a different group there will give us that part. And it's not the same friends, and they're already preparing. On behalf of content, so we are going according to the order, the Rabash article, the order of the assembly. So the first day, we're going to build the importance of society. We're going to speak about the praise of society. The meaning is to awaken a desire to participate, to take responsibility on building our society. The second day, according to the order, we go deeper into the deficiency. We want to build the day gradually through all those scrutiny. We want to build a common prayer. And in the third day, we want to go in, to go out with happiness and gratitude and the end in perfection. So that's the content strip of the Congress Awakening from Below.
1: And in addition to the Congress schedule, we'll have our own 10 time for the 10. People will disperse to all kinds of places in the world, but in the end, each one must remain connected to the innermost place, and which is connected directly with the Creator, which is his 10. So there will be time slots dedicated to seeing how the 10 is a part of the complete Kli, how we constantly return to it. We'll set times during the day in the schedule. There is time for the tens to get together and do our own activities, just like at the tens convention. And in general, by exiting, going to different places, we'll be able to see the different shades and the wealth, the richness that we have in the tens in the world, and incorporate and bring it back into my own ten. But the most important is, let's talk about it in a workshop. Let's scrutinize how to maintain the spirit of the ten and the connection in the ten during the regional congress. How to maintain the spirit of the ten and the connection in the ten during the regional convention. 6 minutes.

0: as a 10?
1: I think these are general questions. If we ask what is the spirit of the 10, I don't know if everyone will say the same thing. So I think it's a scrutiny, I think. It's a scrutiny we need to do. What is the spirit of the 10? I think I can't bring anything else because I come from within the 10. So these things are scrutinies. Just like we're learning new forms, what I bring, we have to remember that the goal is to collect impressions and create a soup where everyone brings his own thing and we come out with something.
0: As much as we want to strengthen our region, so the 10 has to become even stronger.
2: That
0: the structure of the 10 has to strengthen even more in order to strengthen the region even more. That's our root that always needs to be to work on wholeness, that it won't fall apart. Otherwise, we won't be able to go to help the region advance. That's what has to be the intention all the time.
1: I heard in the lesson now that Rav said you have to be in your 10 and with your 10 incorporate in a bigger 10. So let's ask the Creator to help us implement this broader connection. And we'll succeed.
0: On one hand, we need as a 10 to strengthen all the 10s around us, the whole region. On the other hand, I think we'll have a challenge. At least two friends are going to overseas congresses, Iran and Udi, so we have to think how to keep the 10 in such a state when we're not together physically, so how we can keep our 10. First of all, the inner connection, whether the friends may be, and then we'll be able to pass that connection to everyone in the Congress. Just like in the corporeal world, we have to bring that spirit that will take place in the Congress. And just like the sunlight that raises heat, we need in our preparation to bring light that works on us, to pray, to ask, and for us to be ready with a vessel to work in the bigger structure, then we'll be able to, even if we're individuals here in the study hall, so we'll keep the spirits of the whole ten. That's all in the preparation.
3: I think we and most of the friends, because they simply live in the 10 all day, every day, the spirit of the 10 lives, and you're really living and operating and breathing and living from the 10. Hence, I don't have any question about it here. That's who you bring to the 10, it's your 10. And you're coming to incorporate with anyone who comes with the charge of his 10. And that's how we create the expansion.

0: expansion of our vessels.
1: Yeah,
0: every friend has the spiritual force of the entire ten. And what he leaves this ten and incorporates and comes back. So all these forces, until we start feeling the one soul.
2: Okay,
0: friends, now we want to open it up for questions and answers on all kinds of topics. Naturally, we're trying to do a new thing here, just like anything else that's new. When it's new, there are all kinds of contemplations and questions. So we're inviting anyone who has a question to raise their hand here in the hall, and anyone in the world who wants to ask, put your question mark up on any topic related to the regional congress. Yalos,
3: please.
4: About the local content, are there any guidance, something that we're expecting the region to do, or everyone does just whatever they want?
0: Excellent question. This afternoon, we called it a regional Shabbat and regional Saturday. It's the pilot where every region, just like they're going to be gathering in the Congress, more or less, will be gathering today in the afternoon or tomorrow in North America. Soon, our department heads and community leaders will present it. And in this structure, they're going to build together the structure of the Congress. It's not that someone's kind of dropping it on us. Just like in the 10th Congress, no one told you to do it this way or another way. There are clear boundaries. There's a general line, a spirit that we're operating by. But this is the time where each region will decide what is right and good and important for them to scrutinize, to talk, to study, to do. And that's the time that's what will take, that's what will transpire this afternoon.
4: The time of the tents, do we determine the tents content in our social time?
0: Yes, the idea, we contemplated about it a lot. We carry the 10 in our heart every moment, wherever we go, no matter where we are. There will be friends that will travel to regional gatherings, meaning they won't be physically with our 10, because probably not the whole 10 can go. There will be friends who have a physical 10, but some of them went to strengthen certain regions, meaning again, they won't be physically with their 10. And there will be other cases. There are all kinds of varied cases that are not unified here. So theoretically, you can say that the 10 is always in my heart. We thought that we need to also give it a specific time, just like a TENS meeting, where there's a regular time in the day. During that time, all the TENS in the world, wherever they are, no matter if you traveled or you didn't, you're with your 10 physically or not, we'll connect each 10 within it. We'll convene, connect on Zoom, on Galaxy, in any possible way that, like Gilad said, and do what they want. They can read an article, they can do a workshop, they can be silent, they can think. I don't know. Each 10 will decide on their own, just like they decide today. No one asks you, you don't ask anyone what to do during your 10 Zoom meetings during the day. You do what you think is right, and it's not necessarily what the Ashkelon 10 does, for example. And that's fine, but it'll happen at the same time. And this is under the responsibility of the 10 to take care of, just in short.
4: Can we have more of that time? Because I have a feeling that a half an hour won't be enough.
0: About that recommendation, tens that want more, before the Congress or after the Congress, you're invited to meet. We're starting at 8 a.m. You can come earlier. Before the Congress schedule starts, the hours we put by the way, that was Israel time, each according to their time. If you want to open the day with your 10, just like you have 10 Zoom meetings during the day, you can do it. Yeah, so we said it's when it starts with a 10 or it ends with a 10, but there's also breaks during the Congress. There's no problem. I'm in the Zoom now. Let's get up wherever you are in the world. Let's incorporate. But the Congress has a goal, and it's a regional goal, and that's why there's points of time for the 10.
4: I can say about my 10 is my soul. I can also say that Petach Tikva is my soul and the whole world. It's easy to say. But really, that this exit of the 10, this incorporation, this is the plate we can feel more of a necessity for help from above. Meaning, well, where does salvation come from? How will we do it? So that's lacking in the topic of the Congress, that it will lead us to the solution, because that's the main issue right now. The incorporation of really where will it come from? So maybe that topic, there has to be a, not the matter of the incorporation or how it happens in practice, that's not what we have to aspire to.
0: The topic of the Congress is awakening from below. That's okay. The topic of the Congress. That's what we know.
4: We wanted to ask, except for the regional topic, is the purpose to incorporate between tents. But that really is the purpose. And if yes, how is that expressed? Meaning, let's say we're meeting in a certain area, a few tents, and let's say part came, part didn't, maybe part are on duty, part went somewhere else. Now, when we sit here, we're sitting 4 to 5 friends next to us, another 4 to 5 friends, or are we all coming, mixing between everybody, sitting together, connecting a few tents together, doing workshops, lesson, and so on? That's not so clear where that is going towards.
0: Yes, that's correct. We talked about this. We're incorporating with our region, meaning we're sitting, meaning 2 or 3 in my tent, we're coming and we're sitting with other friends from other tents from the area. We're mixing. Especially, maybe here it's easy for us in Petach Tikva, because anyway, I'm sitting next to my friend every morning. But there's friends in the world who are only virtually connected. Most of the friends in the world are virtually, and suddenly they're meeting now in some place, let's say in Tbilisi or some other place in the world. And so what? In essence, they'll mix up and separate each other? No. So they'll probably sit with each other, with those who are from the same ten and are meeting physically, together with other people from the area. The idea is to incorporate, but not to isolate yourself from your ten. There's no purpose of isolating yourself from your tent, but together with your friends in the tent, you're sitting together with friends from other tents. And actually, this incorporation, the very sitting like that, the workshops, the work on content together, also everything around it. Also, everywhere we'll prepare the food and we'll go on walks and do what else that there's a great diversity of actions, maybe new things that will come from different places. And all that in order to incorporate with one another. The answer, in short, we're not distancing from our 10 on purpose, but together with the members of our 10, we're incorporating with other 10s.
4: I got a question from a friend from the United States saying she can't physically come to the Congress. And there's a lot of friends that probably won't be able to come physically. So the question is, if you can incorporate virtually in the same area, or is it only physically? The question is, yes, you can incorporate virtually with your region. Every region will have a broadcast for the region. If there's a big gathering in the States and I can't come there and I belong to that region, so technically I was supposed to go there, so I'll be able to connect on Zoom or whichever way to connect to the region and incorporate with them virtually.
0: Good morning, friends. Can we use this regional Congress to bring friends who have been distanced and are from the region and are not incorporated in tents to bring them in also?
4: Yes, of course. We always one that, like every Congress, it's an opportunity, it's a Congress. As we said, the King's glory is in the multitude of the people. We know about it, that there's many friends that either left but didn't really leave, but they're in a bit of a distance. Maybe it was difficult for them, maybe they went through all kinds of things with themselves, but they're with us and they want to come, so it's great that they come. Let them come, and we'll hug them and love them.
0: We heard from Rav, just like sugar in a cup of tea melts and disappears, that's how each of us needs to incorporate and disappear in the ten, right? And is there also a matter here of, in the regional congress, to also come and disappear inside the region? There's also friends that I don't always see every day, and at last we have a chance to meet. So do I need to give them the emphasis and the attention, or to really disappear in the whole region like one soul without making some kind of distinguishments between everyone?
4: There are no differences between everybody. I'm coming to my region, all right? I came. My purpose is to strengthen the friends in the Congress. I have a 10. I hold them in my heart. I connect to my friends. I incorporate with the friends. We have workshops together. We connect. We sing just like every other Congress. Cup of tea, yeah, sugar that melts. That's an individual thing. Each one should do it the way they understand, the way they heard of. But there is no limitation. There aren't friends. You asked if they're friends this way or that way. All the friends are our friends of the world group, of the world kli, whether they speak the language or not. It doesn't matter. We are all friends, and we're divided into working in tens, and that's great. They also have tents. The idea is simple. I'm going to a region to bring forces into my tent. I'm not going there in order to exchange the structure of my tent. The place of the work is still the tent. The Congress ends. I'm going to go back to my tent, and let's hope with more forces in order to connect with the friends in the tent. And this way, every friend in the world. Okay? French too, please.
2: Merci, mes chers amis du Kli Mondial et les grands amis de Petah Tikva.
0: Thank you, dear friends, World Kli, and the great friends from Petah Tikva.
2: Nous avons besoin de vos conseils pertinents.
0: We are in parts of Africa, and we need your advice in relation to this part of Africa, so that we will be able to fulfill this dream of this regional congress here, which for us will be something very important, Nechaim. But we didn't hear the question.
4: If I understand correctly, the friend said in Africa, because of the great distances, so part of the regional efforts won't happen. So have it virtually the best way you can. We understand that there are places that the distances are so big that it's hard for the friends to meet. So whoever can, meet physically, whoever can't, meet virtually and connect to that place virtually. We don't have much time. I'm sorry. We'll have more questions about it. We want to tell you about something special that's happening today. This afternoon, everywhere in the world and in Israel, there's going to be a regional Shabbat, also here in Petah Tikva. We're going to gather men and women. Everybody is invited. More the women, but everybody's invited. Everywhere in the world, we're going to start building our regional congresses. So you want to hear from a few friends who are active and leading the process. Let's start, first of all, here, Oded, then Boris. Oded is going to tell us about, Leo is going to tell us about North America, and so on.
0: All right, friends, I'll start from the end. It's really, really, really important that every friend in North America, all the English speakers, also the Russian speakers, but also all those who are in North America, will make an effort to be today in the lesson. For some of you, it's going to be early in the morning, but make the effort because together we're about to actually build the Congress. Like Fran said here, this Congress won't build itself. We are making it. And in the meeting today is really going to make a certain kind of follow the structure, the big structure of the Congress, but in a smaller, focal way. We'll divide it into three parts. We'll talk about the greatness of the society, what this kli that we forgot about a little bit. We'll kind of bring it up a little bit, then we'll open up for a deeper scrutiny what we can achieve from this Congress that maybe is more than what I can attain in the 10. What's the potential here? The Creator didn't just give us the opportunity for no reason. So let's do that together, and then we'll enter the scrutiny of the content itself, what activity we will do, where we will want to be, how much time, with who, how, all of that we will make for ourselves. And in the end, we'll come out with wholeness, with greatness. We'll pray that the Creator gives us all the forces to be together in the Congress physically in 3 months. So please come. It's a must that we will all put our power into this activity, into this action.
4: Thank you, Russian speakers. We have a similar story. We're going to meet on Zoom today and start talking about it. There's a lot to scrutinize, what content we're going to choose, how we're going to meet. So we'll meet on Zoom today.
0: Another unique thing is that the groups in Israel are also meeting today. So then tell us a little bit of what's going to happen.
4: Good morning, friends. So we have another opportunity that the Creator is giving us to lift our head a bit from the 10, from the inner work that we're doing with our 10, and to start giving our hearts to get to meet the friends from Ashkelon in the area. There are 60 or 70 people that will watch the lesson together. Whoever can come, and many will come, so that'll be great. Whoever can't, so we'll incorporate in the Alvut system with us. Along with that, obviously, we'll have a meal. Again, it's something we didn't do for many years, to start moving this process, to move this cart ahead. And just like this, we build a community that will be able to truly receive and hug all the friends that have gathered during the years. What else can I say, friends? May we be blessed with the Creator's help for this process, and a big L'chaim to everybody.
0: L'chaim, Ronen, thank you very much. Two things. First of all, there will be no broadcast this afternoon. Every group in each region will be doing their region in Zoom. Another question that was sent to us from Israel, at least, virtual groups that are scattered around the country. Every friend will go to his region. If I'm a friend that lives in Ashkelon, but I'm in a virtual group, the Ashkelon group will invite us to them, to the area. If I live in Haifa, so the group that's concentrating things in Haifa, the Haifa group will invite me to them, to their Congress. So besides the 10th time in the Congress, I'm just like in every other place in the world. I go to my area, to my region.
4: Yeah, friends, there's many things we still wanted to do, but no time. So again, today, local regional Shabbat. Today here, the social team will give us our local Shabbat. There's also going to be a meeting here tomorrow evening in Petah Tikva. So the social team is leading the Congress in Petah Tikva. But everything will be happening in Israel. The groups will be meeting and around the world. Also, in the Spanish speakers will meet, and in Europe. So really, we're doing a special activity that's happening everywhere separately, but it's happening at the same time together, and we'll end with a song.
3: ישמחו השמיים ותגל הארץ ישמחו

0: שלום חברים, אנחנו נמצאים.
1: Hello friends, we are in a special Saturday, special Shabbat that is all special and unique in preparation for our regional congress. This morning we're going to watch lesson number 4 from the Global Kabbalah Convention in Bulgaria from November 2019. The topic of the lesson is the benefit from going out to the world 10 expansion and constriction. Rav talked about this incorporation that the friends talked about in the preparation. Now it's a more expansive space, and a whole region gives us the power, the impression, gives us new discernments with which we return and reinforce the work in the 10, in our 10. Meaning we're not leaving the 10 in order to replace it, but rather in order to return to it with a more broad and powerful vessel. After the lesson, we're going to move to building a spiritual society led by the management, where we will continue this scrutiny and workshops, how we want to enter the regional congress, what we want to receive from the connection in this broad regional connection, and what content and what we will want to do together. All of that in preparation for the regional Shabbat, the regional Saturday that we're doing today, tomorrow in many places in the world, and help where all the groups in the world will be convening to work on the connection and the inner content of the regional congress. Now we will enter together into Rav's lesson, please.
2: עכשיו בשיעור מספר 4.
3: We're together with you in lesson number 4. The name of the lesson is the benefit in going out to the world 10. Contraction and expansion. So what do we gain by each one besides being in his own 10, where he organizes himself, annulling himself before the friends, accepting their desire, taking the desire from them, etc., etc.? That's a must, and there's no concession for that. But along with that, we connect to bigger tents. What's the benefit from all this?
4: Let's see. Let's talk more concisely, try to give quick answers, short. We talked a lot about there's variations of the relationship between us, so to be clear, but let's also leave room for questions and answers, if you have. That's the second half of the lesson. If we decide that we need it. Baal Sulam writes, there is only one soul in the world, and that soul exists in all the children of Israel, in all humans, complete in each one, as in Adam HaRishon, since the spiritual is indivisible. Rather, that one soul is divided in the will to receive of each person. Meaning, we don't understand how it's happening. Each one thinks he has a soul in him. And the Kabbalists say there is only one soul for everyone, one. And the fact that each one feels itself detached from this one, from this general structure of the soul, it's because there's a force in him that divides his view into this personal perception. And that's why it looks like this. But the minute we begin to connect one another, we begin to understand that after all, we are working to attain the one soul, but each time in a more clarified way. Meaning, I have that soul in me now. If I connect with 1,000 people, I scrutinize my soul through these 1,000 people in a more personal, more specific, pinpointed way. If I connect to 1,000, but several millions, a billion people, I connected that soul of mine. I felt it before as a point, then I felt it in the 10, then I felt it now times a billion. It's the same. The question is only the level of precision which I can scrutinize it, feel it, connect to it, work with it. That's the difference. You can write your questions. And you can ask not only about this lesson, but all the lessons we've been through. Two discernments are in the corporeal body. In the first, one feels one's soul is unique and does not understand that this is the whole, the general soul. Two, the light of the common soul shines on him only to the extent that he has cleansed himself by returning to the collective. I mean, to the extent I'm included in the collective, the extent I enter with them together, into a single quality as one. Accordingly, I can scrutinize my soul more precisely. If I previously discovered my soul in the 10, and then I come to 110s, 110s is what? 1,000 people. What we have in the Congress, right? So what's happening is I can now scrutinize my soul 1,000 times more compared to what I can attain in the 10. So imagine that there's a certain picture or knowledge or a law, whatever, and I can see these things times 1,000. Like magnified times 1,000. That's the benefit, really. And the thing is that it's not only that I can see it, whether in all the discernments, all the, everything I can observe in the soul, everything, I can discern all of its details 1,000 times more precisely, and I can work with it, learn from it, relate to it. It's a huge profit in coming out of the 10 to 10 tens, 100 tens, and so on and so forth. One must say, the world was created for me. It's exit number 3. One must say the world was created from me, since all the people are required in order to develop him for spiritual work, meaning he needs to feel that he's included with everyone, that what he sees, what he discovers before him, it's simply a copy of his internal soul. Thus, we must understand the essence of spiritual love, the properties of love between a person and his friend. Since, to begin with, it was imprinted in men only to learn how to love the Creator. So, not just in the 10, we have to understand that accordingly, with the same attitude, we have to relate to the Creator. Next, all we need is to go out of ourselves, each one out of himself, and tie himself to the others into a single body. Bala Sulam writes, because to that extent I begin to learn myself, study myself. I cannot learn myself inside of me only when I connect to the others. And in them I see parts of my soul. In them I reveal only a black point.
5: And
4: when I come out of myself, there is my soul. That's why it's written, I dwell among my people.
5: So far, we have gone over four excerpts that explain to us what is the difference between us discovering spirituality in a small tent or discovering it in several times over according to a greater number of people. Do you want to ask questions already? Well, don't be shy. We have questions? Yes, go ahead.
6: This effort to unite with the Big Ten and effort to unite in my, let's say, local ten, what's the difference in attaining and feeling this one soul? Because now, like general ten, Big Ten has a big advantage compared to my local ten.
4: I don't know how to give examples for it, but imagine that you take a magnifying glass and you see things that earlier seemed to you as, let's say, you see some dot on a white page. It's just a dot. You take your glasses, you put them on, and you see, oh, it's not a dot, it's something, maybe it's some small animal, maybe a cockroach. You take a magnifying glass, and you see, whoa, yes, it is something, some biological creature. It has feet, it has everything that a small animal has, and you start to study it, you can put it under a microscope and study it even more. When it was a dot, you had no relation to it. And the more you magnify it, 10 times more, 100 times more, 1,000 times more, etc., to that extent, you have scrutiny of this object. This is how we study the Creator. As much as we magnify our kli, when he is revealed in a greater kli, by that he is revealed with a greater resolution. I can study details. I can study his character, his behavior, in all kinds of different forms. This is what I gain out of coming from the small tent to a bigger connection. This is why it says, in the multitude of people is the king's glory, that the greater the people, the number of people is, the Creator is revealed there in a more powerful way, both in the details and also in the general intensity, power. He cannot be revealed with just a small force, and also a force which is not
5: complex, not built out of many different qualities that are opposite to each other. He cannot. Rather, we need a kli in order to discover him. White light is also not white. If you start to study it, you see that it is built out of seven colors. Then you study that it's not seven, it's millions of different colors with different frequencies and all of the different interconnections between them. So the thing is, it's about precision. It's about the number of pieces, of parts, over to which you divide the phenomenon. And this phenomenon, such as the Creator, requires many parts. Well, for us, it's an infinite number. It's as we learn in the shattering of the vessels that occurred in the world of Nikudim, and later on with the sin of the Tree of Knowledge, with the shattering of the soul, the shattering of Adam HaRishon, that the pieces come down and fall more and more, and they fall apart and they disintegrate until they reach a state where we are in the generation of the final disintegration and the beginning of the ascent back towards correction. That's it. Anyone else, please? Don't be shy. Well, are they going to give you the microphone?
7: Hallo, Raff. Darf ich noch mal fragen, wegen Ihrer Zeichnung, die Sie gemacht haben? Mit den Zähnen.
2: Hey, wo?
5: Well, where is he?
2: Nimza?
5: Is he here? No?
2: Ani lo yada im nimza etzli. Lo.
7: Naja, sonst stelle ich die Frage.
5: No.
7: So. Für mich
2: hat das... Ja,
5: you can go ahead and ask. I'll draw it.
7: Ich habe das hier auch so mitgezeichnet. Auf einmal habe ich so gedacht, dass das wieder...
5: I also drew it, and I was thinking that it seems like a processor in a computer. Is it similar to it? Well, to some extent, yes. All of the technical systems that we have in this world, what we build or discover, of course, it all exists also in spirituality, that same system, each and every system, however, in the form of forces and not in matter. It cannot be that someone thought about some machine, some system, about some invention that does not exist in spirituality. From there, we take all of our innovations, even though we don't understand it, we're not aware of it, but it's only from there. Yes, please.
8: Buonasera, Rav. È una domanda sulla lezione numero 3. Una volta acquisito
5: Rav,
8: il desiderio di dare.
5: Good evening. A question about lesson number 3. The moment we acquire the will to bestow, what do we do with the will to receive? Does it only serve me in order to live my ordinary life, or does it have some other usage?
2: Anachnu lo.
5: We do not separate from the will to receive. We acquire a will to bestow, and the will to receive remains in us, and we gradually reach a state where we have a strong will to bestow. It is called to bestow in order to bestow, and later on we awaken that will to receive and start using it to receive in order to bestow. So our path can actually be built as a graph. Let's say it's like that, from the present situation, from the present state till the end of the path. So we go through one part called Chafetz Chesed, delighted in mercy, which is the first part. And the second part, which is already to receive in order to bestow. That's a part where we already attain Chochmah, attain the Torah, attain the Creator. Truly. Here, we acquire forces of bestow. So it's only the degree of bestow, of Bina. And here, we already acquired the degree of Ketil. This is how it is. From Malchut to Ketil. And here is the degree of Bina.
2: What?
9: Добрый вечер, учитель. С вашего позволения хочу задать вопрос, но не об этом уроке, в Конгрессе в целом.
5: Our teacher, hello, I want to ask a question about this lesson.
9: Второй день, третий урок.
5: On the second day, in the third lesson, maybe this was the fourth lesson. I'm looking not at myself but around me, and in the entire tent there are a friend or two, sometimes three friends that have a state that it's not that they're falling asleep, but it's kind of like twilight, and you can't fight it. I don't know, it's not clear, some sign of slumberness. And according to what you said, I heard you say in one of the lessons, you warned us specifically about that there are such states in which we don't want to connect between us, and this sleep that engulfs us, that exists between us. Is this what you talked about, or was it something else? Can we fight it?
4: We must fight it. We must fight against this sleep, the fogginess, the disconnection from the topic. This is, of course, we have to fight it. But together with that, we have to understand that these things are natural. And each and every student, he's part of his time, in his lesson, he spends very alert, and another part he spends in a state of slumber, dormita. And there's nothing to do here, it's nature. We have to understand that the Creator arranges us in this way, that we are in this state, He knows the calculations, we have to do everything that we can, and what we can't, it's His calculation. I'm not overly excited about seeing some of my students sleep. When I give a lesson in my usual place in Bnei Baruch, then out of 400 people that are in front of me in the lesson, 100 to 150 are always disconnected in some way, more or less. And they change, they switch. Sometimes those, sometimes the others. And it's not so important for me, because a person invested. He comes, he's tired, he understands or he doesn't. Each one has his own mood. It's a different feeling, a different state at home, at work, and so on and so forth. A different material. One person likes to learn about the structure of the world. The other worries about the structure of the soul, what's happening with that, and so on and so forth. It's written about it that you have to teach people according to their natural tendencies. Teach a child according to his ways. Therefore, I don't fight it. Important thing is that a person sits here and tries. So part of the lesson, he's connected. Another part, he's not. The Creator arranges those things. I just need to present serve the wisdom to a person like in a restaurant in a way that would be as close to him as possible. That's it. Go ahead.
10: Salve. Sente? No.
11: Good evening, Rav. Hello, friends. I'm Vladimir from Czechoslovakia Group. Thank you for this opportunity to ask question. The question is, second part of lesson we finish as many times before, how to correctly ask Creator for something, how to correctly ask Creator for success in our work. The question is, Rav, please share with us your personal pray, your personal request to the Creator for our success, for success all Bnei Baruch Kli in our work. What is your pray? If we can ask for it.
4: You can ask anything. It's not a shy one who learns. But eventually only the prayer helps here, only the request. When a person raises his request from within his heart to the Creator, and the Creator is hidden there in the center of the ten. If you can imagine your ten, and that they are somehow connected, then imagine that there, inside, is the Creator, and He's the one you need to turn to. And that's how it works. This is the entire secret. Other than that, to be a nagger, a tenacious nagger, and if need be, to be ready to give up everything. That's it. There's nothing else, because the path is actually very short. Can be 5, 10, 35 years. Doesn't matter, but it can bring you to a result. And you attain as much as you attain. Okay, so you have another portion ahead of you. Okay, you can finish it in another world. What's the problem? Under different circumstances. But only the prayer. The prayer that you arrange properly with the friends in the ten, towards the Creator who's in the center of the ten. Why are you praying? What are you hoping to attain? All those things need to be scrutinized in a healthy, clear, sober way. And don't lie to yourself, don't delude yourself. Just be straight about it. That's it.
11: Thank you.
12: Il lavoro nella decina allargata, nella decina generale.
5: The work in the expanded ten, the great, the big ten, it seems like running away from the local ten. So how can we find some compromise between the two? Not run away from the work in the local ten, in order to do the more general work in the bigger ten, the world ten.
4: You're right. But if I saw in my glasses I had diopter 1, or I need to wear diopter 10 or 100, then I have to take the ones I had off. I can't keep both. It's the same in every computer, everything. Well, let's say in a computer, you increase the font size. You go to a different perception. Just don't be afraid. Don't be afraid that you are leaving the previous form. You are in the previous state, but in a greater resolution, a better resolution. You increased the previous state times 10 or times 100. But you must do it in the same 10, together with that 10. You have to be integrated in a greater 10, a greater group, which is, let's say, the Europe group. We are included here with many ideas and opinions and desires and thoughts. You get back home and you feel as if it didn't influence you even, but your perception, your attitude will change greatly because you were integrated with great deficiencies, different deficiencies, and it belongs to your soul. And it influences your advancement.
12: Salve Rav. Nella lezione precedente, nel punto 7, abbiamo parlato di Rabash.
5: In the previous lesson, we talked about Rabash, and we read that, well, it seems like everything is really simple. And following the rules of Rabash, we united, there's no problem in Europe. But why is it so difficult to annul before others and only see the virtues of the others, the merits of the others?
4: Our ego doesn't let us come out of ourselves. Does not let us. It's holding us inside of it. What can we do? Imagine more and more that everything you see is your soul. It's very difficult. How can it be that in the world? Let's say I'm watching the news. On TV, I'm watching the news, the 9 p.m. news, right? They give a world survey, a global survey. What's happening? What kind of things with horrors? How people kill one another? What are they arguing about? Such nonsense. So much trouble they give one another. This is all my soul. This is a theater. But instead of people, imagine forces. Not people, forces. And all these forces are in your soul, and you have to bring the reforming light to them and arrange them in such a way that they will all be connected beautifully. And then these forces reveal the Creator, and for you it will be your end of correction. It seems like an impossible fantasy, but no, it's extremely close. We are doing it. We just need to imagine, depict the state, but the state itself.

0: in order to connect, to make a preparation for connecting Europe. I was very much impressed by these lessons, but I don't feel how this influences the friends from Europe.
1: Yani bugün ne eksikti? O eksiği yarın nasıl tamamlayabiliriz? Tavsiyeniz ne olabilir?
0: What are we lacking today in order to actualize it tomorrow or realize it tomorrow?
2: Derech litikun.
3: The path to correction includes two steps. Two paths. It's called the path of light or the path of suffering. We advance with both paths. If we draw the light more and more and we advance towards it all the time, meaning towards greater and greater bestowal, greater and greater connection, then it moves well. We advance. But if we don't keep up with the plan of creation, that the purpose of creation demands of us, then they push us through sufferings, meaning blows. And then we run ahead in order to escape the blows. Sometimes we stay and we think, hang on, let's not advance through blows, let's advance with using the light that pulls us towards connection. And then you exchange a means. Instead of the suffering that pushes us forward, we are drawn, meaning instead of the suffering that pushes us from behind, we are drawn to the light that pulls us from before. But it's certain that we will reach correction using these two. The same thing is with Europe. The European Kli. Europe is in the most dangerous state of the entire world. It's like modern day Babylon. It must start the correction. That's why our Congress is a very, how should I put it, it's a very special Congress. Very special. And that this is the first meeting of all the representatives from all the European countries, nations, that are speaking about the connection between them in order to build a Kli that includes all of Europe in it. All of Europe. Which is something extremely special. This Kli was shattered, really divided from the days of ancient Babylon, almost 3,000 years, more than 3,000 years. That's why we have to relate the state we're in is something very special. People came from all areas of the continent, and they have to think how to unite, how to connect in order to bring that, to cause that in all of humanity, to bring about a new era, to usher in a new era, an era of correction. Baal Sulam writes that we are in the generation of the Messiah. Messiah is the Mashiach, is the force that pulls us from the will to receive into the will to bestow. And we are in it. We see how the world is entering a deeper and deeper crisis. So it turns out that we have no choice. We are chosen for it. We have to do it. We'll try to do it. You'll see how the world will soon discover that it needs you, that it is in a state of helplessness. They're already now in a state of helplessness, but now

0: They are trying to somehow cover it up. Maybe we can continue doing things as usual, but you can't. So, a few more years, you'll see that this situation will obligate us to look for some salvation. All sorts of problems, ecology, economics, everything. What can help us? Nothing. Instead of trying to change something around us, we have to change man himself. That's it. We've done enough. We chased our tail enough, but we didn't touch ourselves, address ourselves. Nothing is left for us to do except to correct men. And the method is here. We are learning it. We can organize the studies, the explanations, everything. You'll see how much Europeans, the whole world, would want to hear about what you know. Please.
1: Rav, perhaps you can elaborate a bit on what's happening with us right now in the process. For example, yesterday we had a very, very strong Heshivat Havarim. There was a lot of joy. To be honest, it was almost like it needed to be expressed. Like it was a lot of pressure to just put out the joy. It was, I think, completely new. And today, I will not say like there's a descent, but there's a bit of what the friend also asked about the sleepiness, and so it's a bit, becomes a bit muddy, like through the mud. And also during the lessons, you extend the musicians to just to elevate us, to give us force. So perhaps you can elaborate a bit on that, we can open our eyes a bit more what's happening here with us. And also what I like to know, if there is a moment for attack here, can we do something really to, well, to be more active in this process, not just to, well, you make interventions and we will just do the answering of the questions. Can we do like more proactive?
0: Look, I'm already old. I'm an old man. I've learned a lot. And all these things of ascents, descents, changes, was a truly a wonder for me. That you can't guarantee anything. Because you are in the upper hands, and there they don't.
2: There it's only about how to bring you to the end of correction as soon as possible. This is what this computer called the upper light does with respect to the general soul. The light works on it, and then each moment there's a new calculation. This is why from one moment to the next the situations can change from end to end. However, always, it is according to the rule that you are always elevated in sanctity and never lowered in sanctity. It is always towards the end of correction. That's it. So, you may cry, you may be happy, maybe you'll come to the lesson and you know and you understand and you feel and you're full of forces. Maybe you'll sit down completely powerless, cursing the whole world. These are states that we have to go through, and we have to learn from them. How, nevertheless, in each and every state that we get, we, of course, get it from the heavens, from the Creator. How can we, in each and every state, by connecting with the group, connect with the Creator who is inside of the group in the tightest possible manner? That's it. There is nothing else to do. And this is why I don't care what state they give me from the heavens. It's not important for me. What is important for me is only one thing. How can I actualize this situation in the best possible way? Go ahead.
3: Usted ha dicho cuando hablaba de la decena local como un punto.
2: Earlier, when you talked about the local 10 and said it's like a dot compared to the general 10 where you can see the details. So what happens with the prayer? When I ask for my friends, how can I make my prayer be precise so that it can include all of the different parts from this new perspective? I don't think it's worthwhile for us now to engage in that. If you can pray for the friends, do it inside of the 10. Don't start to take out problems from the 10 and dropping them on the world 10. That way we'll confuse all of our friends. We don't need to do that. If I understood you correctly.
3: Maybe I speak English. Asking about the prayer. How can make my prayer more precise, more thick? Because when I pray for my tent, this is this pond. And when I pray for... And now, if you go inside this pond, I see all these tents. How can my prayers be more precise?
2: Yes, but you shouldn't extend your the specific problems of your ten into the bigger world ten. Don't do that. No. You are only going towards connection. Only towards connection. You don't bring out deficiencies and pray for them. Rather, you only want to reach a broader, stronger connection. Anyone else? Maybe the women want to ask?
4: No.
5: Rav, la qualità di d'azione la realizza il singolo o la decina?
0: Quality of bestowal, is that 10 by the individual or by the 10?
2: Well, each one in the 10, as much as he is able to connect himself with the 10, then he can succeed. The 10 exists in a corrected form, however, none of the members of the 10 attains it. One who yearns for this corrected state where everyone is connected and he wants to be included there, he wants to keep that state, he attains and he can use it. Spirituality is built in such a way that anyone can use it to the extent that he is connected with spirituality. That's it. Even now, all the states exist, including Maltikun, the end of correction, everything. Go ahead, use everything. Enter this upper reality. Go ahead, it exists. That is, everything depends on the person who attains.
6: Shalom Rav, Amnon me Anglia, Nishal Bivri.
0: Hello Rav. I'm not from England, the UK. I'll ask in Hebrew. We had a state in the previous lesson where we suddenly started to sing and dance and sing and dance. And also in the previous lesson, we sang and danced and sang and danced. I found myself singing and dancing with all the friends and looking at everyone and feeling good. But I didn't remember to ask in that moment. I don't know if my huge friends remember to ask. I suddenly remembered that I have to ask. And then you asked, who wants to continue the lesson? Who wants to continue dancing? And I'm asking myself, do we need these songs and dances in order to be integrated? Or it's like a respite, a rest along the way, because we can push further ahead.
2: We need all the different states. We need to understand them, feel them, and all in all, summarize from them, get to the right bottom line, the right summary. When I go through all kinds of different states, they later disappear and then they come back. I have to accept it as a fact that I'm being given to feel this way and see it from the heavens. The Creator opens up for me all kinds of different forms and I need to cope with them. I need to know what I'm doing. Let's say right now, the Creator is opening up for me a feeling that I am opposite a few hundred people who are in Europe and such people, and I'm talking with them and they want something from me. It is all just a display. This is how the Creator is presenting reality to me, and I need to respond to it, respond to this reality in a way that it is as close as possible to the right response. This is how we need to look at reality. So, as you're saying, I was jumping, I was singing, dancing, yes, no, everything is according to the situation. Try, however, to always be adhered with the 10 and with the Creator inside of the 10 as much as possible. Then you will never be wrong. There is no recommendation which is more concrete than that.
4: Rav, you just give the answer to Anupriya to actualize the situation we're in or the state we're in. I didn't really to best possibly actualize this. How can we help each other in this? How can we make this work? What can we really do? Or can't we do anything? I remember that many years ago in Rome, one of the first congresses, there was this low state and the friends brought it up from low to very high. And you said, if you work like this, you'll be there very, very soon. So what is this point? What can we do? What can we do right now then?
2: What do you need to do now? Try to connect as much as possible together. And see in this connection, in the center of this connection, there is your common soul, and work only for it, because the goof, the body dies, if not today, tomorrow, and you will later also see what the body truly is, if you will start to take care of the soul. Does it exist? Does it even have any life, any significance, etc.? We need to think only about that. How do we connect between us into a soul? Because our desires, if we will put them together, they are, give us precisely the feeling of the soul, that is the spiritual field in which the Creator exists, and that way we will already enter spiritual life. There are not many words for it. Next. Well, let's try a little bit more here, but seriously, if I feel that you're starting to come down to all kinds of questions, you know, then I'll just stop it. So, go ahead.
6: Buradaki herkes ve her şey sanki hayali gibi, yani benim bir parçalarım gibi hissediyorum her şeyi.
0: Rob, we are seemingly in a dream. I feel like everyone, like my, as if they're parts of me, like in a dream. It's as if everything will end if I correct myself. I feel like I don't know, where am I? What am I feeling? What does it mean that I'm having these feelings?
2: This is exactly what I meant. This is the kind of questions that I cannot answer because a person still does not have enough information. You simply need to study more. In the wisdom of Kabbalah, we have a very simple rule. People can ask questions that have to do, let's say, with 10th grade, but they didn't yet go through first grade. This is why they have to hold themselves back and study and study and study for a few years, gather and gather and gather more data. Then you will be able to ask. What you're asking now is completely, it's completely impossible to compose such a question, even though it seems to you that you can, because you feel a lack, but this lack, you don't yet know it. So I cannot answer. Well, let's move on to the ladies. If you want to ask.
7: No.
2: Well, that's it, meaning you don't want to ask, you just want to...
8: Здравствуйте, дорогой Раф. Написано, что устремление к потребности отдавать приходит по мере...
0: Hello, dear Raf. It's written that the yearning for the deficiency to bestow comes when you decrease the taste in self-perception, but the ego resists it and there are obstacles along the way. How, through integration, incorporation, we can come to our vote in order to exploit the ego and come to a common request.
2: Only through connection, even though for a woman it is different than for a man, it's a lot harder. Each and every woman is a world of its own. She doesn't need connection with her friends, other women. She doesn't have that. A man needs that, he wants that. For him, the group, the society, friends, it's, you know, in each and every thing, everywhere, you have that. But a woman doesn't. She settles for having herself, and she usually does not tolerate other women next to her. That's nature. Now, we are talking about the fact that we have to go above nature. And here there is a question. The Creator revealed to a woman an inner psychological, spiritual state that is higher, more open, more revealed relative to the men. The men play in it like little children with, you know, like with soccer, all kinds of games of connection, right? Friendship, a woman does not. So she seemingly has a greater revelation of the desire. meaning a man, in order to reach that same will to receive, where he doesn't need anything, doesn't want anything, and the whole world in a serious way to relate to the world this way, he may have to go through many steps. But whichever way it is, a woman also must have connection. And here, there is no possibility to get some discount. Rather, those same essays, those same stages that Kabbalists write about, women have to study them and try to do them intense as much as they can. Meaning, it's not that they have to do it to the very last detail. No, that's for the men. But all in all, they do have to try to go through it. Please.
9: В первом отрывке к третьему уроку написано, что человек должен сделать выбор.
0: Rav, in the first excerpt in the lesson,
9: it
0: says that the Creator will appear to a person. And in the fourth excerpt, it says that through exercises in the ten, you can be rewarded with faith. It sounds like a profit, like something that you gain. Is faith a choice or a result of the work? How to make such a choice? How important is it in this process, the necessity to be in Chesed, grace, I guess.
2: Chesed, grace, what do you mean? What did you say in the translation?
0: To be in grace, in Chesed.
9: Здесь написано, как он милосердный, так и ты будь милосердный. Если ты удостаиваешься
0: веры, то as you are merciful, so am I merciful. If you are rewarded with faith, the Creator calls on you to be merciful.
2: I'm not asking you to explain to me what it is, rather the word itself. Was it chesed?
0: Merciful, mercy.
2: So what is the question, in short?
0: The question is faith a choice?
2: It's hard for me to hear her. Go ahead.
10: Ну говори.
9: В первом отрывке к третьему уроку написано, что человек должен сделать выбор верить. 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
2: Of course, we have to work hard in order to reach faith. I have nothing else to say. Of course, I need to choose faith to reach it, the degree of Bina. I have nothing else to say. This state should be clear. Someone else?
10: Я с вами закончил. Все. Я извиняюсь.
11: Рав, на предыдущем уроке мы говорили о необходимости отменяться.
0: Рав, in the previous lesson we spoke about the necessity to annul before the friends, annul before the ten, annul before the group, annul before the entire world clear. I understand that this annulment before the world kli is simple because you feel the power that works there. You can annul before the ten because this is your daily work. But the Creator gives us trials, and in each and every degree, you begin to feel that someone from your friends, your woman friends, loses the greatness before which you can annul. How to hold on during that state when you, how to hold on to the state that your friend is great and that you have to annul before them, because the feeling is that you're in the middle of an earthquake when your friend becomes lower than you, and the aftershock of that earthquake expands through the whole world clean. You begin to hear that your friend is in a state like yours. How to hold on to the state of greatness of the friend? Because it's harder to annul before the friend than before the world clean.
2: Lots of words. Really? I understand what you said, but why so much philosophizing? That's what I don't understand. The friend becomes smaller. What can be done? How to make him greater? With respect to the general kli of the ten, or with respect to the world kli? I didn't understand that. Can you say something with one sentence? I'm asking of all of the ladies, especially the ladies. Look how the men ask. One sentence, one clear sentence. That's it. Go ahead. Tell me. I don't know what to answer.
12: Как мне отмениться перед товарищем, когда я не вижу его величия?
0: How should I annul before a friend when I don't see his or her greatness?
2: Well, that's all of our work. I don't see the friend as great, and I have to relate to him as to the greatest of the generation. This is all of our work. Yes? I have to do all kinds of calculations, all kinds of acting, playing, talk to others so that they will tell me about his greatness, etc., etc. And this way, everybody about everybody, because in the ten, everyone is like me. How can we, each one, raise the others? Only by talking about the greatness of the society, the greatness of the friends, but what greatness is there in them? There is no greatness. I build it specifically on top of the zero that I feel in the friend. So go ahead, anyone else?
13: Здравствуйте, дорогой Рав. У меня вопрос.
0: Hello, dear Rav. I have a question. How the disturbances in the corporeal world can become a help in the spiritual world?
2: When I take all of the disturbances, I connect them with the Creator who is sending them to me, so that upon all of the disturbances, I will bless Him and realize that He is sending them to me, so that I will discover His greatness. I will discover His care of me, His treatment of me. This is all of our work. Anyone else?
14: J'ai une question pour une amie qui est la suivante.
0: I have a question about a friend, for a friend.
14: Avec une dizaine, avec laquelle je me suis sentie très proche et très vite, en très peu de temps. Et en fait,
0: during the congress, I sat in the tent where I felt very close to her, over a very short time. Can I work with this 10 when I return back to my country?
2: That is, I am now in a 10, a specific 10 here during the Congress. How do I go back to my 10 following the Congress? You just come back, that's it. And you accept them, receive them, that they are great, they are a part of my soul, truly my soul. I need to first of all integrate in them and later in the whole entire world kli.
14: Comment je pourrais continuer avec cette dizaine? Comment pourrais-je travailler? Est-ce qu'il y a quelque chose de particulier?
0: Can I work with this 10?
2: With each and every 10 that I meet, that I integrate with, I work towards them, as towards my soul. And indeed, there is no difference, because all of the things together are nevertheless my soul. So one time it is revealed this way, one time another way, but the whole world is my soul. Next.
15: How do we interact with the bigger kli?
0: How do we interact
15: on a regular basis?
10: Repeat, please.
15: How do we interact with the bigger kli, a kli bigger than our ten, like the European kli or the world kli? How do we interact with the kli on a regular basis?
2: How do we integrate with the European kli and then with the world kli on a regular basis? This is a very beautiful, good question, very actual. We need to build systems. Systems of relationships, external ones, physical ones, and internal systems of relationships between the tens, between the systems of dissemination and study and mutual concern. All of these things, however, don't confuse one with the other. Rather, it has to be organized in such a way that it will facilitate for us our spiritual work and not confuse us. So, we need to think about it. I don't know if in Europe there is any spiritual center of Bnei Baruch. There are many individuals, well, not that many actually, who are doing all kinds of works. They organize all kinds of things for us, but how do we build a spiritual center of Europe? That is, where are these, let's say, 10 or 15, I don't know how many people, men as well as women, who will be connected between them on a regular basis and will try to be the connection among everyone? That I don't know. You need to take care of it, all in all. Europe is you. Think about it. Talk about it. So, go ahead.
16: Почему, когда начинаешь молиться за других, очень быстро выскакивает эгоизм? И тогда после этого появляется...
0: Why, when you start to pray for the others, the ego jumps very quickly, and then you're left with a very unpleasant feeling of shame and a feeling of despair. What's happening inside of me? Why do we need the feeling of shame and despair?
2: We get all the feelings from the Creator, who apparently brings it to us for the sake of correction. We need to rise above these feelings, shame, despair, all kinds of such things. They always accompany us, because what do we have from the will to receive, if not to feel ashamed and to be despaired? These are results of our ego. Therefore, it will always be, and we will have more of it. However, only to the extent that we are adhered to the Creator and we can ascribe to Him all of these phenomena through adhesion with Him, in such a way we truly can be saved. And God forbid, don't disregard these feelings of despair, shame, and others. The Creator is sending them on purpose, and I have to accept them with love. So go ahead.
17: Ich möchte gern Eindrücke schildern von diesem Kongress bis heute. Ich war in drei verschiedenen
0: Arbeitsgruppen. I want to describe something that I saw in the Congress. I was in three different tents. Hebrew, Russian, German.
17: Totaler Unterschied zu anderen Kongressen bis jetzt. Ich finde die Freundin.
0: And I find a huge difference in this Congress compared to other Congresses. People are fighting for every word. They are searching for the truth. Everyone are putting a huge effort in. I felt it was an important thing to mention. For me, that's the prayer. Not just above some God. That's the work we did here. It's those three groups that I've experienced. I imagine that also in other groups there is the same work that was done. I think it's amazing. It was very important for me to say it. L'chaim. Rav, I agree with you 100%. The first woman I agreed with completely.
18: Hello.
19: This is my first Congress.
18: Oh.
19: And I'm studying with CAPU. But before I came to the Congress, I had the feeling that that there is an urge to help Europe, to build the European CLI. But with the study of CAPU, I have my 10 there, but I also have my 10 here in Holland. So it gives me some confusion. Do I stay to work with my 10, or can I go to the Holland CLI? I'm a bit confused about this the last weeks. But I feel an urge to.
0: I didn't quite understand why you're so confused. What are you confused about? You have a 10 here and another 10 somewhere else?
19: Yeah.
0: Or what? I don't understand. I came to the Congress with a few of my students as a 10. And then during this trip, I took them as my 10. Now, in 2 days, I'm going back home. And I'm included there in my other 10. Later, maybe once a day, it's usually more, but let's say once a day, I connect to another 10 through the internet, yeah? So another 10, a different 10. And I'm included with these and with those. I'm nulling towards these guys and towards those. Why not? It's all my CLI. Just as we read about it, there's only one soul in the world. So we take a certain 10, this or this or that. It's not a holy thing. You can be in several of them together, except you shouldn't look down at one 10 because you're in another 10. For me, it doesn't interrupt me, doesn't disturb me in this way. So it's not too bad. You should be included with the 10 that is here. I think everyone is like that. You'll get back home, and then you'll be included in that 10. Be well. These principles are very important.
20: We are from Bulgaria, and we have a question from the last lesson. If you are in a 10, does it mean that you come out of yourself?
0: If I'm in a 10, I'm trying to come out of myself and integrate in them as if the I is not present. Zero. I annul completely there. That's it. It's like throwing a teaspoon of sugar into hot tea. That sugar dissolves. That's how I want to be included in the 10.
18: Hola, Rab. Mi pregunta es, el estado de Mesías.
20: Hello, Rav. My question is, the state of Messiah, is that the beginning of correction? When we will attain this state of the Messiah, will it be permanent, or will we have ascents and descents in that state?
0: The state of Messiah, Mashiach, is a period of time, an era where everyone begins to be pulled towards the end of correction. Everyone. It's the time we're in. Some are drawn like us, forward, something is pulling us, and there are those that receive a push from behind by the suffering that's pushing us. Mashiach from the word limshoch. To pull. It's a force that pulls all of humanity towards the end of correction. That's why it's called Mashiach. Messiah, when we finish the corrections, that force that pulls will stop existing. Simple. And of course there will be no more ascents and descents. Everything will be a constant state, rest, forever. It's boring, no?
18: Gracias.
0: That's it, ladies. Any more?
20: Hello, Rav. Again, hello from Bulgaria. In order to reach connection in the 10, do we have to connect with the big 10 of the whole world?
0: Yes, also now. Let's say she's asking, he's asking, they're asking, so on and so forth. I'm trying to connect to them. I'm trying not just to answer you, and that's it. I'm trying to connect with the people who are asking. You can come to many connections. And it's all I restore, I don't know. I correct my soul. That's why it's recommended to really participate, integrate with every person who's asking about corrections. Another question?
20: The question again. Do we have to reach a full connection in our 10 in order to reach connection in the general world 10?
0: Yes, and together with that, for sure, along the way, you'll feel the need to come out a wider 10 and not be satisfied with your personal 10. Because the kli of each 10 and the general kli is all of humanity. Until all of humanity will be corrected as 1/10, there will be no correction.
19: Rav, every lesson we try to unite with different 10. It's hard. We're going through our languages, and after every lesson, we're making connection with our local 10. And still feeling it's not enough. What can we do more?
10: Ma lo maspik.
0: What's not enough?
19: We can do more effort. What can we do more to make this unity stronger?
10: Anachnu tzichim leitchaber im kulam.
0: We need to connect with everyone. To look with love. To see everyone with love, to see them all as part of the soul. It doesn't matter what you don't want or want. We're all parts of one soul, all of humanity. Especially us, who each have a spark. That is already connected, tied to the purpose of creation, meaning we are already in a straight line, connected to the goal. And humanity is not. To the extent we connect between us and march towards that goal, humanity behind us will also feel itself connected to it. That's how we need to aim ourselves.
1: Рав, добрый вечер. На прошлом уроке вы задали вопрос для семинара. В чем разница, когда я аннулирую себя перед одним?
20: Рав, in the previous lesson you asked a question. What is the difference between annulling before one friend and annulling before the 10? And we were not able to reach a common opinion. Can you clarify this question? What is the difference? Again, in the previous lesson, you asked in the workshop, what is the difference between annulment before a single friend and annulment before the 10? So, what is the difference in the annulment?
0: The difference between annulling towards one friend and annulling towards the 10, or several 10s, or all of humanity, is a difference of the quality of my spiritual work. What's the difference between a person who knows a little bit and someone who knows more and more and more? The number of details he can take into consideration in order to calculate something. On that is written, the wise person can see the future because I know what might come out of the situation because I have many details in my hand. And I control it. That's why the more you can connect those details to the goal. That's it?
21: Sevgili Rav, bu bir tiyatro, insanlar yerine kuvvetleri tasvir et, Avrupa ve tüm kuvvetler içinizde dediniz. Bu kuvvetler nelerdir? Nasıl tasvir ederim? Ve bunları nasıl düzene sokarım?
22: Dear great Rav, you said that this is a theater. Instead of people, we need to define these forces. Everything is inside of us. In this case, I just wanted to ask, what are these forces? And how can I order these forces inside of me?
0: We can't arrange any forces inside of us. We are, can't do anything except for yearning for the Creator, and He is organizing, arranging everything according to our work, according to our yearning. To Him, He arranges all the forces that are working in us. He arranges them from the beginning. He, the Creator, creates all the situations we find ourselves in, both our personal and general situations. He is doing everything. The calculation is all His. If we want any of it to change and change for the benefit of our correction, we simply need to connect between us more and connect to Him. That's it. I need to connect to the 10, and in the 10 to the Creator who is in its center. And if I do it, and I have another way to, another opportunity to connect to a bigger 10, I can also connect there. But this is something you have to learn, how to be connected to my 10 in order to, together with it, to connect to bigger 10s. In a more precise resolution, but only in the connection between us, when we come to greater and greater connection, we can change our fate and all the forces that are descending on us. Only that. The rest, you know what, you see what humanity is doing. Everyone wants to change their fate, the reality. Nothing will come out of it. Nothing is coming out of it. It's clear. Only connection.
3: Leagid

0: We heard that everything is our soul, and we want to continue searching for the inner contact with the upper light inside the right connection between us. Now that Rav spoke during the lesson, I remembered a picture. When we were kids, we would sometimes play with a magnifying glass with the sun when you try to concentrate the rays until it lights a fire. So I thought how we, Bnei Baruch, throughout the year, take the magnifying glass and always put it on a different circle in order to reach a more subtle revelation, a deeper revelation of the Creator inside of it. And if in the previous Congress the magnifying glass was on our basic unit, which is the 10, now we're moving the magnifying glass to something that is actually a group of 10s. Then in the big convention in February, we will put the magnifying glass on the whole world. Kli is one big 10 whose center is here in Israel.
1: Rav
0: taught us now all kinds of principles that we will try to use to help each other to understand them, to internalize them. And the purpose of this Shabbat is to switch gears in our preparation toward the Regional Congress in October. Even its name, Regional Congress, is something that is still not clear to us, not scrutinized. What's important, though, is that we search together how to take the magnifying glass and place it

0: spiritually, so we can receive within it the next generation of friends, students, new tens that can join us and give us additional strength until, as I've said, we too will feel that all created beings are our soul. And in the connections of love between us, we reveal the Creator and give Him contentment. So everything that I've said will clothe in us. So this discussion will take us to the next gear. And what we want is that during the scrutinies and the searches, we will simply ask the Creator to open our eyes in terms of how to work correctly. No one really knows what is right, what is not so right. But if we come closer and pray, we will discover.
1: The purpose of the Congress, like the whole purpose, is connection. But on the way to connection, we go through all kinds of states, and one is incorporation. Like I've mentioned, in this Congress, we want to incorporate. The principle is that I have to meet with friends beyond my tent. So from here, there really is a bit of confusion with the word regional. We still didn't find a better term, but regional can be a big Congress, let's say in the United States or for Russian speakers in Tbilisi, where friends gather. It's beyond a region. It's more of a language. And obviously, it's beyond my own tent. Friends decided to gather, many tents together, in order to incorporate, and then each one reaches his own tent and brings his inspiration. There's friends that decided within the country to divide into a few groups because it's a big country. That's also regional. We can call it local, but still, it's beyond my tent. Because in the same city, there could be a few tents. So just in order for there not to be a confusion, let's call this something beyond my tent. My tent, it's clear. I meet with them once a week. We had a tense Congress. So here it's something bigger. Like Oren said, with a magnifying glass, it could be a few tents. It could be a few hundred people. The main thing is that I go through an incorporation. And to sit like we're sitting now, we might feel it less, but there's people that, like we sit here every day, for them, it might be once a year. So that's the purpose.
0: Clip number two, please.
1: Imagine that you're taking a magnifying glass and you see things that earlier you, let's say you see a point on a white page, a point, you take your glasses, put them on, and you see, oh, it's not a point, it's something bigger. It's maybe it's a little animal. Maybe it's a bug. You take a magnifying glass. You see, oh, yeah. This is, it's a biological creature. It has legs. It has everything a small animal has. And you start studying it. You can put it under a microscope and learn even more and more. And from a little point, you had no relation to it. As much as you amplify it, increase it, times 10, times 100, times 1,000, and so on, to that extent, you have a scrutiny about that object. That's how we learn about the Creator. The more we increase our vessel, so when He's revealed in a bigger vessel, He's revealed in a higher resolution. I can learn all the details, I can learn the character, the behavior, in all kinds of forms. That's what coming out of my own ten, my small ten, into a bigger connection gives me. That's why it's written, in the multitude of the people is

0: the king's glory. The bigger the people, the bigger the nation, the creator can be revealed there in a more intense, powerful manner, also in the details and also in the intensity. He can't be revealed in a small force. And also, a force that isn't made of a lot of contradicting qualities. It can't. But we need a vessel to discover. White light also isn't white light. If you start learning about it, you see it's made of seven colors. Then you see, no, it's not seven, it's millions of colors in different frequencies and all kinds of connections there are there. Meaning, the matter is to be more precise. The number of parts that upon them you divide this phenomenon not called creator, has many parts. Like for us, it's an endless number, infinite number, like we learn in the shattering of the vessels in the world of Nikudim, and later on in the sin of the tree of knowledge, in the breaking of the soul, the breaking of Adam Rishon, that the parts descend and more and fall apart until they reach a state that we are in a generation of the final breaking and rising back for correction.
1: Yeah, Rav gave us a principle here. The king is glorified in a multitude of the people. We know, and Rav always gives this example, that when we go deeper into a topic, it becomes more complex. Like a person who comes to the hospital, the cleaner tells him, it's no problem, it's a surgery and that's it. And you ask a professor, he says, well, you have this option, that option. We don't really know, but we're going to try this, try that. This is reality. So when things become more complex, it's much more difficult to explain them. But we will still try to do it because it's the first time we're doing a regional congress. So what does it mean, regional? As Michael defined before, it's not a 10 and it's not the world kli. It is something greater than a 10 because we want to glorify the king in the multitude of people. Now, the teams that work, the social team that's working here in Petah Tikva, and the teams in the various places are all saying, wait a minute, what's the purpose? Why do we need to do this? What's the purpose? So, in general, again, the king is glorified in the multitude of people. We want the 10 to be incorporated with something greater than the 10. Why? Because we know that since COVID, we've shed our local identity. We've become tents. Many of us are in virtual tents. Some of the virtual tents, yes, who have been studying with us for 7 years, have never met. They have this completely virtual identity. And we know that the local identity has a very strong power. And we want to revive it. So it's not only the king is glorified in the multitude of people, we also want each person to sympathize with his own region, his own the place where he lives, and also to be able to welcome, to accept all the friends from our area that we don't know because we've never met them beyond the box in our VOOT system. We also see it here in the community of students here in Israel that sometimes we get together, suddenly we see someone who's been studying virtually and he says, it's so great to see you all. So we want friends to experience, as many friends as possible to experience it all over the world. Additionally, we need to understand that our gatherings are different in their geographical locations. You can't compare South America with Israel, or I don't know, Siberia, Taiga, all those vast areas with smaller areas. So each region has its own uniqueness. When we consulted with the heads of languages, so we know it's not only on a basis of a region, but also on a basis of language. So we call it a regional congress. It's not a local congress. There's no connection between, for example, in Petah Tikva, you have dozens of tens, men and women, that for a long time worked separately, although the men meet every morning at the morning lesson, here in the study hall. At the same time, both men's tents and women's tents were focusing on their own work internally, not on working with other tents. There are groups in Israel that are a little bigger, like Haifa, for example. There too, each tent concentrated for years now on working with it in its own. There are smaller tents like Vadim, Katsurin, tents that are unique to their locality. What do we want? We want each tent to experience its region as much as possible. Friends that are incorporated with each other. In Russian, for example, we said there are regions. You can say there's a Moscow group, right? A very big group with a lot of history behind it. But there we want the identification, the sympathy, to be more by language. So each region stands on its own. What is common to all? The regional congress is a congress where we have a chance to incorporate with more tens on the basis of the king is glorified in the multitude of people, but not on the level of the world convention. Not everyone in one place, but in our region. That's the idea. Now we will read excerpt number 4, and then we will here, exit number 4 says this. The greatest wonder about this wisdom is the integration in it. All the elements of the vast reality are incorporated in it until they come into a single thing. The Almighty who contains them together.
2: וכללם יחד. רב תמיד אומר, עם הכולל.
1: What I always say with the inclusive, meaning we incorporate, but when we add the greater to it, it's called with inclusive. Let's watch clip number 3.
0: If I saw with these glasses, let's say I saw the number 1, then I put glasses times 10 or times 100. So I take off the ones that were before. I can't have the both of them. That's how it is in everything. The computer, if you increase your font or something, same thing. You already go to a different perception, to a different state. Just don't be afraid. That by this you're letting go of your previous form. It isn't, there's no such thing. You are in a previous state, only in a greater, better resolution. You've increased the previous state 10 times more or 100 times more, and not anything else but that. But you must be in the same 10, but along with that same 10, now you incorporate in a bigger 10, which, let's say, it's the European group. That's how it'll be. But from this, you'll get... Now we're incorporating with a lot of opinions and thoughts and desires and all these things. You'll go back home and you won't feel as if it affected you, but your perception, your relation has changed very much because you incorporated with great deficiencies, different kinds, and it belongs to your soul. And it affected you. It advanced you.
1: Now tell us, you're incorporated with great different deficiencies that belong to your soul, and it will influence your advancement. So now let's scrutinize in a workshop how the incorporation with friends in the world strengthens my 10. By what the incorporation with friends in the world or in Israel strengthens my 10. 6 minutes.
3: כל חבר עם הניצות שלו, עם הנקודה שבלב היהודית שלו יכול להשפיע עליי.
0: Every friend with his uniqueness can bestow upon me and influence me, and that impression comes back to the 10. So we have to take advantage of all the forces and all the friends and all the different places as much as possible to get impressions from one another in all kinds of forms and to see how it strengthens us towards our own 10.
1: Yeah, basically we have to remember our purpose. Our goal is to draw reforming light. It is to incorporate in the vessel. What does it mean? It means to feel things, to collect deficiencies in order to come with these deficiencies and draw the light or pray. Now, when that's the purpose, and you meet with other people, you're impressed by them, you feel different things. Here, you need to search for the deficiency for connection in order to raise it. That's how I feel.
0: There's a higher purpose. Like Rav said, restoring the soul of Adam Rishon. Restoring it, correcting it. And there are all kinds of elements in this process, which are a 10, an area, a country, world kli. The 10 isn't the goal, and the region isn't a goal. There's a higher goal, and every time, because we're still dependent on time and place, we have to work on some different elements in this correction. In the end, we'll feel how everything is one, but I guess this is how we have to work in this state.
1: Every incorporation of this kind strengthens us, brings us more greatness, more importance, more connections that we discover in the world kli.
0: The greater the resolution, we gave a few examples of a very strong lesson. Greater quality, the more you can expand your vessel and work with the 10, work with a few 10s, work with the regional congress, or work with all of humanity. It's the difference in quality that we really have to reach how the whole humanity is 110. But it's easier to work in the 10, and we work in our 10 on a daily basis. It's daily work where we follow all the rules, annulling and so on. But it's all the same rules after all.
1: As Gilad said, the king is glorified in a multitude of people. That's the purpose of the Congress. So we see that there's an influence of the environment. If it's a strong environment around the 10, it influences the 10s. And there are different ways to connect. We need to use everything we can, everything that helps us connect in the 10. And we see every morning lesson that we're not seated alone. There are other 10s around us, and that always gives us inspiration and strength, and we have to use it.
0: To complete the final goal, We need that all people of the world to reach it. And the place we are, we still can't see it. That's why we have these exercises. Just as Rav explained with the glasses, we are always trying and wanting to expand our observation to see the resolution as size, or it doesn't exist in spirituality, but we want to expand, and you can't expand without incorporation, just like a person on his own can't even listen to what Kabbalists say. Same thing, we need as tense to start working or strengthening this muscle, what we have in the small society, and we're in from it to a bigger society, till we really succeed in reaching the full resolution of the big picture, that the glory of the king is into multitude of the people.
1: All the expansion and the growth are by incorporation with other deficiencies, other desires, other yearnings, the goal of the Creator. And there is another opportunity to incorporate with the deficiencies of the world kli, all the friends. We're going to be with them together and strengthen each other in this. And we bring these deficiencies into the inner nucleus, which is the ten.
0: Okay, friends, so we want to speak about a bit about the structure of the convention. We already talked about it, but as we know, we have to internalize it and understand it and understand what's happening. So we made slides. Let's start with the schedule. As Rav said, the schedule is holy. It'll focus us. So if we can see the first slide, it'll be easier to understand it. So, the name of the Congress, whoever didn't see it, is Awakening from Below, the World Kabbalah Congress, October 2026. So, the pattern, it's like a sandwich. It's easy to remember. Local, world, local. Local, regional, whatever is easier for you to say. So we have local, global, local. So from 8 a.m. to 3 p.m. we're at local time. From 3 p.m. to 6, we are all together in a global time. From 6 to 8:30, well, might go later in some places, we are in local time, meaning we're going to come back to local time. If, let's say, let's take Petach Tikva, or I don't know, any congress in Germany or Tbilisi. So if I start at 8 a.m., so from 8 till 3, we are in our local time. We have our workshops that we're going to go through together. We have our common time, like today in Shabbat. We are going to build our local schedule. Maybe we're going to want to go for a walk because we're next to nature. Maybe we're going to scrutinize things about dissemination in our area. Maybe we'll decide to scrutinize things that will help us connect as an area. Maybe we'll choose specific lessons by Rav that are important for us to learn about them and go deeper in them, to have workshops, activities, a meal, to prepare it together. This is our local regional time, and we are building it. Just like we built the 10 Congress, we're also going to build our regional Congress. This is how we're going to be till 3. At 3, we're connecting to 3 common hours with all the world kli. And here we're going to go through content that is mutual to all of us. It's not unique to us, it belongs to the whole world kli. When we are done with that time at 6, again, we're going to go back to local time, a meal, a culture, evening, any regional content that we will decide about. That's how it's going to be for 3 days. The same exact pattern. Now, let's see the world time itself between 3 to 6. We're going to go zoom in with the magnifying glass So let's see the next slide. What's happening there? There, 3 to 3:30, we'll be together in our tent. That means that at that time, even if I personally am going to be in Mexico, Michael and Avi will be in the United States, Gilad and Oren will go to the groups, Akoka will probably be in France maybe, and we're gonna go between all tens. Friends are gonna go through tens around the world. At that time, I'm not incorporating with the friends that I met with. I'm not with the friends from Mexico. At that point, I stop and I connect on Zoom or the Ovut system or any other way that's right for us. Virtually, I connect to my friends in my tent. I don't disconnect from them. I connect. We talk. We incorporate. We exchange impressions at that point in time. Afterwards, from 3:30 to 4:15, warm-up event, warming up the hearts, where we will prepare ourselves. It'll be like a Yeshivat Chaverim with a lot of music and excerpts, an event that the meaning is to open the heart for the whole world. Then, 4:15 to 5:45, we're going to have a world lesson. With Rav, workshops, and at the end, from 5:45 to 6, we're going to summarize in the 10. I'm going to go back to my 10 and incorporate with them, meaning the 10 is the connection point from the region to the world. In the middle is the 10th time we have together. So every day, a different group, a different region will give that time. The first day, Petach Tikva will give us that lesson. The next day, the friends from North America will take that part, that whole strip. And the third day, the friends from Tbilisi, the Russian speakers, they will give us that lesson. Why those groups? Because they have the technical abilities to do it. There's a lot of friends will be there, and also every part, a different group there will give us that part. And it's not the same friends, and they're already preparing. On behalf of content, so we are going according to the order, the Rabash article, the order of the assembly. So the first day, we're going to build the importance of society. We're going to speak about the praise of society. The meaning is to awaken a desire to participate, to take responsibility on building our society. The second day, according to the order, we go deeper into the deficiency. We want to build the day gradually through all those scrutiny. We want to build a common prayer. And in the third day, we want to go in, to go out with happiness and gratitude and the end in perfection. So that's the content strip of the Congress Awakening from Below.
1: And in addition to the Congress schedule, we'll have our own 10 time for the 10. People will disperse to all kinds of places in the world, but in the end, each one must remain connected to the innermost place, and which is connected directly with the Creator, which is his 10. So there will be time slots dedicated to seeing how the 10 is a part of the complete Kli, how we constantly return to it. We'll set times during the day in the schedule. There is time for the tens to get together and do our own activities, just like at the tens convention. And in general, by exiting, going to different places, we'll be able to see the different shades and the wealth, the richness that we have in the tens in the world, and incorporate and bring it back into my own ten. But the most important is, let's talk about it in a workshop. Let's scrutinize how to maintain the spirit of the Ten and the connection in the Ten during the regional congress. How to maintain the spirit of the Ten and the connection in the Ten during the regional convention. 6 minutes.
0: I think, first of all, the preparation is in the 10. It seems that most of it will be in the 10. So already, all of our observation will come from the 10. And we'll keep the spirits because we're all around our common desire. We'll have the special times that the 10 is going to gather in. We'll have meals we're going to sit together. So the 10, it looks like we're going to have a lot of possibilities also on our own to be in the Congress as a 10.
1: I think these are general questions. If we ask what is the spirit of the Ten, I don't know if everyone will say the same thing. So I think it's a scrutiny, I think. It's a scrutiny we need to do. What is the spirit of the Ten? I think I can't bring anything else because I come from within the Ten. So these things are scrutinies. Just like we're learning new forms, what I bring, we have to remember that the goal is to collect impressions and create a soup where everyone brings his own thing and we come out with something.
4: Yeah,
0: as much as we want to strengthen our region, so the 10 has to become even stronger. The structure of the 10 has to strengthen even more in order to strengthen the region even more. That's our root that always needs to be to work on wholeness, that it won't fall apart. Otherwise, we won't be able to go to help the region advance. That's what has to be the intention all the time.
1: I heard in the lesson now that Rav said you have to be in your ten and with your ten, incorporate in a bigger ten. So let's ask the Creator to help us implement this broader connection. And we'll succeed.
0: On one hand, we need as a ten to strengthen all the tens around us, the whole region. On the other hand, I think we'll have a challenge. At least two friends are going to overseas congresses, Iran and Udi, so we have to think how to keep the ten in such a state when we're not together physically, so how we can keep our ten. First of all, the inner connection, whether the friends may be, and then we'll be able to pass that connection to everyone in the Congress. Just like in the corporeal world, we have to bring that spirit that will take place in the Congress. And just like the sunlight that raises heat, we need in our preparation to bring light that works on us, to pray, to ask, and for us to be ready with a vessel to work in the bigger structure. Then we'll be able to, even if we're individuals here in the study hall, so we'll keep the spirits of the whole tent. That's all in the preparation.
4: I think we and most of the friends, because they simply live in the ten all day, every day, the spirit of the ten lives, and you're really living and operating and breathing and living from the ten. Hence, I don't have any question about it here. That's who you bring to the ten. It's your ten. And you're coming to incorporate with anyone who comes with the charge of his ten. And that's how we create the expansion of our vessels.
0: Yeah, every friend has the spiritual force of the entire ten. And what he leaves his ten and incorporates and comes back. So all these forces, until we start feeling the one soul.
5: Okay,
4: friends, now we want to open it up for questions and answers on all kinds of topics. Naturally, we're trying to do a new thing here. Just like anything else that's new, when it's new, there are all kinds of contemplations and questions. So we're inviting anyone who has a question to raise their hand here in the hall, and anyone in the world who wants to ask, put your question mark up on any topic related to the regional congress. Yalos, please.
0: About the local content, are there any guidance, something that we're expecting the region to do, or everyone does just whatever they want?
4: Excellent question. This afternoon we called it a regional Shabbat and regional Saturday. It's the pilot where every region, just like they're going to be gathering in the Congress, more or less, we'll be gathering today in the afternoon or tomorrow in North America. Soon our department heads and community leaders will present it. And in this structure, they're going to build together the structure of the Congress. It's not that someone's kind of dropping it on us. Just like in the 10th Congress, no one told you to do it this way or another way. There are clear boundaries. There's a general line, a spirit that we're operating by. But this is the time where each region will decide what is right and good and important for them to scrutinize, to talk, to study, to do. And that's the time that's what will take, that's what will transpire this afternoon.
0: The time of the tents, do we determine the tents content in our social time?
4: Yes, the idea, we contemplated about it a lot. We carry the ten in our heart every moment, wherever we go, no matter where we are. There will be friends that will travel to regional gatherings, meaning they won't be physically with their ten, because probably not the whole ten can go. There will be friends who have a physical ten, but some of them went to strengthen certain regions, meaning again, they won't be physically with their ten. And there will be other cases. There are all kinds of varied cases that are not unified here. So theoretically, you can say that the ten is always in my heart. We thought that we need to also give it a specific time, just like a tens meeting, where there's a regular time in the day. During that time, all the tens in the world, wherever they are, no matter if you traveled or you didn't, you're with your ten physically or not, we'll connect each ten within it. We'll convene, connect on Zoom, on Galaxy, in any possible way that, like Gilad said, and do what they want. They can read an article, they can do a workshop, they can be silent, they can think. I don't know. Each ten will decide on their own, just like they decide today. No one asks you. You don't ask anyone what to do during your ten Zoom meetings during the day. You do what you think is right, and it's not necessarily what the Ashkelon ten does, for example. And that's fine, but it'll happen at the same time. And this is under the responsibility of the ten to take care of, just in short.
0: Can we have more of that time? Because I have a feeling that a half an hour won't be enough.
4: About that recommendation, tens that want more, before the Congress or after the Congress, you're invited to meet. We're starting at 8 a.m. You can come earlier. Before the Congress schedule starts, the hours we put up, by the way, that was Israel time, each Akrinter time. If you want to open the day with your 10, just like you have 10 Zoom meetings during the day, you can do it. Yeah, so we said it's when it starts with a 10 or it ends with a 10, but there's also breaks during the Congress. There's no problem. I'm in the Zoom now. Let's get up wherever you are in the world. Let's incorporate. But the Congress has a goal, and it's a regional goal, and that's why there's points of time for the 10.
0: I can say about my 10 is my soul. I can also say that Petah Tikva is my soul and the whole world. It's easy to say. But really, that this exit of the 10, this incorporation, this is the plate we can feel more of a necessity for help from above. Meaning, woe, where does salvation come from? How will we do it? So that's lacking in the topic of the Congress, that it will lead us to the solution, because that's the main issue right now. The incorporation of really where will it come from? So maybe that topic, there has to be a, not the matter of the incorporation or how it happens in practice. That's not what we have to aspire to.
4: The topic of the Congress is awakening from below. That's okay. The topic of the Congress. That's what we know.
0: We wanted to ask, except for the regional topic, is the purpose to incorporate between tents. That really is the purpose. And if yes, how is that expressed? Meaning, let's say we're meeting in a certain area, a few tents, and let's say part came, part didn't, maybe part are on duty, part went somewhere else. Now, when we sit here, we're sitting 4 to 5 friends next to us, another 4 to 5 friends, or are we all coming, mixing between everybody, sitting together, connecting a few tents together, doing workshops, lesson, and so on? That's not so clear where that is going towards.
4: Yes, that's correct. We talked about this. We're incorporating with our region, meaning we're sitting, meaning 2 or 3 in my 10, we're coming and we're sitting with other friends from other tents from the area. We're mixing, especially maybe here it's easy for us in Petah Tikva, because anyway, I'm sitting next to my friend every morning. But there's friend in the world who are only virtually connected. Most of the friends in the world are virtually, and suddenly they're meeting now in some place, let's say in Tbilisi or some other place in the world. And so what? In essence, they'll mix up and separate each other? No. So they'll probably sit with each other, with those who are from the same ten and are meeting physically, together with other people from the area. The idea is to incorporate, but not to isolate yourself from your ten. There's no purpose of isolating yourself from your ten, but together with your friends in the ten, you're sitting together with friends from other tens. And actually, this incorporation, the very sitting like that, the workshops, the work on content together, also everything around it, also everywhere, we'll prepare the food and we'll go on walks and do what else, that there's a great diversity of actions, maybe new things that will come from different places. And all that in order to incorporate with one another. The answer, in short, we're not distancing from our 10 on purpose, but together with the members of our 10, we're incorporating with other tents.
0: I got a question from a friend from the United States saying she can't physically come to the Congress. And there's a lot of friends that probably won't be able to come physically. So the question is, if you can incorporate virtually in the same area, or is it only physically. The question is, yes, you can incorporate virtually with your region. Every region will have a broadcast for the region. If there's a big gathering in the States and I can't come there and I belong to that region, so technically I was supposed to go there, so I'll be able to connect on Zoom or whichever way to connect to the region and incorporate with them virtually.
4: Good morning, friends. Can we use this regional congress to bring friends who have been distanced and are from the region and are not incorporated in tents to bring them in also?
0: Yes, of course. We always want that. Like every congress, it's an opportunity. It's a congress. As we said, the King's glory is in the multitude of the people. We know about it, that there's many friends that either left but didn't really leave, but they're in a bit of a distance. Maybe it was difficult for them. Maybe they went through all kinds of things with themselves, but they're with us and they want to come. So it's great that they come. Let them come and we'll hug them and love them.
4: We heard from Rav, just like sugar in a cup of tea melts and disappears, that's how each of us needs to incorporate and disappear in the ten, right? And is there also a matter here of, in the regional congress, to also come and disappear inside the region? There's also friends that I don't always see every day, and at last we have a chance to meet. So do I need to give them the emphasis and the attention, or to really disappear in the whole region like one soul without making some kind of distinguishments between everyone?
0: There are no differences between everybody. I'm coming to my region, all right? I came. My purpose is to strengthen the friends in the Congress. I have a 10. I hold them in my heart. I connect to my friends. I incorporate with the friends. We have workshops together. We connect. We sing just like every other congress. Cup of tea, yeah, sugar that melts. That's an individual thing. Each one should do it the way they understand, the way they heard of. But there is no limitation. There aren't friends. You asked if they're friends this way or that way. All the friends are our friends of the world group, of the world kli, whether they speak the language or not. It doesn't matter. We are all friends, and we're divided into working in tens, and that's great. They also have tents. The idea is simple. I'm going to a region to bring forces into my tent. I'm not going there in order to exchange the structure of my tent. The place of the work is still the tent. The Congress ends. I'm going to go back to my tent, and let's hope with more forces in order to connect with the friends in the tent. And this way, every friend in the world. Okay? French too, please.
5: Merci, mes chers amis du Kli Mondial et les grands amis de Petah Tikva.
4: Thank you, dear friends, World Kli, and the great friends from Petah Tikva. We are in parts of Africa, and we need your advice in relation to this part of Africa, so that we will be able to fulfill this dream of this regional congress here, which for us will be something very important, L'chaim. But we didn't hear the question.
0: If I understand correctly, the friend said in Africa, because of the great distances, so part of the regional efforts won't happen. So have it virtually the best way you can. We understand that there are places that the distances are so big that it's hard for the friends to meet. So whoever can, meet physically, whoever can't. Meet virtually and connect to that place virtually. We don't have much time. I'm sorry. We'll have more questions about it. We want to tell you about something special that's happening today. This afternoon, Everywhere in the world and in Israel, there's going to be a regional Shabbat, also here in Petah Tikva. We're going to gather men and women. Everybody is invited. More the women, but everybody's invited. Everywhere in the world, we're going to start building our regional congresses. So you want to hear from a few friends who are active and leading the process. Let's start, first of all, here, Oded, then Boris. Oded is going to tell us about, Leo is going to tell us about North America, and so on.
4: All right, friends, I'll start from the end. It's really, really really important that every friend in North America, all the English speakers, also the Russian speakers, but also all those who are in North America, will make an effort to be today in the lesson. For some of you, it's going to be early in the morning, but make the effort because together we're about to actually build the Congress. Like friend said here, this Congress won't build itself. We are making it. And in the meeting today is really going to make a certain kind of follow the structure, the big structure of the Congress, but in a smaller, focal way. We'll divide it into three parts. We'll talk about the greatness of the society, what this kli that we forgot about a little bit. We'll kind of bring it up a little bit, then we'll open up for a deeper scrutiny what we can achieve from this Congress that maybe is more than what I can attain in the 10. What's the potential here? The Creator didn't just give us the opportunity for no reason. So let's do that together, and then we'll enter the scrutiny of the content itself, what activity we will do, where we will want to be, how much time, with who, how, all of that we will make for ourselves. And in the end, we'll come out with wholeness, with greatness. We'll pray that the Creator gives us all the forces to be together in the Congress physically in 3 months. So please come. It's a must that we will all put our power into this activity, into this action.
0: Thank you, Russian speakers. We have a similar story. We're going to meet on Zoom today. And start talking about it. There's a lot to scrutinize, what content we're going to choose, how we're going to meet. So we'll meet on Zoom today.
4: Another unique thing is that the groups in Israel are also meeting today. So then tell us a little bit of what's going to happen.
0: Good morning, friends. So we have another opportunity that the Creator is giving us to lift our head a bit from the 10, from the inner work that we're doing with our 10, and to start giving our hearts to get to meet the friends from Ashkelon in the area. There are 60 or 70 people that will watch the lesson together. Whoever can come, and many will come, so that'll be great. Whoever can't, so we'll incorporate in the Alvut system with us. Along with that, obviously, we'll have a meal. Again, it's something we didn't do for many years, to start moving this process, to move this cart ahead. And just like this, we build a community that will be able to truly receive and hug all the friends that have gathered during the years. What else can I say, friends? May we be blessed with the Creator's help for this process, and a big l'chaim to everybody.
4: L'chaim, Ronen, thank you very much. Two things. First of all, there will be no broadcast this afternoon. Every group in each region will be doing their region in Zoom. Another question that was sent to us from Israel, at least, virtual groups that are scattered around the country. Every friend will go to his region. If I'm a friend that lives in Ashkelon, but I'm in a virtual group, the Ashkelon group will invite us to them. to the area. If I live in Haifa, so the group that's concentrating things in Haifa, the Haifa group will invite me to them, to their Congress. So besides the 10th time in the Congress, I'm just like in every other place in the world. I go to my area, to my region.
6: Yeah, friends, there's many things we still wanted to do, but no time. So again, today, local regional Shabbat. Today here, the social team will give us our local Shabbat. There's also going to be a meeting here tomorrow evening in Petah Tikva. So the social team is leading the Congress in Petah Tikva. But everything will be happening in Israel. The groups will be meeting and around the world. Also, in the Spanish speakers will meet and in Europe. So really, we're doing a special activity that's happening everywhere separately, but it's happening at the same time together, and we'll end with a song.
7: Isme Huashamayim, Isme Huashamayim, Vetagel Aretz, Isme

0: שלום חברים, אנחנו נמצאים.
1: Hello friends, we are in a special Saturday, special Shabbat that is all special and unique in preparation for our regional congress. This morning we're going to watch lesson number 4 from the Global Kabbalah Convention in Bulgaria from November 2019. The topic of the lesson is the benefit from going out to the world 10 expansion and constriction. Rav talked about this incorporation that the friends talked about in the preparation. Now it's a more expansive space, and a whole region gives us the power, the impression, gives us new discernments with which we return and reinforce the work in the 10, in our 10. Meaning we're not leaving the 10 in order to replace it, but rather in order to return to it with a more broad and powerful vessel. After the lesson, we're going to move to building a spiritual society led by the management, where we will continue this scrutiny and workshops, how we want to enter the regional congress, what we want to receive from the connection in this broad regional connection, and what content and what we will want to do together. All of that in preparation for the regional Shabbat, the regional Saturday that we're doing today, tomorrow, in many places in the world, and help where all the groups in the world will be convening to work on the connection and the inner content of the regional Congress. Now we will enter together into Rav's lesson, please.
2: עכשיו בשיעור מספר 4.
3: We're together with you in lesson number 4. The name of the lesson is the benefit in going out to the world 10. Contraction and expansion. So what do we gain by each one besides being in his own 10, where he organizes himself, annulling himself before the friends, accepting their desire, taking the desire from them, etc., etc. That's a must, and there's no concession for that. But along with that, we connect to bigger tents. What's the benefit from all this?
4: Let's see. Let's talk more concisely, try to give quick answers, short. We talked a lot about various variations of the relationship between us, so it can be clear, but let's also leave room for questions and answers, if you have. That's the second half of the lesson. If we decide that we need it. Baal Sulam writes, there is only one soul in the world, and that soul exists in all the children of Israel, in all humans, complete in each one, as in Adam HaRishon. Since the spiritual is indivisible, rather that one soul is divided in the will to receive of each person. Meaning,

And that's why it looks like this. But the minute we begin to connect to one another, we begin to understand that after all, we are working to attain the one soul, but each time in a more clarified way. Meaning, I have that soul in me now. If I connect with 1,000 people, I scrutinize my soul through these 1,000 people in a more personal, more specific, pinpointed way. If I connect to not 1,000, but several millions, a billion people, I connected that soul of mine. I felt it before as a point, then I felt it in the 10, then I felt it now times a billion. It's the same. The question is only the level of precision which I can scrutinize it, feel it, connect to it, work with it. That's the difference. You can write your questions. And you can ask not only about this lesson, but all the lessons we've been through. Two discernments are in the corporeal body. In the first, one feels one's soul is unique and does not understand that this is the whole, the general soul. Two, the light of the common soul shines on him only to the extent that he has cleansed himself by returning to the collective. I mean, to the extent I'm included in the collective, the extent I enter with them together into a single quality as one, accordingly I can scrutinize my soul more precisely. If I previously discovered my soul in the 10, and then I come to 110s, 110s is what? 1,000 people? What we have in the Congress, right? So what's happening is I can now scrutinize my soul 1,000 times more compared to what I can attain in the 10. So imagine that there's a certain picture or knowledge or a law, whatever, and I can see these things times 1,000. Like magnified times 1,000. That's the benefit, really. And the thing is that it's not only that I can see it, whether in all the discernments, all the, everything I can observe in the soul, everything, I can discern all of its details 1,000 times more precisely, and I can work with it, learn from it, relate to it. It's a huge profit in coming out of the 10 to 10 tens, 100 tens, and so on and so forth. One must say, the world was created for me. It's exit number 3. One must say the world was created from me, since all the people are required in order to develop him for spiritual work, meaning he needs to feel that he's included with everyone, that what he sees, what he discovers before him, it's simply a copy of his internal soul. Thus, we must understand the essence of spiritual love, the properties of love between a person and his friend.

0: sense. To begin with, it was imprinted in men only to learn how to love the Creator. So, not just in the term, we have to understand that accordingly, with the same attitude, we have to relate to the Creator. Next, all we need is to go out of ourselves, each one out of himself, and tie himself to the others into a single body. Baal Sulam writes, because to that extent I begin to learn myself, study myself. I cannot learn myself inside of me only when I connect to the others. And in them I see parts of my soul. In them I reveal only a black point. And when I come out of myself, there is my soul. That's why it's written, I dwell among my people.
1: So far, we have gone over four excerpts that explain to us what is the difference between us discovering spirituality in a small tent or discovering it in several times over according to a greater number of people. Do you want to ask questions already? Well, don't be shy. We have questions? Yes, go ahead.
2: This effort to unite with the Big Ten and effort to unite in my, let's say, local ten, what's the difference in attaining and feeling this one soul? Because now, like general ten, Big Ten has a big advantage compared to my local ten.
1: I don't know how to give examples for it, but imagine that you take a magnifying glass and you see things that earlier seemed to you as, let's say, you see some dot on a white page. It's just a dot. You take your glasses, you put them on, and you see, oh, it's not a dot, it's something, maybe it's some small animal, maybe a cockroach. You take a magnifying glass, and you see, whoa, yes, it is something, some biological creature. It has feet. It has everything that a small animal has. And you start to study it. You can put it under a microscope and study it even more. When it was a dot, you had no relation to it. And the more you magnify it, 10 times more, 100 times more, 1,000 times more, etc., to that extent, you have scrutiny of this object. This is how we study the Creator. As much as we magnify our kli, when he is revealed in a greater kli, by that he is revealed with a greater resolution. I can study details. I can study his character, his behavior, in all kinds of different forms. This is what I gain out of coming from the small tent to a bigger connection. This is why it says in the multitude of people is the king's glory, that the greater the people, the number of people is, the creator is revealed there in a more powerful way, both in the details and also in the general intensity, power. He cannot be revealed with just a small force, and also a force which is not complex, not built out of many different qualities that are opposite to each other. He cannot. Rather, we need a kli in order to discover him. White light is also not white. If you start to study it, you see that it is built out of seven colors. Then you study that it's not seven, it's millions of different colors with different frequencies and all of the different interconnections between them. So the thing is, it's about precision. It's about the number of pieces, of parts, over to which you divide the phenomenon. And this phenomenon, such as the Creator, requires many parts. Well, for us, it's an infinite number. It says we learn in the shattering of the vessels that occurred in the world of Nikudim, and later on with the sin of the tree of knowledge, with the shattering of the soul, the shattering of Adam HaRishon, that the pieces come down and fall more and more, and they fall apart and they disintegrate until they reach a state where we are in the generation of the final disintegration and the beginning of the ascent back towards correction. That's it. Anyone else, please? Don't be shy. Well, are they going to give you the microphone?
3: Hallo, Raff. Darf ich noch mal fragen, wegen Ihrer Zeichnung, die Sie gemacht haben? Mit dem Zehner.
4: Wo?
1: Well, where is he?
4: Nimza?
1: Is he here? No?
4: Ani lo yada im nimza etzli. Hallo.
3: Naja, sonst stelle ich die Frage
1: no.
3: So. Für mich
4: hat er.
1: Ja, you can go ahead and ask. I'll draw it.
3: Ich habe das hier auch so mitgezeichnet. Und auf einmal habe ich so gedacht, dass das wie so.
1: I also drew it, and I was thinking that it seems like a processor in a computer. Is it similar to it? Well, to some extent, yes. All of the technical systems that we have in this world, what we build or discover, of course, it all exists also in spirituality, that same system, each and every system, however, in the form of forces and not in matter. It cannot be that someone thought about some machine, some system, about some invention that does not exist in spirituality. From there, we take all of our innovations, even though we don't understand it, we're not aware of it, but it's only from there.
4: Ken? Okay, Sean.
1: Yes, please.
5: Buonasera, Rav. È una domanda sulla lezione numero 3. Una volta acquisito
1: Rav,
5: il desiderio di dare.
1: Good evening. A question about lesson number 3. The moment we acquire the will to bestow, what do we do with the will to receive? Does it only serve me in order to live my ordinary life, or does it have some other usage?
4: Anachnu lo.
1: We do not separate from the will to receive. We acquire a will to bestow, and a will to receive remains in us, and we gradually reach a state where we have a strong will to bestow. It is called to bestow in order to bestow. And later on, we awaken that will to receive and start using it to receive in order to bestow. So our path can actually be built as a graph. Let's say it's like that, from the present situation, from the present state till the end of the path. So we go through one part called Chafetz Chesed, delighted in mercy, which is the first part. And the second part, which is already to receive in order to bestow. That's a part where we already attain Chochmah, attain the Torah, attain the Creator. Truly. Here, we acquire forces of bestowal. So it's only the degree of bestowal, of Bina. And here, we already acquire the degree of Ketil. This is how it is. From Malchut to Ketil. And here is the degree of Bina.
4: What?
6: Добрый вечер, учитель. С вашего позволения хочу задать вопрос, но не об этом уроке, в Конгрессе в целом.
1: Our teacher, hello, I want to ask a question about this lesson.
6: Второй день, третий урок.
1: On the second day, in the third lesson, maybe this was the, I guess this is the fourth lesson, I'm looking not at myself but around me, and in the entire tent there are a friend or two, sometimes three friends that have a state that it's not that they're falling asleep, but it's kind of like twilight, and you can't fight it. I don't know, it's not clear, some sign of slumberness. And according to what you said, I heard you say in one of the lessons, you warned us specifically about that, that there are such states in which we don't want to connect between us, and this sleep that engulfs us, that exists between us. Is this what you talked about, or was it something else? Can we fight it?
7: We must fight it. We must fight against this sleep, the fogginess, the disconnection from the topic. This is, of course, we have to fight it. But together with that, we have to understand that these things are natural. And each and every student, his part of his time, in his lesson, he spends very alert, and another part he spends in a state of slumber, dormita. And there's nothing to do here, it's nature. We have to understand that the Creator arranges us in this way, that we are in this state, He knows the calculations, we have to do everything that we can, and what we can't, it's His calculation. I'm not overly excited about seeing some of my students sleep. When I give a lesson in my usual place in Bnei Baruch, then out of 400 people that are in front of me in the lesson, well, 100 to 150 are always disconnected in some way, more or less. And they change, they switch. Sometimes those, sometimes the others.
6: Provato.
7: And it's not so important for me, because the person invested, he comes, he's tired, he understands or he doesn't. Each one has his own mood, it's a different feeling, a different state at home, at work, and so on and so forth. A different material. One person likes to learn about the structure of the world. The other worries about the structure of the soul, what's happening with that, and so on and so forth. It's written about it that you have to teach people according to their natural tendencies. Teach a child according to his ways. Therefore, I don't fight it. Important thing is that a person sits here and tries. So part of the lesson, he's connected. Another part, he's not. The Creator arranges those things. I just need to present serve the wisdom to a person like in a restaurant in a way that would be as close to him as possible. That's it. Go ahead.
8: Salve. Sente? No.
9: Good evening, Rav. Hello, friends. I'm Vladimir from Czechoslovakia Group. Thank you for this opportunity to ask question. The question is, second part of lesson we finish as many times before, how to correctly ask Creator for something, how to correctly ask Creator for success in our work. The question is, Rav, please share with us your personal your personal request to the Creator for our success, for success all Bnei Baruch Kli in our work. What is your prayer? If we can ask for it.
7: You can ask anything. It's not the shy one who learns. But eventually only the prayer helps here, only the request. When a person raises his request from within his heart to the Creator, and the Creator is hidden there in the center of the ten. If you can imagine your ten, and that they are somehow connected, then imagine that there, inside, is the Creator, and He's the one you need to turn to. And that's how it works. This is the entire secret. Other than that, to be a nagger, a tenacious nagger, and if need be, to be ready to give up everything. That's it. There's nothing else, because the path is actually very short. Can be 5, 10, 35 years. Doesn't matter, but it can bring you to a result. And you attain as much as you attain. Okay, so you have another portion ahead of you. Okay, you can finish it in another world. What's the problem? Under different circumstances. But only the prayer. The prayer that you arrange properly with the friends in the ten, towards the Creator who's in the center of the ten. Why are you praying? What are you hoping to attain? All those things need to be scrutinized in a healthy, clear, sober way. And don't lie to yourself, don't delude yourself. Just be straight about it. That's it.
9: Thank you.
10: Il lavoro nella decina allargata.

0: cucina generale.
1: The work in the expanded ten, the great, the big ten, it seems like running away from the local ten. So how can we find some compromise between the two? Not to run away from the work in the local ten, in order to do the more general work in the bigger ten, the world ten.
2: You're right. But if I saw in my glasses I had diopter 1, or I need to wear diopter 10 or 100, then I have to take the ones I had off. I can't keep both. It's the same in every computer, everything. Well, let's say in a computer, you increase the font size. You go to a different perception. Just don't be afraid. Don't be afraid that you are leaving the previous form. You are in the previous state, but in a greater resolution, a better resolution. You increased the previous state times 10 or times 100. But you must do it in the same 10, together with that 10. You have to be integrated in a greater 10, a greater group, which is, let's say, the Europe group. We are included here with many ideas and opinions and desires and thoughts. You get back home and you feel as if it didn't influence you even, but your perception, your attitude will change greatly because you were integrated with great deficiencies, different deficiencies, and it belongs to your soul. And it influences your advancement.
3: Salve Rav. Nella lezione precedente, nel punto 7, abbiamo parlato di Rabash.
1: In the previous lesson, we talked about Rabash, and we read that, well, it seems like everything is really simple. And following the rules of Rabash, we united, there's no problem in Europe. But why is it so difficult to annul before others and only see the virtues of the others, the merits of the others?
2: Our ego doesn't let us come out of ourselves. Does not let us. It's holding us inside of it. What can we do? Imagine more and more that everything you see is your soul. It's very difficult. How can it be that in the world, let's say I'm watching the news on TV, I'm watching the news, the 9 p.m. news, right? They give a world survey, a global survey. What's happening? What kind of things, what horrors, how people kill one another? What are they arguing about? Such nonsense. So much trouble they give one another. This is all my soul. This is a theater. And instead of people, imagine forces. Not people, forces. And all these forces are in your soul, and you have to bring the reforming light to them and arrange them in such a way that they will all be connected beautifully. And then these forces reveal the Creator, and for you it will be your end of correction. It seems like an impossible fantasy, but no, it's extremely close. We are doing it. We just need to imagine, depict the state, but the state itself is corrected by the upper light. To the extent that we want it to be corrected, it will be corrected, as we learned about it this morning. The Creator just wants us to want, and He will do it.
1: Rav, we came here in order to connect, to make a preparation for connecting Europe. I was very much impressed by these lessons, but I don't feel how this influences the friends from Europe.
0: Yani bugün ne eksikti? O eksiği yarın nasıl tamamlayabiliriz? Tavsiyeniz ne olabilir?
1: What are we lacking today in order to actualize it tomorrow or realize it tomorrow?
2: The path to correction includes two steps. Two paths. It's called the path of light or the path of suffering. We advance with both paths. If we draw the light more and more and we advance towards it all the time, meaning towards greater and greater bestowal, greater and greater connection, then it moves well. We advance. But if we don't keep up with the plan of creation, that the purpose of creation demands of us, then they push us through sufferings, meaning blows. And then we run ahead in order to escape the blows. Sometimes we stay and we think, hang on, let's not advance through blows, let's advance with using the light that pulls us towards connection. And then you exchange a means. Instead of the suffering that pushes us forward, we are drawn, meaning instead of the suffering that pushes us from behind, we are drawn to the light that pulls us from before. But it's certain that we will reach correction using these two. The same thing is with Europe. The European Kli. Europe is in the most dangerous state of the entire world. It's like modern day Babylon. It must start the correction. That's why our Congress, is a very, how should I put it, it's a very special Congress. Very special. And that this is the first meeting of all the representatives from all the European countries, nations, that are speaking about the connection between them in order to build a Kli that includes all of Europe in it. All of Europe. Which is something extremely special. This Kli was shattered, really divided from the days of ancient Babylon, almost 3,000 years, more than 3,000 years. That's why we have to relate the state we're in as something very special. People came from all areas of the continent, and they have to think how to unite, how to connect in order to bring that, to cause that in all of humanity, to bring about a new era. to usher in a new era, an era of correction. Bala Sulam writes that we are in the generation of the Messiah. Messiah is the Mashiach, is the force that pulls us from the will to receive into the will to bestow. And we are in it. We see how the world is entering a deeper and deeper crisis. So it turns out that we have no choice. We're chosen for it. We have to do it. We'll try to do it. You'll see how the world will soon discover that it needs you, that it is in a state of helplessness. They're already now in a state of helplessness, but now they are trying to somehow cover it up. Maybe we can continue doing things as usual, but you can't. So, a few more years. But you'll see that this situation will obligate us to look for some salvation. All sorts of problems, ecology, economics, everything. What can help us? Nothing. Instead of trying to change something around us, we have to change man himself. That's it. We've done enough. We chased our tail enough, but we didn't touch ourselves, address ourselves. Nothing is left for us to do except to correct men. And the method is here. We are learning it. We can organize the studies, the explanations, everything. You'll see how

0: Good morning, great friends. Today's preparation was prepared by French Africa, but it'll be executed by us, the English Africa CLI, because the creator threw a monkey wrench into their machinery, and that's why we're here to help. So today, the theme that they had chosen for this preparation was is the work of the creator. What is the work of the creator? Actually, it's trying to align the mind with the heart, and this is really you know what tikkun is all about. Tikkun is aligning oneself with the intention of the force of nature, and aligning is actually all of our work. So the whole force that we have here in this 10, why we are here today, is actually to show all of you that behind the French African friends, there's English Africa. And behind English African friends, there's each and every one of you. So, so you know, the hurdles that that we have to overcome, that the Creator keeps placing in front of us, we can only hurdle them if we have unity between us. And this this force that of unity that we have will really make us like gold medalists in the Olympics, and we'd be able to do anything and go forward if we stay united. So let us really take this intention into the morning lesson of being united and being being helping each other so that we can go forward. Let's ask Petah Tikva to read us the excerpt for the preparation. Petah Tikva.
1: Omer Rabash. Ve'od nitan lanu derech ha'emunah.
2: Rabash writes, also, we were given the path of faith, which is above reason, namely not to take our sensations and reason into account, but say, as it is written, they have eyes and see not, they have ears and hear not. Rather, we should believe that the Creator is certainly the overseer, and he knows what is good for me and what is not good for me. Therefore, he wants me to feel my state as I do. And for myself, I do not care how I feel myself, because I want to work in order to bestow. Therefore, the main thing is that I need to work for the Creator. And although I feel that there is no wholeness in my work, still, in the vessels of the Upper One, meaning from the perspective of the Upper One, I am utterly complete. As it is written, the outcast will not be cast out from him. Hence, I am satisfied with my work, that I have the privilege of serving the king, even at the lowest degree. That too, I regard as a great privilege that the Creator has allowed me to come closer to him, at least to some degree.
3: Active workshop question. How will we bring contentment to the Creator during the lesson? Again, how will we bring contentment to the Creator during the lesson?
4: Well, it's clear to us through what we bestow contentment. It's clear to us. We say that it is unity. I mean, that word exists all the depth of it, namely that you need to exit self-love and to take care of the friends in the ten. and in that way give contentment to the Creator. That's our work. Let's enter the lesson that way.
2: Yes, we'll feel all the friends, including the English-speaking friends and French-speaking friends in Africa, and we'll feel more and more of this world kli, and also here in the world kli, and also here in Petah Tikva, to do a preparation for this thing.
4: Yes, we heard love, we heard the friends emphasizing the idea of exiting my little point into the ten, the group, even the world. So let's try to see how much a person can exist, can hold on outside of himself, thinking about contentment to the Creator and the friends.
2: So what is bringing contentment to the Creator? Only through the friends can we do that. We need to think about the friends, that they will connect, that they will come to the Creator, that the friends will bring him contentment.
4: Yes, a true privilege that we've received to be here in the lesson, to feel each other, to feel the Creator. It's a true privilege, a privilege to bestow contentment upon him through these actions together now in the lesson.
2: How can we bestow contentment to the Creator now during the lesson? In general, bringing contentment to the Creator is through that in which you identify that he is the one who guides you, crown him as the Upper One, and you want to live in that. Doesn't matter what you go through, you want to return to that. And you return to that through the friend who gives you the greatness of the Creator. So you want to be with them only in order to receive the greatness of the Creator and only in order to crown him more and more all the time.
4: Yes, as we just heard, why should I care how I feel myself? We want to bestow contentment, and we can do that only by being connected with the right lack.
2: Everything we receive from the Creator, he wants us to pass on to the poor. He wants the poor to receive that, the will to receive that inverts and fills itself as poor, that it will receive that, that we will rise above that state.
5: Silent workshop question. Let us enter the lesson out of a strong desire to bring contentment to the Creator. Again, let us enter the lesson out of a strong desire to bring contentment to the Creator.

0: חברים יקרים, בחלק הראשון נלמד שיעור של הרב מתאריך
1: 22. Friends, in the first part of the lesson, we'll watch a recorded lesson from the 29th of July 2002, based on the article 3 Prayers. You can find the article in the study materials tab. We'll read it together in the 10. We have 23 minutes for that.
0: Gimel Tfilot.
1: Three prayers. It is written in the Zohar, Balak, quote, three are the ones called prayer. A prayer for Moses, a prayer for David, a prayer for the poor. Of those three, which is the most important? A prayer for the poor. This prayer precedes the prayer of Moses and precedes the prayer of David. He asks, what is the reason? And he replies, it is because the poor are brokenhearted. And it is written, the Lord is near to the brokenhearted. The poor always quarrels with the Creator, and the Creator listens and hears his words. A prayer for the poor when he is weak. In Hebrew also, when he raps or is wrapped. It should have said, when he is wrapped. What is when he raps? It means that he creates a delay, delaying all the prayers in the world, which do not enter until his prayer enters. The Creator alone is unified with these grievances, as it is written, and pours out his words before the Lord. All the hosts of heaven ask one another, what does the Creator do? In what is he exerting? And they are told, he is becoming passionately unified with his vessels, meaning with the brokenhearted. This prayer causes delay and postponement to all the prayers in the world. End quote. Concerning these three prayers, we should understand the difference between the prayers of Moses, David, and the poor. What is the importance of the poor in that he has grievances against the Creator, and for which he delays all the prayers? We should also understand what it means that it delays all the prayers in the world. Is the Creator unable to answer all the prayers all at once? Does he need to take up time, as though they need to stand in line one by one, God forbid? We will interpret this in the work. For all these prayers apply to one person. These are three consecutive states in the order of the work. We find that there are three deficiencies that one should ask the Creator to satisfy for him. One, Torah, which is called Moses, or Moshe. Two, the kingdom of heaven. And three, the poor, who is brokenhearted, pertaining to his vessels. We should understand why he says, quote, the Lord is near to the brokenhearted, end quote, which is called close. We learn that close means equivalence of form. But how can we speak of equivalence of form with the Creator if one is brokenhearted? We should also understand what we learn, quote, the Lord is near to all who call upon him in truth, end quote. What is close? Truth is called close, and brokenhearted is not called close. We should also understand the grievance that the poor have against the Creator, as though the Creator is saying that the poor are right. For we see that because of the grievance, the Creator listens to him more than to others, as said in the above words of the Holy Zohar. But it is written in the Zohar, quote, Rabbi Shimon started, one who rejoices in holidays and does not give his share to the Creator, end quote. And in the Zohar, he explains what is the share of the Creator. Quote, the share of the Creator is to delight the poor as much as he can. For on holidays, the Creator comes to see his broken vessels, end quote.
2: He interprets in the Sulam, ladder commentary on the Zohar, why the Creator's share is for the poor, pertaining to the breaking of the vessels that preceded the creation of the world. In his words, by the breaking of the vessels of Kedusha, of holiness, and their fall into the separated Biyah, sparks of Kedusha fell into the Klipot, the shells, the peels. From them, all sorts of pleasures and fancies come into the domain of the Klipot, for the sparks transfer them into man's reception and for his pleasure. By that, they cause all kinds of transgressions, such as theft, robbery, and murder. Accordingly, we should interpret what it means that a poor's complaint is with a grievance. He says, why is it my fault that he has created me from broken vessels, because of which I have within me all the evil lusts and evil thoughts? All this came to me only because I extend from the breaking of the vessels, which was the first place where they wanted to extend the upper abundance into the vessels of reception, with the intention to receive in order to receive, and not at all with the intention to bestow. Because of it, self-love

0: of my bad states. It all came because you created me this way. For this reason, he comes with complaints and says, I cannot change the nature with which you created me, but I want that just as you have created me, with self-love. Now you will give me a second nature, as you have given me the first, meaning a desire to bestow. For I cannot fight against the nature that you have imprinted in me. Moreover, I have evidence that it is your fault that I haven't the strength to overcome. Our sages said, Rabbi Shimon ben Levi said, man's inclination overpowers him each day and seeks to put him to death. As it was said, the wicked watches for the righteous and seeks to put him to death. Were it not for the Creator's help, he would not have overcome it, as it was said, God will not leave him in his hand. It follows that the grievances of the poor are justified. That is, he hasn't the strength to overcome it if the Creator does not help him, as our sages said. Therefore, he comes with a complaint to the Creator that only he can help, and none other. As it is implied from the words of our sages, that the Creator did so deliberately, so there would be a need for prayer, since the Creator awaits the prayer of the righteous, meaning those who pray that they want to be righteous. The reason for this was explained in the previous essays of Bala Sulam. It therefore follows that his grievances with the Creator for creating him in such lowliness is justified, meaning that the Creator himself made it so that he cannot expect anything to help him but the Creator. This is why the prayer of the poor is called broken-hearted, meaning it comes from the breaking of the vessels. It follows that the argument of the broken-hearted is a true argument, and truth is called close because it is in equivalence of form with the Creator. This is why this prayer is answered first, since here begins the order of the work. By this we will understand what we asked, that here he says that close means broken-hearted, and there we learned that near is true. As it is written, the Lord is near to all who call upon him in truth. The answer is that the argument of the broken-hearted is a true argument. It follows that the two are the same, meaning that we must know that when we come to pray to the Creator, we must speak to him words of truth.
1: This is what we explained in the previous article, that when he comes to pray to the Creator, he needs to ask the Creator to help him. Since I am truly in the worst state in the world, for although there might be lower people than I, both in Torah and in the work, they do not feel the truth as I see my situation. Therefore, they still do not have the deficiency that I have. And therefore, they do not need your help so much. But I do see my true state, that I am completely disconnected from spirituality after all the work that I have done, both in time and in effort. And yet, now I see that the former days were better than these. And as much as I try to go forward, I feel that I am going backwards. This is called a true argument. And to this, it is possible to attribute equivalence of form with the Creator in that he is making a true argument. By this we will understand the question.